mostly sunny, 89, east at 15, gusting to 28. Abilene, mostly sunny, 93, heat index 102, southeast at 16. Waco, sunny, 93, heat index 103, south at 18, gusting to 25. Tyler, sunny, 92, heat index 101, southwest at 10. Once again at 7 p.m., DFW Airport, mostly sunny, 93, heat index 100, south at 13. The following reports of weather temperature and wind were made at 7 p.m. DFW Airport, mostly sunny, 93, dew point 71, relative humidity 48%, heat index 100, wind south at 13, pressure 29.91 inches and rising. Dallas Love Field, mostly sunny, 93, heat index 101, south at 10, gusting to 18. Fort Worth Meacham, mostly sunny, 93, heat index 102, southeast at 12. Arlington, sunny, 93, heat index 101, south at 12. McKinney, mostly sunny, 89, heat index 100, south at 8. Denton, sunny, 92, heat index 103, southeast at 14. Elsewhere around the region, Wichita Falls, mostly sunny, 89, east at 15, gusting to 28. Abilene, mostly sunny, 93, heat index 102, southeast at 16. Waco, sunny, 93, heat index 103, south at 18, gusting to 25. Tyler, sunny, 92, heat index 101, southwest at 10. Once again at 7 p.m., DFW Airport, mostly sunny, 93, heat index 100, south at 13. Now let's check on your local forecast for the Dallas-Fort Worth Metroplex. Tonight, partly cloudy with a 20% chance of showers and thunderstorms. Lows in the upper 70s. South winds 5 to 10 miles an hour. Tuesday, mostly sunny. A 20% chance of showers and thunderstorms in the morning. Humid with highs in the mid-90s. South winds 5 to 10 miles an hour. Heat index values up to 105. Tuesday night, mostly clear. Humid with lows in the upper 70s. South winds 5 to 10 miles an hour. Wednesday, sunny with highs in the upper 90s. South winds 5 to 10 miles an hour. And now the extended forecast. Wednesday night, mostly clear. Lows in the upper 70s. South winds 5 to 10 miles an hour. Thursday, sunny, hot with highs in the upper 90s. Thursday night, mostly clear in the evening, then becoming partly cloudy. Lows in the upper 70s. Friday, mostly sunny. Hot with highs in the upper 90s. Heat index values up to 105. Friday night, mostly clear in the evening, then becoming partly cloudy. Lows in the upper 70s. Saturday, mostly sunny. Hot with highs around 100. Heat index values up to 105. Saturday night, mostly clear. Lows in the upper 70s. Sunday, mostly sunny and breezy, hot with highs around 100. Heat index values up to 110 in the afternoon. Sunday night, mostly clear. Lows around 80. Monday, mostly sunny. Hot with highs around 100. Heat index values up to 110 in the afternoon. The forecast key messages for North and Central Texas. Scattered showers and thunderstorms may redevelop tonight into Tuesday, with the highest rain chances across North Texas near a stalled front. Locally heavy rainfall is the main threat, but strong wind gusts cannot be ruled out. Seasonably hot and humid conditions will continue through the rest of the work week. The spotter information statement for North and Central Texas. Spotter activation is not expected at this time. The ultraviolet index forecast for June 23rd is 11, or extreme. The current time is 7:08 p.m. Central Daylight Time. 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

The following reports of weather, temperature, and wind were made at 7 p.m. DFW Airport, mostly sunny, 93, dew point 71, relative humidity 48%, heat index 100, wind south at 13, pressure 29.91 inches and rising. Dallas Love Field, mostly sunny, 93, heat index 101, south at 10, gusting to 18. Fort Worth Meacham, mostly sunny, 93, heat index 102, southeast at 12. Arlington, sunny, 93, heat index 101, south at 12. McKinney, mostly sunny, 89, heat index 100, south at 8. Denton, sunny, 92, heat index 103, southeast at 14. Elsewhere around the region, Wichita Falls, mostly sunny, 89, east at 15, gusting to 28. Abilene, mostly sunny, 93, heat index 102, southeast at 16. Waco, sunny, 93, heat index 103, south at 18, gusting to 25. Tyler, sunny, 92, heat index 101, southwest at 10. Once again at 7 p.m., DFW Airport, mostly sunny, 93, heat index 100, south at 13. Now let's check on your local forecast for the Dallas-Fort Worth Metroplex. Tonight, partly cloudy with a 20% chance of showers and thunderstorms. Lows in the upper 70s. South winds 5 to 10 miles an hour. Tuesday, mostly sunny. A 20% chance of showers and thunderstorms in the morning. Humid with highs in the mid-90s. South winds 5 to 10 miles an hour. Heat index values up to 105. Tuesday night, mostly clear. Humid with lows in the upper 70s. South winds 5 to 10 miles an hour. Wednesday, sunny with highs in the upper 90s. South winds 5 to 10 miles an hour. And now the extended forecast. Wednesday night, mostly clear. Lows in the upper 70s. South winds 5 to 10 miles an hour. Thursday, sunny, hot with highs in the upper 90s. Thursday night, mostly clear in the evening, then becoming partly cloudy. Lows in the upper 70s. Friday, mostly sunny. Hot with highs in the upper 90s. Heat index values up to 105. Friday night, mostly clear in the evening, then becoming partly cloudy. Lows in the upper 70s. Saturday, mostly sunny. Hot with highs around 100. Heat index values up to 105. Saturday night, mostly clear. Lows in the upper 70s. Sunday, mostly sunny and breezy, hot with highs around 100. Heat index values up to 110 in the afternoon. Sunday night, mostly clear. Lows around 80. Monday, mostly sunny. Hot with highs around 100. Heat index values up to 110 in the afternoon. The forecast key messages for North and Central Texas. Scattered showers and thunderstorms may redevelop tonight into Tuesday, with the highest rain chances across North Texas near a stalled front. Locally heavy rainfall is the main threat, but strong wind gusts cannot be ruled out. Seasonably hot and humid conditions will continue through the rest of the work week. The spotter information statement for North and Central Texas. Spotter activation is not expected at this time. The ultraviolet index forecast for June 23rd is 11, or extreme. The current time is 7:12 p.m. Central Daylight Time. 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Serving the Dallas-Fort Worth listening area. The following reports of weather, temperature, and wind were made at 7 p.m. DFW Airport, mostly sunny, 93, dew point 71, relative humidity 48%, heat index 100, wind south at 13, pressure 29.91 inches and rising. Dallas Love Field, mostly sunny, 93, heat index 101, south at 10, gusting to 18. Fort Worth Meacham, mostly sunny, 93, heat

Index 102, southeast at 12. Arlington, sunny, 93, heat index 101, south at 12. McKinney, mostly sunny, 89, heat index 100, south at 8. Denton, sunny, 92, heat index 103, southeast at 14. Elsewhere around the region, Wichita Falls, mostly sunny, 89, east at 15, gusting to 28. Abilene, mostly sunny, 93, heat index 102, southeast at 16. Waco, sunny, 93, heat index 103, south at 18, gusting to 25. Tyler, sunny, 92, heat index 101, southwest at 10. Once again at 7 p.m., DFW Airport, mostly sunny, 93, heat index 100, south at 13. Now let's check on your local forecast for the Dallas-Fort Worth Metroplex. Tonight, partly cloudy with a 20% chance of showers and thunderstorms. Lows in the upper 70s. South winds 5 to 10 miles an hour. Tuesday, mostly sunny. A 20% chance of showers and thunderstorms in the morning. Humid with highs in the mid-90s. South winds 5 to 10 miles an hour. Heat index values up to 105. Tuesday night, mostly clear. Humid with lows in the upper 70s. South winds 5 to 10 miles an hour. Wednesday, sunny with highs in the upper 90s. South winds 5 to 10 miles an hour. And now the extended forecast. Wednesday night, mostly clear. Lows in the upper 70s. South winds 5 to 10 miles an hour. Thursday, sunny, hot with highs in the upper 90s. Thursday night, mostly clear in the evening, then becoming partly cloudy. Lows in the upper 70s. Friday, mostly sunny. Hot with highs in the upper 90s. Heat index values up to 105. Friday night, mostly clear in the evening, then becoming partly cloudy. Lows in the upper 70s. Saturday, mostly sunny. Hot with highs around 100. Heat index values up to 105. Saturday night, mostly clear. Lows in the upper 70s. Sunday, mostly sunny and breezy, hot with highs around 100. Heat index values up to 110 in the afternoon. Sunday night, mostly clear. Lows around 80. Monday, mostly sunny. Hot with highs around 100. Heat index values up to 110 in the afternoon. The forecast key messages for North and Central Texas. Scattered showers and thunderstorms may redevelop tonight into Tuesday, with the highest rain chances across North Texas near a stalled front. Locally heavy rainfall is the main threat, but strong wind gusts cannot be ruled out. Seasonably hot and humid conditions will continue through the rest of the work week. The spotter information statement for North and Central Texas. Spotter activation is not expected at this time. The ultraviolet index forecast for June 23rd is 11, or extreme. The current time is 7:17 p.m. Central Daylight Time. 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The following reports of weather temperature and wind were made at 7 p.m. DFW Airport, mostly sunny, 93, dew point 71, relative humidity 48%, heat index 100, wind south at 13, pressure 29.91 inches and rising. Dallas Love Field, mostly sunny, 93, heat index 101, south at 10, gusting to 18. Fort Worth Meacham, mostly sunny, 93, heat index 102, southeast at 12. Arlington, sunny, 93, heat index 101, south at 12. McKinney, mostly sunny, 89, heat index 100, south at 8. Denton, sunny, 92, heat index 103, southeast at 14. Elsewhere around the region, Wichita Falls, mostly sunny, 89, east at 15, gusting to 28. Abilene,
mostly sunny, 93.

Index 102, southeast at 16. Waco, sunny, 93, heat index 103, south at 18, gusting to 25. Tyler, sunny, 92, heat index 101, southwest at 10. Once again at 7 p.m., DFW Airport, mostly sunny, 93, heat index 100, south at 13. Now let's check on your local forecast for the Dallas-Fort Worth Metroplex. Tonight, partly cloudy with a 20% chance of showers and thunderstorms. Lows in the upper 70s. South winds 5 to 10 miles an hour. Tuesday, mostly sunny. A 20% chance of showers and thunderstorms in the morning. Humid with highs in the mid-90s. South winds 5 to 10 miles an hour. Heat index values up to 105. Tuesday night, mostly clear. Humid with lows in the upper 70s. South winds 5 to 10 miles an hour. Wednesday, sunny with highs in the upper 90s. South winds 5 to 10 miles an hour. And now the extended forecast. Wednesday night, mostly clear. Lows in the upper 70s. South winds 5 to 10 miles an hour. Thursday, sunny, hot with highs in the upper 90s. Thursday night, mostly clear in the evening, then becoming partly cloudy. Lows in the upper 70s. Friday, mostly sunny. Hot with highs in the upper 90s. Heat index values up to 105. Friday night, mostly clear in the evening, then becoming partly cloudy. Lows in the upper 70s. Saturday, mostly sunny. Hot with highs around 100. Heat index values up to 105. Saturday night, mostly clear. Lows in the upper 70s. Sunday, mostly sunny and breezy, hot with highs around 100. Heat index values up to 110 in the afternoon. Sunday night, mostly clear. Lows around 80. Monday, mostly sunny. Hot with highs around 100. Heat index values up to 110 in the afternoon. The forecast key messages for North and Central Texas. Scattered showers and thunderstorms may redevelop tonight into Tuesday, with the highest rain chances across North Texas near a stalled front. Locally heavy rainfall is the main threat, but strong wind gusts cannot be ruled out. Seasonably hot and humid conditions will continue through the rest of the work week. The spotter information statement for North and Central Texas. Spotter activation is not expected at this time. The ultraviolet index forecast for June 23rd is 11, or extreme. The current time is 7:21 p.m. Central Daylight Time. 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The following reports of weather temperature and wind were made at 7 p.m. DFW Airport, mostly sunny, 93, dew point 71, relative humidity 48%, heat index 100, wind south at 13, pressure 29.91 inches and rising. Dallas Love Field, mostly sunny, 93, heat index 101, south at 10, gusting to 18. Fort Worth Meacham, mostly sunny, 93, heat index 102, southeast at 12. Arlington, sunny, 93, heat index 101, south at 12. McKinney, mostly sunny, 89, heat index 100, south at 8. Denton, sunny, 92, heat index 103, southeast at 14. Elsewhere around the region, Wichita Falls, mostly sunny, 89, east at 15, gusting to 28. Abilene, mostly sunny, 93, heat index 102, southeast at 16. Waco, sunny, 93, heat index 103, south at 18, gusting to 25. Tyler, sunny, 92, heat index 101, southwest at 10. Once again at 7 p.m., DFW Airport, mostly sunny, 93, heat index 100, south at 13. Now let's check on your local forecast for the Dallas-Fort Worth Metroplex. Tonight,

Partly cloudy with a 20% chance of showers and thunderstorms. Lows in the upper 70s. South winds 5 to 10 miles an hour. Tuesday, mostly sunny. A 20% chance of showers and thunderstorms in the morning. Humid with highs in the mid-90s. South winds 5 to 10 miles an hour. Heat index values up to 105. Tuesday night, mostly clear. Humid with lows in the upper 70s. South winds 5 to 10 miles an hour. Wednesday, sunny with highs in the upper 90s. South winds 5 to 10 miles an hour. And now the extended forecast. Wednesday night, mostly clear. Lows in the upper 70s. South winds 5 to 10 miles an hour. Thursday, sunny, hot with highs in the upper 90s. Thursday night, mostly clear in the evening, then becoming partly cloudy. Lows in the upper 70s. Friday, mostly sunny. Hot with highs in the upper 90s. Heat index values up to 105. Friday night, mostly clear in the evening, then becoming partly cloudy. Lows in the upper 70s. Saturday, mostly sunny. Hot with highs around 100. Heat index values up to 105. Saturday night, mostly clear. Lows in the upper 70s. Sunday, mostly sunny and breezy, hot with highs around 100. Heat index values up to 110 in the afternoon. Sunday night, mostly clear. Lows around 80. Monday, mostly sunny. Hot with highs around 100. Heat index values up to 110 in the afternoon. The forecast key messages for North and Central Texas. Scattered showers and thunderstorms may redevelop tonight into Tuesday, with the highest rain chances across North Texas near a stalled front. Locally heavy rainfall is the main threat, but strong wind gusts cannot be ruled out. Seasonably hot and humid conditions will continue through the rest of the work week. The spotter information statement for North and Central Texas. Spotter activation is not expected at this time. The ultraviolet index forecast for June 23rd is 11, or extreme. The current time is 7:25 p.m. Central Daylight Time. 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The following reports of weather temperature and wind were made at 7 p.m. DFW Airport, mostly sunny, 93, dew point 71, relative humidity 48%, heat index 100, wind south at 13, pressure 29.91 inches and rising. Dallas Love Field, mostly sunny, 93, heat index 101, south at 10, gusting to 18. Fort Worth Meacham, mostly sunny, 93, heat index 102, southeast at 12. Arlington, sunny, 93, heat index 101, south at 12. McKinney, mostly sunny, 89, heat index 100, south at 8. Denton, sunny, 92, heat index 103, southeast at 14. Elsewhere around the region, Wichita Falls, mostly sunny, 89, east at 15, gusting to 28. Abilene, mostly sunny, 93, heat index 102, southeast at 16. Waco, sunny, 93, heat index 103, south at 18, gusting to 25. Tyler, sunny, 92, heat index 101, southwest at 10. Once again at 7 p.m., DFW Airport, mostly sunny, 93, heat index 100, south at 13. Now let's check on your local forecast for the Dallas-Fort Worth Metroplex. Tonight, partly cloudy with a 20% chance of showers and thunderstorms. Lows in the upper 70s. South winds 5 to 10 miles an hour. Tuesday, mostly sunny. A 20% chance of showers and thunderstorms in the morning. Humid with highs in the mid-90s. South winds 5 to 10 miles an hour. Heat index values up to 105. Tuesday night, mostly clear. Humid with lows in the upper 70s. South winds 5 to 10 miles an hour.

Wednesday, sunny with highs in the upper 90s. South winds 5 to 10 miles an hour. And now the extended forecast. Wednesday night, mostly clear. Lows in the upper 70s. South winds 5 to 10 miles an hour. Thursday, sunny, hot with highs in the upper 90s. Thursday night, mostly clear in the evening, then becoming partly cloudy. Lows in the upper 70s. Friday, mostly sunny. Hot with highs in the upper 90s. Heat index values up to 105. Friday night, mostly clear in the evening, then becoming partly cloudy. Lows in the upper 70s. Saturday, mostly sunny. Hot with highs around 100. Heat index values up to 105. Saturday night, mostly clear. Lows in the upper 70s. Sunday, mostly sunny and breezy, hot with highs around 100. Heat index values up to 110 in the afternoon. Sunday night, mostly clear. Lows around 80. Monday, mostly sunny. Hot with highs around 100. Heat index values up to 110 in the afternoon. The following is a river flood warning. Flood warning in effect from this afternoon to Tuesday morning. What? Minor flooding is forecast. Where? Cowleach Fork Sabine River at Greenville. When? From this afternoon to Tuesday morning. Impacts, at 15.0 feet, caution should be exercised near the river as water begins to flow out of the banks. Additional details, forecast, the river is expected to rise above flood stage this afternoon to a crest of 15.3 feet this afternoon. It will then fall below flood stage this evening. Bankful stage is 14.0 feet. Flood stage is 14.0 feet. Do not drive cars through flooded areas. Caution is urged when walking near riverbanks. Remember, you can hear the summary of all river forecasts in your listening area at the top and bottom of every hour when rivers are in flood. The forecast key messages for North and Central Texas. Scattered showers and thunderstorms may redevelop tonight into Tuesday, with the highest rain chances across North Texas near a stalled front. Locally heavy rainfall is the main threat, but strong wind gusts cannot be ruled out. Seasonably hot and humid conditions will continue through the rest of the work week. The spotter information statement for North and Central Texas. Spotter activation is not expected at this time. The ultraviolet index forecast for June 23rd is 11, or extreme. The current time is 7:31 p.m. Central Daylight Time. 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The following reports of weather temperature and wind were made at 7 p.m. DFW Airport, mostly sunny, 93, dew point 71, relative humidity 48%, heat index 100, wind south at 13, pressure 29.91 inches and rising. Dallas Love Field, mostly sunny, 93, heat index 101, south at 10, gusting to 18. Fort Worth Meacham, mostly sunny, 93, heat index 102, southeast at 12. Arlington, sunny, 93, heat index 101, south at 12. McKinney, mostly sunny, 89, heat index 100, south at 8. Denton, sunny, 92, heat index 103, southeast at 14. Elsewhere around the region, Wichita Falls, mostly sunny, 89, east at 15, gusting to 28. Abilene, mostly sunny, 93, heat index 102, southeast at 16. Waco, sunny, 93, heat index 103, south at 18, gusting to 25. Tyler, sunny, 92, heat index 101, southwest at 10. Once again at 7 p.m., DFW Airport, mostly sunny, 93, heat index 100, south at 13. Now let's check on your local forecast for the Dallas-Fort Worth Metroplex. Tonight, partly cloudy with a 2100, south at 13. Now let's check on your local forecast.

for the Dallas-Fort Worth Metroplex. Tonight, partly cloudy with a 20% chance of showers and thunderstorms. Lows in the upper 70s. South winds 5 to 10 miles an hour. Tuesday, mostly sunny. A 20% chance of showers and thunderstorms in the morning. Humid with highs in the mid-90s. South winds 5 to 10 miles an hour. Heat index values up to 105. Tuesday night, mostly clear. Humid with lows in the upper 70s. South winds 5 to 10 miles an hour. Wednesday, sunny with highs in the upper 90s. South winds 5 to 10 miles an hour. And now the extended forecast. Wednesday night, mostly clear. Lows in the upper 70s. South winds 5 to 10 miles an hour. Thursday, sunny, hot with highs in the upper 90s. Thursday night, mostly clear in the evening, then becoming partly cloudy. Lows in the upper 70s. Friday, mostly sunny. Hot with highs in the upper 90s. Heat index values up to 105. Friday night, mostly clear in the evening, then becoming partly cloudy. Lows in the upper 70s. Saturday, mostly sunny. Hot with highs around 100. Heat index values up to 105. Saturday night, mostly clear. Lows in the upper 70s. Sunday, mostly sunny and breezy, hot with highs around 100. Heat index values up to 110 in the afternoon. Sunday night, mostly clear. Lows around 80. Monday, mostly sunny. Hot with highs around 100. Heat index values up to 110 in the afternoon. The forecast key messages for North and Central Texas. Scattered showers and thunderstorms may redevelop tonight into Tuesday, with the highest rain chances across North Texas near a stalled front. Locally heavy rainfall is the main threat, but strong wind gusts cannot be ruled out. Seasonably hot and humid conditions will continue through the rest of the work week. The spotter information statement for North and Central Texas. Spotter activation is not expected at this time. The ultraviolet index forecast for June 23rd is 11, or extreme. The current time is 7:35 p.m. Central Daylight Time. 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Serving the Dallas-Fort Worth listening area. The following reports of weather temperature and wind were made at 7 p.m. DFW Airport, mostly sunny, 93, dew point 71, relative humidity 48%, heat index 100, wind south at 13, pressure 29.91 inches and rising. Dallas Love Field, mostly sunny, 93, heat index 101, south at 10, gusting to 18. Fort Worth Meacham, mostly sunny, 93, heat index 102, southeast at 12. Arlington, sunny, 93, heat index 101, south at 12. McKinney, mostly sunny, 89, heat index 100, south at 8. Denton, sunny, 92, heat index 103, southeast at 14. Elsewhere around the region, Wichita Falls, mostly sunny, 89, east at 15, gusting to 28. Abilene, mostly sunny, 93, heat index 102, southeast at 16. Waco, sunny, 93, heat index 103, south at 18, gusting to 25. Tyler, sunny, 92, heat index 101, southwest at 10. Once again at 7 p.m., DFW Airport, mostly sunny, 93, heat index 100, south at 13. Now let's check on your local forecast for the Dallas-Fort Worth Metroplex. Tonight, partly cloudy with a 20% chance of showers and thunderstorms. Lows in the upper 70s. South winds 5 to 10 miles an hour. Tuesday, mostly sunny. A 20% chance of showers and thunderstorms in the morning. Humid with highs in the mid-90s. South winds 5 to 10 miles an hour. Heat index values up to 105. Tuesday night, mostly clear. Humid with lows.

south winds 5 to 10 miles an hour. Wednesday, sunny with highs in the upper 90s. South winds 5 to 10 miles an hour. And now the extended forecast. Wednesday night, mostly clear. Lows in the upper 70s. South winds 5 to 10 miles an hour. Thursday, sunny, hot with highs in the upper 90s. Thursday night, mostly clear in the evening, then becoming partly cloudy. Lows in the upper 70s. Friday, mostly sunny. Hot with highs in the upper 90s. Heat index values up to 105. Friday night, mostly clear in the evening, then becoming partly cloudy. Lows in the upper 70s. Saturday, mostly sunny. Hot with highs around 100. Heat index values up to 105. Saturday night, mostly clear. Lows in the upper 70s. Sunday, mostly sunny and breezy, hot with highs around 100. Heat index values up to 110 in the afternoon. Sunday night, mostly clear. Lows around 80. Monday, mostly sunny. Hot with highs around 100. Heat index values up to 110 in the afternoon. The forecast key messages for North and Central Texas. Scattered showers and thunderstorms may redevelop tonight into Tuesday, with the highest rain chances across North Texas near a stalled front. Locally heavy rainfall is the main threat, but strong wind gusts cannot be ruled out. Seasonably hot and humid conditions will continue through the rest of the work week. The spotter information statement for North and Central Texas. Spotter activation is not expected at this time. The Dallas-Fort Worth climate summary for this evening, as of 7 p.m., June 22, 2026. Today's high temperature was 97 degrees and the low 72 degrees. A trace of precipitation fell today, which brings the monthly total to 8.07 inches. The total precipitation for the year now stands at 21.25 inches. The normal high temperature for tomorrow is 93 degrees, and the normal low is 74. The record high for tomorrow is 104, which occurred in 1980, and the record low is 63, which occurred in 1903. Sunset tonight is at 8:40 p.m. Sunrise tomorrow is at 6:21 a.m. The ultraviolet index forecast for June 23rd is 11, or extreme. The current time is 7:41 p.m. Central Daylight Time. 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The following reports of weather temperature and wind were made at 7 p.m. DFW Airport, mostly sunny, 93, dew point 71, relative humidity 48%, heat index 100, wind south at 13, pressure 29.91 inches and rising. Dallas Love Field, mostly sunny, 93, heat index 101, south at 10, gusting to 18. Fort Worth Meacham, mostly sunny, 93, heat index 102, southeast at 12. Arlington, sunny, 93, heat index 101, south at 12. McKinney, mostly sunny, 89, heat index 100, south at 8. Denton, sunny, 92, heat index 103, southeast at 14. Elsewhere around the region, Wichita Falls, mostly sunny, 89, east at 15, gusting to 28. Abilene, mostly sunny, 93, heat index 102, southeast at 16. Waco, sunny, 93, heat index 103, south at 18, gusting to 25. Tyler, sunny, 92, heat index 101, southwest at 10. Once again at 7 p.m., DFW Airport, mostly sunny, 93, heat index 100, south at 13. Now let's check on your local forecast for the Dallas-Fort Worth Metroplex. Tonight, partly cloudy with a 20% chance of showers and thunderstorms. Lows in the upper 70s. South winds 5 to 10 miles an hour. Tuesday, mostly sunny. A 20% chance of showers and thunderstorms in the

humid with highs in the mid-90s. South winds 5 to 10 miles an hour. Heat index values up to 105. Tuesday night, mostly clear. Humid with lows in the upper 70s. South winds 5 to 10 miles an hour. Wednesday, sunny with highs in the upper 90s. South winds 5 to 10 miles an hour. And now the extended forecast. Wednesday night, mostly clear. Lows in the upper 70s. South winds 5 to 10 miles an hour. Thursday, sunny, hot with highs in the upper 90s. Thursday night, mostly clear in the evening, then becoming partly cloudy. Lows in the upper 70s. Friday, mostly sunny. Hot with highs in the upper 90s. Heat index values up to 105. Friday night, mostly clear in the evening, then becoming partly cloudy. Lows in the upper 70s. Saturday, mostly sunny. Hot with highs around 100. Heat index values up to 105. Saturday night, mostly clear. Lows in the upper 70s. Sunday, mostly sunny and breezy, hot with highs around 100. Heat index values up to 110 in the afternoon. Sunday night, mostly clear. Lows around 80. Monday, mostly sunny. Hot with highs around 100. Heat index values up to 110 in the afternoon. The forecast key messages for North and Central Texas. Scattered showers and thunderstorms may redevelop tonight into Tuesday, with the highest rain chances across North Texas near a stalled front. Locally heavy rainfall is the main threat, but strong wind gusts cannot be ruled out. Seasonably hot and humid conditions will continue through the rest of the work week. The spotter information statement for North and Central Texas. Spotter activation is not expected at this time. The Dallas-Fort Worth climate summary for this evening, as of 7 p.m., June 22, 2026. Today's high temperature was 97 degrees and the low 72 degrees. A trace of precipitation fell today, which brings the monthly total to 8.07 inches. The total precipitation for the year now stands at 21.25 inches. The normal high temperature for tomorrow is 93 degrees, and the normal low is 74. The record high for tomorrow is 104, which occurred in 1980, and the record low is 63, which occurred in 1903. Sunset tonight is at 8:40 p.m. Sunrise tomorrow is at 6:21 a.m. The ultraviolet index forecast for June 23rd is 11, or extreme. The current time is 7:46 p.m. Central Daylight Time. 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The following reports of weather temperature and wind were made at 7 p.m. DFW Airport, mostly sunny, 93, dew point 71, relative humidity 48%, heat index 100, wind south at 13, pressure 29.91 inches and rising. Dallas Love Field, mostly sunny, 93, heat index 101, south at 10, gusting to 18. Fort Worth Meacham, mostly sunny, 93, heat index 102, southeast at 12. Arlington, sunny, 93, heat index 101, south at 12. McKinney, mostly sunny, 89, heat index 100, south at 8. Denton, sunny, 92, heat index 103, southeast at 14. Elsewhere around the region, Wichita Falls, mostly sunny, 89, east at 15, gusting to 28. Abilene, mostly sunny, 93, heat index 102, southeast at 16. Waco, sunny, 93, heat index 103, south at 18, gusting to 25. Tyler, sunny, 92, heat index 101, southwest at 10. Once again at 7 p.m., DFW Airport, mostly sunny, 93, heat index 100, south at 13.
Now let's check on your local forecast for the Dallas-Fort Worth Metroplex. Tonight, partly cloudy with a 20% chance of showers and thunderstorms. Lows in the upper 70s. South winds 5 to 10 miles an hour. Tuesday, mostly sunny. A 20% chance of showers and thunderstorms in the morning. Humid with highs in the mid-90s. South winds 5 to 10 miles an hour. Heat index values up to 105. Tuesday night, mostly clear. Humid with lows in the upper 70s. South winds 5 to 10 miles an hour. Wednesday, sunny with highs in the upper 90s. South winds 5 to 10 miles an hour. And now the extended forecast. Wednesday night, mostly clear. Lows in the upper 70s. South winds 5 to 10 miles an hour. Thursday, sunny, hot with highs in the upper 90s. Thursday night, mostly clear in the evening, then becoming partly cloudy. Lows in the upper 70s. Friday, mostly sunny. Hot with highs in the upper 90s. Heat index values up to 105. Friday night, mostly clear in the evening, then becoming partly cloudy. Lows in the upper 70s. Saturday, mostly sunny. Hot with highs around 100. Heat index values up to 105. Saturday night, mostly clear. Lows in the upper 70s. Sunday, mostly sunny and breezy, hot with highs around 100. Heat index values up to 110 in the afternoon. Sunday night, mostly clear. Lows around 80. Monday, mostly sunny. Hot with highs around 100. Heat index values up to 110 in the afternoon. The forecast key messages for North and Central Texas. Scattered showers and thunderstorms may redevelop tonight into Tuesday, with the highest rain chances across North Texas near a stalled front. Locally heavy rainfall is the main threat, but strong wind gusts cannot be ruled out. Seasonably hot and humid conditions will continue through the rest of the work week. The spotter information statement for North and Central Texas. Spotter activation is not expected at this time. The Dallas-Fort Worth climate summary for this evening, as of 7 p.m., June 22, 2026. Today's high temperature was 97 degrees and the low 72 degrees. A trace of precipitation fell today, which brings the monthly total to 8.07 inches. The total precipitation for the year now stands at 21.25 inches. The normal high temperature for tomorrow is 93 degrees, and the normal low is 74. The record high for tomorrow is 104, which occurred in 1980, and the record low is 63, which occurred in 1903. Sunset tonight is at 8:40 p.m. Sunrise tomorrow is at 6:21 a.m. The ultraviolet index forecast for June 23rd is 11, or extreme. The current time is 7:51 p.m. Central Daylight Time. 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The following reports of weather temperature and wind were made at 7 p.m. DFW Airport, mostly sunny, 93, dew point 71, relative humidity 48%, heat index 100, wind south at 13, pressure 29.91 inches and rising. Dallas Love Field, mostly sunny, 93, heat index 101, south at 10, gusting to 18. Fort Worth Meacham, mostly sunny, 93, heat index 102, southeast at 12. Arlington, sunny, 93, heat index 101, south at 12. McKinney, mostly sunny, 89, heat index 100, south at 8. Denton, sunny, 92, heat index 103, southeast at 14. Elsewhere around the region, Wichita Falls, mostly sunny, 89, east at 15, gusting to 28. Abilene, mostly sunny, 93, heat index 102, southeast at 16. Waco, sunny, 93, heat index 103, south at 18, gusting to 25. Tyler, sunny,
92, heat index 101, southwest at 10. Once again at 7 p.m., DFW.

Bellevue Airport. Mostly sunny. 93. Heat index 100. South at 13. Now let's check on your local forecast for the Dallas-Fort Worth Metroplex. Tonight, partly cloudy with a 20% chance of showers and thunderstorms. Lows in the upper 70s. South winds 5 to 10 miles an hour. Tuesday, mostly sunny. A 20% chance of showers and thunderstorms in the morning. Humid with highs in the mid-90s. South winds 5 to 10 miles an hour. Heat index values up to 105. Tuesday night, mostly clear. Humid with lows in the upper 70s. South winds 5 to 10 miles an hour. Wednesday, sunny with highs in the upper 90s. South winds 5 to 10 miles an hour. And now the extended forecast. Wednesday night, mostly clear. Lows in the upper 70s. South winds 5 to 10 miles an hour. Thursday, sunny, hot with highs in the upper 90s. Thursday night, mostly clear in the evening, then becoming partly cloudy. Lows in the upper 70s. Friday, mostly sunny. Hot with highs in the upper 90s. Heat index values up to 105. Friday night, mostly clear in the evening, then becoming partly cloudy. Lows in the upper 70s. Saturday, mostly sunny. Hot with highs around 100. Heat index values up to 105. Saturday night, mostly clear. Lows in the upper 70s. Sunday, mostly sunny and breezy, hot with highs around 100. Heat index values up to 110 in the afternoon. Sunday night, mostly clear. Lows around 80. Monday, mostly sunny. Hot with highs around 100. Heat index values up to 110 in the afternoon. The forecast key messages for North and Central Texas. Scattered showers and thunderstorms may redevelop tonight into Tuesday, with the highest rain chances across North Texas near a stalled front. Locally heavy rainfall is the main threat, but strong wind gusts cannot be ruled out. Seasonably hot and humid conditions will continue through the rest of the work week. The spotter information statement for North and Central Texas. Spotter activation is not expected at this time. The Dallas-Fort Worth climate summary for this evening, as of 7 p.m., June 22, 2026. Today's high temperature was 97 degrees and the low 72 degrees. A trace of precipitation fell today, which brings the monthly total to 8.07 inches. The total precipitation for the year now stands at 21.25 inches. The normal high temperature for tomorrow is 93 degrees, and the normal low is 74. The record high for tomorrow is 104, which occurred in 1980, and the record low is 63, which occurred in 1903. Sunset tonight is at 8:40 p.m. Sunrise tomorrow is at 6:21 a.m. The ultraviolet index forecast for June 23rd is 11, or extreme. The current time is 7:56 p.m. Central Daylight Time. 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The following reports of weather temperature and wind were made at 7 p.m. DFW Airport, mostly sunny, 93, dew point 71, relative humidity 48%, heat index 100, wind south at 13, pressure 29.91 inches and rising. Dallas Love Field, mostly sunny, 93, heat index 101, south at 10, gusting to 18. Fort Worth Meacham, mostly sunny, 93, heat index 102, southeast at 12. Arlington, sunny, 93, heat index 101, south at 12. McKinney, mostly sunny, 89, heat index 100, south at 8. Denton, sunny, 92, heat index 103, southeast at 14. Elsewhere around the region, Wichita Falls, mostly sunny, 89, east at 15, gusting to 28. Abilene, mostly sunny, 93, heat index 102, southeast at 16. Waco, sunny, 93.

heat index 103. South at 18, gusting to 25. Tyler, sunny, 92, heat index 101, southwest at 10. Once again at 7 p.m., DFW Airport, mostly sunny, 93, heat index 100, south at 13. Now let's check on your local forecast for the Dallas-Fort Worth Metroplex. Tonight, partly cloudy with a 20% chance of showers and thunderstorms. Lows in the upper 70s. South winds 5 to 10 miles an hour. Tuesday, mostly sunny. A 20% chance of showers and thunderstorms in the morning. Humid with highs in the mid-90s. South winds 5 to 10 miles an hour. Heat index values up to 105. Tuesday night, mostly clear. Humid with lows in the upper 70s. South winds 5 to 10 miles an hour. Wednesday, sunny with highs in the upper 90s. South winds 5 to 10 miles an hour. And now the extended forecast. Wednesday night, mostly clear. Lows in the upper 70s. South winds 5 to 10 miles an hour. Thursday, sunny, hot with highs in the upper 90s. Thursday night, mostly clear in the evening, then becoming partly cloudy. Lows in the upper 70s. Friday, mostly sunny. Hot with highs in the upper 90s. Heat index values up to 105. Friday night, mostly clear in the evening, then becoming partly cloudy. Lows in the upper 70s. Saturday, mostly sunny. Hot with highs around 100. Heat index values up to 105. Saturday night, mostly clear. Lows in the upper 70s. Sunday, mostly sunny and breezy, hot with highs around 100. Heat index values up to 110 in the afternoon. Sunday night, mostly clear. Lows around 80. Monday, mostly sunny. Hot with highs around 100. Heat index values up to 110 in the afternoon. The forecast key messages for North and Central Texas. Scattered showers and thunderstorms may redevelop tonight into Tuesday, with the highest rain chances across North Texas near a stalled front. Locally heavy rainfall is the main threat, but strong wind gusts cannot be ruled out. Seasonably hot and humid conditions will continue through the rest of the work week. The spotter information statement for North and Central Texas. Spotter activation is not expected at this time. The Dallas-Fort Worth climate summary for this evening, as of 7 p.m., June 22, 2026. Today's high temperature was 97 degrees and the low 72 degrees. A trace of precipitation fell today, which brings the monthly total to 8.07 inches. The total precipitation for the year now stands at 21.25 inches. The normal high temperature for tomorrow is 93 degrees, and the normal low is 74. The record high for tomorrow is 104, which occurred in 1980, and the record low is 63, which occurred in 1903. Sunset tonight is at 8:40 p.m. Sunrise tomorrow is at 6:21 a.m. The ultraviolet index forecast for June 23rd is 11, or extreme. The current time is 8:01 p.m. Central Daylight Time. 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The following reports of weather temperature and wind were made at 8 p.m. DFW Airport, partly cloudy, 92, dew point 71, relative humidity 50%, wind south at 12, pressure 29.92 inches and rising. Dallas Love Field, partly cloudy, 92, heat index 99, south at 9. Fort Worth Meacham, clear, 91, south at 13. Arlington, clear, 92, heat index 100, southeast at 12. McKinney, clear, 86, east at 5. Denton, cloudy, 90, heat index 100, southeast at 8. Elsewhere around the region, Wichita Falls, clear, 87, east at 18, gusting to 24. Abilene, clear, 91, southeast at 14.

south winds 5 to 10 miles an hour. Wednesday, sunny with highs in the upper 90s. South winds 5 to 10 miles an hour. And now the extended forecast. Wednesday night, mostly clear. Lows in the upper 70s. South winds 5 to 10 miles an hour. Thursday, sunny, hot with highs in the upper 90s. Thursday night, mostly clear in the evening, then becoming partly cloudy. Lows in the upper 70s. Friday, mostly sunny. Hot with highs in the upper 90s. Heat index values up to 105. Friday night, mostly clear in the evening, then becoming partly cloudy. Lows in the upper 70s. Saturday, mostly sunny. Hot with highs around 100. Heat index values up to 105. Saturday night, mostly clear. Lows in the upper 70s. Sunday, mostly sunny and breezy, hot with highs around 100. Heat index values up to 110 in the afternoon. Sunday night, mostly clear. Lows around 80. Monday, mostly sunny. Hot with highs around 100. Heat index values up to 110 in the afternoon. The forecast key messages for North and Central Texas. Scattered showers and thunderstorms may redevelop tonight into Tuesday, with the highest rain chances across North Texas near a stalled front. Locally heavy rainfall is the main threat, but strong wind gusts cannot be ruled out. Seasonably hot and humid conditions will continue through the rest of the work week. The spotter information statement for North and Central Texas. Spotter activation is not expected at this time. The Dallas-Fort Worth climate summary for this evening, as of 7 p.m., June 22, 2026. Today's high temperature was 97 degrees and the low 72 degrees. A trace of precipitation fell today, which brings the monthly total to 8.07 inches. The total precipitation for the year now stands at 21.25 inches. The normal high temperature for tomorrow is 93 degrees, and the normal low is 74. The record high for tomorrow is 104, which occurred in 1980, and the record low is 63, which occurred in 1903. Sunset tonight is at 8:40 p.m. Sunrise tomorrow is at 6:21 a.m. The ultraviolet index forecast for June 23rd is 11, or extreme. The current time is 8:06 p.m. Central Daylight Time. 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The following reports of weather temperature and wind were made at 8 p.m. DFW Airport, partly cloudy, 92, dew point 71, relative humidity 50%, wind south at 12, pressure 29.92 inches and rising. Dallas Love Field, partly cloudy, 92, heat index 99, south at 9. Fort Worth Meacham, clear, 91, south at 13. Arlington, clear, 92, heat index 100, southeast at 12. McKinney, clear, 86, east at 5. Denton, cloudy, 90, heat index 100, southeast at 8. Elsewhere around the region, Wichita Falls, clear, 87, east at 18, gusting to 24. Abilene, clear, 91, southeast at 14. Waco, clear, 90, heat index 100, south at 13. Tyler, clear, 89, south at 7. Once again at 8 p.m., DFW Airport, partly cloudy, 92, south at 12. Now let's check on your local forecast for the Dallas-Fort Worth Metroplex. Tonight, partly cloudy with a 20% chance of showers and thunderstorms. Lows in the upper 70s. South winds 5 to 10 miles an hour. Tuesday, mostly sunny. A 20% chance of showers and thunderstorms in the morning. Humid with highs in the mid-90s. South winds 5 to 10 miles an hour. Heat index values up to 105. Tuesday night, mostly clear. Humid with lows in the upper 70s. South winds 5 to 10 miles an hour.

Wednesday, sunny with highs in the upper 90s. South winds 5 to 10 miles an hour. And now the extended forecast. Wednesday night, mostly clear. Lows in the upper 70s. South winds 5 to 10 miles an hour. Thursday, sunny, hot with highs in the upper 90s. Thursday night, mostly clear in the evening, then becoming partly cloudy. Lows in the upper 70s. Friday, mostly sunny. Hot with highs in the upper 90s. Heat index values up to 105. Friday night, mostly clear in the evening, then becoming partly cloudy. Lows in the upper 70s. Saturday, mostly sunny. Hot with highs around 100. Heat index values up to 105. Saturday night, mostly clear. Lows in the upper 70s. Sunday, mostly sunny and breezy, hot with highs around 100. Heat index values up to 110 in the afternoon. Sunday night, mostly clear. Lows around 80. Monday, mostly sunny. Hot with highs around 100. Heat index values up to 110 in the afternoon. The forecast key messages for North and Central Texas. Scattered showers and thunderstorms may redevelop tonight into Tuesday, with the highest rain chances across North Texas near a stalled front. Locally heavy rainfall is the main threat, but strong wind gusts cannot be ruled out. Seasonably hot and humid conditions will continue through the rest of the work week. The spotter information statement for North and Central Texas. Spotter activation is not expected at this time. The Dallas-Fort Worth climate summary for this evening, as of 7 p.m., June 22, 2026. Today's high temperature was 97 degrees and the low 72 degrees. A trace of precipitation fell today, which brings the monthly total to 8.07 inches. The total precipitation for the year now stands at 21.25 inches. The normal high temperature for tomorrow is 93 degrees, and the normal low is 74. The record high for tomorrow is 104, which occurred in 1980, and the record low is 63, which occurred in 1903. Sunset tonight is at 8:40 p.m. Sunrise tomorrow is at 6:21 a.m. The ultraviolet index forecast for June 23rd is 11, or extreme. The current time is 8:11 p.m. Central Daylight Time. 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The following reports of weather temperature and wind were made at 8 p.m. DFW Airport, partly cloudy, 92, dew point 71, relative humidity 50%, wind south at 12, pressure 29.92 inches and rising. Dallas Love Field, partly cloudy, 92, heat index 99, south at 9. Fort Worth Meacham, clear, 91, south at 13. Arlington, clear, 92, heat index 100, southeast at 12. McKinney, clear, 86, east at 5. Denton, cloudy, 90, heat index 100, southeast at 8. Elsewhere around the region, Wichita Falls, clear, 87, east at 18, gusting to 24. Abilene, clear, 91, southeast at 14. Waco, clear, 90, heat index 100, south at 13. Tyler, clear, 89, south at 7. Once again at 8 p.m., DFW Airport, partly cloudy, 92, south at 12. Now let's check on your local forecast for the Dallas-Fort Worth Metroplex. Tonight, partly cloudy with a 20% chance of showers and thunderstorms. Lows in the upper 70s. South winds 5 to 10 miles an hour. Tuesday, mostly sunny. A 20% chance of showers and thunderstorms in the morning. Humid with highs in the mid-90s. South winds 5 to 10 miles an hour. Heat index values up to 105. Tuesday night, mostly clear. Humid with lows in the upper 70s. South winds 5 to 10 miles an hour. Wednesday, sunny with highs in the upper 90s. South winds

5 to 10 miles an hour. And now the extended forecast. Wednesday night, mostly clear. Lows in the upper 70s. South winds 5 to 10 miles an hour. Thursday, sunny, hot with highs in the upper 90s. Thursday night, mostly clear in the evening, then becoming partly cloudy. Lows in the upper 70s. Friday, mostly sunny. Hot with highs in the upper 90s. Heat index values up to 105. Friday night, mostly clear in the evening, then becoming partly cloudy. Lows in the upper 70s. Saturday, mostly sunny. Hot with highs around 100. Heat index values up to 105. Saturday night, mostly clear. Lows in the upper 70s. Sunday, mostly sunny and breezy, hot with highs around 100. Heat index values up to 110 in the afternoon. Sunday night, mostly clear. Lows around 80. Monday, mostly sunny. Hot with highs around 100. Heat index values up to 110 in the afternoon. The forecast key messages for North and Central Texas. Scattered showers and thunderstorms may redevelop tonight into Tuesday, with the highest rain chances across North Texas near a stalled front. Locally heavy rainfall is the main threat, but strong wind gusts cannot be ruled out. Seasonably hot and humid conditions will continue through the rest of the work week. The spotter information statement for North and Central Texas. Spotter activation is not expected at this time. The Dallas-Fort Worth climate summary for this evening, as of 7 p.m., June 22, 2026. Today's high temperature was 97 degrees and the low 72 degrees. A trace of precipitation fell today, which brings the monthly total to 8.07 inches. The total precipitation for the year now stands at 21.25 inches. The normal high temperature for tomorrow is 93 degrees, and the normal low is 74. The record high for tomorrow is 104, which occurred in 1980, and the record low is 63, which occurred in 1903. Sunset tonight is at 8:40 p.m. Sunrise tomorrow is at 6:21 a.m. The ultraviolet index forecast for June 23rd is 11, or extreme. The current time is 8:16 p.m. Central Daylight Time. 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The following reports of weather temperature and wind were made at 8 p.m. DFW Airport, partly cloudy, 92, dew point 71, relative humidity 50%, wind south at 12, pressure 29.92 inches and rising. Dallas Love Field, partly cloudy, 92, heat index 99, south at 9. Fort Worth Meacham, clear, 91, south at 13. Arlington, clear, 92, heat index 100, southeast at 12. McKinney, clear, 86, east at 5. Denton, cloudy, 90, heat index 100, southeast at 8. Elsewhere around the region, Wichita Falls, clear, 87, east at 18, gusting to 24. Abilene, clear, 91, southeast at 14. Waco, clear, 90, heat index 100, south at 13. Tyler, clear, 89, south at 7. Once again at 8 p.m., DFW Airport, partly cloudy, 92, south at 12. Now let's check on your local forecast for the Dallas-Fort Worth Metroplex. Tonight, partly cloudy with a 20% chance of showers and thunderstorms. Lows in the upper 70s. South winds 5 to 10 miles an hour. Tuesday, mostly sunny. A 20% chance of showers and thunderstorms in the morning. Humid with highs in the mid-90s. South winds 5 to 10 miles an hour. Heat index values up to 105. Tuesday night, mostly clear. Humid with lows in the upper 70s. South winds 5 to 10 miles an hour. Wednesday, sunny with highs in the upper 90s. South winds 5 to 10 miles an hour. And now the extended

to 10 miles an hour. Thursday, sunny, hot with highs in the upper 90s. Thursday night, mostly clear in the evening, then becoming partly cloudy. Lows in the upper 70s. Friday, mostly sunny. Hot with highs in the upper 90s. Heat index values up to 105. Friday night, mostly clear in the evening, then becoming partly cloudy. Lows in the upper 70s. Saturday, mostly sunny. Hot with highs around 100. Heat index values up to 105. Saturday night, mostly clear. Lows in the upper 70s. Sunday, mostly sunny and breezy, hot with highs around 100. Heat index values up to 110 in the afternoon. Sunday night, mostly clear. Lows around 80. Monday, mostly sunny. Hot with highs around 100. Heat index values up to 110 in the afternoon. The forecast key messages for North and Central Texas. Scattered showers and thunderstorms may redevelop tonight into Tuesday, with the highest rain chances across North Texas near a stalled front. Locally heavy rainfall is the main threat, but strong wind gusts cannot be ruled out. Seasonably hot and humid conditions will continue through the rest of the work week. The spotter information statement for North and Central Texas. Spotter activation is not expected at this time. The Dallas-Fort Worth climate summary for this evening, as of 7 p.m., June 22, 2026. Today's high temperature was 97 degrees and the low 72 degrees. A trace of precipitation fell today, which brings the monthly total to 8.07 inches. The total precipitation for the year now stands at 21.25 inches. The normal high temperature for tomorrow is 93 degrees, and the normal low is 74. The record high for tomorrow is 104, which occurred in 1980, and the record low is 63, which occurred in 1903. Sunset tonight is at 8:40 p.m. Sunrise tomorrow is at 6:21 a.m. The ultraviolet index forecast for June 23rd is 11, or extreme. The current time is 8:31 p.m. Central Daylight Time. 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The following reports of weather temperature and wind were made at 8 p.m. DFW Airport, partly cloudy, 92, dew point 71, relative humidity 50%, wind south at 12, pressure 29.92 inches and rising. Dallas Love Field, partly cloudy, 92, heat index 99, south at 9. Fort Worth Meacham, clear, 91, south at 13. Arlington, clear, 92, heat index 100, southeast at 12. McKinney, clear, 86, east at 5. Denton, cloudy, 90, heat index 100, southeast at 8. Elsewhere around the region, Wichita Falls, clear, 87, east at 18, gusting to 24. Abilene, clear, 91, southeast at 14. Waco, clear, 90, heat index 100, south at 13. Tyler, clear, 89, south at 7. Once again at 8 p.m., DFW Airport, partly cloudy, 92, south at 12. Now let's check on your local forecast for the Dallas-Fort Worth Metroplex. Tonight, partly cloudy with a 20% chance of showers and thunderstorms. Lows in the upper 70s. South winds 5 to 10 miles an hour. Tuesday, mostly sunny. Tonight, partly cloudy with a 20% chance of showers and thunderstorms. Lows in the upper 70s. South winds 5 to 10 miles an hour. Tuesday, mostly sunny. A 20% chance of showers and thunderstorms in the morning. Humid with highs in the mid-90s. South winds 5 to 10 miles an hour. Heat index values up to 105. Tuesday night, mostly clear. Humid with lows in the upper 70s. South winds 5 to 10 miles an hour. Wednesday, sunny with highs in the upper 90s. South winds 5 to 10 miles an hour.

night, mostly clear in the evening, then becoming partly cloudy. Lows in the upper 70s. Friday, mostly sunny. Hot with highs in the upper 90s. Heat index values up to 105. Friday night, mostly clear in the evening, then becoming partly cloudy. Lows in the upper 70s. Saturday, mostly sunny. Hot with highs around 100. Heat index values up to 105. Saturday night, mostly clear. Lows in the upper 70s. Sunday, mostly sunny and breezy, hot with highs around 100. Heat index values up to 110 in the afternoon. Sunday night, mostly clear. Lows around 80. Monday, mostly sunny. Hot with highs around 100. Heat index values up to 110 in the afternoon. The forecast key messages for North and Central Texas. Scattered showers and thunderstorms may redevelop tonight into Tuesday, with the highest rain chances across North Texas near a stalled front. Locally heavy rainfall is the main threat, but strong wind gusts cannot be ruled out. Seasonably hot and humid conditions will continue through the rest of the work week. The spotter information statement for North and Central Texas. Spotter activation is not expected at this time. The Dallas-Fort Worth climate summary for this evening, as of 7 p.m., June 22, 2026. Today's high temperature was 97 degrees and the low 72 degrees. A trace of precipitation fell today, which brings the monthly total to 8.07 inches. The total precipitation for the year now stands at 21.25 inches. The normal high temperature for tomorrow is 93 degrees, and the normal low is 74. The record high for tomorrow is 104, which occurred in 1980, and the record low is 63, which occurred in 1903. Sunset tonight is at 8:40 p.m. Sunrise tomorrow is at 6:21 a.m. The ultraviolet index forecast for June 23rd is 11, or extreme. The current time is 8:56 p.m. Central Daylight Time. 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The following reports of weather temperature and wind were made at 8 p.m. DFW Airport, partly cloudy, 92, dew point 71, relative humidity 50%, wind south at 12, pressure 29.92 inches and rising. Dallas Love Field, partly cloudy, 92, heat index 99, south at 9. Fort Worth Meacham, clear, 91, south at 13. Arlington, clear, 92, heat index 100, southeast at 12. McKinney, clear, 86, east at 5. Denton, cloudy, 90, heat index 100, southeast at 8. Elsewhere around the region, Wichita Falls, clear, 87, east at 18, gusting to 24. Abilene, clear, 91, southeast at 14. Waco, clear, 90, heat index 100, south at 13. Tyler, clear, 89, south at 7. Once again at 8 p.m., DFW Airport, partly cloudy, 92, south at 12. Now let's check on your local forecast for the Dallas-Fort Worth Metroplex. Tonight, partly cloudy with a 20% chance of showers and thunderstorms. Lows in the upper 70s. South winds 5 to 10 miles an hour. Tuesday, mostly sunny. A 20% chance of showers and thunderstorms in the morning. Humid with highs in the mid-90s. South winds 5 to 10 miles an hour. Heat index values up to 105. Tuesday night, mostly clear. Humid with lows in the upper 70s. South winds 5 to 10 miles an hour. Wednesday, sunny with highs in the upper 90s. South winds 5 to 10 miles an hour. And now the extended forecast. Wednesday night, mostly clear. Lows in the upper 70s. South winds 5 to 10 miles an hour. Thursday, sunny, hot with highs in the upper 90s. Thursday night, mostly clear in the evening, then becoming partly cloudy.

lows in the upper 70s. Friday, mostly sunny. Hot with highs in the upper 90s. Heat index values up to 105. Friday night, mostly clear in the evening, then becoming partly cloudy. Lows in the upper 70s. Saturday, mostly sunny. Hot with highs around 100. Heat index values up to 105. Saturday night, mostly clear. Lows in the upper 70s. Sunday, mostly sunny and breezy, hot with highs around 100. Heat index values up to 110 in the afternoon. Sunday night, mostly clear. Lows around 80. Monday, mostly sunny. Hot with highs around 100. Heat index values up to 110 in the afternoon. The forecast key messages for North and Central Texas. Scattered showers and thunderstorms may redevelop tonight into Tuesday, with the highest rain chances across North Texas near a stalled front. Locally heavy rainfall is the main threat, but strong wind gusts cannot be ruled out. Seasonably hot and humid conditions will continue through the rest of the work week. The spotter information statement for North and Central Texas. Spotter activation is not expected at this time. The Dallas-Fort Worth climate summary for this evening, as of 7 p.m., June 22, 2026. Today's high temperature was 97 degrees and the low 72 degrees. A trace of precipitation fell today, which brings the monthly total to 8.07 inches. The total precipitation for the year now stands at 21.25 inches. The normal high temperature for tomorrow is 93 degrees, and the normal low is 74. The record high for tomorrow is 104, which occurred in 1980, and the record low is 63, which occurred in 1903. Sunset tonight is at 8:40 p.m. Sunrise tomorrow is at 6:21 a.m. The ultraviolet index forecast for June 23rd is 11, or extreme. The current time is 9:01 p.m. Central Daylight Time. 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The following reports of weather temperature and wind were made at 8 p.m. DFW Airport, partly cloudy, 92, dew point 71, relative humidity 50%, wind south at 12, pressure 29.92 inches and rising. Dallas Love Field, partly cloudy, 92, heat index 99, south at 9. Fort Worth Meacham, clear, 91, south at 13. Arlington, clear, 92, heat index 100, southeast at 12. McKinney, clear, 86, east at 5. Denton, cloudy, 90, heat index 100, southeast at 8. Elsewhere around the region, Wichita Falls, clear, 87, east at 18, gusting to 24. Abilene, clear, 91, southeast at 14. Waco, clear, 90, heat index 100, south at 13. Tyler, clear, 89, south at 7. Once again at 8 p.m., DFW Airport, partly cloudy, 92, south at 12. The following reports of weather temperature and wind were made at 9 p.m. DFW Airport, partly cloudy, 89, dew point 72, relative humidity 56%, wind south at 9, pressure 29.94 inches and rising. Dallas Love Field, partly cloudy, 91, heat index 99, south at 9. Fort Worth Meacham, clear, 88, south at 9. Arlington, clear, 89, southeast at 7. McKinney, partly cloudy, 86, southeast at 6. Denton, cloudy, 88, southeast at 6. Elsewhere around the region, Wichita Falls, mostly cloudy, 85, east at 14. Abilene, clear, 89, variable at 7. Waco, clear, 88, south at 12. Tyler, clear, 85, south at 6. Once again at 9 p.m., DFW Airport, partly cloudy, 89, south at 9. The following reports of weather temperature and wind were

AM, DFW Airport, partly cloudy, 89, south at 9. Now let's check on your local forecast for the Dallas-Fort Worth Metroplex. Tonight, partly cloudy with a 20% chance of showers and thunderstorms. Lows in the upper 70s. South winds 5 to 10 miles an hour. Tuesday, mostly sunny. A 20% chance of showers and thunderstorms in the morning. Humid with highs in the mid-90s. South winds 5 to 10 miles an hour. Heat index values up to 105. Tuesday night, mostly clear. Humid with lows in the upper 70s. South winds 5 to 10 miles an hour. Wednesday, sunny with highs in the upper 90s. South winds 5 to 10 miles an hour. And now the extended forecast. Wednesday night, mostly clear. Lows in the upper 70s. South winds 5 to 10 miles an hour. Thursday, sunny, hot with highs in the upper 90s. Thursday night, mostly clear in the evening, then becoming partly cloudy. Lows in the upper 70s. Friday, mostly sunny. Hot with highs in the upper 90s. Heat index values up to 105. Friday night, mostly clear in the evening, then becoming partly cloudy. Lows in the upper 70s. Saturday, mostly sunny. Hot with highs around 100. Heat index values up to 105. Saturday night, mostly clear. Lows in the upper 70s. Sunday, mostly sunny and breezy, hot with highs around 100. Heat index values up to 110 in the afternoon. Sunday night, mostly clear. Lows around 80. Monday, mostly sunny. Hot with highs around 100. Heat index values up to 110 in the afternoon. The forecast key messages for North and Central Texas. Scattered showers and thunderstorms may redevelop tonight into Tuesday, with the highest rain chances across North Texas near a stalled front. Locally heavy rainfall is the main threat, but strong wind gusts cannot be ruled out. Seasonably hot and humid conditions will continue through the rest of the work week. The spotter information statement for North and Central Texas. Spotter activation is not expected at this time. The Dallas-Fort Worth climate summary for this evening, as of 7 p.m., June 22, 2026. Today's high temperature was 97 degrees and the low 72 degrees. A trace of precipitation fell today, which brings the monthly total to 8.07 inches. The total precipitation for the year now stands at 21.25 inches. The normal high temperature for tomorrow is 93 degrees, and the normal low is 74. The record high for tomorrow is 104, which occurred in 1980, and the record low is 63, which occurred in 1903. Sunset tonight is at 8:40 p.m. Sunrise tomorrow is at 6:21 a.m. The ultraviolet index forecast for June 23rd is 11, or extreme. The current time is 9:08 p.m. Central Daylight Time. 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The following reports of weather temperature and wind were made at 9 p.m. DFW Airport, partly cloudy, 89, dew point 72, relative humidity 56%, wind south at 9, pressure 29.94 inches and rising. Dallas Love Field, partly cloudy, 91, heat index 99, south at 9. Fort Worth Meacham, clear, 88, south at 9. Arlington, clear, 89, southeast at 7. McKinney, partly cloudy, 86, southeast at 6. Denton, cloudy, 88, southeast at 6. Elsewhere around the region, Wichita Falls, mostly cloudy, 85, east at 14. Abilene, clear, 89, variable at 7. Waco, clear, 88, south at 12. Tyler, clear, 85, south at 6. Once again at 9 p.m., DFW Airport, partly cloudy, 89, south at 9. Now let's check on your local forecast for the

Dallas-Fort Worth Metroplex. Tonight, partly cloudy with a 20% chance of showers and thunderstorms. Lows in the upper 70s. South winds 5 to 10 miles an hour. Tuesday, mostly sunny. A 20% chance of showers and thunderstorms in the morning. Humid with highs in the mid-90s. South winds 5 to 10 miles an hour. Heat index values up to 105. Tuesday night, mostly clear. Humid with lows in the upper 70s. South winds 5 to 10 miles an hour. Wednesday, sunny with highs in the upper 90s. South winds 5 to 10 miles an hour. And now the extended forecast. Wednesday night, mostly clear. Lows in the upper 70s. South winds 5 to 10 miles an hour. Thursday, sunny, hot with highs in the upper 90s. Thursday night, mostly clear in the evening, then becoming partly cloudy. Lows in the upper 70s. Friday, mostly sunny. Hot with highs in the upper 90s. Heat index values up to 105. Friday night, mostly clear in the evening, then becoming partly cloudy. Lows in the upper 70s. Saturday, mostly sunny. Hot with highs around 100. Heat index values up to 105. Saturday night, mostly clear. Lows in the upper 70s. Sunday, mostly sunny and breezy, hot with highs around 100. Heat index values up to 110 in the afternoon. Sunday night, mostly clear. Lows around 80. Monday, mostly sunny. Hot with highs around 100. Heat index values up to 110 in the afternoon. The forecast key messages for North and Central Texas. Scattered showers and thunderstorms may redevelop tonight into Tuesday, with the highest rain chances across North Texas near a stalled front. Locally heavy rainfall is the main threat, but strong wind gusts cannot be ruled out. Seasonably hot and humid conditions will continue through the rest of the work week. The spotter information statement for North and Central Texas. Spotter activation is not expected at this time. The Dallas-Fort Worth climate summary for this evening, as of 7 p.m., June 22, 2026. Today's high temperature was 97 degrees and the low 72 degrees. A trace of precipitation fell today, which brings the monthly total to 8.07 inches. The total precipitation for the year now stands at 21.25 inches. The normal high temperature for tomorrow is 93 degrees, and the normal low is 74. The record high for tomorrow is 104, which occurred in 1980, and the record low is 63, which occurred in 1903. Sunset tonight is at 8:40 p.m. Sunrise tomorrow is at 6:21 a.m. The ultraviolet index forecast for June 23rd is 11, or extreme. The current time is 9:13 p.m. Central Daylight Time. 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The following reports of weather temperature and wind were made at 9 p.m. DFW Airport, partly cloudy, 89, dew point 72, relative humidity 56%, wind south at 9, pressure 29.94 inches and rising. Dallas Love Field, partly cloudy, 91, heat index 99, south at 9. Fort Worth Meacham, clear, 88, south at 9. Arlington, clear, 89, southeast at 7. McKinney, partly cloudy, 86, southeast at 6. Denton, cloudy, 88, southeast at 6. Elsewhere around the region, Wichita Falls, mostly cloudy, 85, east at 14. Abilene, clear, 89, variable at 7. Waco, clear, 88, south at 12. Tyler, clear, 85, south at 6. Once again at 9 p.m., DFW Airport, partly cloudy, 89, south at 9. Now let's check on your local forecast for the Dallas-Fort Worth Metroplex. Tonight, partly cloudy with a 20% chance of showers and thunderstorms. Lows in the upper 70s.

south winds 5 to 10 miles an hour. Tuesday, mostly sunny. A 20% chance of showers and thunderstorms in the morning. Humid with highs in the mid-90s. South winds 5 to 10 miles an hour. Heat index values up to 105. Tuesday night, mostly clear. Humid with lows in the upper 70s. South winds 5 to 10 miles an hour. Wednesday, sunny with highs in the upper 90s. South winds 5 to 10 miles an hour. And now the extended forecast. Wednesday night, mostly clear. Lows in the upper 70s. South winds 5 to 10 miles an hour. Thursday, sunny, hot with highs in the upper 90s. Thursday night, mostly clear in the evening, then becoming partly cloudy. Lows in the upper 70s. Friday, mostly sunny. Hot with highs in the upper 90s. Heat index values up to 105. Friday night, mostly clear in the evening, then becoming partly cloudy. Lows in the upper 70s. Saturday, mostly sunny. Hot with highs around 100. Heat index values up to 105. Saturday night, mostly clear. Lows in the upper 70s. Sunday, mostly sunny and breezy, hot with highs around 100. Heat index values up to 110 in the afternoon. Sunday night, mostly clear. Lows around 80. Monday, mostly sunny. Hot with highs around 100. Heat index values up to 110 in the afternoon. The forecast key messages for North and Central Texas. Scattered showers and thunderstorms may redevelop tonight into Tuesday, with the highest rain chances across North Texas near a stalled front. Locally heavy rainfall is the main threat, but strong wind gusts cannot be ruled out. Seasonably hot and humid conditions will continue through the rest of the work week. The spotter information statement for North and Central Texas. Spotter activation is not expected at this time. The Dallas-Fort Worth climate summary for this evening, as of 7 p.m., June 22, 2026. Today's high temperature was 97 degrees and the low 72 degrees. A trace of precipitation fell today, which brings the monthly total to 8.07 inches. The total precipitation for the year now stands at 21.25 inches. The normal high temperature for tomorrow is 93 degrees, and the normal low is 74. The record high for tomorrow is 104, which occurred in 1980, and the record low is 63, which occurred in 1903. Sunset tonight is at 8:40 p.m. Sunrise tomorrow is at 6:21 a.m. The ultraviolet index forecast for June 23rd is 11, or extreme. The current time is 9:18 p.m. Central Daylight Time. 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The following reports of weather temperature and wind were made at 9 p.m. DFW Airport, partly cloudy, 89, dew point 72, relative humidity 56%, wind south at 9, pressure 29.94 inches and rising. Dallas Love Field, partly cloudy, 91, heat index 99, south at 9. Fort Worth Meacham, clear, 88, south at 9. Arlington, clear, 89, southeast at 7. McKinney, partly cloudy, 86, southeast at 6. Denton, cloudy, 88, southeast at 6. Elsewhere around the region, Wichita Falls, mostly cloudy, 85, east at 14. Abilene, clear, 89, variable at 7. Waco, clear, 88, south at 12. Tyler, clear, 85, south at 6. Once again at 9 p.m., DFW Airport, partly cloudy, 89, south at 9. Now let's check on your local forecast for the Dallas-Fort Worth Metroplex. Tonight, partly cloudy with a 20% chance of showers and thunderstorms. Lows in the upper 70s. South winds 5 to 10 miles an hour. Tuesday, mostly sunny. A 20% chance of showers and thunderstorms.

humid with highs in the mid-90s. South winds 5 to 10 miles an hour. Heat index values up to 105. Tuesday night, mostly clear. Humid with lows in the upper 70s. South winds 5 to 10 miles an hour. Wednesday, sunny with highs in the upper 90s. South winds 5 to 10 miles an hour. And now the extended forecast. Wednesday night, mostly clear. Lows in the upper 70s. South winds 5 to 10 miles an hour. Thursday, sunny, hot with highs in the upper 90s. Thursday night, mostly clear in the evening, then becoming partly cloudy. Lows in the upper 70s. Friday, mostly sunny. Hot with highs in the upper 90s. Heat index values up to 105. Friday night, mostly clear in the evening, then becoming partly cloudy. Lows in the upper 70s. Saturday, mostly sunny. Hot with highs around 100. Heat index values up to 105. Saturday night, mostly clear. Lows in the upper 70s. Sunday, mostly sunny and breezy, hot with highs around 100. Heat index values up to 110 in the afternoon. Sunday night, mostly clear. Lows around 80. Monday, mostly sunny. Hot with highs around 100. Heat index values up to 110 in the afternoon. The forecast key messages for North and Central Texas. Scattered showers and thunderstorms may redevelop tonight into Tuesday, with the highest rain chances across North Texas near a stalled front. Locally heavy rainfall is the main threat, but strong wind gusts cannot be ruled out. Seasonably hot and humid conditions will continue through the rest of the work week. The spotter information statement for North and Central Texas. Spotter activation is not expected at this time. The Dallas-Fort Worth climate summary for this evening, as of 7 p.m., June 22, 2026. Today's high temperature was 97 degrees and the low 72 degrees. A trace of precipitation fell today, which brings the monthly total to 8.07 inches. The total precipitation for the year now stands at 21.25 inches. The normal high temperature for tomorrow is 93 degrees, and the normal low is 74. The record high for tomorrow is 104, which occurred in 1980, and the record low is 63, which occurred in 1903. Sunset tonight is at 8:40 p.m. Sunrise tomorrow is at 6:21 a.m. The ultraviolet index forecast for June 23rd is 11, or extreme. The current time is 9:22 p.m. Central Daylight Time. 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The following reports of weather temperature and wind were made at 9 p.m. DFW Airport, partly cloudy, 89, dew point 72, relative humidity 56%, wind south at 9, pressure 29.94 inches and rising. Dallas Love Field, partly cloudy, 91, heat index 99, south at 9. Fort Worth Meacham, clear, 88, south at 9. Arlington, clear, 89, southeast at 7. McKinney, partly cloudy, 86, southeast at 6. Denton, cloudy, 88, southeast at 6. Elsewhere around the region, Wichita Falls, mostly cloudy, 85, east at 14. Abilene, clear, 89, variable at 7. Waco, clear, 88, south at 12. Tyler, clear, 85, south at 6. Once again at 9 p.m., DFW Airport, partly cloudy, 89, south at 9. Now let's check on your local forecast for the Dallas-Fort Worth Metroplex. Tonight, partly cloudy with a 20% chance of showers and thunderstorms. Lows in the upper 70s. South winds 5 to 10 miles an hour. Tuesday, mostly sunny. A 20% chance of showers and thunderstorms in the morning. Humid with highs in the mid-90s. South winds 5 to 10 miles an hour. Heat index

values up to 105. Tuesday night, mostly clear. Humid with lows in the upper 70s. South winds 5 to 10 miles an hour. Wednesday, sunny with highs in the upper 90s. South winds 5 to 10 miles an hour. And now the extended forecast. Wednesday night, mostly clear. Lows in the upper 70s. South winds 5 to 10 miles an hour. Thursday, sunny, hot with highs in the upper 90s. Thursday night, mostly clear in the evening, then becoming partly cloudy. Lows in the upper 70s. Friday, mostly sunny. Hot with highs in the upper 90s. Heat index values up to 105. Friday night, mostly clear in the evening, then becoming partly cloudy. Lows in the upper 70s. Saturday, mostly sunny. Hot with highs around 100. Heat index values up to 105. Saturday night, mostly clear. Lows in the upper 70s. Sunday, mostly sunny and breezy, hot with highs around 100. Heat index values up to 110 in the afternoon. Sunday night, mostly clear. Lows around 80. Monday, mostly sunny. Hot with highs around 100. Heat index values up to 110 in the afternoon. The forecast key messages for North and Central Texas. Scattered showers and thunderstorms may redevelop tonight into Tuesday, with the highest rain chances across North Texas near a stalled front. Locally heavy rainfall is the main threat, but strong wind gusts cannot be ruled out. Seasonably hot and humid conditions will continue through the rest of the work week. The spotter information statement for North and Central Texas. Spotter activation is not expected at this time. The Dallas-Fort Worth climate summary for this evening, as of 7 p.m., June 22, 2026. Today's high temperature was 97 degrees and the low 72 degrees. A trace of precipitation fell today, which brings the monthly total to 8.07 inches. The total precipitation for the year now stands at 21.25 inches. The normal high temperature for tomorrow is 93 degrees, and the normal low is 74. The record high for tomorrow is 104, which occurred in 1980, and the record low is 63, which occurred in 1903. Sunset tonight is at 8:40 p.m. Sunrise tomorrow is at 6:21 a.m. The ultraviolet index forecast for June 23rd is 11, or extreme. The current time is 9:27 p.m. Central Daylight Time. 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The following reports of weather temperature and wind were made at 9 p.m. DFW Airport, partly cloudy, 89, dew point 72, relative humidity 56%, wind south at 9, pressure 29.94 inches and rising. Dallas Love Field, partly cloudy, 91, heat index 99, south at 9. Fort Worth Meacham, clear, 88, south at 9. Arlington, clear, 89, southeast at 7. McKinney, partly cloudy, 86, southeast at 6. Denton, cloudy, 88, southeast at 6. Elsewhere around the region, Wichita Falls, mostly cloudy, 85, east at 14. Abilene, clear, 89, variable at 7. Waco, clear, 88, south at 12. Tyler, clear, 85, south at 6. Once again at 9 p.m., DFW Airport, partly cloudy, 89, south at 9. Now let's check on your local forecast for the Dallas-Fort Worth Metroplex. Tonight, partly cloudy with a 20% chance of showers and thunderstorms. Lows in the upper 70s. South winds 5 to 10 miles an hour. Tuesday, mostly sunny. A 20% chance of showers and thunderstorms in the morning. Humid with highs in the mid-90s. South winds 5 to 10 miles an hour. Heat index values up to 105. Tuesday night, mostly clear. Humid with lows in the upper 70s.

Off winds 5 to 10 miles an hour. Wednesday, sunny with highs in the upper 90s. South winds 5 to 10 miles an hour. And now the extended forecast. Wednesday night, mostly clear. Lows in the upper 70s. South winds 5 to 10 miles an hour. Thursday, sunny, hot with highs in the upper 90s. Thursday night, mostly clear in the evening, then becoming partly cloudy. Lows in the upper 70s. Friday, mostly sunny. Hot with highs in the upper 90s. Heat index values up to 105. Friday night, mostly clear in the evening, then becoming partly cloudy. Lows in the upper 70s. Saturday, mostly sunny. Hot with highs around 100. Heat index values up to 105. Saturday night, mostly clear. Lows in the upper 70s. Sunday, mostly sunny and breezy, hot with highs around 100. Heat index values up to 110 in the afternoon. Sunday night, mostly clear. Lows around 80. Monday, mostly sunny. Hot with highs around 100. Heat index values up to 110 in the afternoon. The forecast key messages for North and Central Texas. Scattered showers and thunderstorms may redevelop tonight into Tuesday, with the highest rain chances across North Texas near a stalled front. Locally heavy rainfall is the main threat, but strong wind gusts cannot be ruled out. Seasonably hot and humid conditions will continue through the rest of the work week. The spotter information statement for North and Central Texas. Spotter activation is not expected at this time. The Dallas-Fort Worth climate summary for this evening, as of 7 p.m., June 22, 2026. Today's high temperature was 97 degrees and the low 72 degrees. A trace of precipitation fell today, which brings the monthly total to 8.07 inches. The total precipitation for the year now stands at 21.25 inches. The normal high temperature for tomorrow is 93 degrees, and the normal low is 74. The record high for tomorrow is 104, which occurred in 1980, and the record low is 63, which occurred in 1903. Sunset tonight is at 8:40 p.m. Sunrise tomorrow is at 6:21 a.m. The ultraviolet index forecast for June 23rd is 11, or extreme. The current time is 9:32 p.m. Central Daylight Time. 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The following reports of weather temperature and wind were made at 9 p.m. DFW Airport, partly cloudy, 89, dew point 72, relative humidity 56%, wind south at 9, pressure 29.94 inches and rising. Dallas Love Field, partly cloudy, 91, heat index 92, relative humidity 56%, wind south at 9, pressure 29.94 inches and rising. Dallas Love Field, partly cloudy, 91, heat index 99, south at 9. Fort Worth Meacham, clear, 88, south at 9. Arlington, clear, 89, southeast at 7. McKinney, partly cloudy, 86, southeast at 6. Denton, cloudy, 88, southeast at 6. Elsewhere around the region, Wichita Falls, mostly cloudy, 85, east at 14. Abilene, clear, 89, variable at 7. Waco, clear, 88, south at 12. Tyler, clear, 85, south at 6. Once again at 9 p.m., DFW Airport, partly cloudy, 89, south at 9. Now let's check on your local forecast for the Dallas-Fort Worth Metroplex. Tonight, partly cloudy with a 20% chance of showers and thunderstorms. Lows in the upper 70s. South winds 5 to 10 miles an hour. Tuesday, mostly sunny. A 20% chance of showers and thunderstorms in the morning. Humid with highs in the mid-90s. South winds 5 to 10 miles an hour. Heat index values up to 105. Tuesday night, mostly clear.

lows in the upper 70s. South winds 5 to 10 miles an hour. Thursday, sunny, hot with highs in the upper 90s. Thursday night, mostly clear in the evening, then becoming partly cloudy. Lows in the upper 70s. Friday, mostly sunny. Hot with highs in the upper 90s. Heat index values up to 105. Friday night, mostly clear in the evening, then becoming partly cloudy. Lows in the upper 70s. Saturday, mostly sunny. Hot with highs around 100. Heat index values up to 105. Saturday night, mostly clear. Lows in the upper 70s. Sunday, mostly sunny and breezy, hot with highs around 100. Heat index values up to 110 in the afternoon. Sunday night, mostly clear. Lows around 80. Monday, mostly sunny. Hot with highs around 100. Heat index values up to 110 in the afternoon. The forecast key messages for North and Central Texas. Scattered showers and thunderstorms may redevelop tonight into Tuesday, with the highest rain chances across North Texas near a stalled front. Locally heavy rainfall is the main threat, but strong wind gusts cannot be ruled out. Seasonably hot and humid conditions will continue through the rest of the work week. The spotter information statement for North and Central Texas. Spotter activation is not expected at this time. The Dallas-Fort Worth climate summary for this evening, as of 7 p.m., June 22, 2026. Today's high temperature was 97 degrees and the low 72 degrees. A trace of precipitation fell today, which brings the monthly total to 8.07 inches. The total precipitation for the year now stands at 21.25 inches. The normal high temperature for tomorrow is 93 degrees, and the normal low is 74. The record high for tomorrow is 104, which occurred in 1980, and the record low is 63, which occurred in 1903. Sunset tonight is at 8:40 p.m. Sunrise tomorrow is at 6:21 a.m. The ultraviolet index forecast for June 23rd is 11, or extreme. The current time is 9:47 p.m. Central Daylight Time. 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The following reports of weather temperature and wind were made at 9 p.m. DFW Airport, partly cloudy, 89, dew point 72, relative humidity 56%, wind south at 9, pressure 29.94 inches and rising. Dallas Love Field, partly cloudy, 91, heat index 99, south at 9. Fort Worth Meacham, clear, 88, south at 9. Arlington, clear, 89, southeast at 7. McKinney, partly cloudy, 86, southeast at 6. Denton, cloudy, 88, southeast at 6. Elsewhere around the region, Wichita Falls, mostly cloudy, 85, east at 14. Abilene, clear, 89, variable at 7. Waco, clear, 88, south at 12. Tyler, clear, 85, south at 6. Once again at 9 p.m., DFW Airport, partly cloudy, 89, south at 9. Now let's check on your local forecast for the Dallas-Fort Worth Metroplex. Tonight, partly cloudy with a 20% chance of showers and thunderstorms. Lows in the upper 70s. South winds 5 to 10 miles an hour. Tuesday, mostly sunny. A 20% chance of showers and thunderstorms in the morning. Humid with highs in the mid-90s. South winds 5 to 10 miles an hour. Heat index values up to 105. Tuesday night, mostly clear. Humid with lows in the upper 70s. South winds 5 to 10 miles an hour. Wednesday, sunny with highs in the upper 90s. South winds 5 to 10 miles an hour. And now the extended forecast. Wednesday night, mostly clear. Lows in the upper 70s. South winds 5 to 10 miles an hour.
Thursday, sunny, hot with highs in the upper 90s. Thursday night, mostly clear in the evening, then becoming partly cloudy. Lows in the upper 70s. Friday, mostly sunny. Hot with highs in the upper 90s. Heat index values up to 105. Friday night, mostly clear in the evening, then becoming partly cloudy. Lows in the upper 70s. Saturday, mostly sunny. Hot with highs around 100. Heat index values up to 105. Saturday night, mostly clear. Lows in the upper 70s. Sunday, mostly sunny and breezy, hot with highs around 100. Heat index values up to 110 in the afternoon. Sunday night, mostly clear. Lows around 80. Monday, mostly sunny. Hot with highs around 100. Heat index values up to 110 in the afternoon. The forecast key messages for North and Central Texas. Scattered showers and thunderstorms may redevelop tonight into Tuesday, with the highest rain chances across North Texas near a stalled front. Locally heavy rainfall is the main threat, but strong wind gusts cannot be ruled out. Seasonably hot and humid conditions will continue through the rest of the work week. The spotter information statement for North and Central Texas. Spotter activation is not expected at this time. The Dallas-Fort Worth climate summary for this evening, as of 7 p.m., June 22, 2026. Today's high temperature was 97 degrees and the low 72 degrees. A trace of precipitation fell today, which brings the monthly total to 8.07 inches. The total precipitation for the year now stands at 21.25 inches. The normal high temperature for tomorrow is 93 degrees, and the normal low is 74. The record high for tomorrow is 104, which occurred in 1980, and the record low is 63, which occurred in 1903. Sunset tonight is at 8:40 p.m. Sunrise tomorrow is at 6:21 a.m. The ultraviolet index forecast for June 23rd is 11, or extreme. The current time is 9:52 p.m. Central Daylight Time. 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The following reports of weather temperature and wind were made at 9 p.m. DFW Airport, partly cloudy, 89, dew point 72, relative humidity 56%, wind south at 9, pressure 29.94 inches and rising. Dallas Love Field, partly cloudy, 91, heat index 99, south at 9. Fort Worth Meacham, clear, 88, south at 9. Arlington, clear, 89, southeast at 7. McKinney, partly cloudy, 86, southeast at 6. Denton, cloudy, 88, southeast at 6. Elsewhere around the region, Wichita Falls, mostly cloudy, 85, east at 14. Abilene, clear, 89, variable at 7. Waco, clear, 88, south at 12. Tyler, clear, 85, south at 6. Once again at 9 p.m., DFW Airport, partly cloudy, 89, south at 9. Now let's check on your local forecast for the Dallas-Fort Worth Metroplex. Tonight, partly cloudy with a 20% chance of showers and thunderstorms. Lows in the upper 70s. South winds 5 to 10 miles an hour. Tuesday, mostly sunny. A 20% chance of showers and thunderstorms in the morning. Humid with highs in the mid-90s. South winds 5 to 10 miles an hour. Heat index values up to 105. Tuesday night, mostly clear. Humid with lows in the upper 70s. South winds 5 to 10 miles an hour. Wednesday, sunny with highs in the upper 90s. South winds 5 to 10 miles an hour. And now the extended forecast. Wednesday night, mostly clear. Lows in the upper 70s. South winds 5 to 10 miles an hour. Thursday, sunny, hot with highs in the upper 90s. Thursday night, mostly clear in the evening, then becoming partly cloudy.
lows

upper 70s. Friday, mostly sunny. Hot with highs in the upper 90s. Heat index values up to 105. Friday night, mostly clear in the evening, then becoming partly cloudy. Lows in the upper 70s. Saturday, mostly sunny. Hot with highs around 100. Heat index values up to 105. Saturday night, mostly clear. Lows in the upper 70s. Sunday, mostly sunny and breezy, hot with highs around 100. Heat index values up to 110 in the afternoon. Sunday night, mostly clear. Lows around 80. Monday, mostly sunny. Hot with highs around 100. Heat index values up to 110 in the afternoon. The forecast key messages for North and Central Texas. Scattered showers and thunderstorms may redevelop tonight into Tuesday, with the highest rain chances across North Texas near a stalled front. Locally heavy rainfall is the main threat, but strong wind gusts cannot be ruled out. Seasonably hot and humid conditions will continue through the rest of the work week. The spotter information statement for North and Central Texas. Spotter activation is not expected at this time. The Dallas-Fort Worth climate summary for this evening, as of 7 p.m., June 22, 2026. Today's high temperature was 97 degrees and the low 72 degrees. A trace of precipitation fell today, which brings the monthly total to 8.07 inches. The total precipitation for the year now stands at 21.25 inches. The normal high temperature for tomorrow is 93 degrees, and the normal low is 74. The record high for tomorrow is 104, which occurred in 1980, and the record low is 63, which occurred in 1903. Sunset tonight is at 8:40 p.m. Sunrise tomorrow is at 6:21 a.m. The ultraviolet index forecast for June 23rd is 11, or extreme. The current time is 9:56 p.m. Central Daylight Time. 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The following reports of weather temperature and wind were made at 9 p.m. DFW Airport, partly cloudy, 89, dew point 72, relative humidity 56%, wind south at 9, pressure 29.94 inches and rising. Dallas Love Field, partly cloudy, 91, heat index 99, south at 9. Fort Worth Meacham, clear, 88, south at 9. Arlington, clear, 89, southeast at 7. McKinney, partly cloudy, 86, southeast at 6. Denton, cloudy, 88, southeast at 6. Elsewhere around the region, Wichita Falls, mostly cloudy, 85, east at 14. Abilene, clear, 89, variable at 7. Waco, clear, 88, south at 12. Tyler, clear, 85, south at 6. Once again at 9 p.m., DFW Airport, partly cloudy, 89, south at 9. Now let's check on your local forecast for the Dallas-Fort Worth Metroplex. Tonight, partly cloudy with a 20% chance of showers and thunderstorms. Lows in the upper 70s. South winds 5 to 10 miles an hour. Tuesday, mostly sunny. A 20% chance of showers and thunderstorms in the morning. Humid with highs in the mid-90s. South winds 5 to 10 miles an hour. Heat index values up to 105. Tuesday night, mostly clear. Humid with lows in the upper 70s. South winds 5 to 10 miles an hour. Wednesday, sunny with highs in the upper 90s. South winds 5 to 10 miles an hour. And now the extended forecast. Wednesday night, mostly clear. Lows in the upper 70s. South winds 5 to 10 miles an hour. Thursday, sunny, hot with highs in the upper 90s. Thursday night, mostly clear in the evening, then becoming partly cloudy. Lows in the upper 70s. Friday, mostly sunny. Hot with highs in the upper 90s. Heat index values up to

Friday night, mostly clear in the evening, then becoming partly cloudy. Lows in the upper 70s. Saturday, mostly sunny. Hot with highs around 100. Heat index values up to 105. Saturday night, mostly clear. Lows in the upper 70s. Sunday, mostly sunny and breezy, hot with highs around 100. Heat index values up to 110 in the afternoon. Sunday night, mostly clear. Lows around 80. Monday, mostly sunny. Hot with highs around 100. Heat index values up to 110 in the afternoon. The forecast key messages for North and Central Texas. Scattered showers and thunderstorms may redevelop tonight into Tuesday, with the highest rain chances across North Texas near a stalled front. Locally heavy rainfall is the main threat, but strong wind gusts cannot be ruled out. Seasonably hot and humid conditions will continue through the rest of the work week. The spotter information statement for North and Central Texas. Spotter activation is not expected at this time. The ultraviolet index forecast for June 23rd is 11, or extreme. The current time is 10:01 p.m. Central Daylight Time. 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Serving the Dallas-Fort Worth listening area. The following reports of weather temperature and wind were made at 9 p.m. DFW Airport, partly cloudy, 89, dew point 72, relative humidity 56%, wind south at 9, pressure 29.94 inches and rising. Dallas Love Field, partly cloudy, 91, heat index 99, south at 9. Fort Worth Meacham, clear, 88, south at 9. Arlington, clear, 89, southeast at 7. McKinney, partly cloudy, 86, southeast at 6. Denton, cloudy, 88, southeast at 6. Elsewhere around the region, Wichita Falls, mostly cloudy, 85, east at 14. Abilene, clear, 89, variable at 7. Waco, clear, 88, south at 12. Tyler, clear, 85, south at 6. Once again at 9 p.m., DFW Airport, partly cloudy, 89, south at 9. The following reports of weather temperature and wind were made at 10 p.m. DFW Airport, clear, 88, dew point 73, relative humidity 61%, wind south at 8, pressure 29.96 inches and rising. Dallas Love Field, clear, 89, south at 14. Fort Worth Meacham, clear, 87, southeast at 9. At Arlington, 87, dew point 73, relative humidity 62%, wind southeast at 8, pressure 29.98 inches and rising. McKinney, cloudy, 85, east at 5. Denton, cloudy, 87, heat index 100, calm. Elsewhere around the region, Wichita Falls, mostly cloudy, 83, east at 14. Abilene, clear, 85, east at 10. Waco, clear, 86, southeast at 9. Tyler, clear, 84, south at 7. Once again at 10 p.m., DFW Airport, clear, 88, south at 8. Now let's check on your local forecast for the Dallas-Fort Worth Metroplex. Tonight, partly cloudy with a 20% chance of showers and thunderstorms. Lows in the upper 70s. South winds 5 to 10 miles an hour. Tuesday, mostly sunny. A 20% chance of showers and thunderstorms in the morning. Humid with highs in the mid-90s. South winds 5 to 10 miles an hour. Heat index values up to 105. Tuesday night, mostly clear. Humid with lows in the upper 70s. South winds 5 to 10 miles an hour. Wednesday, sunny with highs in the upper 90s. South winds 5 to 10 miles an hour. And now the extended forecast. Wednesday night, mostly clear. Lows in the upper 70s. South winds 5 to 10 miles an hour. Thursday, sunny, hot with highs in the upper 90s.

heat index values up to 110 in the afternoon. The forecast key messages for North and Central Texas. Scattered showers and thunderstorms may redevelop tonight into Tuesday, with the highest rain chances across North Texas near a stalled front. Locally heavy rainfall is the main threat, but strong wind gusts cannot be ruled out. Seasonably hot and humid conditions will continue through the rest of the work week. The spotter information statement for North and Central Texas. Spotter activation is not expected at this time. The ultraviolet index forecast for June 23rd is 11, or extreme. The current time is 10:06 p.m. Central Daylight Time. 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The following reports of weather temperature and wind were made at 10 p.m. DFW Airport, clear, 88, dew point 73, relative humidity 61%, wind south at 8, pressure 29.96 inches and rising. Dallas Love Field, clear, 89, south at 14. Fort Worth Meacham, clear, 87, southeast at 9. At Arlington, 87, dew point 73, relative humidity 62%, wind southeast at 8, pressure 29.98 inches and rising. McKinney, cloudy, 85, east at 5. Denton, cloudy, 87, heat index 100, calm. Elsewhere around the region, Wichita Falls, mostly cloudy, 83, east at 14. Abilene, clear, 85, east at 10. Waco, clear, 86, southeast at 9. Tyler, clear, 84, south at 7. Once again at 10 p.m., DFW Airport, clear, 88, south at 8. Now let's check on your local forecast for the Dallas-Fort Worth Metroplex. Tonight, partly cloudy with a 20% chance of showers and thunderstorms. Lows in the upper 70s. South winds 5 to 10 miles an hour. Tuesday, mostly sunny. A 20% chance of showers and thunderstorms in the morning. Humid with highs in the mid-90s. South winds 5 to 10 miles an hour. Heat index values up to 105. Tuesday night, mostly clear. Humid with lows in the upper 70s. South winds 5 to 10 miles an hour. Wednesday, sunny with highs in the upper 90s. South winds 5 to 10 miles an hour. And now the extended forecast. Wednesday night, mostly clear. Lows in the upper 70s. South winds 5 to 10 miles an hour. Thursday, sunny, hot with highs in the upper 90s. Thursday night, mostly clear in the evening, then becoming partly cloudy. Lows in the upper 70s. Friday, mostly sunny. Hot with highs in the upper 90s. Heat index values up to 105. Friday night, mostly clear in the evening, then becoming partly cloudy. Lows in the upper 70s. Saturday, mostly sunny. Hot with highs around 100. Heat index values up to 105. Saturday night, mostly clear. Lows in the upper 70s. Sunday, mostly sunny and breezy, hot with highs around 100. Heat index values up to 110 in the afternoon. Sunday night, mostly clear. Lows around 80. Monday, mostly sunny. Hot with highs around 100. Heat index values up to 110 in the afternoon. The forecast key messages for North and Central Texas. Scattered showers and thunderstorms may redevelop tonight into Tuesday, with the highest rain chances across North Texas near a stalled front. Locally heavy rainfall is the main threat, but strong wind gusts cannot be ruled out. Seasonably hot and humid conditions will continue through the rest of the work week. The spotter information statement for North and Central Texas. Spotter activation is not expected at this time. The ultraviolet index forecast for June 23rd is 11, or extreme. The current time is 10:10 p.m. Central Daylight Time. 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

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The following reports of weather temperature and wind were made at 10 p.m. DFW Airport, clear, 88, dew point 73, relative humidity 61%, wind south at 8, pressure 29.96 inches and rising. Dallas Love Field, clear, 89, south at 14. Fort Worth Meacham, clear, 87, southeast at 9. At Arlington, 87, dew point 73, relative humidity 62%, wind southeast at 8, pressure 29.98 inches and rising. McKinney, cloudy, 85, east at 5. Denton, cloudy, 87, heat index 100, calm. Elsewhere around the region, Wichita Falls, mostly cloudy, 83, east at 14. Abilene, clear, 85, east at 10. Waco, clear, 86, southeast at 9. Tyler, clear, 84, south at 7. Once again at 10 p.m., DFW Airport, clear, 88, south at 8. The following reports of weather temperature and wind were made at 10 p.m. DFW Airport, clear, 88, dew point 73, relative humidity 61%, wind south at 8, pressure 29.96 inches and rising. Dallas Love Field, clear, 89, south at 14. Fort Worth Meacham, clear, 87, southeast at 9. At Arlington, 87, dew point 73, relative humidity 62%, wind southeast at 8, pressure 29.98 inches and rising. McKinney, cloudy, 85, east at 5. Denton, cloudy, 87, heat index 100, calm. Elsewhere around the region, Wichita Falls, mostly cloudy, 83, east at 14. Abilene, clear, 85, east at 10. Waco, clear, 86, southeast at 9. Tyler, clear, 84, south at 7. Once again at 10 p.m., DFW Airport, clear, 88, south at 8. Now let's check on your local forecast for the Dallas-Fort Worth Metroplex. Tonight, partly cloudy with a 20% chance of showers and thunderstorms. Lows in the upper 70s. South winds 5 to 10 miles an hour. Tuesday, mostly sunny. A 20% chance of showers and thunderstorms in the morning. Humid with highs in the mid-90s. South winds 5 to 10 miles an hour. Heat index values up to 105. Tuesday night, mostly clear. Humid with lows in the upper 70s. South winds 5 to 10 miles an hour. Wednesday, sunny with highs in the upper 90s. South winds 5 to 10 miles an hour. And now the extended forecast. Wednesday night, mostly clear. Lows in the upper 70s. South winds 5 to 10 miles an hour. Thursday, sunny, hot with highs in the upper 90s. Thursday night, mostly clear in the evening, then becoming partly cloudy. Lows in the upper 70s. Friday, mostly sunny. Hot with highs in the upper 90s. Heat index values up to 105. Friday night, mostly clear in the evening, then becoming partly cloudy. Lows in the upper 70s. Saturday, mostly sunny. Hot with highs around 100. Heat index values up to 105. Saturday night, mostly clear. Lows in the upper 70s. Sunday, mostly sunny and breezy, hot with highs around 100. Heat index values up to 110 in the afternoon. Sunday night, mostly clear. Lows around 80. Monday, mostly sunny. Hot with highs around 100. Heat index values up to 110 in the afternoon. The forecast key messages for North and Central Texas. Scattered showers and thunderstorms may redevelop tonight into Tuesday, with the highest rain chances across North Texas near a stalled front. Locally heavy rainfall is the main threat, but strong wind gusts cannot be ruled out. Seasonably hot and humid conditions will continue through the rest of the work week. The spotter information statement for North and Central Texas.

spotter activation is not expected at this time. The ultraviolet index forecast for June 23rd is 11, or extreme. The current time is 10:15 p.m. Central Daylight Time. 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The following reports of weather temperature and wind were made at 10 p.m. DFW Airport, clear, 88, dew point 73, relative humidity 61%, wind south at 8, pressure 29.96 inches and rising. Dallas Love Field, clear, 89, south at 14. Fort Worth Meacham, clear, 87, southeast at 9. At Arlington, 87, dew point 73, relative humidity 62%, wind southeast at 8, pressure 29.98 inches and rising. McKinney, cloudy, 85, east at 5. Denton, cloudy, 87, heat index 100, calm. Elsewhere around the region, Wichita Falls, mostly cloudy, 83, east at 14. Abilene, clear, 85, east at 10. Waco, clear, 86, southeast at 9. Tyler, clear, 84, south at 7. Once again at 10 p.m., DFW Airport, clear, 88, south at 8. Now let's check on your local forecast for the Dallas-Fort Worth Metroplex. Tonight, partly cloudy with a 20% chance of showers and thunderstorms. Lows in the upper 70s. South winds 5 to 10 miles an hour. Tuesday, mostly sunny. A 20% chance of showers and thunderstorms in the morning. Humid with highs in the mid-90s. South winds 5 to 10 miles an hour. Heat index values up to 105. Tuesday night, mostly clear. Humid with lows in the upper 70s. South winds 5 to 10 miles an hour. Wednesday, sunny with highs in the upper 90s. South winds 5 to 10 miles an hour. And now the extended forecast. Wednesday night, mostly clear. Lows in the upper 70s. South winds 5 to 10 miles an hour. Thursday, sunny, hot with highs in the upper 90s. Thursday night, mostly clear in the evening, then becoming partly cloudy. Lows in the upper 70s. Friday, mostly sunny. Hot with highs in the upper 90s. Heat index values up to 105. Friday night, mostly clear in the evening, then becoming partly cloudy. Lows in the upper 70s. Saturday, mostly sunny. Hot with highs around 100. Heat index values up to 105. Saturday night, mostly clear. Lows in the upper 70s. Sunday, mostly sunny and breezy, hot with highs around 100. Heat index values up to 110 in the afternoon. Sunday night, mostly clear. Lows around 80. Monday, mostly sunny. Hot with highs around 100. Heat index values up to 110 in the afternoon. The forecast key messages for North and Central Texas. Scattered showers and thunderstorms may redevelop tonight into Tuesday, with the highest rain chances across North Texas near a stalled front. Locally heavy rainfall is the main threat, but strong wind gusts cannot be ruled out. Seasonably hot and humid conditions will continue through the rest of the work week. The spotter information statement for North and Central Texas. Spotter activation is not expected at this time. The ultraviolet index forecast for June 23rd is 11, or extreme. The current time is 10:19 p.m. Central Daylight Time. 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The following reports of weather temperature and wind were made at 10 p.m. DFW Airport, clear, 88, dew point 73, relative humidity 61%, wind south at 8, pressure 29.96 inches and rising. Dallas Love Field, clear, 89, south at 14. Fort Worth Meacham, clear, 87, southeast.

at 9. At Arlington, 87, dew point 73, relative humidity 62%, wind southeast at 8, pressure 29.98 inches and rising. McKinney, cloudy, 85, east at 5. Denton, cloudy, 87, heat index 100, calm. Elsewhere around the region, Wichita Falls, mostly cloudy, 83, east at 14. Abilene, clear, 85, east at 10. Waco, clear, 86, southeast at 9. Tyler, clear, 84, south at 7. Once again at 10 p.m., DFW Airport, clear, 88, south at 8. Now let's check on your local forecast for the Dallas-Fort Worth Metroplex. Tonight, partly cloudy with a 20% chance of showers and thunderstorms. Lows in the upper 70s. South winds 5 to 10 miles an hour. Tuesday, mostly sunny. A 20% chance of showers and thunderstorms in the morning. Humid with highs in the mid-90s. South winds 5 to 10 miles an hour. Heat index values up to 105. Tuesday night, mostly clear. Humid with lows in the upper 70s. South winds 5 to 10 miles an hour. Wednesday, sunny with highs in the upper 90s. South winds 5 to 10 miles an hour. And now the extended forecast. Wednesday night, mostly clear. Lows in the upper 70s. South winds 5 to 10 miles an hour. Thursday, sunny, hot with highs in the upper 90s. Thursday night, mostly clear in the evening, then becoming partly cloudy. Lows in the upper 70s. Friday, mostly sunny. Hot with highs in the upper 90s. Heat index values up to 105. Friday night, mostly clear in the evening, then becoming partly cloudy. Lows in the upper 70s. Saturday, mostly sunny. Hot with highs around 100. Heat index values up to 105. Saturday night, mostly clear. Lows in the upper 70s. Sunday, mostly sunny and breezy, hot with highs around 100. Heat index values up to 110 in the afternoon. Sunday night, mostly clear. Lows around 80. Monday, mostly sunny. Hot with highs around 100. Heat index values up to 110 in the afternoon. The forecast key messages for North and Central Texas. Scattered showers and thunderstorms may redevelop tonight into Tuesday, with the highest rain chances across North Texas near a stalled front. Locally heavy rainfall is the main threat, but strong wind gusts cannot be ruled out. Seasonably hot and humid conditions will continue through the rest of the work week. The spotter information statement for North and Central Texas. Spotter activation is not expected at this time. The ultraviolet index forecast for June 23rd is 11, or extreme. The current time is 10:24 p.m. Central Daylight Time. 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The following reports of weather temperature and wind were made at 10 p.m. DFW Airport, clear, 88, dew point 73, relative humidity 61%, wind south at 8, pressure 29.96 inches and rising. Dallas Love Field, clear, 89, south at 14. Fort Worth Meacham, clear, 87, southeast at 9. At Arlington, 87, dew point 73, relative humidity 62%, wind southeast at 8, pressure 29.98 inches and rising. McKinney, cloudy, 85, east at 5. Denton, cloudy, 87, heat index 100, calm. Elsewhere around the region, Wichita Falls, mostly cloudy, 83, east at 14. Abilene, clear, 85, east at 10. Waco, clear, 86, southeast at 9. Tyler, clear, 84, south at 7. Once again at 10 p.m., DFW Airport, clear, 88, south at 8. Now let's check on your local forecast for the Dallas-Fort Worth Metroplex tonight.

partly cloudy with a 20% chance of showers and thunderstorms. Lows in the upper 70s. South winds 5 to 10 miles an hour. Tuesday, mostly sunny. A 20% chance of showers and thunderstorms in the morning. Humid with highs in the mid-90s. South winds 5 to 10 miles an hour. Heat index values up to 105. Tuesday night, mostly clear. Humid with lows in the upper 70s. South winds 5 to 10 miles an hour. Wednesday, sunny with highs in the upper 90s. South winds 5 to 10 miles an hour. And now the extended forecast. Wednesday night, mostly clear. Lows in the upper 70s. South winds 5 to 10 miles an hour. Thursday, sunny, hot with highs in the upper 90s. Thursday night, mostly clear in the evening, then becoming partly cloudy. Lows in the upper 70s. Friday, mostly sunny. Hot with highs in the upper 90s. Heat index values up to 105. Friday night, mostly clear in the evening, then becoming partly cloudy. Lows in the upper 70s. Saturday, mostly sunny. Hot with highs around 100. Heat index values up to 105. Saturday night, mostly clear. Lows in the upper 70s. Sunday, mostly sunny and breezy, hot with highs around 100. Heat index values up to 110 in the afternoon. Sunday night, mostly clear. Lows around 80. Monday, mostly sunny. Hot with highs around 100. Heat index values up to 110 in the afternoon. The forecast key messages for North and Central Texas. Scattered showers and thunderstorms may redevelop tonight into Tuesday, with the highest rain chances across North Texas near a stalled front. Locally heavy rainfall is the main threat, but strong wind gusts cannot be ruled out. Seasonably hot and humid conditions will continue through the rest of the work week. The spotter information statement for North and Central Texas. Spotter activation is not expected at this time. The ultraviolet index forecast for June 23rd is 11, or extreme. The current time is 10:28 p.m. Central Daylight Time. 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The following reports of weather temperature and wind were made at 10 p.m. DFW Airport, clear, 88, dew point 73, relative humidity 61%, wind south at 8, pressure 29.96 inches and rising. Dallas Love Field, clear, 89, south at 14. Fort Worth Meacham, clear, 87, southeast at 9. At Arlington, 87, dew point 73, relative humidity 62%, wind southeast at 8, pressure 29.98 inches and rising. McKinney, cloudy, 85, east at 5. Denton, cloudy, 87, heat index 100, calm. Elsewhere around the region, Wichita Falls, mostly cloudy, 83, east at 14. Abilene, clear, 85, east at 10. Waco, clear, 86, southeast at 9. Tyler, clear, 84, south at 7. Once again at 10 p.m., DFW Airport, clear, 88, south at 8. Now let's check on your local forecast for the Dallas-Fort Worth Metroplex. Tonight, partly cloudy with a 20% chance of showers and thunderstorms. Lows in the upper 70s. South winds 5 to 10 miles an hour. Tuesday, mostly sunny. A 20% chance of showers and thunderstorms in the morning. Humid with highs in the mid-90s. South winds 5 to 10 miles an hour. Heat index values up to 105. Tuesday night, mostly clear. Humid with lows in the upper 70s. South winds 5 to 10 miles an hour. Wednesday, sunny with highs in the upper 90s. South winds 5 to 10 miles an hour. And now the extended forecast. Wednesday night, mostly clear. Lows in the upper 70s. South winds 5 to 10 miles an hour.

Thursday, sunny, hot with highs in the upper 90s. Thursday night, mostly clear in the evening, then becoming partly cloudy. Lows in the upper 70s. Friday, mostly sunny. Hot with highs in the upper 90s. Heat index values up to 105. Friday night, mostly clear in the evening, then becoming partly cloudy. Lows in the upper 70s. Saturday, mostly sunny. Hot with highs around 100. Heat index values up to 105. Saturday night, mostly clear. Lows in the upper 70s. Sunday, mostly sunny and breezy, hot with highs around 100. Heat index values up to 110 in the afternoon. Sunday night, mostly clear. Lows around 80. Monday, mostly sunny. Hot with highs around 100. Heat index values up to 110 in the afternoon. The forecast key messages for North and Central Texas. Scattered showers and thunderstorms may redevelop tonight into Tuesday, with the highest rain chances across North Texas near a stalled front. Locally heavy rainfall is the main threat, but strong wind gusts cannot be ruled out. Seasonably hot and humid conditions will continue through the rest of the work week. The spotter information statement for North and Central Texas. Spotter activation is not expected at this time. The ultraviolet index forecast for June 23rd is 11, or extreme. The current time is 10:32 p.m. Central Daylight Time. 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The following reports of weather temperature and wind were made at 10 p.m. DFW Airport, clear, 88, dew point 73, relative humidity 61%, wind south at 8, pressure 29.96 inches and rising. Dallas Love Field, clear, 89, south at 14. Fort Worth Meacham, clear, 87, southeast at 9. At Arlington, 87, dew point 73, relative humidity 62%, wind southeast at 8, pressure 29.98 inches and rising. McKinney, cloudy, 85, east at 5. Denton, cloudy, 87, southeast at 8, pressure 29.98 inches and rising. McKinney, cloudy, 85, east at 5. Denton, cloudy, 87, heat index 100, calm. Elsewhere around the region, Wichita Falls, mostly cloudy, 83, east at 14. Abilene, clear, 85, east at 10. Waco, clear, 86, southeast at 9. Tyler, clear, 84, south at 7. Once again at 10 p.m., DFW Airport, clear, 88, south at 8. Now let's check on your local forecast for the Dallas-Fort Worth Metroplex. Tonight, partly cloudy with a 20% chance of showers and thunderstorms. Lows in the upper 70s. South winds 5 to 10 miles an hour. Tuesday, mostly sunny. A 20% chance of showers and thunderstorms in the morning. Humid with highs in the mid-90s. South winds 5 to 10 miles an hour. Heat index values up to 105. Tuesday night, mostly clear. Humid with lows in the upper 70s. South winds 5 to 10 miles an hour. Wednesday, sunny with highs in the upper 90s. South winds 5 to 10 miles an hour. And now the extended forecast. Wednesday night, mostly clear. Lows in the upper 70s. South winds 5 to 10 miles an hour. Thursday, sunny, hot with highs in the upper 90s. Thursday night, mostly clear in the evening, then becoming partly cloudy. Lows in the upper 70s. Friday, mostly sunny. Hot with highs in the upper 90s. Heat index values up to 105. Friday night, mostly clear in the evening, then becoming partly cloudy. Lows in the upper 70s. Saturday, mostly sunny. Hot with highs around 100. Heat index values up to 105. Saturday night, mostly clear.

to 10 miles an hour. Thursday, sunny, hot with highs in the upper 90s. Thursday night, mostly clear in the evening, then becoming partly cloudy. Lows in the upper 70s. Friday, mostly sunny. Hot with highs in the upper 90s. Heat index values up to 105. Friday night, mostly clear in the evening, then becoming partly cloudy. Lows in the upper 70s. Saturday, mostly sunny. Hot with highs around 100. Heat index values up to 105. Saturday night, mostly clear. Lows in the upper 70s. Sunday, mostly sunny and breezy, hot with highs around 100. Heat index values up to 110 in the afternoon. Sunday night, mostly clear. Lows around 80. Monday, mostly sunny. Hot with highs around 100. Heat index values up to 110 in the afternoon. The forecast key messages for North and Central Texas. Scattered showers and thunderstorms may redevelop tonight into Tuesday, with the highest rain chances across North Texas near a stalled front. Locally heavy rainfall is the main threat, but strong wind gusts cannot be ruled out. Seasonably hot and humid conditions will continue through the rest of the work week. The spotter information statement for North and Central Texas. Spotter activation is not expected at this time. The ultraviolet index forecast for June 23rd is 11, or extreme. The current time is 10:57 p.m. Central Daylight Time. 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The following reports of weather temperature and wind were made at 10 p.m. DFW Airport, clear, 88, dew point 73, relative humidity 61%, wind south at 8, pressure 29.96 inches and rising. Dallas Love Field, clear, 89, south at 14. Fort Worth Meacham, clear, 87, southeast at 9. At Arlington, 87, dew point 73, relative humidity 62%, wind southeast at 8, pressure 29.98 inches and rising. McKinney, cloudy, 85, east at 5. Denton, cloudy, 87, heat index 100, calm. Elsewhere around the region, Wichita Falls, mostly cloudy, 83, east at 14. Abilene, clear, 85, east at 10. Waco, clear, 86, southeast at 9. Tyler, clear, 84, south at 7. Once again at 10 p.m., DFW Airport, clear, 88, south at 8. Now let's check on your local forecast for the Dallas-Fort Worth Metroplex. Tonight, partly cloudy with a 20% chance of showers and thunderstorms. Lows in the upper 70s. South winds 5 to 10 miles an hour. Tuesday, mostly sunny. A 20% chance of showers and thunderstorms in the morning. Humid with highs in the mid-90s. South winds 5 to 10 miles an hour. Heat index values up to 105. Tuesday night, mostly clear. Humid with lows in the upper 70s. South winds 5 to 10 miles an hour. Wednesday, sunny with highs in the upper 90s. South winds 5 to 10 miles an hour. And now the extended forecast. Wednesday night, mostly clear. Lows in the upper 70s. South winds 5 to 10 miles an hour. Thursday, sunny, hot with highs in the upper 90s. Thursday night, mostly clear in the evening, then becoming partly cloudy. Lows in the upper 70s. Friday, mostly sunny. Hot with highs in the upper 90s. Heat index values up to 105. Friday night, mostly clear in the evening, then becoming partly cloudy. Lows in the upper 70s. Saturday, mostly sunny. Hot with highs around 100. Heat index values up to 105. Saturday night, mostly clear. Lows in the upper 70s. Sunday, mostly sunny and breezy, hot with highs around 100. Heat index values up to 110 in the afternoon.

Sunday night, mostly clear. Lows around 80. Monday, mostly sunny. Hot with highs around 100. Heat index values up to 110 in the afternoon. The forecast key messages for North and Central Texas. Scattered showers and thunderstorms may redevelop tonight into Tuesday, with the highest rain chances across North Texas near a stalled front. Locally heavy rainfall is the main threat, but strong wind gusts cannot be ruled out. Seasonably hot and humid conditions will continue through the rest of the work week. The spotter information statement for North and Central Texas. Spotter activation is not expected at this time. The ultraviolet index forecast for June 23rd is 11, or extreme. The current time is 11:01 p.m. Central Daylight Time. 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The following reports of weather temperature and wind were made at 10 p.m. DFW Airport, clear, 88, dew point 73, relative humidity 61%, wind south at 8, pressure 29.96 inches and rising. Dallas Love Field, clear, 89, south at 14. Fort Worth Meacham, clear, 87, southeast at 9. At Arlington, 87, dew point 73, relative humidity 62%, wind southeast at 8, pressure 29.98 inches and rising. McKinney, cloudy, 85, east at 5. Denton, cloudy, 87, heat index 100, calm. Elsewhere around the region, Wichita Falls, mostly cloudy, 83, east at 14. Abilene, clear, 85, east at 10. Waco, clear, 86, southeast at 9. Tyler, clear, 84, south at 7. Once again at 10 p.m., DFW Airport, clear, 88, south at 8. The following reports of weather temperature and wind were made at 11 p.m. DFW Airport, partly cloudy, 87, dew point 73, relative humidity 62%, wind south at 8, pressure 29.99 inches and rising. Dallas Love Field, partly cloudy, 88, south at 8. Fort Worth Meacham, clear, 87, southeast at 12. Arlington, clear, 87, southeast at 10. McKinney, partly cloudy, 83, east at 6. Denton, mostly cloudy, 83, northeast at 5. Elsewhere around the region, Wichita Falls, mostly cloudy, 82, east at 13. Abilene, clear, 85, southeast at 12. Waco, clear, 84, southeast at 14. Tyler, clear, 84, south at 12. Once again at 11 p.m., DFW Airport, partly cloudy, 87, south at 8. The following reports of weather temperature and wind were made at 11 p.m. DFW Airport, partly cloudy, 87, dew point 73, relative humidity 62%, wind south at 8, pressure 29.99 inches and rising. Dallas Love Field, partly cloudy, 88, south at 8. Fort Worth Meacham, clear, 87, southeast at 12. Arlington, clear, 87, southeast at 10. McKinney, partly cloudy, 83, east at 6. Denton, mostly cloudy, 83, northeast at 5. Elsewhere around the region, Wichita Falls, mostly cloudy, 82, east at 13. Abilene, clear, 85, southeast at 12. Waco, clear, 84, southeast at 14. Tyler, clear, 84, south at 12. Once again at 11 p.m., DFW Airport, partly cloudy, 87, south at 8. Now let's check on your local forecast for the Dallas-Fort Worth Metroplex. Tonight, partly cloudy with a 20% chance of showers and thunderstorms. Lows in the upper 70s. South winds 5 to 10 miles an hour. Tuesday, mostly sunny. A 20% chance of showers and thunderstorms in the morning. Humid with highs in the mid-90s. South winds 5.

heat index values up to 105. Saturday night, mostly clear. Lows in the upper 70s. Sunday, mostly sunny and breezy, hot with highs around 100. Heat index values up to 110 in the afternoon. Sunday night, mostly clear. Lows around 80. Monday, mostly sunny. Hot with highs around 100. Heat index values up to 110 in the afternoon. The forecast key messages for North and Central Texas. Scattered showers and thunderstorms may redevelop tonight into Tuesday, with the highest rain chances across North Texas near a stalled front. Locally heavy rainfall is the main threat, but strong wind gusts cannot be ruled out. Seasonably hot and humid conditions will continue through the rest of the work week. The spotter information statement for North and Central Texas. Spotter activation is not expected at this time. The ultraviolet index forecast for June 23rd is 11, or extreme. The current time is 11:07 p.m. Central Daylight Time. 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The following reports of weather temperature and wind were made at 11 p.m. DFW Airport, partly cloudy, 87, dew point 73, relative humidity 62%, wind south at 8, pressure 29.99 inches and rising. Dallas Love Field, partly cloudy, 88, south at 8. Fort Worth Meacham, clear, 87, southeast at 12. Arlington, clear, 87, southeast at 10. McKinney, partly cloudy, 83, east at 6. Denton, mostly cloudy, 83, northeast at 5. Elsewhere around the region, Wichita Falls, mostly cloudy, 82, east at 13. Abilene, clear, 85, southeast at 12. Waco, clear, 84, southeast at 14. Tyler, clear, 84, south at 12. Once again at 11 p.m., DFW Airport, partly cloudy, 87, south at 8. Now let's check on your local forecast for the Dallas-Fort Worth Metroplex. Tonight, partly cloudy with a 20% chance of showers and thunderstorms. Lows in the upper 70s. South winds 5 to 10 miles an hour. Tuesday, mostly sunny. A 20% chance of showers and thunderstorms in the morning. Humid with highs in the mid-90s. South winds 5 to 10 miles an hour. Heat index values up to 105. Tuesday night, mostly clear. Humid with lows in the upper 70s. South winds 5 to 10 miles an hour. Wednesday, sunny with highs in the upper 90s. South winds 5 to 10 miles an hour. And now the extended forecast. Wednesday night, mostly clear. Lows in the upper 70s. South winds 5 to 10 miles an hour. Thursday, sunny, hot with highs in the upper 90s. Thursday night, mostly clear in the evening, then becoming partly cloudy. Lows in the upper 70s. Friday, mostly sunny. Hot with highs in the upper 90s. Heat index values up to 105. Friday night, mostly clear in the evening, then becoming partly cloudy. Lows in the upper 70s. Saturday, mostly sunny. Hot with highs around 100. Heat index values up to 105. Saturday night, mostly clear. Lows in the upper 70s. Sunday, mostly sunny and breezy, hot with highs around 100. Heat index values up to 110 in the afternoon. Sunday night, mostly clear. Lows around 80. Monday, mostly sunny. Hot with highs around 100. Heat index values up to 110 in the afternoon. The forecast key messages for North and Central Texas. Scattered showers and thunderstorms may redevelop tonight into Tuesday, with the highest rain chances across North Texas near a stalled front. Locally heavy rainfall is the main threat, but strong wind gusts cannot be ruled out. Seasonably hot and humid conditions will continue through the rest of the work week.

the spotter information statement for North and Central Texas. Spotter activation is not expected at this time. The ultraviolet index forecast for June 23rd is 11, or extreme. The current time is 11:11 p.m. Central Daylight Time. 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The following reports of weather temperature and wind were made at 11 p.m. DFW Airport, partly cloudy, 87, dew point 73, relative humidity 62%, wind south at 8, pressure 29.99 inches and rising. Dallas Love Field, partly cloudy, 88, south at 8. Fort Worth Meacham, clear, 87, southeast at 12. Arlington, clear, 87, southeast at 10. McKinney, partly cloudy, 83, east at 6. Denton, mostly cloudy, 83, northeast at 5. Elsewhere around the region, Wichita Falls, mostly cloudy, 82, east at 13. Abilene, clear, 85, southeast at 12. Waco, clear, 84, southeast at 14. Tyler, clear, 84, south at 12. Once again at 11 p.m., DFW Airport, partly cloudy, 87, south at 8. Now let's check on your local forecast for the Dallas-Fort Worth Metroplex. Tonight, partly cloudy with a 20% chance of showers and thunderstorms. Lows in the upper 70s. South winds 5 to 10 miles an hour. Tuesday, mostly sunny. A 20% chance of showers and thunderstorms in the morning. Humid with highs in the mid-90s. South winds 5 to 10 miles an hour. Heat index values up to 105. Tuesday night, mostly clear. Humid with lows in the upper 70s. South winds 5 to 10 miles an hour. Wednesday, sunny with highs in the upper 90s. South winds 5 to 10 miles an hour. And now the extended forecast. Wednesday night, mostly clear. Lows in the upper 70s. South winds 5 to 10 miles an hour. Thursday, sunny, hot with highs in the upper 90s. Thursday night, mostly clear in the evening, then becoming partly cloudy. Lows in the upper 70s. Friday, mostly sunny. Hot with highs in the upper 90s. Heat index values up to 105. Friday night, mostly clear in the evening, then becoming partly cloudy. Lows in the upper 70s. Saturday, mostly sunny. Hot with highs around 100. Heat index values up to 105. Saturday night, mostly clear. Lows in the upper 70s. Sunday, mostly sunny and breezy, hot with highs around 100. Heat index values up to 110 in the afternoon. Sunday night, mostly clear. Lows around 80. Monday, mostly sunny. Hot with highs around 100. Heat index values up to 110 in the afternoon. The forecast key messages for North and Central Texas. Scattered showers and thunderstorms may redevelop tonight into Tuesday, with the highest rain chances across North Texas near a stalled front. Locally heavy rainfall is the main threat, but strong wind gusts cannot be ruled out. Seasonably hot and humid conditions will continue through the rest of the work week. The spotter information statement for North and Central Texas. Spotter activation is not expected at this time. The ultraviolet index forecast for June 23rd is 11, or extreme. The current time is 11:15 p.m. Central Daylight Time. 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The following reports of weather temperature and wind were made at 11 p.m. DFW Airport, partly cloudy, 87, dew point 73, relative humidity 62%, wind south at 8, pressure 29.99 inches and rising. Dallas Love Field, partly cloudy, 88, south at 8. Fort Worth,

clear, 87, southeast at 12. Arlington, clear, 87, southeast at 10. McKinney, partly cloudy, 83, east at 6. Denton, mostly cloudy, 83, northeast at 5. Elsewhere around the region, Wichita Falls, mostly cloudy, 82, east at 13. Abilene, clear, 85, southeast at 12. Waco, clear, 84, southeast at 14. Tyler, clear, 84, south at 12. Once again at 11 p.m., DFW Airport, partly cloudy, 87, south at 8. Now let's check on your local forecast for the Dallas-Fort Worth Metroplex. Tonight, partly cloudy with a 20% chance of showers and thunderstorms. Lows in the upper 70s. South winds 5 to 10 miles an hour. Tuesday, mostly sunny. A 20% chance of showers and thunderstorms in the morning. Humid with highs in the mid-90s. South winds 5 to 10 miles an hour. Heat index values up to 105. Tuesday night, mostly clear. Humid with lows in the upper 70s. South winds 5 to 10 miles an hour. Wednesday, sunny with highs in the upper 90s. South winds 5 to 10 miles an hour. And now the extended forecast. Wednesday night, mostly clear. Lows in the upper 70s. South winds 5 to 10 miles an hour. Thursday, sunny, hot with highs in the upper 90s. Thursday night, mostly clear in the evening, then becoming partly cloudy. Lows in the upper 70s. Friday, mostly sunny. Hot with highs in the upper 90s. Heat index values up to 105. Friday night, mostly clear in the evening, then becoming partly cloudy. Lows in the upper 70s. Saturday, mostly sunny. Hot with highs around 100. Heat index values up to 105. Saturday night, mostly clear. Lows in the upper 70s. Sunday, mostly sunny and breezy, hot with highs around 100. Heat index values up to 110 in the afternoon. Sunday night, mostly clear. Lows around 80. Monday, mostly sunny. Hot with highs around 100. Heat index values up to 110 in the afternoon. The forecast key messages for North and Central Texas. Scattered showers and thunderstorms may redevelop tonight into Tuesday, with the highest rain chances across North Texas near a stalled front. Locally heavy rainfall is the main threat, but strong wind gusts cannot be ruled out. Seasonably hot and humid conditions will continue through the rest of the work week. The spotter information statement for North and Central Texas. Spotter activation is not expected at this time. The ultraviolet index forecast for June 23rd is 11, or extreme. The current time is 11:19 p.m. Central Daylight Time. 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The following reports of weather temperature and wind were made at 11 p.m. DFW Airport, partly cloudy, 87, dew point 73, relative humidity 62%, wind south at 8, pressure 29.99 inches and rising. Dallas Love Field, partly cloudy, 88, south at 8. Fort Worth Meacham, clear, 87, southeast at 12. Arlington, clear, 87, southeast at 10. McKinney, partly cloudy, 83, east at 6. Denton, mostly cloudy, 83, northeast at 5. Elsewhere around the region, Wichita Falls, mostly cloudy, 82, east at 13. Abilene, clear, 85, southeast at 12. Waco, clear, 84, southeast at 14. Tyler, clear, 84, south at 12. Once again at 11 p.m., DFW Airport, partly cloudy, 87, south at 8. Now let's check on your local forecast for the Dallas-Fort Worth Metroplex. Tonight, partly cloudy with a 20% chance of showers and thunderstorms. Lows in the upper 70s.

the forecast key messages for North and Central Texas. Scattered showers and thunderstorms may redevelop tonight into Tuesday, with the highest rain chances across North Texas near a stalled front. Locally heavy rainfall is the main threat, but strong wind gusts cannot be ruled out. Seasonably hot and humid conditions will continue through the rest of the work week. The spotter information statement for North and Central Texas. Spotter activation is not expected at this time. The ultraviolet index forecast for June 23rd is 11, or extreme. The current time is 11:32 p.m. Central Daylight Time. 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The following reports of weather temperature and wind were made at 11 p.m. DFW Airport, partly cloudy, 87, dew point 73, relative humidity 62%, wind south at 8, pressure 29.99 inches and rising. Dallas Love Field, partly cloudy, 88, south at 8. Fort Worth Meacham, clear, 87, southeast at 12. Arlington, clear, 87, southeast at 10. McKinney, partly cloudy, 83, east at 6. Denton, mostly cloudy, 83, northeast at 5. Elsewhere around the region, Wichita Falls, mostly cloudy, 82, east at 13. Abilene, clear, 85, southeast at 12. Where around the region, Wichita Falls, mostly cloudy, 82, east at 13. Abilene, clear, 85, southeast at 12. Waco, clear, 84, southeast at 14. Tyler, clear, 84, south at 12. Once again at 11 p.m., DFW Airport, partly cloudy, 87, south at 8. Now let's check on your local forecast for the Dallas-Fort Worth Metroplex. Tonight, partly cloudy with a 20% chance of showers and thunderstorms. Lows in the upper 70s. South winds 5 to 10 miles an hour. Tuesday, mostly sunny. A 20% chance of showers and thunderstorms in the morning. Humid with highs in the mid-90s. South winds 5 to 10 miles an hour. Heat index values up to 105. Tuesday night, mostly clear. Humid with lows in the upper 70s. South winds 5 to 10 miles an hour. Wednesday, sunny with highs in the upper 90s. South winds 5 to 10 miles an hour. And now the extended forecast. Wednesday night, mostly clear. Lows in the upper 70s. South winds 5 to 10 miles an hour. Thursday, sunny, hot with highs in the upper 90s. Thursday night, mostly clear in the evening, then becoming partly cloudy. Lows in the upper 70s. Friday, mostly sunny. Hot with highs in the upper 90s. Heat index values up to 105. Friday night, mostly clear in the evening, then becoming partly cloudy. Lows in the upper 70s. Saturday, mostly sunny. Hot with highs around 100. Heat index values up to 105. Saturday night, mostly clear. Lows in the upper 70s. Sunday, mostly sunny and breezy. Hot with highs around 100. Heat index values up to 110 in the afternoon. Sunday night, mostly clear. Lows around 80. Monday, mostly sunny. Hot with highs around 100. Heat index values up to 110 in the afternoon. The forecast key messages for North and Central Texas. Scattered showers and thunderstorms may redevelop tonight into Tuesday, with the highest rain chances across North Texas near a stalled front. Locally heavy rainfall is the main threat, but strong wind gusts cannot be ruled out. Seasonably hot and humid conditions will continue through the rest of the work week. The spotter information statement for North and Central Texas. Spotter activation is not expected at this time. The ultraviolet index forecast for June 23rd is 11, or extreme. The current time is 11:36 p.m. Central Daylight Time. 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

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The following reports of weather temperature and wind were made at 11 p.m. DFW Airport, partly cloudy, 87, dew point 73, relative humidity 62%, wind south at 8, pressure 29.99 inches and rising. Dallas Love Field, partly cloudy, 88, south at 8. Fort Worth Meacham, clear, 87, southeast at 12. Arlington, clear, 87, southeast at 10. McKinney, partly cloudy, 83, east at 6. Denton, mostly cloudy, 83, northeast at 5. Elsewhere around the region, Wichita Falls, mostly cloudy, 82, east at 13. Abilene, clear, 85, southeast at 12. Waco, clear, 84, southeast at 14. Tyler, clear, 84, south at 12. Once again at 11 p.m., DFW Airport, partly cloudy, 87, south at 8. Now let's check on your local forecast for the Dallas-Fort Worth Metroplex. Tonight, partly cloudy with a 20% chance of showers and thunderstorms. Lows in the upper 70s. South winds 5 to 10 miles an hour. Tuesday, mostly sunny. A 20% chance of showers and thunderstorms in the morning. Humid with highs in the mid-90s. South winds 5 to 10 miles an hour. Heat index values up to 105. Tuesday night, mostly clear. Humid with lows in the upper 70s. South winds 5 to 10 miles an hour. Wednesday, sunny with highs in the upper 90s. South winds 5 to 10 miles an hour. And now the extended forecast. Wednesday night, mostly clear. Lows in the upper 70s. South winds 5 to 10 miles an hour. Thursday, sunny, hot with highs in the upper 90s. Thursday night, mostly clear in the evening, then becoming partly cloudy. Lows in the upper 70s. Friday, mostly sunny. Hot with highs in the upper 90s. Heat index values up to 105. Friday night, mostly clear in the evening, then becoming partly cloudy. Lows in the upper 70s. Saturday, mostly sunny. Hot with highs around 100. Heat index values up to 105. Saturday night, mostly clear. Lows in the upper 70s. Sunday, mostly sunny and breezy, hot with highs around 100. Heat index values up to 110 in the afternoon. Sunday night, mostly clear. Lows around 80. Monday, mostly sunny. Hot with highs around 100. Heat index values up to 110 in the afternoon. The forecast key messages for North and Central Texas. Scattered showers and thunderstorms may redevelop tonight into Tuesday, with the highest rain chances across North Texas near a stalled front. Locally heavy rainfall is the main threat, but strong wind gusts cannot be ruled out. Seasonably hot and humid conditions will continue through the rest of the work week. The spotter information statement for North and Central Texas. Spotter activation is not expected at this time. The ultraviolet index forecast for June 23rd is 11, or extreme. The current time is 11:40 p.m. Central Daylight Time. 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The following reports of weather temperature and wind were made at 11 p.m. DFW Airport, partly cloudy, 87, dew point 73, relative humidity 62%, wind south at 8, pressure 29.99 inches and rising. Dallas Love Field, partly cloudy, 88, south at 8. Fort Worth Meacham, clear, 87, southeast at 12. Arlington, clear, 87, southeast at 10. McKinney, partly cloudy, 83, east at 6. Denton, mostly cloudy, 83, northeast at 5. Elsewhere around the region, Wichita Falls, mostly cloudy, 82.
East at 13. Abilene, clear, 85, southeast at 12. Waco, clear, 84, southeast at 14. Tyler, clear, 84, south at 12. Once again at 11 p.m., DFW Airport, partly cloudy, 87, south at 8. Now let's check on your local forecast for the Dallas-Fort Worth Metroplex. Tonight, partly cloudy with a 20% chance of showers and thunderstorms. Lows in the upper 70s. South winds 5 to 10 miles an hour. Tuesday, mostly sunny. A 20% chance of showers and thunderstorms in the morning. Humid with highs in the mid-90s. South winds 5 to 10 miles an hour. Heat index values up to 105. Tuesday night, mostly clear. Humid with lows in the upper 70s. South winds 5 to 10 miles an hour. Wednesday, sunny with highs in the upper 90s. South winds 5 to 10 miles an hour. And now the extended forecast. Wednesday night, mostly clear. Lows in the upper 70s. South winds 5 to 10 miles an hour. Thursday, sunny, hot with highs in the upper 90s. Thursday night, mostly clear in the evening, then becoming partly cloudy. Lows in the upper 70s. Friday, mostly sunny. Hot with highs in the upper 90s. Heat index values up to 105. Friday night, mostly clear in the evening, then becoming partly cloudy. Lows in the upper 70s. Saturday, mostly sunny. Hot with highs around 100. Heat index values up to 105. Saturday night, mostly clear. Lows in the upper 70s. Sunday, mostly sunny and breezy, hot with highs around 100. Heat index values up to 110 in the afternoon. Sunday night, mostly clear. Lows around 80. Monday, mostly sunny. Hot with highs around 100. Heat index values up to 110 in the afternoon. The forecast key messages for North and Central Texas. Scattered showers and thunderstorms may redevelop tonight into Tuesday, with the highest rain chances across North Texas near a stalled front. Locally heavy rainfall is the main threat, but strong wind gusts cannot be ruled out. Seasonably hot and humid conditions will continue through the rest of the work week. The spotter information statement for North and Central Texas. Spotter activation is not expected at this time. The ultraviolet index forecast for June 23rd is 11, or extreme. The current time is 11:44 p.m. Central Daylight Time. 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The following reports of weather temperature and wind were made at 11 p.m. DFW Airport, partly cloudy, 87, dew point 73, relative humidity 62%, wind south at 8, pressure 29.99 inches and rising. Dallas Love Field, partly cloudy, 88, south at 8. Fort Worth Meacham, clear, 87, southeast at 12. Arlington, clear, 87, southeast at 10. McKinney, partly cloudy, 83, east at 6. Denton, mostly cloudy, 83, northeast at 5. Elsewhere around the region, Wichita Falls, mostly cloudy, 82, east at 13. Abilene, clear, 85, southeast at 12. Waco, clear, 84, southeast at 14. Tyler, clear, 84, south at 12. Once again at 11 p.m., DFW Airport, partly cloudy, 87, south at 8. Now let's check on your local forecast for the Dallas-Fort Worth Metroplex. Tonight, partly cloudy with a 20% chance of showers and thunderstorms. Lows in the upper 70s. South winds 5 to 10 miles an hour. Tuesday, mostly sunny. A 20% chance of showers and thunderstorms in the morning. Humid with highs in the mid-90s. South winds 5 to 10 miles an hour. Heat index values up to 105. Tuesday night, mostly clear.

humid with lows in the upper 70s. South winds 5 to 10 miles an hour. Wednesday, sunny with highs in the upper 90s. South winds 5 to 10 miles an hour. And now the extended forecast. Wednesday night, mostly clear. Lows in the upper 70s. South winds 5 to 10 miles an hour. Thursday, sunny, hot with highs in the upper 90s. Thursday night, mostly clear in the evening, then becoming partly cloudy. Lows in the upper 70s. Friday, mostly sunny. Hot with highs in the upper 90s. Heat index values up to 105. Friday night, mostly clear in the evening, then becoming partly cloudy. Lows in the upper 70s. Saturday, mostly sunny. Hot with highs around 100. Heat index values up to 105. Saturday night, mostly clear. Lows in the upper 70s. Sunday, mostly sunny and breezy, hot with highs around 100. Heat index values up to 110 in the afternoon. Sunday night, mostly clear. Lows around 80. Monday, mostly sunny. Hot with highs around 100. Heat index values up to 110 in the afternoon. The forecast key messages for North and Central Texas. Scattered showers and thunderstorms may redevelop tonight into Tuesday, with the highest rain chances across North Texas near a stalled front. Locally heavy rainfall is the main threat, but strong wind gusts cannot be ruled out. Seasonably hot and humid conditions will continue through the rest of the work week. The spotter information statement for North and Central Texas. Spotter activation is not expected at this time. The ultraviolet index forecast for June 23rd is 11, or extreme. The current time is 11:48 p.m. Central Daylight Time. 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The following reports of weather temperature and wind were made at 11 p.m. DFW Airport, partly cloudy, 87, dew point 73, relative humidity 62%, wind south at 8, pressure 29.99 inches and rising. Dallas Love Field, partly cloudy, 88, south at 8. Fort Worth Meacham, clear, 87, southeast at 12. Arlington, clear, 87, southeast at 10. McKinney, partly cloudy, 83, east at 6. Denton, mostly cloudy, 83, northeast at 5. Elsewhere around the region, Wichita Falls, mostly cloudy, 82, east at 13. Abilene, clear, 85, southeast at 12. Waco, clear, 84, southeast at 14. Tyler, clear, 84, south at 12. Once again at 11 p.m., DFW Airport, partly cloudy, 87, south at 8. Now let's check on your local forecast for the Dallas-Fort Worth Metroplex. Tonight, partly cloudy with a 20% chance of showers and thunderstorms. Lows in the upper 70s. South winds 5 to 10 miles an hour. Tuesday, mostly sunny. A 20% chance of showers and thunderstorms in the morning. Humid with highs in the mid-90s. South winds 5 to 10 miles an hour. Heat index values up to 105. Tuesday night, mostly clear. Humid with lows in the upper 70s. South winds 5 to 10 miles an hour. Wednesday, sunny with highs in the upper 90s. South winds 5 to 10 miles an hour. And now the extended forecast. Wednesday night, mostly clear. Lows in the upper 70s. South winds 5 to 10 miles an hour. Thursday, sunny, hot with highs in the upper 90s. Thursday night, mostly clear in the evening, then becoming partly cloudy. Lows in the upper 70s. Friday, mostly sunny. Hot with highs in the upper 90s. Heat index values up to 105. Friday night, mostly clear in the evening, then becoming partly cloudy. Lows in the upper 70s. Saturday, mostly sunny. Hot with high

Worth Meacham, clear, 87, southeast at 12. Arlington, clear, 87, southeast at 10. McKinney, partly cloudy, 83, east at 6. Denton, mostly cloudy, 83, northeast at 5. Elsewhere around the region, Wichita Falls, mostly cloudy, 82, east at 13. Abilene, clear, 85, southeast at 12. Waco, clear, 84, southeast at 14. Tyler, clear, 84, south at 12. Once again at 11 p.m., DFW Airport, partly cloudy, 87, south at 8. The following reports of weather temperature and wind were made at midnight. DFW Airport, partly cloudy, 86, dew point 73, relative humidity 65%, wind south at 9, pressure 30.00 inches and rising. Dallas Love Field, partly cloudy, 87, south at 8. Fort Worth Meacham, clear, 85, south at 9. Arlington, clear, 86, south at 10, gusting to 21. McKinney, cloudy, 82, east at 7. Denton, clear, 83, northeast at 3. Elsewhere around the region, Wichita Falls, partly cloudy, 80, east at 12. Abilene, clear, 83, southeast at 12. Waco, clear, 83, south at 13. Tyler, clear, 83, south at 10. Once again at midnight, DFW Airport, partly cloudy, 86, south at 9. Now let's check on your local forecast for the Dallas-Fort Worth Metroplex. Tonight, partly cloudy with a 20% chance of showers and thunderstorms. Lows in the upper 70s. South winds 5 to 10 miles an hour. Tuesday, mostly sunny. A 20% chance of showers and thunderstorms in the morning. Humid with highs in the mid-90s. South winds 5 to 10 miles an hour. Heat index values up to 105. Tuesday night, mostly clear. Humid with lows in the upper 70s. South winds 5 to 10 miles an hour. Wednesday, sunny with highs in the upper 90s. South winds 5 to 10 miles an hour. And now the extended forecast. Wednesday night, mostly clear. Lows in the upper 70s. South winds 5 to 10 miles an hour. Thursday, sunny, hot with highs in the upper 90s. Thursday night, mostly clear in the evening, then becoming partly cloudy. Lows in the upper 70s. Friday, mostly sunny. Hot with highs in the upper 90s. Heat index values up to 105. Friday night, mostly clear in the evening, then becoming partly cloudy. Lows in the upper 70s. Saturday, mostly sunny. Hot with highs around 100. Heat index values up to 105. Saturday night, mostly clear. Lows in the upper 70s. Sunday, mostly sunny and breezy, hot with highs around 100. Heat index values up to 110 in the afternoon. Sunday night, mostly clear. Lows around 80. Monday, mostly sunny. Hot with highs around 100. Heat index values up to 110 in the afternoon. The forecast key messages for North and Central Texas. Scattered showers and thunderstorms may redevelop tonight into Tuesday, with the highest rain chances across North Texas near a stalled front. Locally heavy rainfall is the main threat, but strong wind gusts cannot be ruled out. Seasonably hot and humid conditions will continue through the rest of the work week. The spotter information statement for North and Central Texas. Spotter activation is not expected at this time. The ultraviolet index forecast for June 23rd is 11, or extreme. The current time is 12:05 a.m. Central Daylight Time. 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The following reports of weather temperature and wind were made at midnight. DFW Airport, partly cloudy, 86, dew point 73, relative humidity 65%, wind south at 9.

Tonight, partly cloudy with a 20% chance of showers and thunderstorms. Lows in the upper 70s. South winds 5 to 10 miles an hour. Tuesday, mostly sunny. A 20% chance of showers and thunderstorms in the morning. Humid with highs in the mid-90s. South winds 5 to 10 miles an hour. Heat index values up to 105. Tuesday night, mostly clear. Humid with lows in the upper 70s. South winds 5 to 10 miles an hour. Wednesday, sunny with highs in the upper 90s. South winds 5 to 10 miles an hour. And now the extended forecast. Wednesday night, mostly clear. Lows in the upper 70s. South winds 5 to 10 miles an hour. Thursday, sunny, hot with highs in the upper 90s. Thursday night, mostly clear in the evening, then becoming partly cloudy. Lows in the upper 70s. Friday, mostly sunny. Hot with highs in the upper 90s. Heat index values up to 105. Friday night, mostly clear in the evening, then becoming partly cloudy. Lows in the upper 70s. Saturday, mostly sunny. Hot with highs around 100. Heat index values up to 105. Saturday night, mostly clear. Lows in the upper 70s. Sunday, mostly sunny and breezy, hot with highs around 100. Heat index values up to 110 in the afternoon. Sunday night, mostly clear. Lows around 80. Monday, mostly sunny. Hot with highs around 100. Heat index values up to 110 in the afternoon. The forecast key messages for North and Central Texas. Scattered showers and thunderstorms may redevelop tonight into Tuesday, with the highest rain chances across North Texas near a stalled front. Locally heavy rainfall is the main threat, but strong wind gusts cannot be ruled out. Seasonably hot and humid conditions will continue through the rest of the work week. The spotter information statement for North and Central Texas. Spotter activation is not expected at this time. The ultraviolet index forecast for June 23rd is 11, or extreme. The current time is 12:09 a.m. Central Daylight Time. 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The following reports of weather temperature and wind were made at midnight. DFW Airport, partly cloudy, 86, dew point 73, relative humidity 65%, wind south at 9, pressure 30.00 inches and rising. Dallas Love Field, partly cloudy, 87, south at 8. Fort Worth Meacham, clear, 85, south at 9. Arlington, clear, 86, south at 10, gusting to 21. McKinney, cloudy, 82, east at 7. Denton, clear, 83, northeast at 3. Elsewhere around the region, Wichita Falls, partly cloudy, 80, east at 12. Abilene, clear, 83, southeast at 12. Waco, clear, 83, south at 13. Tyler, clear, 83, south at 10. Once again at midnight, DFW Airport, partly cloudy, 86, south at 9. Now let's check on your local forecast for the Dallas-Fort Worth Metroplex. Tonight, partly cloudy with a 20% chance of showers and thunderstorms. Lows in the upper 70s. South winds 5 to 10 miles an hour. Tuesday, mostly sunny. A 20% chance of showers and thunderstorms in the morning. Humid with highs in the mid-90s. South winds 5 to 10 miles an hour. Heat index values up to 105. Tuesday night, mostly clear. Humid with lows in the upper 70s. South winds 5 to 10 miles an hour. Wednesday, sunny with highs in the upper 90s. South winds 5 to 10 miles an hour. And now the extended forecast. Wednesday night, mostly clear. Lows in the upper 70s. South winds 5 to 10 miles an hour. Thursday, sunny, hot with highs in the upper 90s.

Thursday night, mostly clear in the evening, then becoming partly cloudy. Lows in the upper 70s. Friday, mostly sunny. Hot with highs in the upper 90s. Heat index values up to 105. Friday night, mostly clear in the evening, then becoming partly cloudy. Lows in the upper 70s. Saturday, mostly sunny. Hot with highs around 100. Heat index values up to 105. Saturday night, mostly clear. Lows in the upper 70s. Sunday, mostly sunny and breezy, hot with highs around 100. Heat index values up to 110 in the afternoon. Sunday night, mostly clear. Lows around 80. Monday, mostly sunny. Hot with highs around 100. Heat index values up to 110 in the afternoon. The forecast key messages for North and Central Texas. Scattered showers and thunderstorms may redevelop tonight into Tuesday, with the highest rain chances across North Texas near a stalled front. Locally heavy rainfall is the main threat, but strong wind gusts cannot be ruled out. Seasonably hot and humid conditions will continue through the rest of the work week. The spotter information statement for North and Central Texas. Spotter activation is not expected at this time. The ultraviolet index forecast for June 23rd is 11, or extreme. The current time is 12:13 a.m. Central Daylight Time. 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The following reports of weather temperature and wind were made at midnight. DFW Airport, partly cloudy, 86, dew point 73, relative humidity 65%, wind south at 9, pressure 30.00 inches and rising. Dallas Love Field, partly cloudy, 87, south at 8. Fort Worth Meacham, clear, 85, south at 9. Arlington, clear, 86, south at 10, gusting to 21. McKinney, cloudy, 82, east at 7. Denton, clear, 83, northeast at 3. Elsewhere around the region, Wichita Falls, partly cloudy, 80, east at 12. Abilene, clear, 83, southeast at 12. Waco, clear, 83, south at 13. Tyler, clear, 83, south at 10. Once again at midnight, DFW Airport, partly cloudy, 86, south at 9. Now let's check on your local forecast for the Dallas-Fort Worth Metroplex. Tonight, partly cloudy with a 20% chance of showers and thunderstorms. Lows in the upper 70s. South winds 5 to 10 miles an hour. Tuesday, mostly sunny. A 20% chance of showers and thunderstorms in the morning. Humid with highs in the mid-90s. South winds 5 to 10 miles an hour. Heat index values up to 105. Tuesday night, mostly clear. Humid with lows in the upper 70s. South winds 5 to 10 miles an hour. Wednesday, sunny with highs in the upper 90s. South winds 5 to 10 miles an hour. And now the extended forecast. Wednesday night, mostly clear. Lows in the upper 70s. South winds 5 to 10 miles an hour. Thursday, sunny, hot with highs in the upper 90s. Thursday night, mostly clear in the evening, then becoming partly cloudy. Lows in the upper 70s. Friday, mostly sunny. Hot with highs in the upper 90s. Heat index values up to 105. Friday night, mostly clear in the evening, then becoming partly cloudy. Lows in the upper 70s. Saturday, mostly sunny. Hot with highs around 100. Heat index values up to 105. Saturday night, mostly clear. Lows in the upper 70s. Sunday, mostly sunny and breezy, hot with highs around 100. Heat index values up to 110 in the afternoon. Sunday night, mostly clear. Lows around 80. Monday, mostly sunny. Hot with highs around 100. Heat index values.

is up to 110 in the afternoon. The forecast key messages for North and Central Texas. Scattered showers and thunderstorms may redevelop tonight into Tuesday, with the highest rain chances across North Texas near a stalled front. Locally heavy rainfall is the main threat, but strong wind gusts cannot be ruled out. Seasonably hot and humid conditions will continue through the rest of the work week. The spotter information statement for North and Central Texas. Spotter activation is not expected at this time. The ultraviolet index forecast for June 23rd is 11, or extreme. The current time is 12:17 a.m. Central Daylight Time. 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The following reports of weather temperature and wind were made at midnight. DFW Airport, partly cloudy, 86, dew point 73, relative humidity 65%, wind south at 9, pressure 30.00 inches and rising. Dallas Love Field, partly cloudy, 87, south at 8. Fort Worth Meacham, clear, 85, south at 9. Arlington, clear, 86, south at 10, gusting to 21. McKinney, cloudy, 82, east at 7. Denton, clear, 83, northeast at 3. Elsewhere around the region, Wichita Falls, partly cloudy, 80, east at 12. Abilene, clear, 83, southeast at 12. Waco, clear, 83, south at 13. Tyler, clear, 83, south at 10. Once again at midnight, DFW Airport, partly cloudy, 86, south at 9. Now let's check on your local forecast for the Dallas-Fort Worth Metroplex. Tonight, partly cloudy with a 20% chance of showers and thunderstorms. Lows in the upper 70s. South winds 5 to 10 miles an hour. Tuesday, mostly sunny. A 20% chance of showers and thunderstorms in the morning. Humid with highs in the mid-90s. South winds 5 to 10 miles an hour. Heat index values up to 105. Tuesday night, mostly clear. Humid with lows in the upper 70s. South winds 5 to 10 miles an hour. Wednesday, sunny with highs in the upper 90s. South winds 5 to 10 miles an hour. And now the extended forecast. Wednesday night, mostly clear. Lows in the upper 70s. South winds 5 to 10 miles an hour. Thursday, sunny, hot with highs in the upper 90s. Thursday night, mostly clear in the evening, then becoming partly cloudy. Lows in the upper 70s. Friday, mostly sunny. Hot with highs in the upper 90s. Heat index values up to 105. Friday night, mostly clear in the evening, then becoming partly cloudy. Lows in the upper 70s. Saturday, mostly sunny. Hot with highs around 100. Heat index values up to 105. Saturday night, mostly clear. Lows in the upper 70s. Sunday, mostly sunny and breezy, hot with highs around 100. Heat index values up to 110 in the afternoon. Sunday night, mostly clear. Lows around 80. Monday, mostly sunny. Hot with highs around 100. Heat index values up to 110 in the afternoon. The forecast key messages for North and Central Texas. Scattered showers and thunderstorms may redevelop tonight into Tuesday, with the highest rain chances across North Texas near a stalled front. Locally heavy rainfall is the main threat, but strong wind gusts cannot be ruled out. Seasonably hot and humid conditions will continue through the rest of the work week. The spotter information statement for North and Central Texas. Spotter activation is not expected at this time. The ultraviolet index forecast for June 23rd is 11, or extreme. The current time is 12:21 a.m. Central Daylight Time. 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

The following reports of weather, temperature, and wind were made at midnight. DFW Airport, partly cloudy, 86, dew point 73, relative humidity 65%, wind south at 9, pressure 30.00 inches and rising. Dallas Love Field, partly cloudy, 87, south at 8. Fort Worth Meacham, clear, 85, south at 9. Arlington, clear, 86, south at 10, gusting to 21. McKinney, cloudy, 82, east at 7. Denton, clear, 83, northeast at 3. Elsewhere around the region, Wichita Falls, partly cloudy, 80, east at 12. Abilene, clear, 83, southeast at 12. Waco, clear, 83, south at 13. Tyler, clear, 83, south at 10. Once again at midnight, DFW Airport, partly cloudy, 86, south at 9. Now let's check on your local forecast for the Dallas-Fort Worth Metroplex. Tonight, partly cloudy with a 20% chance of showers and thunderstorms. Lows in the upper 70s. South winds 5 to 10 miles an hour. Tuesday, mostly sunny. A 20% chance of showers and thunderstorms in the morning. Humid with highs in the mid-90s. South winds 5 to 10 miles an hour. Heat index values up to 105. Tuesday night, mostly clear. Humid with lows in the upper 70s. South winds 5 to 10 miles an hour. Wednesday, sunny with highs in the upper 90s. South winds 5 to 10 miles an hour. And now the extended forecast. Wednesday night, mostly clear. Lows in the upper 70s. South winds 5 to 10 miles an hour. Thursday, sunny, hot with highs in the upper 90s. Thursday night, mostly clear in the evening, then becoming partly cloudy. Lows in the upper 70s. Friday, mostly sunny. Hot with highs in the upper 90s. Heat index values up to 105. Friday night, mostly clear in the evening, then becoming partly cloudy. Lows in the upper 70s. Saturday, mostly sunny. Hot with highs around 100. Heat index values up to 105. Saturday night, mostly clear. Lows in the upper 70s. Sunday, mostly sunny and breezy, hot with highs around 100. Heat index values up to 110 in the afternoon. Sunday night, mostly clear. Lows around 80. Monday, mostly sunny. Hot with highs around 100. Heat index values up to 110 in the afternoon. The forecast key messages for North and Central Texas. Scattered showers and thunderstorms may redevelop tonight into Tuesday, with the highest rain chances across North Texas near a stalled front. Locally heavy rainfall is the main threat, but strong wind gusts cannot be ruled out. Seasonably hot and humid conditions will continue through the rest of the work week. The spotter information statement for North and Central Texas. Spotter activation is not expected at this time. The ultraviolet index forecast for June 23rd is 11, or extreme. The current time is 12:26 a.m. Central Daylight Time. 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The following reports of weather, temperature, and wind were made at midnight. DFW Airport, partly cloudy, 86, dew point 73, relative humidity 65%, wind south at 9, pressure 30.00 inches and rising. Dallas Love Field, partly cloudy, 87, south at 8. Fort Worth Meacham, clear, 85, south at 9. Arlington, clear, 86, south at 10, gusting to 21. McKinney, cloudy, 82, east at 7. Denton, clear, 83, northeast at 3. Elsewhere around the region, Wichita Falls, partly cloudy, 80, east at 12. Abilene, clear, 83, southeast at 12. Waco, clear, 83, south at 13. Tyler, clear, 83.

10. Once again at midnight, DFW Airport, partly cloudy, 86, south at 9. Now let's check on your local forecast for the Dallas-Fort Worth Metroplex. Tonight, partly cloudy with a 20% chance of showers and thunderstorms. Lows in the upper 70s. South winds 5 to 10 miles an hour. Tuesday, mostly sunny. A 20% chance of showers and thunderstorms in the morning. Humid with highs in the mid-90s. South winds 5 to 10 miles an hour. Heat index values up to 105. Tuesday night, mostly clear. Humid with lows in the upper 70s. South winds 5 to 10 miles an hour. Wednesday, sunny with highs in the upper 90s. South winds 5 to 10 miles an hour. And now the extended forecast. Wednesday night, mostly clear. Lows in the upper 70s. South winds 5 to 10 miles an hour. Thursday, sunny, hot with highs in the upper 90s. Thursday night, mostly clear in the evening, then becoming partly cloudy. Lows in the upper 70s. Friday, mostly sunny. Hot with highs in the upper 90s. Heat index values up to 105. Friday night, mostly clear in the evening, then becoming partly cloudy. Lows in the upper 70s. Saturday, mostly sunny. Hot with highs around 100. Heat index values up to 105. Saturday night, mostly clear. Lows in the upper 70s. Sunday, mostly sunny and breezy, hot with highs around 100. Heat index values up to 110 in the afternoon. Sunday night, mostly clear. Lows around 80. Monday, mostly sunny. Hot with highs around 100. Heat index values up to 110 in the afternoon. The forecast key messages for North and Central Texas. Scattered showers and thunderstorms may redevelop tonight into Tuesday, with the highest rain chances across North Texas near a stalled front. Locally heavy rainfall is the main threat, but strong wind gusts cannot be ruled out. Seasonably hot and humid conditions will continue through the rest of the work week. The spotter information statement for North and Central Texas. Spotter activation is not expected at this time. The ultraviolet index forecast for June 23rd is 11, or extreme. The current time is 12:30 a.m. Central Daylight Time. 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The following reports of weather temperature and wind were made at midnight. DFW Airport, partly cloudy, 86, dew point 73, relative humidity 65%, wind south at 9, pressure 30.00 inches and rising. Dallas Love Field, partly cloudy, 87, south at 8. Fort Worth Meacham, clear, 85, south at 9. Arlington, clear, 86, south at 10, gusting to 21. McKinney, cloudy, 82, east at 7. Denton, clear, 83, northeast at 3. Elsewhere around the region, Wichita Falls, partly cloudy, 80, east at 12. Abilene, clear, 83, southeast at 12. Waco, clear, 83, south at 13. Tyler, clear, 83, south at 10. Once again at midnight, DFW Airport, partly cloudy, 86, south at 9. Now let's check on your local forecast for the Dallas-Fort Worth Metroplex. Tonight, partly cloudy with a 20% chance of showers and thunderstorms. Lows in the upper 70s. South winds 5 to 10 miles an hour. Tuesday, mostly sunny. A 20% chance of showers and thunderstorms in the morning. Humid with highs in the mid-90s. South winds 5 to 10 miles an hour. Heat index values up to 105. Tuesday night, mostly clear. Humid with lows in the upper 70s. South winds 5 to 10 miles an hour. Wednesday, sunny with highs in the upper 90s. South winds 5 to 10 miles an hour. And now the extent.

Wednesday night, mostly clear. Lows in the upper 70s. South winds 5 to 10 miles an hour. Thursday, sunny, hot with highs in the upper 90s. Thursday night, mostly clear in the evening, then becoming partly cloudy. Lows in the upper 70s. Friday, mostly sunny. Hot with highs in the upper 90s. Heat index values up to 105. Friday night, mostly clear in the evening, then becoming partly cloudy. Lows in the upper 70s. Saturday, mostly sunny. Hot with highs around 100. Heat index values up to 105. Saturday night, mostly clear. Lows in the upper 70s. Sunday, mostly sunny and breezy, hot with highs around 100. Heat index mostly clear. Lows in the upper 70s. Sunday, mostly sunny and breezy, hot with highs around 100. Heat index values up to 110 in the afternoon. Sunday night, mostly clear. Lows around 80. Monday, mostly sunny. Hot with highs around 100. Heat index values up to 110 in the afternoon. The forecast key messages for North and Central Texas. Scattered showers and thunderstorms may redevelop tonight into Tuesday, with the highest rain chances across North Texas near a stalled front. Locally heavy rainfall is the main threat, but strong wind gusts cannot be ruled out. Seasonably hot and humid conditions will continue through the rest of the work week. The spotter information statement for North and Central Texas. Spotter activation is not expected at this time. The ultraviolet index forecast for June 23rd is 11, or extreme. The current time is 12:34 a.m. Central Daylight Time. 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Serving the Dallas-Fort Worth listening area. The following reports of weather temperature and wind were made at midnight. DFW Airport, partly cloudy, 86, dew point 73, relative humidity 65%, wind south at 9, pressure 30.00 inches and rising. Dallas Love Field, partly cloudy, 87, south at 8. Fort Worth Meacham, clear, 85, south at 9. Arlington, clear, 86, south at 10, gusting to 21. McKinney, cloudy, 82, east at 7. Denton, clear, 83, northeast at 3. Elsewhere around the region, Wichita Falls, partly cloudy, 80, east at 12. Abilene, clear, 83, southeast at 12. Waco, clear, 83, south at 13. Tyler, clear, 83, south at 10. Once again at midnight, DFW Airport, partly cloudy, 86, south at 9. Now let's check on your local forecast for the Dallas-Fort Worth Metroplex. Tonight, partly cloudy with a 20% chance of showers and thunderstorms. Lows in the upper 70s. South winds 5 to 10 miles an hour. Tuesday, mostly sunny. A 20% chance of showers and thunderstorms in the morning. Humid with highs in the mid-90s. South winds 5 to 10 miles an hour. Heat index values up to 105. Tuesday night, mostly clear. Humid with lows in the upper 70s. South winds 5 to 10 miles an hour. Wednesday, sunny with highs in the upper 90s. South winds 5 to 10 miles an hour. And now the extended forecast. Wednesday night, mostly clear. Lows in the upper 70s. South winds 5 to 10 miles an hour. Thursday, sunny, hot with highs in the upper 90s. Thursday night, mostly clear in the evening, then becoming partly cloudy. Lows in the upper 70s. Friday, mostly sunny. Hot with highs in the upper 90s. Heat index values up to 105. Friday night, mostly clear in the evening, then becoming partly cloudy. Lows in the upper 70s. Saturday, mostly sunny. Hot with highs around 100. Heat index values up to 105. Saturday night.

mostly clear. Lows in the upper 70s. Sunday, mostly sunny and breezy, hot with highs around 100. Heat index values up to 110 in the afternoon. Sunday night, mostly clear. Lows around 80. Monday, mostly sunny. Hot with highs around 100. Heat index values up to 110 in the afternoon. The forecast key messages for North and Central Texas. Scattered showers and thunderstorms may redevelop tonight into Tuesday, with the highest rain chances across North Texas near a stalled front. Locally heavy rainfall is the main threat, but strong wind gusts cannot be ruled out. Seasonably hot and humid conditions will continue through the rest of the work week. The spotter information statement for North and Central Texas. Spotter activation is not expected at this time. The ultraviolet index forecast for June 23rd is 11, or extreme. The current time is 12:38 a.m. Central Daylight Time. 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The following reports of weather temperature and wind were made at midnight. DFW Airport, partly cloudy, 86, dew point 73, relative humidity 65%, wind south at 9, pressure 30.00 inches and rising. Dallas Love Field, partly cloudy, 87, south at 8. Fort Worth Meacham, clear, 85, south at 9. Arlington, clear, 86, south at 10, gusting to 21. McKinney, cloudy, 82, east at 7. Denton, clear, 83, northeast at 3. Elsewhere around the region, Wichita Falls, partly cloudy, 80, east at 12. Abilene, clear, 83, southeast at 12. Waco, clear, 83, south at 13. Tyler, clear, 83, south at 10. Once again at midnight, DFW Airport, partly cloudy, 86, south at 9. Now let's check on your local forecast for the Dallas-Fort Worth Metroplex. Tonight, partly cloudy with a 20% chance of showers and thunderstorms. Lows in the upper 70s. South winds 5 to 10 miles an hour. Tuesday, mostly sunny. A 20% chance of showers and thunderstorms in the morning. Humid with highs in the mid-90s. South winds 5 to 10 miles an hour. Heat index values up to 105. Tuesday night, mostly clear. Humid with lows in the upper 70s. South winds 5 to 10 miles an hour. Wednesday, sunny with highs in the upper 90s. South winds 5 to 10 miles an hour. And now the extended forecast. Wednesday night, mostly clear. Lows in the upper 70s. South winds 5 to 10 miles an hour. Thursday, sunny, hot with highs in the upper 90s. Thursday night, mostly clear in the evening, then becoming partly cloudy. Lows in the upper 70s. Friday, mostly sunny. Hot with highs in the upper 90s. Heat index values up to 105. Friday night, mostly clear in the evening, then becoming partly cloudy. Lows in the upper 70s. Saturday, mostly sunny. Hot with highs around 100. Heat index values up to 105. Saturday night, mostly clear. Lows in the upper 70s. Sunday, mostly sunny and breezy, hot with highs around 100. Heat index values up to 110 in the afternoon. Sunday night, mostly clear. Lows around 80. Monday, mostly sunny. Hot with highs around 100. Heat index values up to 110 in the afternoon. The forecast key messages for North and Central Texas. Scattered showers and thunderstorms may redevelop tonight into Tuesday, with the highest rain chances across North Texas near a stalled front. Locally heavy rainfall is the main threat, but strong wind gusts cannot be ruled out. Seasonably hot and humid conditions will continue through the rest of the work week. The spotter information statement for North and Central Texas. Spotter activation is not expected.

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The current time is 12:42 a.m. Central Daylight Time. 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The following reports of weather temperature and wind were made at midnight. DFW Airport, partly cloudy, 86, dew point 73, relative humidity 65%, wind south at 9, pressure 30.00 inches and rising. Dallas Love Field, partly cloudy, 87, south at 8. Fort Worth Meacham, clear, 85, south at 9. Arlington, clear, 86, south at 10, gusting to 21. McKinney, cloudy, 82, east at 7. Denton, clear, 83, northeast at 3. Elsewhere around the region, Wichita Falls, partly cloudy, 80, east at 12. Abilene, clear, 83, southeast at 12. Waco, clear, 83, south at 13. Tyler, clear, 83, south at 10. Once again at midnight, DFW Airport, partly cloudy, 86, south at 9. Now let's check on your local forecast for the Dallas-Fort Worth Metroplex. Tonight, partly cloudy with a 20% chance of showers and thunderstorms. Lows in the upper 70s. South winds 5 to 10 miles an hour. Tuesday, mostly sunny. A 20% chance of showers and thunderstorms in the morning. Humid with highs in the mid-90s. South winds 5 to 10 miles an hour. Heat index values up to 105. Tuesday night, mostly clear. Humid with lows in the upper 70s. South winds 5 to 10 miles an hour. Wednesday, sunny with highs in the upper 90s. South winds 5 to 10 miles an hour. And now the extended forecast. Wednesday night, mostly clear. Lows in the upper 70s. South winds 5 to 10 miles an hour. Thursday, sunny, hot with highs in the upper 90s. Thursday night, mostly clear in the evening, then becoming partly cloudy. Lows in the upper 70s. Friday, mostly sunny. Hot with highs in the upper 90s. Heat index values up to 105. Friday night, mostly clear in the evening, then becoming partly cloudy. Lows in the upper 70s. Saturday, mostly sunny. Hot with highs around 100. Heat index values up to 105. Saturday night, mostly clear. Lows in the upper 70s. Sunday, mostly sunny and breezy, hot with highs around 100. Heat index values up to 110 in the afternoon. Sunday night, mostly clear. Lows around 80. Monday, mostly sunny. Hot with highs around 100. Heat index values up to 110 in the afternoon. The forecast key messages for North and Central Texas. Scattered showers and thunderstorms may redevelop tonight into Tuesday, with the highest rain chances across North Texas near a stalled front. Locally heavy rainfall is the main threat, but strong wind gusts cannot be ruled out. Seasonably hot and humid conditions will continue through the rest of the work week. The spotter information statement for North and Central Texas. Spotter activation is not expected at this time. The ultraviolet index forecast for June 23rd is 11, or extreme. The current time is 12:46 a.m. Central Daylight Time. 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The following reports of weather temperature and wind were made at midnight. DFW Airport, partly cloudy, 86, dew point 73, relative humidity 65%, wind south at 9, pressure 30.00 inches and rising. Dallas Love Field, partly cloudy, 87, south at 8. Fort Worth Meacham, clear, 85, south at 9. Arlington, clear, 86, south at 10, gusting to 21.

Kinney, cloudy, 82, east at 7. Denton, clear, 83, northeast at 3. Elsewhere around the region, Wichita Falls, partly cloudy, 80, east at 12. Abilene, clear, 83, southeast at 12. Waco, clear, 83, south at 13. Tyler, clear, 83, south at 10. Once again at midnight, DFW Airport, partly cloudy, 86, south at 9. Now let's check on your local forecast for the Dallas-Fort Worth Metroplex. Tonight, partly cloudy with a 20% chance of showers and thunderstorms. Lows in the upper 70s. South winds 5 to 10 miles an hour. Tuesday, mostly sunny. A 20% chance of showers and thunderstorms in the morning. Humid with highs in the mid-90s. South winds 5 to 10 miles an hour. Heat index values up to 105. Tuesday night, mostly clear. Humid with lows in the upper 70s. South winds 5 to 10 miles an hour. Wednesday, sunny with highs in the upper 90s. South winds 5 to 10 miles an hour. And now the extended forecast. Wednesday night, mostly clear. Lows in the upper 70s. South winds 5 to 10 miles an hour. Thursday, sunny, hot with highs in the upper 90s. Thursday night, mostly clear in the evening, then becoming partly cloudy. Lows in the upper 70s. Friday, mostly sunny. Hot with highs in the upper 90s. Heat index values up to 105. Friday night, mostly clear in the evening, then becoming partly cloudy. Lows in the upper 70s. Saturday, mostly sunny. Hot with highs around 100. Heat index values up to 105. Saturday night, mostly clear. Lows in the upper 70s. Sunday, mostly sunny and breezy, hot with highs around 100. Heat index values up to 110 in the afternoon. Sunday night, mostly clear. Lows around 80. Monday, mostly sunny. Hot with highs around 100. Heat index values up to 110 in the afternoon. The forecast key messages for North and Central Texas. Scattered showers and thunderstorms will affect areas near the Red River this morning. Locally heavy rainfall is the main threat, but strong winds are also possible. A few showers and thunderstorms are possible near the Red River again on Tuesday night. Locally heavy rainfall and gusty winds are possible. Dry weather with seasonably hot and humid conditions will continue through the rest of the work week. The spotter information statement for North and Central Texas. Spotter activation is not expected at this time. The ultraviolet index forecast for June 23rd is 11, or extreme. The current time is 12:50 a.m. Central Daylight Time. 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The following reports of weather temperature and wind were made at midnight. DFW Airport, partly cloudy, 86, dew point 73, relative humidity 65%, wind south at 9, pressure 30.00 inches and rising. Dallas Love Field, partly cloudy, 87, south at 8. Fort Worth Meacham, clear, 85, south at 9. Arlington, clear, 86, south at 10, gusting to 21. McKinney, cloudy, 82, east at 7. Denton, clear, 83, northeast at 3. Elsewhere around the region, Wichita Falls, partly cloudy, 80, east at 12. Abilene, clear, 83, southeast at 12. Waco, clear, 83, south at 13. Tyler, clear, 83, south at 10. Once again at midnight, DFW Airport, partly cloudy, 86, south at 9. Now let's check on your local forecast for the Dallas-Fort Worth Metroplex. Tonight, partly cloudy with a 20% chance of showers and thunderstorms. Lows in the upper 70s. South winds 5 to 10 miles an hour. Tuesday, mostly sunny.

10 in the afternoon. The forecast key messages for North and Central Texas. Scattered showers and thunderstorms will affect areas near the Red River this morning. Locally heavy rainfall is the main threat, but strong winds are also possible. A few showers and thunderstorms are possible near the Red River again on Tuesday night. Locally heavy rainfall and gusty winds are possible. Dry weather with seasonably hot and humid conditions will continue through the rest of the work week. The spotter information statement for North and Central Texas. Spotter activation is not expected at this time. The ultraviolet index forecast for June 23rd is 11, or extreme. The current time is 1:02 a.m. Central Daylight Time. 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The following reports of weather temperature and wind were made at 1 a.m. Elsewhere around the region, once again at 1 a.m. Now let's check on your local forecast for the Dallas-Fort Worth Metroplex. Tonight, partly cloudy with a 20% chance of showers and thunderstorms. Lows in the upper 70s. South winds 5 to 10 miles an hour. Tuesday, mostly sunny. A 20% chance of showers and thunderstorms in the morning. Humid with highs in the mid-90s. South winds 5 to 10 miles an hour. Heat index values up to 105. Tuesday night, mostly clear. Humid with lows in the upper 70s. South winds 5 to 10 miles an hour. Wednesday, sunny with highs in the upper 90s. South winds 5 to 10 miles an hour. And now the extended forecast. Wednesday night, mostly clear. Lows in the upper 70s. South winds 5 to 10 miles an hour. Thursday, sunny, hot with highs in the upper 90s. Thursday night, mostly clear in the evening, then becoming partly cloudy. Lows in the upper 70s. Friday, mostly sunny. Hot with highs in the upper 90s. Heat index values up to 105. Friday night, mostly clear in the evening, then becoming partly cloudy. Lows in the upper 70s. Saturday, mostly sunny. Hot with highs around 100. Heat index values up to 105. Saturday night, mostly clear. Lows in the upper 70s. Sunday, mostly sunny and breezy, hot with highs around 100. Heat index values up to 110 in the afternoon. Sunday night, mostly clear. Lows around 80. Monday, mostly sunny. Hot with highs around 100. Heat index values up to 110 in the afternoon. The forecast key messages for North and Central Texas. Scattered showers and thunderstorms will affect areas near the Red River this morning. Locally heavy rainfall is the main threat, but strong winds are also possible. A few showers and thunderstorms are possible near the Red River again on Tuesday night. Locally heavy rainfall and gusty winds are possible. Dry weather with seasonably hot and humid conditions will continue through the rest of the work week. The spotter information statement for North and Central Texas. Spotter activation is not expected at this time. The ultraviolet index forecast for June 23rd is 11, or extreme. The current time is 1:06 a.m. Central Daylight Time. 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The following reports of weather temperature and wind were made at 1 a.m. Elsewhere around the region, once again at 1 a.m. Now let's check on your local forecast for the Dallas-Fort Worth Metroplex. Tonight, partly cloudy with a 20% chance of showers and thunderstorms. Lows in the upper 70s. South winds 5 to 10 miles an hour. Tuesday, mostly sunny. A 20% chance of showers and thunderstorms in the morning. Humid with highs in the mid-90s. South winds 5 to 10 miles an hour. Heat index values up to 105. Tuesday night, mostly clear. Humid with lows in the upper

heat index values up to 105. Saturday night, mostly clear. Lows in the upper 70s. Sunday, mostly sunny and breezy, hot with highs around 100. Heat index values up to 110 in the afternoon. Sunday night, mostly clear. Lows around 80. Monday, mostly sunny. Hot with highs around 100. Heat index values up to 110 in the afternoon. The forecast key messages for North and Central Texas. Scattered showers and thunderstorms will affect areas near the Red River this morning. Locally heavy rainfall is the main threat, but strong winds are also possible. A few showers and thunderstorms are possible near the Red River again on Tuesday night. Locally heavy rainfall and gusty winds are possible. Dry weather with seasonably hot and humid conditions will continue through the rest of the work week. The spotter information statement for North and Central Texas. Spotter activation is not expected at this time. The ultraviolet index forecast for June 23rd is 11, or extreme. The current time is 1:09 a.m. Central Daylight Time. 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The following reports of weather temperature and wind were made at 1 a.m. Elsewhere around the region, once again at 1 a.m. Now let's check on your local forecast for the Dallas-Fort Worth Metroplex. Tonight, partly cloudy with a 20% chance of showers and thunderstorms. Lows in the upper 70s. South winds 5 to 10 miles an hour. Tuesday, mostly sunny. A 20% chance of showers and thunderstorms in the morning. Humid with highs in the mid-90s. South winds 5 to 10 miles an hour. Heat index values up to 105. Tuesday night, mostly clear. Humid with lows in the upper 70s. South winds 5 to 10 miles an hour. Wednesday, sunny with highs in the upper 90s. South winds 5 to 10 miles an hour. And now the extended forecast. Wednesday night, mostly clear. Lows in the upper 70s. South winds 5 to 10 miles an hour. Thursday, sunny, hot with highs in the upper 90s. Thursday night, mostly clear in the evening, then becoming partly cloudy. Lows in the upper 70s. Friday, mostly sunny. Hot with highs in the upper 90s. Heat index values up to 105. Friday night, mostly clear in the evening, then becoming partly cloudy. Lows in the upper 70s. Saturday, mostly sunny. Hot with highs around 100. Heat index values up to 105. Saturday night, mostly clear. Lows in the upper 70s. Sunday, mostly sunny and breezy, hot with highs around 100. Heat index values up to 110 in the afternoon. Sunday night, mostly clear. Lows around 80. Monday, mostly sunny. Hot with highs around 100. Heat index values up to 110 in the afternoon. The forecast key messages for North and Central Texas. Scattered showers and thunderstorms will affect areas near the Red River this morning. Locally heavy rainfall is the main threat, but strong winds are also possible. A few showers and thunderstorms are possible near the Red River again on Tuesday night. Locally heavy rainfall and gusty winds are possible. Dry weather with seasonably hot and humid conditions will continue through the rest of the work week. The spotter information statement for North and Central Texas. Spotter activation is not expected at this time. The ultraviolet index forecast for June 23rd is 11, or extreme. The current time is 1:12 a.m. Central Daylight Time. 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The following reports of weather temperature and wind were made at 1 a.m. DFW Airport, mostly cloudy, 85, dew point 73, relative humidity 67%, wind south at 9, pressure 30.00.

inches and steady. Dallas Love Field, partly cloudy, 85, south at 8. Fort Worth Meacham, clear, 84, south at 10. Arlington, clear, 84, south at 12, gusting to 20. McKinney, mostly cloudy, 81, east at 3. Denton, cloudy, 83, southeast at 5. Elsewhere around the region, Wichita Falls, clear, 79, east at 13. Abilene, light rain, 82, southeast at 14. Waco, clear, 81, south at 15. Tyler, clear, 82, south at 9. Once again at 1 a.m., DFW Airport, mostly cloudy, 85, south at 9. Now let's check on your local forecast for the Dallas-Fort Worth Metroplex. Tonight, partly cloudy with a 20% chance of showers and thunderstorms. Lows in the upper 70s. South winds 5 to 10 miles an hour. Tuesday, mostly sunny. A 20% chance of showers and thunderstorms in the morning. Humid with highs in the mid-90s. South winds 5 to 10 miles an hour. Heat index values up to 105. Tuesday night, mostly clear. Humid with lows in the upper 70s. South winds 5 to 10 miles an hour. Wednesday, sunny with highs in the upper 90s. South winds 5 to 10 miles an hour. And now the extended forecast. Wednesday night, mostly clear. Lows in the upper 70s. South winds 5 to 10 miles an hour. Thursday, sunny, hot with highs in the upper 90s. Thursday night, mostly clear in the evening, then becoming partly cloudy. Lows in the upper 70s. Friday, mostly sunny. Hot with highs in the upper 90s. Heat index values up to 105. Friday night, mostly clear in the evening, then becoming partly cloudy. Lows in the upper 70s. Saturday, mostly sunny. Hot with highs around 100. Heat index values up to 105. Saturday night, mostly clear. Lows in the upper 70s. Sunday, mostly sunny and breezy, hot with highs around 100. Heat index values up to 110 in the afternoon. Sunday night, mostly clear. Lows around 80. Monday, mostly sunny. Hot with highs around 100. Heat index values up to 110 in the afternoon. The forecast key messages for North and Central Texas. Scattered showers and thunderstorms will affect areas near the Red River this morning. Locally heavy rainfall is the main threat, but strong winds are also possible. A few showers and thunderstorms are possible near the Red River again on Tuesday night. Locally heavy rainfall and gusty winds are possible. Dry weather with seasonably hot and humid conditions will continue through the rest of the work week. The spotter information statement for North and Central Texas. Spotter activation is not expected at this time. The ultraviolet index forecast for June 23rd is 11, or extreme. The current time is 1:16 a.m. Central Daylight Time. 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The following reports of weather temperature and wind were made at 1 a.m. DFW Airport, mostly cloudy, 85, dew point 73, relative humidity 67%, wind south at 9, pressure 30.00 inches and steady. Dallas Love Field, partly cloudy, 85, south at 8. Fort Worth Meacham, clear, 84, south at 10. Arlington, clear, 84, south at 12, gusting to 20. McKinney, mostly cloudy, 81, east at 3. Denton, cloudy, 83, southeast at 5. Elsewhere around the region, Wichita Falls, clear, 79, east at 13. Abilene, light rain, 82, southeast at 14. Waco, clear, 81, south at 15. Tyler, clear, 82, south at 9. Once again at 1 a.m., DFW Airport, mostly cloudy, 85, south at 9.

Now let's check on your local forecast for the Dallas-Fort Worth Metroplex. Tonight, partly cloudy with a 20% chance of showers and thunderstorms. Lows in the upper 70s. South winds 5 to 10 miles an hour. Tuesday, mostly sunny. A 20% chance of showers and thunderstorms in the morning. Humid with highs in the mid-90s. South winds 5 to 10 miles an hour. Heat index values up to 105. Tuesday night, mostly clear. Humid with lows in the upper 70s. South winds 5 to 10 miles an hour. Wednesday, sunny with highs in the upper 90s. South winds 5 to 10 miles an hour. And now the extended forecast. Wednesday night, mostly clear. Lows in the upper 70s. South winds 5 to 10 miles an hour. Thursday, sunny, hot with highs in the upper 90s. Thursday night, mostly clear in the evening, then becoming partly cloudy. Lows in the upper 70s. Friday, mostly sunny. Hot with highs in the upper 90s. Heat index values up to 105. Friday night, mostly clear in the evening, then becoming partly cloudy. Lows in the upper 70s. Saturday, mostly sunny. Hot with highs around 100. Heat index values up to 105. Saturday night, mostly clear. Lows in the upper 70s. Sunday, mostly sunny and breezy, hot with highs around 100. Heat index values up to 110 in the afternoon. Sunday night, mostly clear. Lows around 80. Monday, mostly sunny. Hot with highs around 100. Heat index values up to 110 in the afternoon. The forecast key messages for North and Central Texas. Scattered showers and thunderstorms will affect areas near the Red River this morning. Locally heavy rainfall is the main threat, but strong winds are also possible. A few showers and thunderstorms are possible near the Red River again on Tuesday night. Locally heavy rainfall and gusty winds are possible. Dry weather with seasonably hot and humid conditions will continue through the rest of the work week. The spotter information statement for North and Central Texas. Spotter activation is not expected at this time. The ultraviolet index forecast for June 23rd is 11, or extreme. The current time is 1:20 a.m. Central Daylight Time. 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The following reports of weather temperature and wind were made at 1 a.m. DFW Airport, mostly cloudy, 85, dew point 73, relative humidity 67%, wind south at 9, pressure 30.00 inches and steady. Dallas Love Field, partly cloudy, 85, south at 8. Fort Worth Meacham, clear, 84, south at 10. Arlington, clear, 84, south at 12, gusting to 20. McKinney, mostly cloudy, 81, east at 3. Denton, cloudy, 83, southeast at 5. Elsewhere around the region, Wichita Falls, clear, 79, east at 13. Abilene, light rain, 82, southeast at 14. Waco, clear, 81, south at 15. Tyler, clear, 82, south at 9. Once again at 1 a.m., DFW Airport, mostly cloudy, 85, south at 9. Now let's check on your local forecast for the Dallas-Fort Worth Metroplex. Tonight, partly cloudy with a 20% chance of showers and thunderstorms. Lows in the upper 70s. South winds 5 to 10 miles an hour. Tuesday, mostly sunny. A 20% chance of showers and thunderstorms in the morning. Humid with highs in the mid-90s. South winds 5 to 10 miles an hour. Heat index values up to 105. Tuesday night, mostly clear. Humid with lows in the upper 70s. South winds 5 to 10 miles an hour. Wednesday, sunny with highs in the upper 90s. South winds 5 to 10 miles an hour. And now the extended forecast.

Wednesday night, mostly clear. Lows in the upper 70s. South winds 5 to 10 miles an hour. Thursday, sunny, hot with highs in the upper 90s. Thursday night, mostly clear in the evening, then becoming partly cloudy. Lows in the upper 70s. Friday, mostly sunny. Hot with highs in the upper 90s. Heat index values up to 105. Friday night, mostly clear in the evening, then becoming partly cloudy. Lows in the upper 70s. Saturday, mostly sunny. Hot with highs around 100. Heat index values up to 105. Saturday night, mostly clear. Lows in the upper 70s. Sunday, mostly sunny and breezy, hot with highs around 100. Heat index values up to 110 in the afternoon. Sunday night, mostly clear. Lows around 80. Monday, mostly sunny. Hot with highs around 100. Heat index values up to 110 in the afternoon. The forecast key messages for North and Central Texas. Scattered showers and thunderstorms will affect areas near the Red River this morning. Locally heavy rainfall is the main threat, but strong winds are also possible. A few showers and thunderstorms are possible near the Red River again on Tuesday night. Locally heavy rainfall and gusty winds are possible. Dry weather with seasonably hot and humid conditions will continue through the rest of the work week. The spotter information statement for North and Central Texas. Spotter activation is not expected at this time. The ultraviolet index forecast for June 23rd is 11, or extreme. The current time is 1:24 a.m. Central Daylight Time. 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The following reports of weather temperature and wind were made at 1 a.m. DFW Airport, mostly cloudy, 85, dew point 73, relative humidity 67%, wind south at 9, pressure 30.00 inches and steady. Dallas Love Field, partly cloudy, 85, south at 8. Fort Worth Meacham, clear, 84, south at 10. Arlington, clear, 84, south at 12, gusting to 20. McKinney, mostly cloudy, 81, east at 3. Denton, cloudy, 83, southeast at 5. Elsewhere around the region, Wichita Falls, clear, 79, east at 13. Abilene, light rain, 82, southeast at 14. Waco, clear, 81, south at 15. Tyler, clear, 82, south at 9. Once again at 1 a.m., DFW Airport, mostly cloudy, 85, south at 9. Now let's check on your local forecast for the Dallas-Fort Worth Metroplex. Tonight, partly cloudy with a 20% chance of showers and thunderstorms. Lows in the upper 70s. South winds 5 to 10 miles an hour. Tuesday, mostly sunny. A 20% chance of showers and thunderstorms in the morning. Humid with highs in the mid-90s. South winds 5 to 10 miles an hour. Heat index values up to 105. Tuesday night, mostly clear. Humid with lows in the upper 70s. South winds 5 to 10 miles an hour. Wednesday, sunny with highs in the upper 90s. South winds 5 to 10 miles an hour. And now the extended forecast. Wednesday night, mostly clear. Lows in the upper 70s. South winds 5 to 10 miles an hour. Thursday, sunny, hot with highs in the upper 90s. Thursday night, mostly clear in the evening, then becoming partly cloudy. Lows in the upper 70s. Friday, mostly sunny. Hot with highs in the upper 90s. Heat index values up to 105. Friday night, mostly clear in the evening, then becoming partly cloudy. Lows in the upper 70s. Saturday, mostly sunny. Hot with highs around 100. Heat index values up to 105. Saturday night, mostly clear. Lows in the upper 70s.

Sunday, mostly sunny and breezy, hot with highs around 100. Heat index values up to 110 in the afternoon. Sunday night, mostly clear. Lows around 80. Monday, mostly sunny. Hot with highs around 100. Heat index values up to 110 in the afternoon. And now the extended forecast. Wednesday night, mostly clear. Lows in the upper 70s. South winds 5 to 10 miles an hour. Thursday, sunny. Highs in the upper 90s. Thursday night, mostly clear in the evening, then becoming partly cloudy. Lows in the upper 70s. Friday, mostly sunny. Hot with highs in the upper 90s. Heat index values up to 105. Friday night, mostly clear in the evening, then becoming partly cloudy. Lows in the upper 70s. Saturday, mostly sunny. Hot with highs around 100. Heat index values up to 105. Saturday night, mostly clear. Lows in the upper 70s. Sunday, sunny, hot with highs around 100. Heat index values up to 110 in the afternoon. Sunday night, mostly clear. Lows in the upper 70s. Monday, mostly sunny. Hot with highs around 100. Heat index values up to 110 in the afternoon. The forecast key messages for North and Central Texas. Scattered showers and thunderstorms will affect areas near the Red River this morning. Locally heavy rainfall is the main threat, but strong winds are also possible. A few showers and thunderstorms are possible near the Red River again on Tuesday night. Locally heavy rainfall and gusty winds are possible. Dry weather with seasonably hot and humid conditions will continue through the rest of the work week. The spotter information statement for North and Central Texas. Spotter activation is not expected at this time. The ultraviolet index forecast for June 23rd is 11, or extreme. The current time is 1:30 a.m. Central Daylight Time. 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The following reports of weather temperature and wind were made at 1 a.m. DFW Airport, mostly cloudy, 85, dew point 73, relative humidity 67%, wind south at 9, pressure 30.00 inches and steady. Dallas Love Field, partly cloudy, 85, south at 8. Fort Worth Meacham, clear, 84, south at 10. Arlington, clear, 84, south at 12, gusting to 20. McKinney, mostly cloudy, 81, east at 3. Denton, cloudy, 83, southeast at 5. Elsewhere around the region, Wichita Falls, clear, 79, east at 13. Abilene, light rain, 82, southeast at 14. Waco, clear, 81, south at 15. Tyler, clear, 82, south at 9. Once again at 1 a.m., DFW Airport, mostly cloudy, 85, south at 9. Now let's check on your local forecast for the Dallas-Fort Worth Metroplex. Rest of tonight, partly cloudy with a 20% chance of showers and thunderstorms. Lows in the upper 70s. South winds 5 to 10 miles an hour. Tuesday, mostly sunny. A 20% chance of showers and thunderstorms in the morning. Humid with highs in the mid-90s. South winds 5 to 10 miles an hour. Heat index values up to 106. Tuesday night, partly cloudy. Humid with lows in the upper 70s. South winds 5 to 10 miles an hour. Wednesday, mostly sunny. Humid with highs in the upper 90s. South winds 5 to 10 miles an hour. And now the extended forecast. Wednesday night, mostly clear. Lows in the upper 70s. South winds 5 to 10 miles an hour. Thursday, sunny. Highs in the upper 90s. Thursday night, mostly clear in the evening, then becoming partly cloudy. Lows in the upper 70s. Friday, mostly sunny.

hot with highs in the upper 90s. Heat index values up to 105. Friday night, mostly clear in the evening, then becoming partly cloudy. Lows in the upper 70s. Saturday, mostly sunny. Hot with highs around 100. Heat index values up to 105. Saturday night, mostly clear. Lows in the upper 70s. Sunday, sunny, hot with highs around 100. Heat index values up to 110 in the afternoon. Sunday night, mostly clear. Lows in the upper 70s. Monday, mostly sunny. Hot with highs around 100. Heat index values up to 110 in the afternoon. The forecast key messages for North and Central Texas. Scattered showers and thunderstorms will affect areas near the Red River this morning. Locally heavy rainfall is the main threat, but strong winds are also possible. A few showers and thunderstorms are possible near the Red River again on Tuesday night. Locally heavy rainfall and gusty winds are possible. Dry weather with seasonably hot and humid conditions will continue through the rest of the work week. The spotter information statement for North and Central Texas. Spotter activation is not expected at this time. The ultraviolet index forecast for June 23rd is 11, or extreme. The current time is 1:34 a.m. Central Daylight Time. 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The following reports of weather temperature and wind were made at 1 a.m. DFW Airport, mostly cloudy, 85, dew point 73, relative humidity 67%, wind south at 9, pressure 30.00 inches and steady. Dallas Love Field, partly cloudy, 85, south at 8. Fort Worth Meacham, clear, 84, south at 10. Arlington, clear, 84, south at 12, gusting to 20. McKinney, mostly cloudy, 81, east at 3. Denton, cloudy, 83, southeast at 5. Elsewhere around the region, Wichita Falls, clear, 79, east at 13. Abilene, light rain, 82, southeast at 14. Waco, clear, 81, south at 15. Tyler, clear, 82, south at 9. Once again at 1 a.m., DFW Airport, mostly cloudy, 85, south at 9. Now let's check on your local forecast for the Dallas-Fort Worth Metroplex. Rest of tonight, partly cloudy with a 20% chance of showers and thunderstorms. Lows in the upper 70s. South winds 5 to 10 miles an hour. Tuesday, mostly sunny. A 20% chance of showers and thunderstorms in the morning. Humid with highs in the mid-90s. South winds 5 to 10 miles an hour. Heat index values up to 106. Tuesday night, partly cloudy. Humid with lows in the upper 70s. South winds 5 to 10 miles an hour. Wednesday, mostly sunny. Humid with highs in the upper 90s. South winds 5 to 10 miles an hour. And now the extended forecast. Wednesday night, mostly clear. Lows in the upper 70s. South winds 5 to 10 miles an hour. Thursday, sunny. Highs in the upper 90s. Thursday night, mostly clear in the evening, then becoming partly cloudy. Lows in the upper 70s. Friday, mostly sunny. Hot with highs in the upper 90s. Heat index values up to 105. Friday night, mostly clear in the evening, then becoming partly cloudy. Lows in the upper 70s. Saturday, mostly sunny. Hot with highs around 100. Heat index values up to 105. Saturday night, mostly clear. Lows in the upper 70s. Sunday, sunny, hot with highs around 100. Heat index values up to 110 in the afternoon. Sunday night, mostly clear. Lows in the upper 70s. Monday, mostly sunny. Hot with highs around 100. Heat index values up to 100.

110 in the afternoon. The forecast key messages for North and Central Texas. Scattered showers and thunderstorms will affect areas near the Red River this morning. Locally heavy rainfall is the main threat, but strong winds are also possible. A few showers and thunderstorms are possible near the Red River again on Tuesday night. Locally heavy rainfall and gusty winds are possible. Dry weather with seasonably hot and humid conditions will continue through the rest of the work week. The spotter information statement for North and Central Texas. Spotter activation is not expected at this time. The ultraviolet index forecast for June 23rd is 11, or extreme. The current time is 1:38 a.m. Central Daylight Time. 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The following reports of weather temperature and wind were made at 1 a.m. DFW Airport, mostly cloudy, 85, dew point 73, relative humidity 67%, wind south at 9, pressure 30.00 inches and steady. Dallas Love Field, partly cloudy, 85, south at 8. Fort Worth Meacham, clear, 84, south at 10. Arlington, clear, 84, south at 12, gusting to 20. McKinney, mostly cloudy, 81, east at 3. Denton, cloudy, 83, southeast at 5. Elsewhere around the region, Wichita Falls, clear, 79, east at 13. Abilene, light rain, 82, southeast at 14. Waco, clear, 81, south at 15. Tyler, clear, 82, south at 9. Once again at 1 a.m., DFW Airport, mostly cloudy, 85, south at 9. Now let's check on your local forecast for the Dallas-Fort Worth Metroplex. Rest of tonight, partly cloudy with a 20% chance of showers and thunderstorms. Lows in the upper 70s. South winds 5 to 10 miles an hour. Tuesday, mostly sunny. A 20% chance of showers and thunderstorms in the morning. Humid with highs in the mid-90s. South winds 5 to 10 miles an hour. Heat index values up to 106. Tuesday night, partly cloudy. Humid with lows in the upper 70s. South winds 5 to 10 miles an hour. Wednesday, mostly sunny. Humid with highs in the upper 90s. South winds 5 to 10 miles an hour. And now the extended forecast. Wednesday night, mostly clear. Lows in the upper 70s. South winds 5 to 10 miles an hour. Thursday, sunny. Highs in the upper 90s. Thursday night, mostly clear in the evening, then becoming partly cloudy. Lows in the upper 70s. Friday, mostly sunny. Hot with highs in the upper 90s. Heat index values up to 105. Friday night, mostly clear in the evening, then becoming partly cloudy. Lows in the upper 70s. Saturday, mostly sunny. Hot with highs around 100. Heat index values up to 105. Saturday night, mostly clear. Lows in the upper 70s. Sunday, sunny, hot with highs around 100. Heat index values up to 110 in the afternoon. Sunday night, mostly clear. Lows in the upper 70s. Monday, mostly sunny. Hot with highs around 100. Heat index values up to 110 in the afternoon. The forecast key messages for North and Central Texas. Scattered showers and thunderstorms will affect areas near the Red River this morning. Locally heavy rainfall is the main threat, but strong winds are also possible. A few showers and thunderstorms are possible near the Red River again on Tuesday night. Locally heavy rainfall and gusty winds are possible. Dry weather with seasonably hot and humid conditions will continue through the rest of the work week. The spotter information statement for North and Central Texas. Spotter activation is not expected at this time. The ultraviolet index forecast for June 23rd is 11, or extreme. The current time is 1.

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The following reports of weather temperature and wind were made at 1 a.m. DFW Airport, mostly cloudy, 85, dew point 73, relative humidity 67%, wind south at 9, pressure 30.00 inches and steady. Dallas Love Field, partly cloudy, 85, south at 8. Fort Worth Meacham, clear, 84, south at 10. Arlington, clear, 84, south at 12, gusting to 20. McKinney, mostly cloudy, 81, east at 3. Denton, cloudy, 83, southeast at 5. Elsewhere around the region, Wichita Falls, clear, 79, east at 13. Abilene, light rain, 82, southeast at 14. Waco, clear, 81, south at 15. Tyler, clear, 82, south at 9. Once again at 1 a.m., DFW Airport, mostly cloudy, 85, south at 9. Now let's check on your local forecast for the Dallas-Fort Worth Metroplex. Rest of tonight, partly cloudy with a 20% chance of showers and thunderstorms. Lows in the upper 70s. South winds 5 to 10 miles an hour. Tuesday, mostly sunny. A 20% chance of showers and thunderstorms in the morning. Humid with highs in the mid-90s. South winds 5 to 10 miles an hour. Heat index values up to 106. Tuesday night, partly cloudy. Humid with lows in the upper 70s. South winds 5 to 10 miles an hour. Wednesday, mostly sunny. Humid with highs in the upper 90s. South winds 5 to 10 miles an hour. And now the extended forecast. Wednesday night, mostly clear. Lows in the upper 70s. South winds 5 to 10 miles an hour. Thursday, sunny. Highs in the upper 90s. Thursday night, mostly clear in the evening, then becoming partly cloudy. Lows in the upper 70s. Friday, mostly sunny. Hot with highs in the upper 90s. Heat index values up to 105. Friday night, mostly clear in the evening, then becoming partly cloudy. Lows in the upper 70s. Saturday, mostly sunny. Hot with highs around 100. Heat index values up to 105. Saturday night, mostly clear. Lows in the upper 70s. Sunday, sunny, hot with highs around 100. Heat index values up to 110 in the afternoon. Sunday night, mostly clear. Lows in the upper 70s. Monday, mostly sunny. Hot with highs around 100. Heat index values up to 110 in the afternoon. The forecast key messages for North and Central Texas. Scattered showers and thunderstorms will affect areas near the Red River this morning. Locally heavy rainfall is the main threat, but strong winds are also possible. A few showers and thunderstorms are possible near the Red River again on Tuesday night. Locally heavy rainfall and gusty winds are possible. Dry weather with seasonably hot and humid conditions will continue through the rest of the work week. The spotter information statement for North and Central Texas. Spotter activation is not expected at this time. The ultraviolet index forecast for June 23rd is 11, or extreme. The current time is 1:47 a.m. Central Daylight Time. 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The following reports of weather temperature and wind were made at 1 a.m. DFW Airport, mostly cloudy, 85, dew point 73, relative humidity 67%, wind south at 9, pressure 30.00 inches and steady. Dallas Love Field, partly cloudy, 85, south at 8. Fort Worth Meacham, clear, 84, south at 10. Arlington, clear, 84, south at 12, gusting to 20. McKinney, mostly cloudy.

cloudy, 81, east at 3. Denton, cloudy, 83, southeast at 5. Elsewhere around the region, Wichita Falls, clear, 79, east at 13. Abilene, light rain, 82, southeast at 14. Waco, clear, 81, south at 15. Tyler, clear, 82, south at 9. Once again at 1 a.m., DFW Airport, mostly cloudy, 85, south at 9. Now let's check on your local forecast for the Dallas-Fort Worth Metroplex. Rest of tonight, partly cloudy with a 20% chance of showers and thunderstorms. Lows in the upper 70s. South winds 5 to 10 miles an hour. Tuesday, mostly sunny. A 20% chance of showers and thunderstorms in the morning. Humid with highs in the mid-90s. South winds 5 to 10 miles an hour. Heat index values up to 106. Tuesday night, partly cloudy. Humid with lows in the upper 70s. South winds 5 to 10 miles an hour. Wednesday, mostly sunny. Humid with highs in the upper 90s. South winds 5 to 10 miles an hour. And now the extended forecast. Wednesday night, mostly clear. Lows in the upper 70s. South winds 5 to 10 miles an hour. Thursday, sunny. Highs in the upper 90s. Thursday night, mostly clear in the evening, then becoming partly cloudy. Lows in the upper 70s. Friday, mostly sunny. Hot with highs in the upper 90s. Heat index values up to 105. Friday night, mostly clear in the evening, then becoming partly cloudy. Lows in the upper 70s. Saturday, mostly sunny. Hot with highs around 100. Heat index values up to 105. Saturday night, mostly clear. Lows in the upper 70s. Sunday, sunny, hot with highs around 100. Heat index values up to 110 in the afternoon. Sunday night, mostly clear. Lows in the upper 70s. Monday, mostly sunny. Hot with highs around 100. Heat index values up to 110 in the afternoon. The forecast key messages for North and Central Texas. Scattered showers and thunderstorms will affect areas near the Red River this morning. Locally heavy rainfall is the main threat, but strong winds are also possible. A few showers and thunderstorms are possible near the Red River again on Tuesday night. Locally heavy rainfall and gusty winds are possible. Dry weather with seasonably hot and humid conditions will continue through the rest of the work week. The spotter information statement for North and Central Texas. Spotter activation is not expected at this time. The ultraviolet index forecast for June 23rd is 11, or extreme. The current time is 1:51 a.m. Central Daylight Time. 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The following reports of weather temperature and wind were made at 1 a.m. DFW Airport, mostly cloudy, 85, dew point 73, relative humidity 67%, wind south at 9, pressure 30.00 inches and steady. Dallas Love Field, partly cloudy, 85, south at 8. Fort Worth Meacham, clear, 84, south at 10. Arlington, clear, 84, south at 12, gusting to 20. McKinney, mostly cloudy, 81, east at 3. Denton, cloudy, 83, southeast at 5. Elsewhere around the region, Wichita Falls, clear, 79, east at 13. Abilene, light rain, 82, southeast at 14. Waco, clear, 81, south at 15. Tyler, clear, 82, south at 9. Once again at 1 a.m., DFW Airport, mostly cloudy, 85, south at 9. Now let's check on your local forecast for the Dallas-Fort Worth Metroplex. Rest of tonight, partly cloudy with a 20% chance of showers and thunderstorms. Lows in the upper 70s. South winds 5 to 10 miles an hour.

lows in the upper 70s. Monday, mostly sunny. Hot with highs around 100. Heat index values up to 110 in the afternoon. The forecast key messages for North and Central Texas. Scattered showers and thunderstorms will affect areas near the Red River this morning. Locally heavy rainfall is the main threat, but strong winds are also possible. A few showers and thunderstorms are possible near the Red River again on Tuesday night. Locally heavy rainfall and gusty winds are possible. Dry weather with seasonably hot and humid conditions will continue through the rest of the work week. The spotter information statement for North and Central Texas. Spotter activation is not expected at this time. The ultraviolet index forecast for June 23rd is 11, or extreme. The current time is 2:03 a.m. Central Daylight Time. 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The following reports of weather temperature and wind were made at 2 a.m. DFW Airport, mostly cloudy, 84, dew point 73, relative humidity 69%, wind south at 13, pressure 30.01 inches and rising. Dallas Love Field, partly cloudy, 84, south at 10. Fort Worth Meacham, clear, 83, south at 13. Arlington, clear, 83, south at 10. McKinney, clear, 81, south at 5. Denton, cloudy, 84, southeast at 6. Elsewhere around the region, Wichita Falls, clear, 78, east at 9. Abilene, clear, 81, southeast at 13. Waco, clear, 80, south at 14. Tyler, clear, 81, south at 10. Once again at 2 a.m., DFW Airport, mostly cloudy, 84, south at 13. Now let's check on your local forecast for the Dallas-Fort Worth Metroplex. Rest of tonight, partly cloudy with a 20% chance of showers and thunderstorms. Lows in the upper 70s. South winds 5 to 10 miles an hour. Tuesday, mostly sunny. A 20% chance of showers and thunderstorms in the morning. Humid with highs in the mid-90s. South winds 5 to 10 miles an hour. Heat index values up to 106. Tuesday night, partly cloudy. Humid with lows in the upper 70s. South winds 5 to 10 miles an hour. Wednesday, mostly sunny. Humid with highs in the upper 90s. South winds 5 to 10 miles an hour. And now the extended forecast. Wednesday night, mostly clear. Lows in the upper 70s. South winds 5 to 10 miles an hour. Thursday, sunny. Highs in the upper 90s. Thursday night, mostly clear in the evening, then becoming partly cloudy. Lows in the upper 70s. Friday, mostly sunny. Hot with highs in the upper 90s. Heat index values up to 105. Friday night, mostly clear in the evening, then becoming partly cloudy. Lows in the upper 70s. Saturday, mostly sunny. Hot with highs around 100. Heat index values up to 105. Saturday night, mostly clear. Lows in the upper 70s. Sunday, sunny, hot with highs around 100. Heat index values up to 110 in the afternoon. Sunday night, mostly clear. Lows in the upper 70s. Monday, mostly sunny. Hot with highs around 100. Heat index values up to 110 in the afternoon. The forecast key messages for North and Central Texas. Scattered showers and thunderstorms will affect areas near the Red River this morning. Locally heavy rainfall is the main threat, but strong winds are also possible. A few showers and thunderstorms are possible near the Red River again on Tuesday night. Locally heavy rainfall and gusty winds are possible. Dry weather with seasonably hot and humid conditions will continue through the rest of the work week. The spotter information statement for North and Central Texas. Spotter activation is not expected at this time.

Arlington, clear, 83, south at 10. McKinney, clear, 81, south at 5. Denton, cloudy, 84, southeast at 6. Elsewhere around the region, Wichita Falls, clear, 78, east at 9. Abilene, clear, 81, southeast at 13. Waco, clear, 80, south at 14. Tyler, clear, 81, south at 10. Once again at 2 a.m., DFW Airport, mostly cloudy, 84, south at 13. Now let's check on your local forecast for the Dallas-Fort Worth Metroplex. Today, mostly sunny. A 20% chance of showers and thunderstorms this morning. Highs in the mid-90s. South winds 5 to 10 miles an hour. Heat index values up to 106. Tonight, partly cloudy. Humid with lows in the upper 70s. South winds 5 to 10 miles an hour. Wednesday, mostly sunny. Humid with highs in the upper 90s. South winds 5 to 10 miles an hour. Wednesday night, mostly clear. Lows in the upper 70s. South winds 5 to 10 miles an hour. And now the extended forecast. Thursday, sunny. Highs in the upper 90s. South winds 5 to 10 miles an hour, increasing to 10 to 15 miles an hour with gusts up to 30 miles an hour in the afternoon. Thursday night, mostly clear in the evening, then becoming partly cloudy. Lows in the upper 70s. Friday, mostly sunny. Hot with highs in the upper 90s. Heat index values up to 105. Friday night, mostly clear in the evening, then becoming partly cloudy. Lows in the upper 70s. Saturday, mostly sunny. Hot with highs around 100. Heat index values up to 105. Saturday night, mostly clear. Lows in the upper 70s. Sunday, sunny, hot with highs around 100. Heat index values up to 110 in the afternoon. Sunday night, mostly clear. Lows in the upper 70s. Monday, mostly sunny. Hot with highs around 100. Heat index values up to 110 in the afternoon. The forecast key messages for North and Central Texas. Scattered showers and thunderstorms will affect areas near the Red River this morning. Locally heavy rainfall is the main threat, but strong winds are also possible. A few showers and thunderstorms are possible near the Red River again on Tuesday night. Locally heavy rainfall and gusty winds are possible. Dry weather with seasonably hot and humid conditions will continue through the rest of the work week. The spotter information statement for North and Central Texas. Spotter activation is not expected at this time. The ultraviolet index forecast for June 23rd is 11, or extreme. The current time is 2:12 a.m. Central Daylight Time. 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The following reports of weather temperature and wind were made at 2 a.m. DFW Airport, mostly cloudy, 84, dew point 73, relative humidity 69%, wind south at 13, pressure 30.01 inches and rising. Dallas Love Field, partly cloudy, 84, south at 10. Fort Worth Meacham, clear, 83, south at 13. Arlington, clear, 83, south at 10. McKinney, clear, 81, south at 5. Denton, cloudy, 84, southeast at 6. Elsewhere around the region, Wichita Falls, partly cloudy, 78, east at 9. Abilene, clear, 81, southeast at 13. Waco, clear, 80, south at 14. Tyler, clear, 81, south at 10. Once again at 2 a.m., DFW Airport, mostly cloudy, 84, south at 13. Now let's check on your local forecast for the Dallas-Fort Worth Metroplex. Today, mostly sunny. A 20% chance of showers and thunderstorms this morning. Highs in the mid-90s. South winds 5 to 10.

heat index values up to 106. Tonight, partly cloudy. Humid with lows in the upper 70s. South winds 5 to 10 miles an hour. Wednesday, mostly sunny. Humid with highs in the upper 90s. South winds 5 to 10 miles an hour. Wednesday night, mostly clear. Lows in the upper 70s. South winds 5 to 10 miles an hour. And now the extended forecast. Thursday, sunny. Highs in the upper 90s. South winds 5 to 10 miles an hour, increasing to 10 to 15 miles an hour with gusts up to 30 miles an hour in the afternoon. Thursday night, mostly clear in the evening, then becoming partly cloudy. Lows in the upper 70s. Friday, mostly sunny. Hot with highs in the upper 90s. Heat index values up to 105. Friday night, mostly clear in the evening, then becoming partly cloudy. Lows in the upper 70s. Saturday, mostly sunny. Hot with highs around 100. Heat index values up to 105. Saturday night, mostly clear. Lows in the upper 70s. Sunday, sunny, hot with highs around 100. Heat index values up to 110 in the afternoon. Sunday night, mostly clear. Lows in the upper 70s. Monday, mostly sunny. Hot with highs around 100. Heat index values up to 110 in the afternoon. The forecast key messages for North and Central Texas. Scattered showers and thunderstorms will affect areas near the Red River this morning. Locally heavy rainfall is the main threat, but strong winds are also possible. A few showers and thunderstorms are possible near the Red River again on Tuesday night. Locally heavy rainfall and gusty winds are possible. Dry weather with seasonably hot and humid conditions will continue through the rest of the work week. The spotter information statement for North and Central Texas. Spotter activation is not expected at this time. The ultraviolet index forecast for June 23rd is 11, or extreme. The current time is 2:16 a.m. Central Daylight Time. 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Serving the Dallas-Fort Worth listening area. The following reports of weather temperature and wind were made at 2 a.m. DFW Airport, mostly cloudy, 84, dew point 73, relative humidity 69%, wind south at 13, pressure 30.01 inches and rising. Dallas Love Field, partly cloudy, 84, south at 10. Fort Worth Meacham, clear, 83, south at 13. Arlington, clear, 83, south at 10. McKinney, clear, 81, south at 5. Denton, cloudy, 84, southeast at 6. Elsewhere around the region, Wichita Falls, partly cloudy, 78, east at 9. Abilene, clear, 81, southeast at 13. Waco, clear, 80, south at 14. Tyler, clear, 81, south at 10. Once again at 2 a.m., DFW Airport, mostly cloudy, 84, south at 13. Now let's check on your local forecast for the Dallas-Fort Worth Metroplex. Today, mostly sunny. A 20% chance of showers and thunderstorms this morning. Highs in the mid-90s. South winds 5 to 10 miles an hour. Heat index values up to 106. Tonight, partly cloudy. Humid with lows in the upper 70s. South winds 5 to 10 miles an hour. Wednesday, mostly sunny. Humid with highs in the upper 90s. South winds 5 to 10 miles an hour. Wednesday night, mostly clear. Lows in the upper 70s. South winds 5 to 10 miles an hour. And now the extended forecast. Thursday, sunny. Highs in the upper 90s. South winds 5 to 10 miles an hour, increasing to 10 to 15 miles an hour with gusts up to 30 miles an hour in the afternoon. Thursday night, mostly clear in the evening, then becoming partly cloudy. Lows in the upper 70s.

Friday, mostly sunny. Hot with highs in the upper 90s. Heat index values up to 105. Friday night, mostly clear in the evening, then becoming partly cloudy. Lows in the upper 70s. Saturday, mostly sunny. Hot with highs around 100. Heat index values up to 105. Saturday night, mostly clear. Lows in the upper 70s. Sunday, sunny, hot with highs around 100. Heat index values up to 110 in the afternoon. Sunday night, mostly clear. Lows in the upper 70s. Monday, mostly sunny. Hot with highs around 100. Heat index values up to 110 in the afternoon. The forecast key messages for North and Central Texas. Scattered showers and thunderstorms will affect areas near the Red River this morning. Locally heavy rainfall is the main threat, but strong winds are also possible. A few showers and thunderstorms are possible near the Red River again on Tuesday night. Locally heavy rainfall and gusty winds are possible. Dry weather with seasonably hot and humid conditions will continue through the rest of the work week. The spotter information statement for North and Central Texas. Spotter activation is not expected at this time. The ultraviolet index forecast for June 23rd is 11, or extreme. The current time is 2:20 a.m. Central Daylight Time. 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Serving the Dallas-Fort Worth listening area. The following reports of weather temperature and wind were made at 2 a.m. DFW Airport, mostly cloudy, 84, dew point 73, relative humidity 69%, wind south at 13, pressure 30.01 inches and rising. Dallas Love Field, partly cloudy, 84, south at 10. Fort Worth Meacham, clear, 83, south at 13. Arlington, clear, 83, south at 10. McKinney, clear, 81, south at 5. Denton, cloudy, 84, southeast at 6. Elsewhere around the region, Wichita Falls, partly cloudy, 78, east at 9. Abilene, clear, 81, southeast at 13. Waco, clear, 80, south at 14. Tyler, clear, 81, south at 10. Once again at 2 a.m., DFW Airport, mostly cloudy, 84, south at 13. Now let's check on your local forecast for the Dallas-Fort Worth Metroplex. Today, mostly sunny. A 20% chance of showers and thunderstorms this morning. Highs in the mid-90s. South winds 5 to 10 miles an hour. Heat index values up to 106. Tonight, partly cloudy. Humid with lows in the upper 70s. South winds 5 to 10 miles an hour. Wednesday, mostly sunny. Humid with highs in the upper 90s. South winds 5 to 10 miles an hour. Wednesday night, mostly clear. Lows in the upper 70s. South winds 5 to 10 miles an hour. And now the extended forecast. Thursday, sunny. Highs in the upper 90s. South winds 5 to 10 miles an hour, increasing to 10 to 15 miles an hour with gusts up to 30 miles an hour in the afternoon. Thursday night, mostly clear in the evening, then becoming partly cloudy. Lows in the upper 70s. Friday, mostly sunny. Hot with highs in the upper 90s. Heat index values up to 105. Friday night, mostly clear in the evening, then becoming partly cloudy. Lows in the upper 70s. Saturday, mostly sunny. Hot with highs around 100. Heat index values up to 105. Saturday night, mostly clear. Lows in the upper 70s. Sunday, sunny, hot with highs around 100. Heat index values up to 110 in the afternoon. Sunday night, mostly clear. Lows in the upper 70s. Monday, mostly sunny. Hot with highs around 100. Heat index values up to 110 in the afternoon. The forecast

messages for North and Central Texas. Scattered showers and thunderstorms will affect areas near the Red River this morning. Locally heavy rainfall is the main threat, but strong winds are also possible. A few showers and thunderstorms are possible near the Red River again on Tuesday night. Locally heavy rainfall and gusty winds are possible. Dry weather with seasonably hot and humid conditions will continue through the rest of the work week. The spotter information statement for North and Central Texas. Spotter activation is not expected at this time. The ultraviolet index forecast for June 23rd is 11, or extreme. The current time is 2:24 a.m. Central Daylight Time. 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The following reports of weather temperature and wind were made at 2 a.m. DFW Airport, mostly cloudy, 84, dew point 73, relative humidity 69%, wind south at 13, pressure 30.01 inches and rising. Dallas Love Field, partly cloudy, 84, south at 10. Fort Worth Meacham, clear, 83, south at 13. Arlington, clear, 83, south at 10. McKinney, clear, 81, south at 5. Denton, cloudy, 84, southeast at 6. Elsewhere around the region, Wichita Falls, partly cloudy, 78, east at 9. Abilene, clear, 81, southeast at 13. Waco, clear, 80, south at 14. Tyler, clear, 81, south at 10. Once again at 2 a.m., DFW Airport, mostly cloudy, 84, south at 13. Now let's check on your local forecast for the Dallas-Fort Worth Metroplex. Today, mostly sunny. A 20% chance of showers and thunderstorms this morning. Highs in the mid-90s. South winds 5 to 10 miles an hour. Heat index values up to 106. Tonight, partly cloudy. Humid with lows in the upper 70s. South winds 5 to 10 miles an hour. Wednesday, mostly sunny. Humid with highs in the upper 90s. South winds 5 to 10 miles an hour. Wednesday night, mostly clear. Lows in the upper 70s. South winds 5 to 10 miles an hour. And now the extended forecast. Thursday, sunny. Highs in the upper 90s. South winds 5 to 10 miles an hour, increasing to 10 to 15 miles an hour with gusts up to 30 miles an hour in the afternoon. Thursday night, mostly clear in the evening, then becoming partly cloudy. Lows in the upper 70s. Friday, mostly sunny. Hot with highs in the upper 90s. Heat index values up to 105. Friday night, mostly clear in the evening, then becoming partly cloudy. Lows in the upper 70s. Saturday, mostly sunny. Hot with highs around 100. Heat index values up to 105. Saturday night, mostly clear. Lows in the upper 70s. Sunday, sunny, hot with highs around 100. Heat index values up to 110 in the afternoon. Sunday night, mostly clear. Lows in the upper 70s. Monday, mostly sunny. Hot with highs around 100. Heat index values up to 110 in the afternoon. The forecast key messages for North and Central Texas. Scattered showers and thunderstorms will affect areas near the Red River this morning. Locally heavy rainfall is the main threat, but strong winds are also possible. A few showers and thunderstorms are possible near the Red River again on Tuesday night. Locally heavy rainfall and gusty winds are possible. Dry weather with seasonably hot and humid conditions will continue through the rest of the work week. The spotter information statement for North and Central Texas. Spotter activation is not expected at this time. The ultraviolet index forecast for June 23rd is 11, or extreme. The current time is 2:28 a.m. Central Daylight Time. 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

station KEC 56, serving the Dallas-Fort Worth listening area. The following reports of weather temperature and wind were made at 2 a.m. DFW Airport, mostly cloudy, 84, dew point 73, relative humidity 69%, wind south at 13, pressure 30.01 inches and rising. Dallas Love Field, partly cloudy, 84, south at 10. Fort Worth Meacham, clear, 83, south at 13. Arlington, clear, 83, south at 10. McKinney, clear, 81, south at 5. Denton, cloudy, 84, southeast at 6. Elsewhere around the region, Wichita Falls, partly cloudy, 78, east at 9. Abilene, clear, 81, southeast at 13. Waco, clear, 80, south at 14. Tyler, clear, 81, south at 10. Once again at 2 a.m., DFW Airport, mostly cloudy, 84, south at 13. Now let's check on your local forecast for the Dallas-Fort Worth Metroplex. Today, mostly sunny. A 20% chance of showers and thunderstorms this morning. Highs in the mid-90s. South winds 5 to 10 miles an hour. Heat index values up to 106. Tonight, partly cloudy. Humid with lows in the upper 70s. South winds 5 to 10 miles an hour. Wednesday, mostly sunny. Humid with highs in the upper 90s. South winds 5 to 10 miles an hour. Wednesday night, mostly clear. Lows in the upper 70s. South winds 5 to 10 miles an hour. And now the extended forecast. Thursday, sunny. Highs in the upper 90s. South winds 5 to 10 miles an hour, increasing to 10 to 15 miles an hour with gusts up to 30 miles an hour in the afternoon. Thursday night, mostly clear in the evening, then becoming partly cloudy. Lows in the upper 70s. Friday, mostly sunny. Hot with highs in the upper 90s. Heat index values up to 105. Friday night, mostly clear in the evening, then becoming partly cloudy. Lows in the upper 70s. Saturday, mostly sunny. Hot with highs around 100. Heat index values up to 105. Saturday night, mostly clear. Lows in the upper 70s. Sunday, sunny, hot with highs around 100. Heat index values up to 110 in the afternoon. Sunday night, mostly clear. Lows in the upper 70s. Monday, mostly sunny. Hot with highs around 100. Heat index values up to 110 in the afternoon. The forecast key messages for North and Central Texas. Scattered showers and thunderstorms will affect areas near the Red River this morning. Locally heavy rainfall is the main threat, but strong winds are also possible. A few showers and thunderstorms are possible near the Red River again on Tuesday night. Locally heavy rainfall and gusty winds are possible. Dry weather with seasonably hot and humid conditions will continue through the rest of the work week. The spotter information statement for North and Central Texas. Spotter activation is not expected at this time. The ultraviolet index forecast for June 23rd is 11, or extreme. The current time is 2:32 a.m. Central Daylight Time. 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The following reports of weather temperature and wind were made at 2 a.m. DFW Airport, mostly cloudy, 84, dew point 73, relative humidity 69%, wind south at 13, pressure. DFW Airport, mostly cloudy, 84, dew point 73, relative humidity 69%, wind south at 13, pressure 30.01 inches and rising. Dallas Love Field, partly cloudy, 84, south at 10. Fort Worth Meacham, clear, 83, south at 13. Arlington, clear, 83, south at 10. McKinney, clear, 81, south at 5. Denton, cloudy, 84.

elsewhere around the region. Wichita Falls, partly cloudy, 78, east at 9. Abilene, clear, 81, southeast at 13. Waco, clear, 80, south at 14. Tyler, clear, 81, south at 10. Once again at 2 a.m., DFW Airport, mostly cloudy, 84, south at 13. Now let's check on your local forecast for the Dallas-Fort Worth Metroplex. Today, mostly sunny. A 20% chance of showers and thunderstorms this morning. Highs in the mid-90s. South winds 5 to 10 miles an hour. Heat index values up to 106. Tonight, partly cloudy. Humid with lows in the upper 70s. South winds 5 to 10 miles an hour. Wednesday, mostly sunny. Humid with highs in the upper 90s. South winds 5 to 10 miles an hour. Wednesday night, mostly clear. Lows in the upper 70s. South winds 5 to 10 miles an hour. And now the extended forecast. Thursday, sunny. Highs in the upper 90s. South winds 5 to 10 miles an hour, increasing to 10 to 15 miles an hour with gusts up to 30 miles an hour in the afternoon. Thursday night, mostly clear in the evening, then becoming partly cloudy. Lows in the upper 70s. Friday, mostly sunny. Hot with highs in the upper 90s. Heat index values up to 105. Friday night, mostly clear in the evening, then becoming partly cloudy. Lows in the upper 70s. Saturday, mostly sunny. Hot with highs around 100. Heat index values up to 105. Saturday night, mostly clear. Lows in the upper 70s. Sunday, sunny, hot with highs around 100. Heat index values up to 110 in the afternoon. Sunday night, mostly clear. Lows in the upper 70s. Monday, mostly sunny. Hot with highs around 100. Heat index values up to 110 in the afternoon. The forecast key messages for North and Central Texas. Scattered showers and thunderstorms will affect areas near the Red River this morning. Locally heavy rainfall is the main threat, but strong winds are also possible. A few showers and thunderstorms are possible near the Red River again on Tuesday night. Locally heavy rainfall and gusty winds are possible. Dry weather with seasonably hot and humid conditions will continue through the rest of the work week. The spotter information statement for North and Central Texas. Spotter activation is not expected at this time. The ultraviolet index forecast for June 23rd is 11, or extreme. The current time is 2:36 a.m. Central Daylight Time. 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The following reports of weather temperature and wind were made at 2 a.m. DFW Airport, mostly cloudy, 84, dew point 73, relative humidity 69%, wind south at 13, pressure 30.01 inches and rising. Dallas Love Field, partly cloudy, 84, south at 10. Fort Worth Meacham, clear, 83, south at 13. Arlington, clear, 83, south at 10. McKinney, clear, 81, south at 5. Denton, cloudy, 84, southeast at 6. Elsewhere around the region, Wichita Falls, partly cloudy, 78, east at 9. Abilene, clear, 81, southeast at 13. Waco, clear, 80, south at 14. Tyler, clear, 81, south at 10. Once again at 2 a.m., DFW Airport, mostly cloudy, 84, south at 13. Now let's check on your local forecast for the Dallas-Fort Worth Metroplex. Today, mostly sunny. A 20% chance of showers and thunderstorms this morning. Highs in the mid-90s. South winds 5 to 10 miles an hour. Heat index values up to 106. Tonight, partly cloudy. Humid with lows in the upper 70s.
south winds 5 to 10 miles an hour. Wednesday, mostly sunny. Humid with highs in the upper 90s. South winds 5 to 10 miles an hour. Wednesday night, mostly clear. Lows in the upper 70s. South winds 5 to 10 miles an hour. And now the extended forecast. Thursday, sunny. Highs in the upper 90s. South winds 5 to 10 miles an hour, increasing to 10 to 15 miles an hour with gusts up to 30 miles an hour in the afternoon. Thursday night, mostly clear in the evening, then becoming partly cloudy. Lows in the upper 70s. Friday, mostly sunny. Hot with highs in the upper 90s. Heat index values up to 105. Friday night, mostly clear in the evening, then becoming partly cloudy. Lows in the upper 70s. Saturday, mostly sunny. Hot with highs around 100. Heat index values up to 105. Saturday night, mostly clear. Lows in the upper 70s. Sunday, sunny, hot with highs around 100. Heat index values up to 110 in the afternoon. Sunday night, mostly clear. Lows in the upper 70s. Monday, mostly sunny. Hot with highs around 100. Heat index values up to 110 in the afternoon. The forecast key messages for North and Central Texas. Scattered showers and thunderstorms will affect areas near the Red River this morning. Locally heavy rainfall is the main threat, but strong winds are also possible. A few showers and thunderstorms are possible near the Red River again on Tuesday night. Locally heavy rainfall and gusty winds are possible. Dry weather with seasonably hot and humid conditions will continue through the rest of the work week. The spotter information statement for North and Central Texas. Spotter activation is not expected at this time. The ultraviolet index forecast for June 23rd is 11, or extreme. The current time is 2:40 a.m. Central Daylight Time. 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The following reports of weather temperature and wind were made at 2 a.m. DFW Airport, mostly cloudy, 84, dew point 73, relative humidity 69%, wind south at 13, pressure 30.01 inches and rising. Dallas Love Field, partly cloudy, 84, south at 10. Fort Worth Meacham, clear, 83, south at 13. Arlington, clear, 83, south at 10. McKinney, clear, 81, south at 5. Denton, cloudy, 84, southeast at 6. Elsewhere around the region, Wichita Falls, partly cloudy, 78, east at 9. Abilene, clear, 81, southeast at 13. Waco, clear, 80, south at 14. Tyler, clear, 81, south at 10. Once again at 2 a.m., DFW Airport, mostly cloudy, 84, south at 13. Now let's check on your local forecast for the Dallas-Fort Worth Metroplex. Today, mostly sunny. A 20% chance of showers and thunderstorms this morning. Highs in the mid-90s. South winds 5 to 10 miles an hour. Heat index values up to 106. Tonight, partly cloudy. Humid with lows in the upper 70s. South winds 5 to 10 miles an hour. Wednesday, mostly sunny. Humid with highs in the upper 90s. South winds 5 to 10 miles an hour. Wednesday night, mostly clear. Lows in the upper 70s. South winds 5 to 10 miles an hour. And now the extended forecast. Thursday, sunny. Highs in the upper 90s. South winds 5 to 10 miles an hour, increasing to 10 to 15 miles an hour with gusts up to 30 miles an hour in the afternoon. Thursday night, mostly clear in the evening, then becoming partly cloudy. Lows in the upper 70s. Friday, mostly sunny. Hot with highs in the upper 90s. Heat index values up to 105.
Friday night, mostly clear in the

evening, then becoming partly cloudy. Lows in the upper 70s. Saturday, mostly sunny. Hot with highs around 100. Heat index values up to 105. Saturday night, mostly clear. Lows in the upper 70s. Sunday, sunny, hot with highs around 100. Heat index values up to 110 in the afternoon. Sunday night, mostly clear. Lows in the upper 70s. Monday, mostly sunny. Hot with highs around 100. Heat index values up to 110 in the afternoon. The forecast key messages for North and Central Texas. Scattered showers and thunderstorms will affect areas near the Red River this morning. Locally heavy rainfall is the main threat, but strong winds are also possible. A few showers and thunderstorms are possible near the Red River again on Tuesday night. Locally heavy rainfall and gusty winds are possible. Dry weather with seasonably hot and humid conditions will continue through the rest of the work week. The spotter information statement for North and Central Texas. Spotter activation is not expected at this time. The ultraviolet index forecast for June 23rd is 11, or extreme. The current time is 2:45 a.m. Central Daylight Time. 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The following reports of weather temperature and wind were made at 2 a.m. DFW Airport, mostly cloudy, 84, dew point 73, relative humidity 69%, wind south at 13, pressure 30.01 inches and rising. Dallas Love Field, partly cloudy, 84, south at 10. Fort Worth Meacham, clear, 83, south at 13. Arlington, clear, 83, south at 10. McKinney, clear, 81, south at 5. Denton, cloudy, 84, southeast at 6. Elsewhere around the region, Wichita Falls, partly cloudy, 78, east at 9. Abilene, clear, 81, southeast at 13. Waco, clear, 80, south at 14. Tyler, clear, 81, south at 10. Once again at 2 a.m., DFW Airport, mostly cloudy, 84, south at 13. Now let's check on your local forecast for the Dallas-Fort Worth Metroplex. Today, mostly sunny. A 20% chance of showers and thunderstorms this morning. Highs in the mid-90s. South winds 5 to 10 miles an hour. Heat index values up to 106. Tonight, partly cloudy. Humid with lows in the upper 70s. South winds 5 to 10 miles an hour. Wednesday, mostly sunny. Humid with highs in the upper 90s. South winds 5 to 10 miles an hour. Wednesday night, mostly clear. Lows in the upper 70s. South winds 5 to 10 miles an hour. And now the extended forecast. Thursday, sunny. Highs in the upper 90s. South winds 5 to 10 miles an hour, increasing to 10 to 15 miles an hour with gusts up to 30 miles an hour in the afternoon. Thursday night, mostly clear in the evening, then becoming partly cloudy. Lows in the upper 70s. Friday, mostly sunny. Hot with highs in the upper 90s. Heat index values up to 105. Friday night, mostly clear in the evening, then becoming partly cloudy. Lows in the upper 70s. Saturday, mostly sunny. Hot with highs around 100. Heat index values up to 105. Saturday night, mostly clear. Lows in the upper 70s. Sunday, sunny, hot with highs around 100. Heat index values up to 110 in the afternoon. Sunday night, mostly clear. Lows in the upper 70s. Monday, mostly sunny. Hot with highs around 100. Heat index values up to 110 in the afternoon. The forecast key messages for North and Central Texas. Scattered showers and thunderstorms will affect areas near the Red River this morning. Locally heavy rainfall is the main threat.

but strong winds are also possible. A few showers and thunderstorms are possible near the Red River again on Tuesday night. Locally, heavy rainfall and gusty winds are possible. Dry weather with seasonably hot and humid conditions will continue through the rest of the work week. The spotter information statement for North and Central Texas. Spotter activation is not expected at this time. The ultraviolet index forecast for June 23rd is 11, or extreme. The current time is 2:49 a.m. Central Daylight Time. 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The following reports of weather temperature and wind were made at 2 a.m. DFW Airport, mostly cloudy, 84, dew point 73, relative humidity 69%, wind south at 13, pressure 30.01 inches and rising. Dallas Love Field, partly cloudy, 84, south at 10. Fort Worth Meacham, clear, 83, south at 13. Arlington, clear, 83, south at 10. McKinney, clear, 81, south at 5. Denton, cloudy, 84, southeast at 6. Elsewhere around the region, Wichita Falls, partly cloudy, 78, east at 9. Abilene, clear, 81, southeast at 13. Waco, clear, 80, south at 14. Tyler, clear, 81, south at 10. Once again at 2 a.m., DFW Airport, mostly cloudy, 84, south at 13. Now let's check on your local forecast for the Dallas-Fort Worth Metroplex. Today, mostly sunny. A 20% chance of showers and thunderstorms this morning. Highs in the mid-90s. South winds 5 to 10 miles an hour. Heat index values up to 106. Tonight, partly cloudy. Humid with lows in the upper 70s. South winds 5 to 10 miles an hour. Wednesday, mostly sunny. Humid with highs in the upper 90s. South winds 5 to 10 miles an hour. Wednesday night, mostly clear. Lows in the upper 70s. South winds 5 to 10 miles an hour. And now the extended forecast. Thursday, sunny. Highs in the upper 90s. South winds 5 to 10 miles an hour, increasing to 10 to 15 miles an hour with gusts up to 30 miles an hour in the afternoon. Thursday night, mostly clear in the evening, then becoming partly cloudy. Lows in the upper 70s. Friday, mostly sunny. Hot with highs in the upper 90s. Heat index values up to 105. Friday night, mostly clear in the evening, then becoming partly cloudy. Lows in the upper 70s. Saturday, mostly sunny. Hot with highs around 100. Heat index values up to 105. Saturday night, mostly clear. Lows in the upper 70s. Sunday, sunny, hot with highs around 100. Heat index values up to 110 in the afternoon. Sunday night, mostly clear. Lows in the upper 70s. Monday, mostly sunny. Hot with highs around 100. Heat index values up to 110 in the afternoon. The forecast key messages for North and Central Texas. Scattered showers and thunderstorms will affect areas near the Red River this morning. Locally, heavy rainfall is the main threat, but strong winds are also possible. A few showers and thunderstorms are possible near the Red River again on Tuesday night. Locally, heavy rainfall and gusty winds are possible. Dry weather with seasonably hot and humid conditions will continue through the rest of the work week. The spotter information statement for North and Central Texas. Spotter activation is not expected at this time. The ultraviolet index forecast for June 23rd is 11, or extreme. The current time is 2:53 a.m. Central Daylight Time. 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The following reports of weather temperature and wind were made at 2.

south winds 5 to 10 miles an hour. Wednesday, mostly sunny. Humid with highs in the upper 90s. South winds 5 to 10 miles an hour. Wednesday night, mostly clear. Lows in the upper 70s. South winds 5 to 10 miles an hour. And now the extended forecast. Thursday, sunny. Highs in the upper 90s. South winds 5 to 10 miles an hour, increasing to 10 to 15 miles an hour with gusts up to 30 miles an hour in the afternoon. Thursday night, mostly clear in the evening, then becoming partly cloudy. Lows in the upper 70s. Friday, mostly sunny. Hot with highs in the upper 90s. Heat index values up to 105. Friday night, mostly clear in the evening, then becoming partly cloudy. Lows in the upper 70s. Saturday, mostly sunny. Hot with highs around 100. Heat index values up to 105. Saturday night, mostly clear. Lows in the upper 70s. Sunday, sunny, hot with highs around 100. Heat index values up to 110 in the afternoon. Sunday night, mostly clear. Lows in the upper 70s. Monday, mostly sunny. Hot with highs around 100. Heat index values up to 110 in the afternoon. The forecast key messages for North and Central Texas. Scattered showers and thunderstorms will affect areas near the Red River this morning. Locally heavy rainfall is the main threat, but strong winds are also possible. A few showers and thunderstorms are possible near the Red River again on Tuesday night. Locally heavy rainfall and gusty winds are possible. Dry weather with seasonably hot and humid conditions will continue through the rest of the work week. The spotter information statement for North and Central Texas. Spotter activation is not expected at this time. The ultraviolet index forecast for June 23rd is 11, or extreme. The current time is 3:05 a.m. Central Daylight Time. 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The following reports of weather temperature and wind were made at 3 a.m. Elsewhere around the region, Wichita Falls, partly cloudy, 77, east at 9. Abilene, clear, 80, south at 13. Waco, partly cloudy, 79, south at 14. Once again at 3 a.m. Now let's check on your local forecast for the Dallas-Fort Worth Metroplex. Today, mostly sunny. A 20% chance of showers and thunderstorms this morning. Highs in the mid-90s. South winds 5 to 10 miles an hour. Heat index values up to 106. Tonight, partly cloudy. Humid with lows in the upper 70s. South winds 5 to 10 miles an hour. Wednesday, mostly sunny. Humid with highs in the upper 90s. South winds 5 to 10 miles an hour. Wednesday night, mostly clear. Lows in the upper 70s. South winds 5 to 10 miles an hour. And now the extended forecast. Thursday, sunny. Highs in the upper 90s. South winds 5 to 10 miles an hour, increasing to 10 to 15 miles an hour with gusts up to 30 miles an hour in the afternoon. Thursday night, mostly clear in the evening, then becoming partly cloudy. Lows in the upper 70s. Friday, mostly sunny. Hot with highs in the upper 90s. Heat index values up to 105. Friday night, mostly clear in the evening, then becoming partly cloudy. Lows in the upper 70s. Saturday, mostly sunny. Hot with highs around 100. Heat index values up to 105. Saturday night, mostly clear. Lows in the upper 70s. Sunday, sunny, hot with highs around 100. Heat index values up to 110 in the afternoon. Sunday night, mostly clear. Lows in the upper 70s. Monday, mostly sunny. Hot with highs around 100. Heat index values up to

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The following reports of weather temperature and wind were made at 3 a.m. Elsewhere around the region, Wichita Falls, partly cloudy, 77, east at 9. Abilene, clear, 80, south at 13. Waco, partly cloudy, 79, south at 14. Once again at 3 a.m. Now let's check on your local forecast for the Dallas-Fort Worth Metroplex. Today, mostly sunny. A 20% chance of showers and thunderstorms this morning. Highs in the mid-90s. South winds 5 to 10 miles an hour. Heat index values up to 106. Tonight, partly cloudy. Humid with lows in the upper 70s. South winds 5 to 10 miles an hour. Wednesday, mostly sunny. Humid with highs in the upper 90s. South winds 5 to 10 miles an hour. Wednesday night, mostly clear. Lows in the upper 70s. South winds 5 to 10 miles an hour. And now the extended forecast. Thursday, sunny. Highs in the upper 90s. South winds 5 to 10 miles an hour, increasing to 10 to 15 miles an hour with gusts up to 30 miles an hour in the afternoon. Thursday night, mostly clear in the evening, then becoming partly cloudy. Lows in the upper 70s. Friday, mostly sunny. Hot with highs in the upper 90s. Heat index values up to 105. Friday night, mostly clear in the evening, then becoming partly cloudy. Lows in the upper 70s. Saturday, mostly sunny. Hot with highs around 100. Heat index values up to 105. Saturday night, mostly clear. Lows in the upper 70s. Sunday, sunny, hot with highs around 100. Heat index values up to 110 in the afternoon. Sunday night, mostly clear. Lows in the upper 70s. Monday, mostly sunny. Hot with highs around 100. Heat index values up to 110 in the afternoon. The forecast key messages for North and Central Texas. Scattered showers and thunderstorms will affect areas near the Red River this morning. Locally heavy rainfall is the main threat, but strong winds are also possible. A few showers and thunderstorms are possible near the Red River again on Tuesday night. Locally heavy rainfall and gusty winds are possible. Dry weather with seasonably hot and humid conditions will continue through the rest of the work week. The spotter information statement for North and Central Texas. Spotter activation is not expected at this time. The ultraviolet index forecast for June 23rd is 11, or extreme. The current time is 3:12 a.m. Central Daylight Time. 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Serving the Dallas-Fort Worth listening area. The following reports of weather temperature and wind were made at 3 a.m. DFW Airport, partly cloudy, 83, dew point 73, relative humidity 72%, wind south at 15, pressure 30.00 inches and falling. Dallas Love Field, clear, 83, south at 9. Fort Worth Meacham, clear, 82, south at 9. Arlington, clear, 82, south at 8. McKinney, clear, 82, south at 5. Denton, clear, 81, south at 5. Elsewhere around the region, Wichita Falls, partly cloudy, 77, east at 9. Abilene, clear, 80, south at 13. Waco, partly cloudy, 79, south at 14. Tyler, clear, 80, south at 12. Once again at 3 a.m., DFW Airport, partly cloudy, 83, south at 15. Now let's check on your local forecast for the Dallas-Fort Worth Metroplex. Today, mostly sunny. A 20% chance of showers and thunderstorms this morning. Highs in the mid-90s. South winds 5 to 10 miles an hour. Heat index values up to 106.

humid with lows in the upper 70s. South winds 5 to 10 miles an hour. Wednesday, mostly sunny. Humid with highs in the upper 90s. South winds 5 to 10 miles an hour. Wednesday night, mostly clear. Lows in the upper 70s. South winds 5 to 10 miles an hour. And now the extended forecast. Thursday, sunny. Highs in the upper 90s. South winds 5 to 10 miles an hour, increasing to 10 to 15 miles an hour with gusts up to 30 miles an hour in the afternoon. Thursday night, mostly clear in the evening, then becoming partly cloudy. Lows in the upper 70s. Friday, mostly sunny. Hot with highs in the upper 90s. Heat index values up to 105. Friday night, mostly clear in the evening, then becoming partly cloudy. Lows in the upper 70s. Saturday, mostly sunny. Hot with highs around 100. Heat index values up to 105. Saturday night, mostly clear. Lows in the upper 70s. Sunday, sunny, hot with highs around 100. Heat index values up to 110 in the afternoon. Sunday night, mostly clear. Lows in the upper 70s. Monday, mostly sunny. Hot with highs around 100. Heat index values up to 110 in the afternoon. The forecast key messages for North and Central Texas. Scattered showers and thunderstorms will affect areas near the Red River this morning. Locally heavy rainfall is the main threat, but strong winds are also possible. A few showers and thunderstorms are possible near the Red River again on Tuesday night. Locally heavy rainfall and gusty winds are possible. Dry weather with seasonably hot and humid conditions will continue through the rest of the work week. The spotter information statement for North and Central Texas. Spotter activation is not expected at this time. The ultraviolet index forecast for June 23rd is 11, or extreme. The current time is 3:16 a.m. Central Daylight Time. 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The following reports of weather temperature and wind were made at 3 a.m. DFW Airport, partly cloudy, 83, dew point 73, relative humidity 72%, wind south at 15, pressure 30.00 inches and falling. Dallas Love Field, clear, 83, south at 9. Fort Worth Meacham, clear, 82, south at 9. Arlington, clear, 82, south at 8. McKinney, clear, 82, south at 5. Denton, clear, 81, south at 5. Elsewhere around the region, Wichita Falls, partly cloudy, 77, east at 9. Abilene, clear, 80, south at 13. Waco, partly cloudy, 79, south at 14. Tyler, clear, 80, south at 12. Once again at 3 a.m., DFW Airport, partly cloudy, 83, south at 15. Now let's check on your local forecast for the Dallas-Fort Worth Metroplex. Today, mostly sunny. A 20% chance of showers and thunderstorms this morning. Highs in the mid-90s. South winds 5 to 10 miles an hour. Heat index values up to 106. Tonight, partly cloudy. Humid with lows in the upper 70s. South winds 5 to 10 miles an hour. Wednesday, mostly sunny. Humid with highs in the upper 90s. South winds 5 to 10 miles an hour. Wednesday night, mostly clear. Lows in the upper 70s. South winds 5 to 10 miles an hour. And now the extended forecast. Thursday, sunny. Highs in the upper 90s. South winds 5 to 10 miles an hour, increasing to 10 to 15 miles an hour with gusts up to 30 miles an hour in the afternoon. Thursday night, mostly clear in the evening, then becoming partly cloudy. Lows in the upper 70s. Friday, mostly sunny. Hot with highs in the upper 90s.

heat index values up to 105. Friday night, mostly clear in the evening, then becoming partly cloudy. Lows in the upper 70s. Saturday, mostly sunny. Hot with highs around 100. Heat index values up to 105. Saturday night, mostly clear. Lows in the upper 70s. Sunday, sunny, hot with highs around 100. Heat index values up to 110 in the afternoon. Sunday night, mostly clear. Lows in the upper 70s. Monday, mostly sunny. Hot with highs around 100. Heat index values up to 110 in the afternoon. The forecast key messages for North and Central Texas. Scattered showers and thunderstorms will affect areas near the Red River this morning. Locally heavy rainfall is the main threat, but strong winds are also possible. A few showers and thunderstorms are possible near the Red River again on Tuesday night. Locally heavy rainfall and gusty winds are possible. Dry weather with seasonably hot and humid conditions will continue through the rest of the work week. The spotter information statement for North and Central Texas. Spotter activation is not expected at this time. The ultraviolet index forecast for June 23rd is 11, or extreme. The current time is 3:21 a.m. Central Daylight Time. 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Serving the Dallas-Fort Worth listening area. The following reports of weather temperature and wind were made at 3 a.m. DFW Airport, partly cloudy, 83, dew point 73, relative humidity 72%, wind south at 15, pressure 30.00 inches and falling. Dallas Love Field, clear, 83, south at 9. Fort Worth Meacham, clear, 82, south at 9. Arlington, clear, 82, south at 8. McKinney, clear, 82, south at 5. Denton, clear, 81, south at 5. Elsewhere around the region, Wichita Falls, partly cloudy, 77, east at 9. Abilene, clear, 80, south at 13. Waco, partly cloudy, 79, south at 14. Tyler, clear, 80, south at 12. Once again at 3 a.m., DFW Airport, partly cloudy, 83, south at 15. Now let's check on your local forecast for the Dallas-Fort Worth Metroplex. Today, mostly sunny. A 20% chance of showers and thunderstorms this morning. Highs in the mid-90s. South winds 5 to 10 miles an hour. Heat index values up to 106. Tonight, partly cloudy. Humid with lows in the upper 70s. South winds 5 to 10 miles an hour. Wednesday, mostly sunny. Humid with highs in the upper 90s. South winds 5 to 10 miles an hour. Wednesday night, mostly clear. Lows in the upper 70s. South winds 5 to 10 miles an hour. And now the extended forecast. Thursday, sunny. Highs in the upper 90s. South winds 5 to 10 miles an hour, increasing to 10 to 15 miles an hour with gusts up to 30 miles an hour in the afternoon. Thursday night, mostly clear in the evening, then becoming partly cloudy. Lows in the upper 70s. Friday, mostly sunny. Hot with highs in the upper 90s. Heat index values up to 105. Friday night, mostly clear in the evening, then becoming partly cloudy. Lows in the upper 70s. Saturday, mostly sunny. Hot with highs around 100. Heat index values up to 105. Saturday night, mostly clear. Lows in the upper 70s. Sunday, sunny, hot with highs around 100. Heat index values up to 110 in the afternoon. Sunday night, mostly clear. Lows in the upper 70s. Monday, mostly sunny. Hot with highs around 100. Heat index values up to 110 in the afternoon. The forecast key messages for North and Central Texas. Scattered showers and thunderstorms.

affect areas near the Red River this morning. Locally, heavy rainfall is the main threat, but strong winds are also possible. A few showers and thunderstorms are possible near the Red River again on Tuesday night. Locally, heavy rainfall and gusty winds are possible. Dry weather with seasonably hot and humid conditions will continue through the rest of the work week. The spotter information statement for North and Central Texas. Spotter activation is not expected at this time. The ultraviolet index forecast for June 23rd is 11, or extreme. The current time is 3:25 a.m. Central Daylight Time. 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The following reports of weather temperature and wind were made at 3 a.m. DFW Airport, partly cloudy, 83, dew point 73, relative humidity 72%, wind south at 15, pressure 30.00 inches and falling. Dallas Love Field, clear, 83, south at 9. Fort Worth Meacham, clear, 82, south at 9. Arlington, clear, 82, south at 8. McKinney, clear, 82, south at 5. Denton, clear, 81, south at 5. Elsewhere around the region, Wichita Falls, partly cloudy, 77, east at 9. Abilene, clear, 80, south at 13. Waco, partly cloudy, 79, south at 14. Tyler, clear, 80, south at 12. Once again at 3 a.m., DFW Airport, partly cloudy, 83, south at 15. Now let's check on your local forecast for the Dallas-Fort Worth Metroplex. Today, mostly sunny. A 20% chance of showers and thunderstorms this morning. Highs in the mid-90s. South winds 5 to 10 miles an hour. Heat index values up to 106. Tonight, partly cloudy. Humid with lows in the upper 70s. South winds 5 to 10 miles an hour. Wednesday, mostly sunny. Humid with highs in the upper 90s. South winds 5 to 10 miles an hour. Wednesday night, mostly clear. Lows in the upper 70s. South winds 5 to 10 miles an hour. And now the extended forecast. Thursday, sunny. Highs in the upper 90s. South winds 5 to 10 miles an hour, increasing to 10 to 15 miles an hour with gusts up to 30 miles an hour in the afternoon. Thursday night, mostly clear in the evening, then becoming partly cloudy. Lows in the upper 70s. Friday, mostly sunny. Hot with highs in the upper 90s. Heat index values up to 105. Friday night, mostly clear in the evening, then becoming partly cloudy. Lows in the upper 70s. Saturday, mostly sunny. Hot with highs around 100. Heat index values up to 105. Saturday night, mostly clear. Lows in the upper 70s. Sunday, sunny, hot with highs around 100. Heat index values up to 110 in the afternoon. Sunday night, mostly clear. Lows in the upper 70s. Monday, mostly sunny. Hot with highs around 100. Heat index values up to 110 in the afternoon. The forecast key messages for North and Central Texas. Scattered showers and thunderstorms will affect areas near the Red River this morning. Locally, heavy rainfall is the main threat, but strong winds are also possible. A few showers and thunderstorms are possible near the Red River again on Tuesday night. Locally, heavy rainfall and gusty winds are possible. Dry weather with seasonably hot and humid conditions will continue through the rest of the work week. The spotter information statement for North and Central Texas. Spotter activation is not expected at this time. The ultraviolet index forecast for June 23rd is 11, or extreme. The current time is 3:29 a.m. Central Daylight Time. 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

following reports of weather, temperature, and wind were made at 3 a.m. DFW Airport, partly cloudy, 83, dew point 73, relative humidity 72%, wind south at 15, pressure 30.00 inches and falling. Dallas Love Field, clear, 83, south at 9. Fort Worth Meacham, clear, 82, south at 9. Arlington, clear, 82, south at 8. McKinney, clear, 82, south at 5. Denton, clear, 81, south at 5. Elsewhere around the region, Wichita Falls, partly cloudy, 77, east at 9. Abilene, clear, 80, south at 13. Waco, partly cloudy, 79, south at 14. Tyler, clear, 80, south at 12. Once again at 3 a.m., DFW Airport, partly cloudy, 83, south at 15. Now let's check on your local forecast for the Dallas-Fort Worth Metroplex. Today, mostly sunny. A 20% chance of showers and thunderstorms this morning. Highs in the mid-90s. South winds 5 to 10 miles an hour. Heat index values up to 106. Tonight, partly cloudy. Humid with lows in the upper 70s. South winds 5 to 10 miles an hour. Wednesday, mostly sunny. Humid with highs in the upper 90s. South winds 5 to 10 miles an hour. Wednesday night, mostly clear. Lows in the upper 70s. South winds 5 to 10 miles an hour. And now the extended forecast. Thursday, sunny. Highs in the upper 90s. South winds 5 to 10 miles an hour, increasing to 10 to 15 miles an hour with gusts up to 30 miles an hour in the afternoon. Thursday night, mostly clear in the evening, then becoming partly cloudy. Lows in the upper 70s. Friday, mostly sunny. Hot with highs in the upper 90s. Heat index values up to 105. Friday night, mostly clear in the evening, then becoming partly cloudy. Lows in the upper 70s. Saturday, mostly sunny. Hot with highs around 100. Heat index values up to 105. Saturday night, mostly clear. Lows in the upper 70s. Sunday, sunny, hot with highs around 100. Heat index values up to 110 in the afternoon. Sunday night, mostly clear. Lows in the upper 70s. Monday, mostly sunny. Hot with highs around 100. Heat index values up to 110 in the afternoon. The forecast key messages for North and Central Texas. Scattered showers and thunderstorms will affect areas near the Red River this morning. Locally heavy rainfall is the main threat, but strong winds are also possible. A few showers and thunderstorms are possible near the Red River again on Tuesday night. Locally heavy rainfall and gusty winds are possible. Dry weather with seasonably hot and humid conditions will continue through the rest of the work week. The spotter information statement for North and Central Texas. Spotter activation is not expected at this time. The ultraviolet index work week. The spotter information statement for North and Central Texas. Spotter activation is not expected at this time. The ultraviolet index forecast for June 23rd is 11, or extreme. The current time is 3:33 a.m. Central Daylight Time. 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The following reports of weather, temperature, and wind were made at 3 a.m. DFW Airport, partly cloudy, 83, dew point 73, relative humidity 72%, wind south at 15, pressure 30.00 inches and falling. Dallas Love Field, clear, 83, south at 9. Fort Worth Meacham, clear, 82, south at 9. Arlington, clear, 82, south at 8. McKinney, clear, 82, south at 5. Denton, clear, 81, south at 5. Elsewhere around the region, Wichita

Saturday, mostly sunny. Hot with highs around 100. Heat index values up to 105. Saturday night, mostly clear. Lows in the upper 70s. Sunday, sunny, hot with highs around 100. Heat index values up to 110 in the afternoon. Sunday night, mostly clear. Lows in the upper 70s. Monday, mostly sunny. Hot with highs around 100. Heat index values up to 110 in the afternoon. The forecast key messages for North and Central Texas. Scattered showers and thunderstorms will affect areas near the Red River this morning. Locally heavy rainfall is the main threat, but strong winds are also possible. A few showers and thunderstorms are possible near the Red River again on Tuesday night. Locally heavy rainfall and gusty winds are possible. Dry weather with seasonably hot and humid conditions will continue through the rest of the work week. The spotter information statement for North and Central Texas. Spotter activation is not expected at this time. The ultraviolet index forecast for June 23rd is 11, or extreme. The current time is 3:45 a.m. Central Daylight Time. 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Serving the Dallas-Fort Worth listening area. The following reports of weather temperature and wind were made at 3 a.m. DFW Airport, partly cloudy, 83, dew point 73, relative humidity 72%, wind south at 15, pressure 30.00 inches and falling. Dallas Love Field, clear, 83, south at 9. Fort Worth Meacham, clear, 82, south at 9. Arlington, clear, 82, south at 8. McKinney, clear, 82, south at 5. Denton, clear, 81, south at 5. Elsewhere around the region, Wichita Falls, partly cloudy, 77, east at 9. Abilene, clear, 80, south at 13. Waco, partly cloudy, 79, south at 14. Tyler, clear, 80, south at 12. Once again at 3 a.m., DFW Airport, partly cloudy, 83, south at 15. Now let's check on your local forecast for the Dallas-Fort Worth Metroplex. Today, mostly sunny. A 20% chance of showers and thunderstorms this morning. Highs in the mid-90s. South winds 5 to 10 miles an hour. Heat index values up to 106. Tonight, partly cloudy. Humid with lows in the upper 70s. South winds 5 to 10 miles an hour. Wednesday, mostly sunny. Humid with highs in the upper 90s. South winds 5 to 10 miles an hour. Wednesday night, mostly clear. Lows in the upper 70s. South winds 5 to 10 miles an hour. And now the extended forecast. Thursday, sunny. Highs in the upper 90s. South winds 5 to 10 miles an hour, increasing to 10 to 15 miles an hour with gusts up to 30 miles an hour in the afternoon. Thursday night, mostly clear in the evening, then becoming partly cloudy. Lows in the upper 70s. Friday, mostly sunny. Hot with highs in the upper 90s. Heat index values up to 105. Friday night, mostly clear in the evening, then becoming partly cloudy. Lows in the upper 70s. Saturday, mostly sunny. Hot with highs around 100. Heat index values up to 105. Saturday night, mostly clear. Lows in the upper 70s. Sunday, sunny, hot with highs around 100. Heat index values up to 110 in the afternoon. Sunday night, mostly clear. Lows in the upper 70s. Monday, mostly sunny. Hot with highs around 100. Heat index values up to 110 in the afternoon. The forecast key messages for North and Central Texas. Scattered showers and thunderstorms will affect areas near the Red River this morning. Locally heavy rainfall is the main threat, but strong winds are also possible. A few showers and

thunderstorms are possible near the Red River again on Tuesday night. Locally, heavy rainfall and gusty winds are possible. Dry weather with seasonably hot and humid conditions will continue through the rest of the work week. The spotter information statement for North and Central Texas. Spotter activation is not expected at this time. The ultraviolet index forecast for June 23rd is 11, or extreme. The current time is 3:49 a.m. Central Daylight Time. 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The following reports of weather temperature and wind were made at 3 a.m. DFW Airport, partly cloudy, 83, dew point 73, relative humidity 72%, wind south at 15, pressure 30.00 inches and falling. Dallas Love Field, clear, 83, south at 9. Fort Worth Meacham, clear, 82, south at 9. Arlington, clear, 82, south at 8. McKinney, clear, 82, south at 5. Denton, clear, 81, south at 5. Elsewhere around the region, Wichita Falls, partly cloudy, 77, east at 9. Abilene, clear, 80, south at 13. Waco, partly cloudy, 79, south at 14. Tyler, clear, 80, south at 12. Once again at 3 a.m., DFW Airport, partly cloudy, 83, south at 15. Now let's check on your local forecast for the Dallas-Fort Worth Metroplex. Today, mostly sunny. A 20% chance of showers and thunderstorms this morning. Highs in the mid-90s. South winds 5 to 10 miles an hour. Heat index values up to 106. Tonight, partly cloudy. Humid with lows in the upper 70s. South winds 5 to 10 miles an hour. Wednesday, mostly sunny. Humid with highs in the upper 90s. South winds 5 to 10 miles an hour. Wednesday night, mostly clear. Lows in the upper 70s. South winds 5 to 10 miles an hour. And now the extended forecast. Thursday, sunny. Highs in the upper 90s. South winds 5 to 10 miles an hour, increasing to 10 to 15 miles an hour with gusts up to 30 miles an hour in the afternoon. Thursday night, mostly clear in the evening, then becoming partly cloudy. Lows in the upper 70s. Friday, mostly sunny. Hot with highs in the upper 90s. Heat index values up to 105. Friday night, mostly clear in the evening, then becoming partly cloudy. Lows in the upper 70s. Saturday, mostly sunny. Hot with highs around 100. Heat index values up to 105. Saturday night, mostly clear. Lows in the upper 70s. Sunday, sunny, hot with highs around 100. Heat index values up to 110 in the afternoon. Sunday night, mostly clear. Lows in the upper 70s. Monday, mostly sunny. Hot with highs around 100. Heat index values up to 110 in the afternoon. The forecast key messages for North and Central Texas. Scattered showers and thunderstorms will affect areas near the Red River this morning. Locally, heavy rainfall is the main threat, but strong winds are also possible. A few showers and thunderstorms are possible near the Red River again on Tuesday night. Locally, heavy rainfall and gusty winds are possible. Dry weather with seasonably hot and humid conditions will continue through the rest of the work week. The spotter information statement for North and Central Texas. Spotter activation is not expected at this time. The ultraviolet index forecast for June 23rd is 11, or extreme. The current time is 3:53 a.m. Central Daylight Time. 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The following reports of weather temperature and wind were made at 3 a.m. DFW Airport, partly cloudy, 80.

Dew point 73. Relative humidity 72%. Wind south at 15. Pressure 30.00 inches and falling. Dallas Love Field. Clear. 83. South at 9. Fort Worth Meacham. Clear. 82. South at 9. Arlington. Clear. 82. South at 8. McKinney. Clear. 82. South at 5. Denton. Clear. 81. South at 5. Elsewhere around the region, Wichita Falls, partly cloudy, 77, east at 9. Abilene, clear, 80, south at 13. Waco, partly cloudy, 79, south at 14. Tyler, clear, 80, south at 12. Once again at 3 a.m., DFW Airport, partly cloudy, 83, south at 15. Now let's check on your local forecast for the Dallas-Fort Worth Metroplex. Today, mostly sunny. A 20% chance of showers and thunderstorms this morning. Highs in the mid-90s. South winds 5 to 10 miles an hour. Heat index values up to 106. Tonight, partly cloudy. Humid with lows in the upper 70s. South winds 5 to 10 miles an hour. Wednesday, mostly sunny. Humid with highs in the upper 90s. South winds 5 to 10 miles an hour. Wednesday night, mostly clear. Lows in the upper 70s. South winds 5 to 10 miles an hour. And now the extended forecast. Thursday, sunny. Highs in the upper 90s. South winds 5 to 10 miles an hour, increasing to 10 to 15 miles an hour with gusts up to 30 miles an hour in the afternoon. Thursday night, mostly clear in the evening, then becoming partly cloudy. Lows in the upper 70s. Friday, mostly sunny. Hot with highs in the upper 90s. Heat index values up to 105. Friday night, mostly clear in the evening, then becoming partly cloudy. Lows in the upper 70s. Saturday, mostly sunny. Hot with highs around 100. Heat index values up to 105. Saturday night, mostly clear. Lows in the upper 70s. Sunday, sunny, hot with highs around 100. Heat index values up to 110 in the afternoon. Sunday night, mostly clear. Lows in the upper 70s. Monday, mostly sunny. Hot with highs around 100. Heat index values up to 110 in the afternoon. The forecast key messages for North and Central Texas. Scattered showers and thunderstorms will affect areas near the Red River this morning. Locally heavy rainfall is the main threat, but strong winds are also possible. A few showers and thunderstorms are possible near the Red River again on Tuesday night. Locally heavy rainfall and gusty winds are possible. Dry weather with seasonably hot and humid conditions will continue through the rest of the work week. The spotter information statement for North and Central Texas. Spotter activation is not expected at this time. The ultraviolet index forecast for June 23rd is 11, or extreme. The current time is 3:58 a.m. Central Daylight Time. 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The following reports of weather temperature and wind were made at 3 a.m. DFW Airport, partly cloudy, 83, dew point 73, relative humidity 72%, wind south at 15, pressure 30.00 inches and falling. Dallas Love Field, clear, 83, south at 9. Fort Worth Meacham, clear, 82, south at 9. Arlington, clear, 82, south at 8. McKinney, clear, 82, south at 5. Denton, clear, 81, south at 5. Elsewhere around the region, Wichita Falls, partly cloudy, 77, east at 9. Abilene, clear, 80, south at 13. Waco, partly cloudy, 79, south at 14. Tyler, clear, 80, south at 12. Once again at 3 a.m., DFW Airport, partly cloudy.

83 South at 15. Now let's check on your local forecast for the Dallas-Fort Worth Metroplex. Today, mostly sunny. A 20% chance of showers and thunderstorms this morning. Highs in the mid-90s. South winds 5 to 10 miles an hour. Heat index values up to 106. Tonight, partly cloudy. Humid with lows in the upper 70s. South winds 5 to 10 miles an hour. Wednesday, mostly sunny. Humid with highs in the upper 90s. South winds 5 to 10 miles an hour. Wednesday night, mostly clear. Lows in the upper 70s. South winds 5 to 10 miles an hour. And now the extended forecast. Thursday, sunny. Highs in the upper 90s. South winds 5 to 10 miles an hour, increasing to 10 to 15 miles an hour with gusts up to 30 miles an hour in the afternoon. Thursday night, mostly clear in the evening, then becoming partly cloudy. Lows in the upper 70s. Friday, mostly sunny. Hot with highs in the upper 90s. Heat index values up to 105. Friday night, mostly clear in the evening, then becoming partly cloudy. Lows in the upper 70s. Saturday, mostly sunny. Hot with highs around 100. Heat index values up to 105. Saturday night, mostly clear. Lows in the upper 70s. Sunday, sunny, hot with highs around 100. Heat index values up to 110 in the afternoon. Sunday night, mostly clear. Lows in the upper 70s. Monday, mostly sunny. Hot with highs around 100. Heat index values up to 110 in the afternoon. The forecast key messages for North and Central Texas. Scattered showers and thunderstorms will affect areas near the Red River this morning. Locally heavy rainfall is the main threat, but strong winds are also possible. A few showers and thunderstorms are possible near the Red River again on Tuesday night. Locally heavy rainfall and gusty winds are possible. Dry weather with seasonably hot and humid conditions will continue through the rest of the work week. The spotter information statement for North and Central Texas. Spotter activation is not expected at this time. The ultraviolet index forecast for June 23rd is 11, or extreme. The current time is 4:02 a.m. Central Daylight Time. 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The following reports of weather temperature and wind were made at 4 a.m. DFW Airport, partly cloudy, 82, dew point 74, relative humidity 76%, wind south at 15, gusting to 24, pressure 30.01 inches and rising. Dallas Love Field, partly cloudy, 82, south at 8. Fort Worth Meacham, clear, 80, south at 12. Arlington, clear, 81, south at 10, gusting to 17. McKinney, partly cloudy, 80, south at 8. Denton, partly cloudy, 80, south at 8. Elsewhere around the region, Wichita Falls, partly cloudy, 77, east at 12. Abilene, clear, 78, south at 10. Waco, cloudy, 79, south at 9. Tyler, mostly cloudy, 80, south at 9. Once again at 4 a.m., DFW Airport, partly cloudy, 82, south at 15, gusting to 24. Now let's check on your local forecast for the Dallas-Fort Worth Metroplex. Today, mostly sunny. A 20% chance of showers and thunderstorms this morning. Highs in the mid-90s. South winds 5 to 10 miles an hour. Heat index values up to 106. Tonight, partly cloudy. Humid with lows in the upper 70s. South winds 5 to 10 miles an hour. Wednesday, mostly sunny. Humid with highs in the upper 90s. South winds 5 to 10 miles an hour. Wednesday night, mostly clear. Lows in the upper 70s. South winds 5 to 10 miles

Thursday, sunny. Highs in the upper 90s. South winds 5 to 10 miles an hour, increasing to 10 to 15 miles an hour with gusts up to 30 miles an hour in the afternoon. Thursday night, mostly clear in the evening, then becoming partly cloudy. Lows in the upper 70s. Friday, mostly sunny. Hot with highs in the upper 90s. Heat index values up to 105. Friday night, mostly clear in the evening, then becoming partly cloudy. Lows in the upper 70s. Saturday, mostly sunny. Hot with highs around 100. Heat index values up to 105. Saturday night, mostly clear. Lows in the upper 70s. Sunday, sunny, hot with highs around 100. Heat index values up to 110 in the afternoon. Sunday night, mostly clear. Lows in the upper 70s. Monday, mostly sunny. Hot with highs around 100. Heat index values up to 110 in the afternoon. The forecast key messages for North and Central Texas. Scattered showers and thunderstorms will affect areas near the Red River this morning. Locally heavy rainfall is the main threat, but strong winds are also possible. A few showers and thunderstorms are possible near the Red River again on Tuesday night. Locally heavy rainfall and gusty winds are possible. Dry weather with seasonably hot and humid conditions will continue through the rest of the work week. The spotter information statement for North and Central Texas. Spotter activation is not expected at this time. The ultraviolet index forecast for June 23rd is 11, or extreme. The current time is 4:06 a.m. Central Daylight Time. 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Serving the Dallas-Fort Worth listening area. The following reports of weather temperature and wind were made at 4 a.m. DFW Airport, partly cloudy, 82, dew point 74, relative humidity 76%, wind south at 15, gusting to 24, pressure 30.01 inches and rising. Dallas Love Field, partly cloudy, 82, south at 8. Fort Worth Meacham, clear, 80, south at 12. Arlington, clear, 81, south at 10, gusting to 17. McKinney, partly cloudy, 80, south at 8. Denton, partly cloudy, 80, south at 8. Elsewhere around the region, Wichita Falls, partly cloudy, 77, east at 12. Abilene, clear, 78, south at 10. Waco, cloudy, 79, south at 9. Tyler, mostly cloudy, 80, south at 9. Once again at 4 a.m., DFW Airport, partly cloudy, 82, south at 15, gusting to 24. Now let's check on your local forecast for the Dallas-Fort Worth Metroplex. Today, mostly sunny. A 20% chance of showers and thunderstorms this morning. Highs in the mid-90s. South winds 5 to 10 miles an hour. Heat index values up to 106. Tonight, partly cloudy. Humid with lows in the upper 70s. South winds 5 to 10 miles an hour. Wednesday, mostly sunny. Humid with highs in the upper 90s. South winds 5 to 10 miles an hour. Wednesday night, mostly clear. Lows in the upper 70s. South winds 5 to 10 miles an hour. And now the extended forecast. Thursday, sunny. Highs in the upper 90s. South winds 5 to 10 miles an hour, increasing to 10 to 15 miles an hour with gusts up to 30 miles an hour in the afternoon. Thursday night, mostly clear in the evening, then becoming partly cloudy. Lows in the upper 70s. Friday, mostly sunny. Hot with highs in the upper 90s. Heat index values up to 105. Friday night, mostly clear in the evening, then becoming partly cloudy. Lows in the upper 70s. Saturday, mostly sunny. Hot with highs around 100. Heat index values up to 105. Saturday night, mostly

is not expected at this time. The ultraviolet index forecast for June 23rd is 11, or extreme. The current time is 4:10 a.m. Central Daylight Time. 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The following reports of weather temperature and wind were made at 4 a.m. DFW Airport, partly cloudy, 82, dew point 74, relative humidity 76%, wind south at 15, gusting to 24, pressure 30.01 inches and rising. Dallas Love Field, partly cloudy, 82, south at 8. Fort Worth Meacham, clear, 80, south at 12. Arlington, clear, 81, south at 10, gusting to 17. McKinney, partly cloudy, 80, south at 8. Denton, partly cloudy, 80, south at 8. Elsewhere around the region, Wichita Falls, partly cloudy, 77, east at 12. Abilene, clear, 78, south at 10. Waco, cloudy, 79, south at 9. Tyler, mostly cloudy, 80, south at 9. Once again at 4 a.m., DFW Airport, partly cloudy, 82, south at 15, gusting to 24. The following reports of weather temperature and wind were made at 4 a.m. DFW Airport, partly cloudy, 82, dew point 74, relative humidity 76%, wind south at 15, gusting to 24, pressure 30.01 inches and rising. Dallas Love Field, partly cloudy, 82, south at 8. Fort Worth Meacham, clear, 80, south at 12. Arlington, clear, 81, south at 10, gusting to 17. McKinney, partly cloudy, 80, south at 8. Denton, partly cloudy, 80, south at 8. Elsewhere around the region, Wichita Falls, partly cloudy, 77, east at 12. Abilene, clear, 78, south at 10. Waco, cloudy, 79, south at 9. Tyler, mostly cloudy, 80, south at 9. Once again at 4 a.m., DFW Airport, partly cloudy, 82, south at 15, gusting to 24. Now let's check on your local forecast for the Dallas-Fort Worth Metroplex. Today, mostly sunny. A 20% chance of showers and thunderstorms this morning. Highs in the mid-90s. South winds 5 to 10 miles an hour. Heat index values up to 106. Tonight, partly cloudy. Humid with lows in the upper 70s. South winds 5 to 10 miles an hour. Wednesday, mostly sunny. Humid with highs in the upper 90s. South winds 5 to 10 miles an hour. Wednesday night, mostly clear. Lows in the upper 70s. South winds 5 to 10 miles an hour. And now the extended forecast. Thursday, sunny. Highs in the upper 90s. South winds 5 to 10 miles an hour, increasing to 10 to 15 miles an hour with gusts up to 30 miles an hour in the afternoon. Thursday night, mostly clear in the evening, then becoming partly cloudy. Lows in the upper 70s. Friday, mostly sunny. Hot with highs in the upper 90s. Heat index values up to 105. Friday night, mostly clear in the evening, then becoming partly cloudy. Lows in the upper 70s. Saturday, mostly sunny. Hot with highs around 100. Heat index values up to 105. Saturday night, mostly clear. Lows in the upper 70s. Sunday, sunny, hot with highs around 100. Heat index values up to 110 in the afternoon. Sunday night, mostly clear. Lows in the upper 70s. Monday, mostly sunny. Hot with highs around 100. Heat index values up to 110 in the afternoon. The forecast key messages for North and Central Texas. Scattered showers and thunderstorms will affect areas near the Red River this morning. Locally heavy rainfall is the main threat, but strong winds are also possible. A few

Showers and thunderstorms are possible near the Red River again on Tuesday night. Locally, heavy rainfall and gusty winds are possible. Dry weather with seasonably hot and humid conditions will continue through the rest of the work week. The spotter information statement for North and Central Texas. Spotter activation is not expected at this time. The ultraviolet index forecast for June 23rd is 11, or extreme. The current time is 4:15 a.m. Central Daylight Time. 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The following reports of weather temperature and wind were made at 4 a.m. DFW Airport, partly cloudy, 82, dew point 74, relative humidity 76%, wind south at 15, gusting to 24, pressure 30.01 inches and rising. Dallas Love Field, partly cloudy, 82, south at 8. Fort Worth Meacham, clear, 80, south at 12. Arlington, clear, 81, south at 10, gusting to 17. McKinney, partly cloudy, 80, south at 8. Denton, partly cloudy, 80, south at 8. Elsewhere around the region, Wichita Falls, partly cloudy, 77, east at 12. Abilene, clear, 78, south at 10. Waco, cloudy, 79, south at 9. Tyler, mostly cloudy, 80, south at 9. Once again at 4 a.m., DFW Airport, partly cloudy, 82, south at 15, gusting to 24. Now let's check on your local forecast for the Dallas-Fort Worth Metroplex. Today, mostly sunny. A 20% chance of showers and thunderstorms this morning. Highs in the mid-90s. South winds 5 to 10 miles an hour. Heat index values up to 106. Tonight, partly cloudy. Humid with lows in the upper 70s. South winds 5 to 10 miles an hour. Wednesday, mostly sunny. Humid with highs in the upper 90s. South winds 5 to 10 miles an hour. Wednesday night, mostly clear. Lows in the upper 70s. South winds 5 to 10 miles an hour. And now the extended forecast. Thursday, sunny. Highs in the upper 90s. South winds 5 to 10 miles an hour, increasing to 10 to 15 miles an hour with gusts up to 30 miles an hour in the afternoon. Thursday night, mostly clear in the evening, then becoming partly cloudy. Lows in the upper 70s. Friday, mostly sunny. Hot with highs in the upper 90s. Heat index values up to 105. Friday night, mostly clear in the evening, then becoming partly cloudy. Lows in the upper 70s. Saturday, mostly sunny. Hot with highs around 100. Heat index values up to 105. Saturday night, mostly clear. Lows in the upper 70s. Sunday, sunny, hot with highs around 100. Heat index values up to 110 in the afternoon. Sunday night, mostly clear. Lows in the upper 70s. Monday, mostly sunny. Hot with highs around 100. Heat index values up to 110 in the afternoon. The forecast key messages for North and Central Texas. Scattered showers and thunderstorms will affect areas near the Red River this morning. Locally, heavy rainfall is the main threat, but strong winds are also possible. A few showers and thunderstorms are possible near the Red River again on Tuesday night. Locally, heavy rainfall and gusty winds are possible. Dry weather with seasonably hot and humid conditions will continue through the rest of the work week. The spotter information statement for North and Central Texas. Spotter activation is not expected at this time. The ultraviolet index forecast for June 23rd is 11, or extreme. The current time is 4:20 a.m. Central Daylight Time. 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The following reports of weather temperature and wind were

DFW Airport. Partly cloudy, 82. Dew point 74. Relative humidity 76%. Wind south at 15. Gusting to 24. Pressure 30.01 inches and rising. Dallas Love Field. Partly cloudy, 82. South at 8. Fort Worth Meacham, clear, 80. South at 12. Arlington, clear, 81, south at 10, gusting to 17. McKinney, partly cloudy, 80, south at 8. Denton, partly cloudy, 80, south at 8. Elsewhere around the region, Wichita Falls, partly cloudy, 77, east at 12. Abilene, clear, 78, south at 10. Waco, cloudy, 79, south at 9. Tyler, mostly cloudy, 80, south at 9. Once again at 4 a.m., DFW Airport, partly cloudy, 82, south at 15, gusting to 24. Now let's check on your local forecast for the Dallas-Fort Worth Metroplex. Today, mostly sunny. A 20% chance of showers and thunderstorms this morning. Highs in the mid-90s. South winds 5 to 10 miles an hour. Heat index values up to 106. Tonight, partly cloudy. Humid with lows in the upper 70s. South winds 5 to 10 miles an hour. Wednesday, mostly sunny. Humid with highs in the upper 90s. South winds 5 to 10 miles an hour. Wednesday night, mostly clear. Lows in the upper 70s. South winds 5 to 10 miles an hour. And now the extended forecast. Thursday, sunny. Highs in the upper 90s. South winds 5 to 10 miles an hour, increasing to 10 to 15 miles an hour with gusts up to 30 miles an hour in the afternoon. Thursday night, mostly clear in the evening, then becoming partly cloudy. Lows in the upper 70s. Friday, mostly sunny. Hot with highs in the upper 90s. Heat index values up to 105. Friday night, mostly clear in the evening, then becoming partly cloudy. Lows in the upper 70s. Saturday, mostly sunny. Hot with highs around 100. Heat index values up to 105. Saturday night, mostly clear. Lows in the upper 70s. Sunday, sunny, hot with highs around 100. Heat index values up to 110 in the afternoon. Sunday night, mostly clear. Lows in the upper 70s. Monday, mostly sunny. Hot with highs around 100. Heat index values up to 110 in the afternoon. The forecast key messages for North and Central Texas. Scattered showers and thunderstorms will affect areas near the Red River this morning. Locally heavy rainfall is the main threat, but strong winds are also possible. A few showers and thunderstorms are possible near the Red River again on Tuesday night. Locally heavy rainfall and gusty winds are possible. Dry weather with seasonably hot and humid conditions will continue through the rest of the work week. The spotter information statement for North and Central Texas. Spotter activation is not expected at this time. The ultraviolet index forecast for June 23rd is 11, or extreme. The current time is 4:24 a.m. Central Daylight Time. 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The following reports of weather temperature and wind were made at 4 a.m. DFW Airport, partly cloudy, 82, dew point 74, relative humidity 76%, wind south at 15, gusting to 24, pressure 30.01 inches and rising. Dallas Love Field, partly cloudy, 82, south at 8. Fort Worth Meacham, clear, 80, south at 12. Arlington, clear, 81, south at 10, gusting to 17. McKinney, partly cloudy, 80, south at 8. Denton, partly cloudy, 80, south at 8. Elsewhere around the region, Wichita Falls, partly cloudy, 77, east at 12. Abilene, clear, 78, south at 10.

Waco, cloudy, 79, south at 9. Tyler, mostly cloudy, 80, south at 9. Once again at 4 a.m., DFW Airport, partly cloudy, 82, south at 15, gusting to 24. Now let's check on your local forecast for the Dallas-Fort Worth Metroplex. Today, mostly sunny. A 20% chance of showers and thunderstorms this morning. Highs in the mid-90s. South winds 5 to 10 miles an hour. Heat index values up to 106. Tonight, partly cloudy. Humid with lows in the upper 70s. South winds 5 to 10 miles an hour. Wednesday, mostly sunny. Humid with highs in the upper 90s. South winds 5 to 10 miles an hour. Wednesday night, mostly clear. Lows in the upper 70s. South winds 5 to 10 miles an hour. And now the extended forecast. Thursday, sunny. Highs in the upper 90s. South winds 5 to 10 miles an hour, increasing to 10 to 15 miles an hour with gusts up to 30 miles an hour in the afternoon. Thursday night, mostly clear in the evening, then becoming partly cloudy. Lows in the upper 70s. Friday, mostly sunny. Hot with highs in the upper 90s. Heat index values up to 105. Friday night, mostly clear in the evening, then becoming partly cloudy. Lows in the upper 70s. Saturday, mostly sunny. Hot with highs around 100. Heat index values up to 105. Saturday night, mostly clear. Lows in the upper 70s. Sunday, sunny, hot with highs around 100. Heat index values up to 110 in the afternoon. Sunday night, mostly clear. Lows in the upper 70s. Monday, mostly sunny. Hot with highs around 100. Heat index values up to 110 in the afternoon. The forecast key messages for North and Central Texas. Scattered showers and thunderstorms will affect areas near the Red River this morning. Locally heavy rainfall is the main threat, but strong winds are also possible. A few showers and thunderstorms are possible near the Red River again on Tuesday night. Locally heavy rainfall and gusty winds are possible. Dry weather with seasonably hot and humid conditions will continue through the rest of the work week. The spotter information statement for North and Central Texas. Spotter activation is not expected at this time. The ultraviolet index forecast for June 23rd is 11, or extreme. The current time is 4:28 a.m. Central Daylight Time. 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The following reports of weather temperature and wind were made at 4 a.m. DFW Airport, partly cloudy, 82, dew point 74, relative humidity 76%, wind south at 15, gusting to 24, pressure 30.01 inches and rising. Dallas Love Field, partly cloudy, 82, south at 8. Fort Worth Meacham, clear, 80, south at 12. Arlington, clear, 81, south at 10, gusting to 17. McKinney, partly cloudy, 80, south at 8. Denton, partly cloudy, 80, south at 8. Elsewhere around the region, Wichita Falls, partly cloudy, 77, east at 12. Abilene, clear, 78, south at 10. Waco, cloudy, 79, south at 9. Tyler, mostly cloudy, 80, south at 9. Once again at 4 a.m., DFW Airport, partly cloudy, 82, south at 15, gusting to 24. Now let's check on your local forecast for the Dallas-Fort Worth Metroplex. Today, mostly sunny. A 20% chance of showers and thunderstorms this morning. Highs in the mid-90s. South winds 5 to 10 miles an hour. Heat index values up to 106. Tonight, partly cloudy. Humid with lows in the upper 70s. South winds 5 to 10 miles an hour. Wednesday, mostly sunny. Humid with highs in

south winds 5 to 10 miles an hour. Wednesday night, mostly clear. Lows in the upper 70s. South winds 5 to 10 miles an hour. And now the extended forecast. Thursday, sunny. Highs in the upper 90s. South winds 5 to 10 miles an hour, increasing to 10 to 15 miles an hour with gusts up to 30 miles an hour in the afternoon. Thursday night, mostly clear in the evening, then becoming partly cloudy. Lows in the upper 70s. Friday, mostly sunny. Hot with highs in the upper 90s. Heat index values up to 105. Friday night, mostly clear in the evening, then becoming partly cloudy. Lows in the upper 70s. Saturday, mostly sunny. Hot with highs around 100. Heat index values up to 105. Saturday night, mostly clear. Lows in the upper 70s. Sunday, sunny, hot with highs around 100. Heat index values up to 110 in the afternoon. Sunday night, mostly clear. Lows in the upper 70s. Monday, mostly sunny. Hot with highs around 100. Heat index values up to 110 in the afternoon. The forecast key messages for North and Central Texas. Scattered showers and thunderstorms will affect areas near the Red River this morning. Locally heavy rainfall is the main threat, but strong winds are also possible. A few showers and thunderstorms are possible near the Red River again on Tuesday night. Locally heavy rainfall and gusty winds are possible. Dry weather with seasonably hot and humid conditions will continue through the rest of the work week. The spotter information statement for North and Central Texas. Spotter activation is not expected at this time. The ultraviolet index forecast for June 23rd is 11, or extreme. The current time is 4:32 a.m. Central Daylight Time. 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The following reports of weather temperature and wind were made at 4 a.m. DFW Airport, partly cloudy, 82, dew point 74, relative humidity 76%, wind south at 15, gusting to 24, pressure 30.01 inches and rising. Dallas Love Field, partly cloudy, 82, south at 8, 76%, wind south at 15, gusting to 24, pressure 30.01 inches and rising. Dallas Love Field, partly cloudy, 82, south at 8. Fort Worth Meacham, clear, 80, south at 12. Arlington, clear, 81, south at 10, gusting to 17. McKinney, partly cloudy, 80, south at 8. Denton, partly cloudy, 80, south at 8. Elsewhere around the region, Wichita Falls, partly cloudy, 77, east at 12. Abilene, clear, 78, south at 10. Waco, cloudy, 79, south at 9. Tyler, mostly cloudy, 80, south at 9. Once again at 4 a.m., DFW Airport, partly cloudy, 82, south at 15, gusting to 24. Now let's check on your local forecast for the Dallas-Fort Worth Metroplex. Today, mostly sunny. A 20% chance of showers and thunderstorms this morning. Highs in the mid-90s. South winds 5 to 10 miles an hour. Heat index values up to 106. Tonight, partly cloudy. Humid with lows in the upper 70s. South winds 5 to 10 miles an hour. Wednesday, mostly sunny. Humid with highs in the upper 90s. South winds 5 to 10 miles an hour. Wednesday night, mostly clear. Lows in the upper 70s. South winds 5 to 10 miles an hour. And now the extended forecast. Thursday, sunny. Highs in the upper 90s. South winds 5 to 10 miles an hour, increasing to 10 to 15 miles an hour with gusts up to 30 miles an hour in the afternoon. Thursday night, mostly clear in the evening, then becoming partly cloudy. Lows in the upper 70s.

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The following reports of weather temperature and wind were made at 4 a.m. DFW Airport, partly cloudy, 82, dew point 74, relative humidity 76%, wind south at 15, gusting to 24, pressure 30.01 inches and rising. Dallas Love Field, partly cloudy, 82, south at 8. Fort Worth Meacham, clear, 80, south at 12. Arlington, clear, 81, south at 10, gusting to 17. McKinney, partly cloudy, 80, south at 8. Denton, partly cloudy, 80, south at 8. Elsewhere around the region, Wichita Falls, partly cloudy, 77, east at 12. Abilene, clear, 78, south at 10. Waco, cloudy, 79, south at 9. Tyler, mostly cloudy, 80, south at 9. Once again at 4 a.m., DFW Airport, partly cloudy, 82, south at 15, gusting to 24. Now let's check on your local forecast for the Dallas-Fort Worth Metroplex. Today, mostly sunny. A 20% chance of showers and thunderstorms this morning. Highs in the mid-90s. South winds 5 to 10 miles an hour. Heat index values up to 106. Tonight, partly cloudy. Humid with lows in the upper 70s. South winds 5 to 10 miles an hour. Wednesday, mostly sunny. Humid with highs in the upper 90s. South winds 5 to 10 miles an hour. Wednesday night, mostly clear. Lows in the upper 70s. South winds 5 to 10 miles an hour. And now the extended forecast. Thursday, sunny. Highs in the upper 90s. South winds 5 to 10 miles an hour, increasing to 10 to 15 miles an hour with gusts up to 30 miles an hour in the afternoon. Thursday night, mostly clear in the evening, then becoming partly cloudy. Lows in the upper 70s. Friday, mostly sunny. Hot with highs in the upper 90s. Heat index values up to 105. Friday night, mostly clear in the evening, then becoming partly cloudy. Lows in the upper 70s. Saturday, mostly sunny. Hot with highs around 100. Heat index values up to 105. Saturday night, mostly clear. Lows in the upper 70s. Sunday, sunny, hot with highs around 100. Heat index values up to 110 in the afternoon. Sunday night, mostly clear. Lows in the upper 70s. Monday, mostly sunny. Hot with highs around 100. Heat index values up to 110 in the afternoon. The forecast key messages for North and Central Texas. Scattered showers and thunderstorms will affect areas near the Red River this morning. Locally heavy rainfall is the main threat, but strong winds are also possible. A few showers and thunderstorms are possible near the Red River again on Tuesday night. Locally heavy rainfall and gusty winds are possible. Dry weather with seasonably hot and humid conditions will continue through the rest of the work week. The spotter information statement for North and Central Texas. Spotter activation is not expected at this time. The ultraviolet index forecast for June 23rd is 11, or extreme. The current time is 4:49 a.m. Central Daylight Time. 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Serving the Dallas-Fort Worth listening area. The following reports of weather temperature and wind were made at 4 a.m. DFW Airport, partly cloudy, 82, dew point 74, relative humidity 76%, wind south at 15, gusting to 24, pressure 30.01 inches and rising. Dallas Love Field, partly cloudy, 82, south at 8. Fort Worth Meacham, clear, 80, south at 12. Arlington, clear, 81, south at 10, gusting to 17.

McKinney, partly cloudy, 80, south at 8. Denton, partly cloudy, 80, south at 8. Elsewhere around the region, Wichita Falls, partly cloudy, 77, east at 12. Abilene, clear, 78, south at 10. Waco, cloudy, 79, south at 9. Tyler, mostly cloudy, 80, south at 9. Once again at 4 a.m., DFW Airport, partly cloudy, 82, south at 15, gusting to 24. Now let's check on your local forecast for the Dallas-Fort Worth Metroplex. Today, mostly sunny. A 20% chance of showers and thunderstorms this morning. Highs in the mid-90s. South winds 5 to 10 miles an hour. Heat index values up to 106. Tonight, partly cloudy. Humid with lows in the upper 70s. South winds 5 to 10 miles an hour. Wednesday, mostly sunny. Humid with highs in the upper 90s. South winds 5 to 10 miles an hour. Wednesday night, mostly clear. Lows in the upper 70s. South winds 5 to 10 miles an hour. And now the extended forecast. Thursday, sunny. Highs in the upper 90s. South winds 5 to 10 miles an hour, increasing to 10 to 15 miles an hour with gusts up to 30 miles an hour in the afternoon. Thursday night, mostly clear in the evening, then becoming partly cloudy. Lows in the upper 70s. Friday, mostly sunny. Hot with highs in the upper 90s. Heat index values up to 105. Friday night, mostly clear in the evening, then becoming partly cloudy. Lows in the upper 70s. Saturday, mostly sunny. Hot with highs around 100. Heat index values up to 105. Saturday night, mostly clear. Lows in the upper 70s. Sunday, sunny, hot with highs around 100. Heat index values up to 110 in the afternoon. Sunday night, mostly clear. Lows in the upper 70s. Monday, mostly sunny. Hot with highs around 100. Heat index values up to 110 in the afternoon. The forecast key messages for North and Central Texas. Scattered showers and thunderstorms will affect areas near the Red River this morning. Locally heavy rainfall is the main threat, but strong winds are also possible. A few showers and thunderstorms are possible near the Red River again on Tuesday night. Locally heavy rainfall and gusty winds are possible. Dry weather with seasonably hot and humid conditions will continue through the rest of the work week. The spotter information statement for North and Central Texas. Spotter activation is not expected at this time. The ultraviolet index forecast for June 23rd is 11, or extreme. The current time is 4:53 a.m. Central Daylight Time. 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The following reports of weather temperature and wind were made at 4 a.m. DFW Airport, partly cloudy, 82, dew point 74, relative humidity 76%, wind south at 15, gusting to 24, pressure 30.01 inches and rising. Dallas Love Field, partly cloudy, 82, south at 8. Fort Worth Meacham, clear, 80, south at 12. Arlington, clear, 81, south at 10, gusting to 17. McKinney, partly cloudy, 80, south at 8. Denton, partly cloudy, 80, south at 8. Elsewhere around the region, Wichita Falls, partly cloudy, 77, east at 12. Abilene, clear, 78, south at 10. Waco, cloudy, 79, south at 9. Tyler, mostly cloudy, 80, south at 9. Once again at 4 a.m., DFW Airport, partly cloudy, 82, south at 15, gusting to 24. Now let's check on your local forecast for the Dallas-Fort Worth Metroplex. Today, mostly sunny. A 20% chance of showers and thunderstorms this morning. Highs in the mid-90s.

south winds 5 to 10 miles an hour. Heat index values up to 106. Tonight, partly cloudy. Humid with lows in the upper 70s. South winds 5 to 10 miles an hour. Wednesday, mostly sunny. Humid with highs in the upper 90s. South winds 5 to 10 miles an hour. Wednesday night, mostly clear. Lows in the upper 70s. South winds 5 to 10 miles an hour. And now the extended forecast. Thursday, sunny. Highs in the upper 90s. South winds 5 to 10 miles an hour, increasing to 10 to 15 miles an hour with gusts up to 30 miles an hour in the afternoon. Thursday night, mostly clear in the evening, then becoming partly cloudy. Lows in the upper 70s. Friday, mostly sunny. Hot with highs in the upper 90s. Heat index values up to 105. Friday night, mostly clear in the evening, then becoming partly cloudy. Lows in the upper 70s. Saturday, mostly sunny. Hot with highs around 100. Heat index values up to 105. Saturday night, mostly clear. Lows in the upper 70s. Sunday, sunny, hot with highs around 100. Heat index values up to 110 in the afternoon. Sunday night, mostly clear. Lows in the upper 70s. Monday, mostly sunny. Hot with highs around 100. Heat index values up to 110 in the afternoon. The forecast key messages for North and Central Texas. Scattered showers and thunderstorms will affect areas near the Red River this morning. Locally heavy rainfall is the main threat, but strong winds are also possible. A few showers and thunderstorms are possible near the Red River again on Tuesday night. Locally heavy rainfall and gusty winds are possible. Dry weather with seasonably hot and humid conditions will continue through the rest of the work week. The spotter information statement for North and Central Texas. Spotter activation is not expected at this time. The ultraviolet index forecast for June 23rd is 11, or extreme. The current time is 4:57 a.m. Central Daylight Time. 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Serving the Dallas-Fort Worth listening area. The following reports of weather temperature and wind were made at 4 a.m. DFW Airport, partly cloudy, 82, dew point 74, relative humidity 76%, wind south at 15, gusting to 24, pressure 30.01 inches and rising. Dallas Love Field, partly cloudy, 82, south at 8. Fort Worth Meacham, clear, 80, south at 12. Arlington, clear, 81, south at 10, gusting to 17. McKinney, partly cloudy, 80, south at 8. Denton, partly cloudy, 80, south at 8. Elsewhere around the region, Wichita Falls, partly cloudy, 77, east at 12. Abilene, clear, 78, south at 10. Waco, cloudy, 79, south at 9. Tyler, mostly cloudy, 80, south at 9. Once again at 4 a.m., DFW Airport, partly cloudy, 82, south at 15, gusting to 24. Now let's check on your local forecast for the Dallas-Fort Worth Metroplex. Today, mostly sunny. A 20% chance of showers and thunderstorms this morning. Highs in the mid-90s. South winds 5 to 10 miles an hour. Heat index values up to 106. Tonight, partly cloudy. Humid with lows in the upper 70s. South winds 5 to 10 miles an hour. Wednesday, mostly sunny. Humid with highs in the upper 90s. South winds 5 to 10 miles an hour. Wednesday night, mostly clear. Lows in the upper 70s. South winds 5 to 10 miles an hour. And now the extended forecast. Thursday, sunny. Highs in the upper 90s. South winds 5 to 10 miles an hour, increasing to 10 to 15 miles an hour with gusts up to 30 miles an hour in the afternoon. Thursday.

night, mostly clear in the evening, then becoming partly cloudy. Lows in the upper 70s. Friday, mostly sunny. Hot with highs in the upper 90s. Heat index values up to 105. Friday night, mostly clear in the evening, then becoming partly cloudy. Lows in the upper 70s. Saturday, mostly sunny. Hot with highs around 100. Heat index values up to 105. Saturday night, mostly clear. Lows in the upper 70s. Sunday, sunny, hot with highs around 100. Heat index values up to 110 in the afternoon. Sunday night, mostly clear. Lows in the upper 70s. Monday, mostly sunny. Hot with highs around 100. Heat index values up to 110 in the afternoon. The forecast key messages for North and Central Texas. Scattered showers and thunderstorms will affect areas near the Red River this morning. Locally heavy rainfall is the main threat, but strong winds are also possible. A few showers and thunderstorms are possible near the Red River again on Tuesday night. Locally heavy rainfall and gusty winds are possible. Dry weather with seasonably hot and humid conditions will continue through the rest of the work week. The spotter information statement for North and Central Texas. Spotter activation is not expected at this time. The ultraviolet index forecast for June 23rd is 11, or extreme. The current time is 5:01 a.m. Central Daylight Time. 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The following reports of weather temperature and wind were made at 4 a.m. DFW Airport, partly cloudy, 82, dew point 74, relative humidity 76%, wind south at 15, gusting to 24, pressure 30.01 inches and rising. Dallas Love Field, partly cloudy, 82, south at 8. Fort Worth Meacham, clear, 80, south at 12. Arlington, clear, 81, south at 10, gusting to 17. McKinney, partly cloudy, 80, south at 8. Denton, partly cloudy, 80, south at 8. Elsewhere around the region, Wichita Falls, partly cloudy, 77, east at 12. Abilene, clear, 78, south at 10. Waco, cloudy, 79, south at 9. Tyler, mostly cloudy, 80, south at 9. Once again at 4 a.m., DFW Airport, partly cloudy, 82, south at 15, gusting to 24. The following reports of weather temperature and wind were made at 5 a.m. DFW Airport, partly cloudy, 80, dew point 74, relative humidity 81%, wind south at 13, pressure 30.02 inches and rising. Dallas Love Field, mostly cloudy, 81, south at 6. Fort Worth Meacham, clear, 79, south at 10, gusting to 20. Arlington, partly cloudy, 79, south at 7. McKinney, partly cloudy, 80, south at 8. Denton, clear, 79, south at 7. Elsewhere around the region, Wichita Falls, partly cloudy, 76, east at 7. Abilene, light rain, 78, southeast at 10. Waco, mostly cloudy, 79, south at 15. Tyler, cloudy, 80, south at 13. Once again at 5 a.m., DFW Airport, partly cloudy, 80, south at 13. The following reports of weather temperature and wind were made at 5 a.m. DFW Airport, partly cloudy, 80, dew point 74, relative humidity 81%, wind south at 13, pressure 30.02 inches and rising. Dallas Love Field, mostly cloudy, 81, south at 6. Fort Worth Meacham, clear, 79, south at 10, gusting to 20. Arlington, partly cloudy, 79, south at 7. McKinney, partly cloudy, 80, south at 8. Denton, clear, 79, south at 7. Elsewhere around the region, Wichita Falls,

partly cloudy, 76, east at 7. Abilene, light rain, 78, southeast at 10. Waco, mostly cloudy, 79, south at 15. Tyler, cloudy, 80, south at 13. Once again at 5 a.m., DFW Airport, partly cloudy, 80, south at 13. Now let's check on your local forecast for the Dallas-Fort Worth Metroplex. Today, mostly sunny. A 20% chance of showers and thunderstorms this morning. Highs in the mid-90s. South winds 5 to 10 miles an hour. Heat index values up to 106. Tonight, partly cloudy. Humid with lows in the upper 70s. South winds 5 to 10 miles an hour. Wednesday, mostly sunny. Humid with highs in the upper 90s. South winds 5 to 10 miles an hour. Wednesday night, mostly clear. Lows in the upper 70s. South winds 5 to 10 miles an hour. And now the extended forecast. Thursday, sunny. Highs in the upper 90s. South winds 5 to 10 miles an hour, increasing to 10 to 15 miles an hour with gusts up to 30 miles an hour in the afternoon. Thursday night, mostly clear in the evening, then becoming partly cloudy. Lows in the upper 70s. Friday, mostly sunny. Hot with highs in the upper 90s. Heat index values up to 105. Friday night, mostly clear in the evening, then becoming partly cloudy. Lows in the upper 70s. Saturday, mostly sunny. Hot with highs around 100. Heat index values up to 105. Saturday night, mostly clear. Lows in the upper 70s. Sunday, sunny, hot with highs around 100. Heat index values up to 110 in the afternoon. Sunday night, mostly clear. Lows in the upper 70s. Monday, mostly sunny. Hot with highs around 100. Heat index values up to 110 in the afternoon. The forecast key messages for North and Central Texas. Scattered showers and thunderstorms will affect areas near the Red River this morning. Locally heavy rainfall is the main threat, but strong winds are also possible. A few showers and thunderstorms are possible near the Red River again on Tuesday night. Locally heavy rainfall and gusty winds are possible. Dry weather with seasonably hot and humid conditions will continue through the rest of the work week. The spotter information statement for North and Central Texas. Spotter activation is not expected at this time. The ultraviolet index forecast for June 23rd is 11, or extreme. The current time is 5:08 a.m. Central Daylight Time. 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The following reports of weather temperature and wind were made at 5 a.m. DFW Airport, partly cloudy, 80, dew point 74, relative humidity 81%, wind south at 13, pressure 30.02 inches and rising. Dallas Love Field, mostly cloudy, 81, south at 6. Fort Worth Meacham, clear, 79, south at 10, gusting to 20. Arlington, partly cloudy, 79, south at 7. McKinney, partly cloudy, 80, south at 8. Denton, clear, 79, south at 7. Elsewhere around the region, Wichita Falls, partly cloudy, 76, east at 7. Abilene, light rain, 78, southeast at 10. Waco, mostly cloudy, 79, south at 15. Tyler, cloudy, 80, south at 13. Once again at 5 a.m., DFW Airport, partly cloudy, 80, south at 13. Now let's check on your local forecast for the Dallas-Fort Worth Metroplex. Today, mostly sunny. A 20% chance of showers and thunderstorms this morning. Highs in the mid-90s. South winds 5 to 10 miles an hour. Heat index values up to 106. Tonight, partly cloudy. Humid with lows in the upper 70s. South winds 5

Saturday, mostly sunny. Hot with highs around 100. Heat index values up to 105. Saturday night, mostly clear. Lows in the upper 70s. Sunday, sunny, hot with highs around 100. Heat index values up to 110 in the afternoon. Sunday night, mostly clear. Lows in the upper 70s. Monday, mostly sunny. Hot with highs around 100. Heat index values up to 110 in the afternoon. The forecast key messages for North and Central Texas. Scattered showers and thunderstorms will affect areas near the Red River this morning. Locally heavy rainfall is the main threat, but strong winds are also possible. A few showers and thunderstorms are possible near the Red River again on Tuesday night. Locally heavy rainfall and gusty winds are possible. Dry weather with seasonably hot and humid conditions will continue through the rest of the work week. The spotter information statement for North and Central Texas. Spotter activation is not expected at this time. The ultraviolet index forecast for June 23rd is 11, or extreme. The current time is 5:12 a.m. Central Daylight Time. 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The following reports of weather temperature and wind were made at 5 a.m. DFW Airport, partly cloudy, 80, dew point 74, relative humidity 81%, wind south at 13, pressure 30.02 inches and rising. Dallas Love Field, mostly cloudy, 81, south at 6. Fort Worth Meacham, clear, 79, south at 10, gusting to 20. Arlington, partly cloudy, 79, south at 7. McKinney, partly cloudy, 80, south at 8. Denton, clear, 79, south at 7. Elsewhere around the region, Wichita Falls, clear, 76, east at 7. Abilene, light rain, 78, southeast at 10. Waco, mostly cloudy, 79, south at 15. Tyler, cloudy, 80, south at 13. Once again at 5 a.m., DFW Airport, partly cloudy, 80, south at 13. Now let's check on your local forecast for the Dallas-Fort Worth Metroplex. Today, mostly sunny. A 20% chance of showers and thunderstorms this morning. Highs in the mid-90s. South winds 5 to 10 miles an hour. Heat index values up to 106. Tonight, partly cloudy. Humid with lows in the upper 70s. South winds 5 to 10 miles an hour. Wednesday, mostly sunny. Humid with highs in the upper 90s. South winds 5 to 10 miles an hour. Wednesday night, mostly clear. Lows in the upper 70s. South winds 5 to 10 miles an hour. And now the extended forecast. Thursday, sunny. Highs in the upper 90s. South winds 5 to 10 miles an hour, increasing to 10 to 15 miles an hour with gusts up to 30 miles an hour in the afternoon. Thursday night, mostly clear in the evening, then becoming partly cloudy. Lows in the upper 70s. Friday, mostly sunny. Hot with highs in the upper 90s. Heat index values up to 105. Friday night, mostly clear in the evening, then becoming partly cloudy. Lows in the upper 70s. Saturday, mostly sunny. Hot with highs around 100. Heat index values up to 105. Saturday night, mostly clear. Lows in the upper 70s. Sunday, sunny, hot with highs around 100. Heat index values up to 110 in the afternoon. Sunday night, mostly clear. Lows in the upper 70s. Monday, mostly sunny. Hot with highs around 100. Heat index values up to 110 in the afternoon. The forecast key messages for North and Central Texas. Scattered showers and thunderstorms will affect areas near the Red River this morning. Locally heavy rainfall is the main threat, but strong winds

A few showers and thunderstorms are possible near the Red River again on Tuesday night. Locally, heavy rainfall and gusty winds are possible. Dry weather with seasonably hot and humid conditions will continue through the rest of the work week. The spotter information statement for North and Central Texas. Spotter activation is not expected at this time. The ultraviolet index forecast for June 23rd is 11, or extreme. The current time is 5:16 a.m. Central Daylight Time. 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The following reports of weather temperature and wind were made at 5 a.m. DFW Airport, partly cloudy, 80, dew point 74, relative humidity 81%, wind south at 13, pressure 30.02 inches and rising. Dallas Love Field, mostly cloudy, 81, south at 6. Fort Worth Meacham, clear, 79, south at 10, gusting to 20. Arlington, partly cloudy, 79, south at 7. McKinney, partly cloudy, 80, south at 8. Denton, clear, 79, south at 7. Elsewhere around the region, Wichita Falls, clear, 76, east at 7. Abilene, light rain, 78, southeast at 10. Waco, mostly cloudy, 79, south at 15. Tyler, cloudy, 80, south at 13. Once again at 5 a.m., DFW Airport, partly cloudy, 80, south at 13. Now let's check on your local forecast for the Dallas-Fort Worth Metroplex. Today, mostly sunny. A 20% chance of showers and thunderstorms this morning. Highs in the mid-90s. South winds 5 to 10 miles an hour. Heat index values up to 106. Tonight, partly cloudy. Humid with lows in the upper 70s. South winds 5 to 10 miles an hour. Wednesday, mostly sunny. Humid with highs in the upper 90s. South winds 5 to 10 miles an hour. Wednesday night, mostly clear. Lows in the upper 70s. South winds 5 to 10 miles an hour. And now the extended forecast. Thursday, sunny. Highs in the upper 90s. South winds 5 to 10 miles an hour, increasing to 10 to 15 miles an hour with gusts up to 30 miles an hour in the afternoon. Thursday night, mostly clear in the evening, then becoming partly cloudy. Lows in the upper 70s. Friday, mostly sunny. Hot with highs in the upper 90s. Heat index values up to 105. Friday night, mostly clear in the evening, then becoming partly cloudy. Lows in the upper 70s. Saturday, mostly sunny. Hot with highs around 100. Heat index values up to 105. Saturday night, mostly clear. Lows in the upper 70s. Sunday, sunny, hot with highs around 100. Heat index values up to 110 in the afternoon. Sunday night, mostly clear. Lows in the upper 70s. Monday, mostly sunny. Hot with highs around 100. Heat index values up to 110 in the afternoon. The forecast key messages for North and Central Texas. Scattered showers and thunderstorms will affect areas near the Red River this morning. Locally, heavy rainfall is the main threat, but strong winds are also possible. A few showers and thunderstorms are possible near the Red River again on Tuesday night. Locally, heavy rainfall and gusty winds are possible. Dry weather with seasonably hot and humid conditions will continue through the rest of the work week. The spotter information statement for North and Central Texas. Spotter activation is not expected at this time. The ultraviolet index forecast for June 23rd is 11, or extreme. The current time is 5:20 a.m. Central Daylight Time. 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The following reports of weather temperature and wind

DFW Airport, partly cloudy, 80, dew point 74, relative humidity 81%, wind south at 13, pressure 30.02 inches and rising. Dallas Love Field, mostly cloudy, 81, south at 6. Fort Worth Meacham, clear, 79, south at 10, gusting to 20. Arlington, partly cloudy, 79, south at 7. McKinney, partly cloudy, 80, south at 8. Denton, clear, 79, south at 7. Elsewhere around the region, Wichita Falls, clear, 76, east at 7. Abilene, light rain, 78, southeast at 10. Waco, mostly cloudy, 79, south at 15. Tyler, cloudy, 80, south at 13. Once again at 5 a.m., DFW Airport, partly cloudy, 80, south at 13. Now let's check on your local forecast for the Dallas-Fort Worth Metroplex. Today, mostly sunny. A 20% chance of showers and thunderstorms this morning. Highs in the mid-90s. South winds 5 to 10 miles an hour. Heat index values up to 106. Tonight, partly cloudy. Humid with lows in the upper 70s. South winds 5 to 10 miles an hour. Wednesday, mostly sunny. Humid with highs in the upper 90s. South winds 5 to 10 miles an hour. Wednesday night, mostly clear. Lows in the upper 70s. South winds 5 to 10 miles an hour. And now the extended forecast. Thursday, sunny. Highs in the upper 90s. South winds 5 to 10 miles an hour, increasing to 10 to 15 miles an hour with gusts up to 30 miles an hour in the afternoon. Thursday night, mostly clear in the evening, then becoming partly cloudy. Lows in the upper 70s. Friday, mostly sunny. Hot with highs in the upper 90s. Heat index values up to 105. Friday night, mostly clear in the evening, then becoming partly cloudy. Lows in the upper 70s. Saturday, mostly sunny. Hot with highs around 100. Heat index values up to 105. Saturday night, mostly clear. Lows in the upper 70s. Sunday, sunny, hot with highs around 100. Heat index values up to 110 in the afternoon. Sunday night, mostly clear. Lows in the upper 70s. Monday, mostly sunny. Hot with highs around 100. Heat index values up to 110 in the afternoon. The forecast key messages for North and Central Texas. Scattered showers and thunderstorms will affect areas near the Red River this morning. Locally heavy rainfall is the main threat, but strong winds are also possible. A few showers and thunderstorms are possible near the Red River again on Tuesday night. Locally heavy rainfall and gusty winds are possible. Dry weather with seasonably hot and humid conditions will continue through the rest of the work week. The spotter information statement for North and Central Texas. Spotter activation is not expected at this time. The ultraviolet index forecast for June 23rd is 11, or extreme. The current time is 5:24 a.m. Central Daylight Time. 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The following reports of weather temperature and wind were made at 5 a.m. DFW Airport, partly cloudy, 80, dew point 74, relative humidity 81%, wind south at 13, pressure 30.02 inches and rising. Dallas Love Field, mostly cloudy, 81, south at 6. Fort Worth Meacham, clear, 79, south at 10, gusting to 20. Arlington, partly cloudy, 79, south at 7. McKinney, partly cloudy, 80, south at 8. Denton, clear, 79, south at 7. Elsewhere around the region, Wichita Falls, clear, 76, east at 7. Abilene, light rain, 78, southeast at 10. Waco, mostly cloudy, 79.

south at 15. Tyler, cloudy, 80, south at 13. Once again at 5 a.m., DFW Airport, partly cloudy, 80, south at 13. Now let's check on your local forecast for the Dallas-Fort Worth Metroplex. Today, mostly sunny. A 20% chance of showers and thunderstorms this morning. Highs in the mid-90s. South winds 5 to 10 miles an hour. Heat index values up to 106. Tonight, partly cloudy. Humid with lows in the upper 70s. South winds 5 to 10 miles an hour. Wednesday, mostly sunny. Humid with highs in the upper 90s. South winds 5 to 10 miles an hour. Wednesday night, mostly clear. Lows in the upper 70s. South winds 5 to 10 miles an hour. And now the extended forecast. Thursday, sunny. Highs in the upper 90s. South winds 5 to 10 miles an hour, increasing to 10 to 15 miles an hour with gusts up to 30 miles an hour in the afternoon. Thursday night, mostly clear in the evening, then becoming partly cloudy. Lows in the upper 70s. Friday, mostly sunny. Hot with highs in the upper 90s. Heat index values up to 105. Friday night, mostly clear in the evening, then becoming partly cloudy. Lows in the upper 70s. Saturday, mostly sunny. Hot with highs around 100. Heat index values up to 105. Saturday night, mostly clear. Lows in the upper 70s. Sunday, sunny, hot with highs around 100. Heat index values up to 110 in the afternoon. Sunday night, mostly clear. Lows in the upper 70s. Monday, mostly sunny. Hot with highs around 100. Heat index values up to 110 in the afternoon. The forecast key messages for North and Central Texas. Scattered showers and thunderstorms will affect areas near the Red River this morning. Locally heavy rainfall is the main threat, but strong winds are also possible. A few showers and thunderstorms are possible near the Red River again on Tuesday night. Locally heavy rainfall and gusty winds are possible. Dry weather with seasonably hot and humid conditions will continue through the rest of the work week. The spotter information statement for North and Central Texas. Spotter activation is not expected at this time. The ultraviolet index forecast for June 23rd is 11, or extreme. The current time is 5:29 a.m. Central Daylight Time. 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The following reports of weather temperature and wind were made at 5 a.m. DFW Airport, partly cloudy, 80, dew point 74, relative humidity 81%, wind south at 13, pressure 30.02 inches and rising. Dallas Love Field, mostly cloudy, 81, south at 6. Fort Worth Meacham, clear, 79, south at 10, gusting to 20. Arlington, partly cloudy, 79, south at 7. McKinney, partly cloudy, 80, south at 8. Denton, clear, 79, south at 7. Elsewhere around the region, Wichita Falls, clear, 76, east at 7. Abilene, light rain, 78, southeast at 10. Waco, mostly cloudy, 79, south at 15. Tyler, cloudy, 80, south at 13. Once again at 5 a.m., DFW Airport, partly cloudy, 80, south at 13. Now let's check on your local forecast for the Dallas-Fort Worth Metroplex. Today, mostly sunny. A 20% chance of showers and thunderstorms this morning. Highs in the mid-90s. South winds 5 to 10 miles an hour. Heat index values up to 106. Tonight, partly cloudy. Humid with lows in the upper 70s. South winds 5 to 10 miles an hour. Wednesday, mostly sunny. Humid with highs in the upper 90s. South winds 5 to 10 miles an hour.
Wednesday night, mostly clear. Lows in the upper 70s. South winds 5 to 10 miles an hour. And now the extended forecast. Thursday, sunny. Highs in the upper 90s. South winds 5 to 10 miles an hour, increasing to 10 to 15 miles an hour with gusts up to 30 miles an hour in the afternoon. Thursday night, mostly clear in the evening, then becoming partly cloudy. Lows in the upper 70s. Friday, mostly sunny. Hot with highs in the upper 90s. Heat index values up to 105. Friday night, mostly clear in the evening, then becoming partly cloudy. Lows in the upper 70s. Saturday, mostly sunny. Hot with highs around 100. Heat index values up to 105. Saturday night, mostly clear. Lows in the upper 70s. Sunday, sunny, hot with highs around 100. Heat index values up to 110 in the afternoon. Sunday night, mostly clear. Lows in the upper 70s. Monday, mostly sunny. Hot with highs around 100. Heat index values up to 110 in the afternoon. The forecast key messages for North and Central Texas. Scattered showers and thunderstorms will affect areas near the Red River this morning. Locally heavy rainfall is the main threat, but strong winds are also possible. A few showers and thunderstorms are possible near the Red River again on Tuesday night. Locally heavy rainfall and gusty winds are possible. Dry weather with seasonably hot and humid conditions will continue through the rest of the work week. The spotter information statement for North and Central Texas. Spotter activation is not expected at this time. The ultraviolet index forecast for June 23rd is 11, or extreme. The current time is 5:33 a.m. Central Daylight Time. The ultraviolet index forecast for June 23rd is 11, or extreme. The current time is 5:33 a.m. Central Daylight Time. 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The following reports of weather temperature and wind were made at 5 a.m. DFW Airport, partly cloudy, 80, dew point 74, relative humidity 81%, wind south at 13, pressure 30.02 inches and rising. Dallas Love Field, mostly cloudy, 81, south at 6. Fort Worth Meacham, clear, 79, south at 10, gusting to 20. Arlington, partly cloudy, 79, south at 7. McKinney, partly cloudy, 80, south at 8. Denton, clear, 79, south at 7. Elsewhere around the region, Wichita Falls, clear, 76, east at 7. Abilene, light rain, 78, southeast at 10. Waco, mostly cloudy, 79, south at 15. Tyler, cloudy, 80, south at 13. Once again at 5 a.m., DFW Airport, partly cloudy, 80, south at 13. Now let's check on your local forecast for the Dallas-Fort Worth Metroplex. Today, mostly sunny. A 20% chance of showers and thunderstorms this morning. Highs in the mid-90s. South winds 5 to 10 miles an hour. Heat index values up to 106. Tonight, partly cloudy. Humid with lows in the upper 70s. South winds 5 to 10 miles an hour. Wednesday, mostly sunny. Humid with highs in the upper 90s. South winds 5 to 10 miles an hour. Wednesday night, mostly clear. Lows in the upper 70s. South winds 5 to 10 miles an hour. And now the extended forecast. Thursday, sunny. Highs in the upper 90s. South winds 5 to 10 miles an hour, increasing to 10 to 15 miles an hour with gusts up to 30 miles an hour in the afternoon. Thursday night, mostly clear in the evening, then becoming partly cloudy. Lows in the upper 70s. Friday, mostly sunny. Hot with highs in the upper 90s.
heat index values up to 105.

serving the Dallas-Fort Worth listening area. The following reports of weather, temperature, and wind were made at 5 a.m. DFW Airport, partly cloudy, 80, dew point 74, relative humidity 81%, wind south at 13, pressure 30.02 inches and rising. Dallas Love Field, mostly cloudy, 81, south at 6. Fort Worth Meacham, clear, 79, south at 10, gusting to 20. Arlington, partly cloudy, 79, south at 7. McKinney, partly cloudy, 80, south at 8. Denton, clear, 79, south at 7. Elsewhere around the region, Wichita Falls, clear, 76, east at 7. Abilene, light rain, 78, southeast at 10. Waco, mostly cloudy, 79, south at 15. Tyler, cloudy, 80, south at 13. Once again at 5 a.m., DFW Airport, partly cloudy, 80, south at 13. Now let's check on your local forecast for the Dallas-Fort Worth Metroplex. Today, mostly sunny. A 20% chance of showers and thunderstorms this morning. Highs in the mid-90s. South winds 5 to 10 miles an hour. Heat index values up to 106. Tonight, partly cloudy. Humid with lows in the upper 70s. South winds 5 to 10 miles an hour. Wednesday, mostly sunny. Humid with highs in the upper 90s. South winds 5 to 10 miles an hour. Wednesday night, mostly clear. Lows in the upper 70s. South winds 5 to 10 miles an hour. And now the extended forecast. Thursday, sunny. Highs in the upper 90s. South winds 5 to 10 miles an hour, increasing to 10 to 15 miles an hour with gusts up to 30 miles an hour in the afternoon. Thursday night, mostly clear in the evening, then becoming partly cloudy. Lows in the upper 70s. Friday, mostly sunny. Hot with highs in the upper 90s. Heat index values up to 105. Friday night, mostly clear in the evening, then becoming partly cloudy. Lows in the upper 70s. Saturday, mostly sunny. Hot with highs around 100. Heat index values up to 105. Saturday night, mostly clear. Lows in the upper 70s. Sunday, sunny, hot with highs around 100. Heat index values up to 110 in the afternoon. Sunday night, mostly clear. Lows in the upper 70s. Monday, mostly sunny. Hot with highs around 100. Heat index values up to 110 in the afternoon. The forecast key messages for North and Central Texas. Scattered showers and thunderstorms will affect areas near the Red River this morning. Locally heavy rainfall is the main threat, but strong winds are also possible. A few showers and thunderstorms are possible near the Red River again on Tuesday night. Locally heavy rainfall and gusty winds are possible. Dry weather with seasonably hot and humid conditions will continue through the rest of the work week. The spotter information statement for North and Central Texas. Spotter activation is not expected at this time. The ultraviolet index forecast for June 23rd is 11, or extreme. The current time is 5:49 a.m. Central Daylight Time. 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The following reports of weather, temperature, and wind were made at 5 a.m. DFW Airport, partly cloudy, 80, dew point 74, relative humidity 81%, wind south at 13, pressure 30.02 inches and rising. Dallas Love Field, mostly cloudy, 81, south at 6. Fort Worth Meacham, clear, 79, south at 10, gusting to 20. Arlington, partly cloudy, 79, south at 7. McKinney, partly cloudy, 80, south at 8. Denton, clear, 79, south at 7. Elsewhere around the region, Wichita Falls, clear, 76, east at 7.

lows in the upper 70s. Saturday, mostly sunny. Hot with highs around 100. Heat index values up to 105. Saturday night, mostly clear. Lows in the upper 70s. Sunday, sunny, hot with highs around 100. Heat index values up to 110 in the afternoon. Sunday night, mostly clear. Lows in the upper 70s. Monday, mostly sunny. Hot with highs around 100. Heat index values up to 110 in the afternoon. The forecast key messages for North and Central Texas. Scattered showers and thunderstorms will affect areas near the Red River this morning. Locally heavy rainfall is the main threat, but strong winds are also possible. A few showers and thunderstorms are possible near the Red River again on Tuesday night. Locally heavy rainfall and gusty winds are possible. Dry weather with seasonably hot and humid conditions will continue through the rest of the work week. The spotter information statement for North and Central Texas. Spotter activation is not expected at this time. The ultraviolet index forecast for June 23rd is 11, or extreme. The current time is 6:02 a.m. Central Daylight Time. 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The following reports of weather temperature and wind were made at 6 a.m. DFW Airport, partly cloudy, 79, dew point 74, relative humidity 84%, wind south at 9, pressure 30.05 inches and rising. Dallas Love Field, partly cloudy, 80, south at 6. Fort Worth Meacham, clear, 78, south at 9. Arlington, clear, 79, south at 7. McKinney, mostly cloudy, 80, south at 9. Denton, clear, 79, southeast at 5. Elsewhere around the region, Wichita Falls, partly cloudy, 76, east at 8. Abilene, clear, 77, south at 10. Waco, clear, 78, south at 12. Tyler, partly cloudy, 78, south at 7. Once again at 6 a.m., DFW Airport, partly cloudy, 79, south at 9. Now let's check on your local forecast for the Dallas-Fort Worth Metroplex. Today, mostly sunny. A 20% chance of showers and thunderstorms this morning. Highs in the mid-90s. South winds 5 to 10 miles an hour. Heat index values up to 106. Tonight, partly cloudy. Humid with lows in the upper 70s. South winds 5 to 10 miles an hour. Wednesday, mostly sunny. Humid with highs in the upper 90s. South winds 5 to 10 miles an hour. Wednesday night, mostly clear. Lows in the upper 70s. South winds 5 to 10 miles an hour. And now the extended forecast. Thursday, sunny. Highs in the upper 90s. South winds 5 to 10 miles an hour, increasing to 10 to 15 miles an hour with gusts up to 30 miles an hour in the afternoon. Thursday night, mostly clear in the evening, then becoming partly cloudy. Lows in the upper 70s. Friday, mostly sunny. Hot with highs in the upper 90s. Heat index values up to 105. Friday night, mostly clear in the evening, then becoming partly cloudy. Lows in the upper 70s. Saturday, mostly sunny. Hot with highs around 100. Heat index values up to 105. Saturday night, mostly clear. Lows in the upper 70s. Sunday, sunny, hot with highs around 100. Heat index values up to 110 in the afternoon. Sunday night, mostly clear. Lows in the upper 70s. Monday, mostly sunny. Hot with highs around 100. Heat index values up to 110 in the afternoon. The forecast key messages for North and Central Texas. Scattered showers and thunderstorms will affect areas near the Red River this morning. Locally heavy rainfall is the main threat, but strong winds

are also possible. A few showers and thunderstorms are possible near the Red River again on Tuesday night. Locally, heavy rainfall and gusty winds are possible. Dry weather with seasonably hot and humid conditions will continue through the rest of the work week. The spotter information statement for North and Central Texas. Spotter activation is not expected at this time. The ultraviolet index forecast for June 23rd is 11, or extreme. The current time is 6:06 a.m. Central Daylight Time. 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The following reports of weather temperature and wind were made at 6 a.m. DFW Airport, partly cloudy, 79, dew point 74, relative humidity 84%, wind south at 9, pressure 30.05 inches and rising. Dallas Love Field, partly cloudy, 80, south at 6. Fort Worth Meacham, clear, 78, south at 9. Arlington, clear, 79, south at 7. McKinney, mostly cloudy, 80, south at 9. Denton, clear, 79, southeast at 5. Elsewhere around the region, Wichita Falls, partly cloudy, 76, east at 8. Abilene, clear, 77, south at 10. Waco, clear, 78, south at 12. Tyler, partly cloudy, 78, south at 7. Once again at 6 a.m., DFW Airport, partly cloudy, 79, south at 9. Now let's check on your local forecast for the Dallas-Fort Worth Metroplex. Today, mostly sunny. A 20% chance of showers and thunderstorms this morning. Highs in the mid-90s. South winds 5 to 10 miles an hour. Heat index values up to 106. Tonight, partly cloudy. Humid with lows in the upper 70s. South winds 5 to 10 miles an hour. Wednesday, mostly sunny. Humid with highs in the upper 90s. South winds 5 to 10 miles an hour. Wednesday night, mostly clear. Lows in the upper 70s. South winds 5 to 10 miles an hour. And now the extended forecast. Thursday, sunny. Highs in the upper 90s. South winds 5 to 10 miles an hour, increasing to 10 to 15 miles an hour with gusts up to 30 miles an hour in the afternoon. Thursday night, mostly clear in the evening, then becoming partly cloudy. Lows in the upper 70s. Friday, mostly sunny. Hot with highs in the upper 90s. Heat index values up to 105. Friday night, mostly clear in the evening, then becoming partly cloudy. Lows in the upper 70s. Saturday, mostly sunny. Hot with highs around 100. Heat index values up to 105. Saturday night, mostly clear. Lows in the upper 70s. Sunday, sunny, hot with highs around 100. Heat index values up to 110 in the afternoon. Sunday night, mostly clear. Lows in the upper 70s. Monday, mostly sunny. Hot with highs around 100. Heat index values up to 110 in the afternoon. The forecast key messages for North and Central Texas. Scattered showers and thunderstorms will affect areas near the Red River this morning. Locally, heavy rainfall is the main threat, but strong winds are also possible. A few showers and thunderstorms are possible near the Red River again on Tuesday night. Locally, heavy rainfall and gusty winds are possible. Dry weather with seasonably hot and humid conditions will continue through the rest of the work week. The spotter information statement for North and Central Texas. Spotter activation is not expected at this time. The ultraviolet index forecast for June 23rd is 11, or extreme. The current time is 6:10 a.m. Central Daylight Time. 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The following reports of weather temperature and wind were made at 6 a.m.

south at 9. The following reports of weather temperature and wind were made at 6 a.m. DFW Airport, partly cloudy, 79, dew point 74, relative humidity 84%, wind south at 9, pressure 30.05 inches and rising. Dallas Love Field, partly cloudy, 80, south at 6. Fort Worth Meacham, clear, 78, south at 9. Arlington, clear, 79, south at 7. McKinney, mostly cloudy, 80, south at 9. Denton, clear, 79, southeast at 5. Elsewhere around the region, Wichita Falls, partly cloudy, 76, east at 8. Abilene, clear, 77, south at 10. Waco, clear, 78, south at 12. Tyler, partly cloudy, 78, south at 7. Once again at 6 a.m., DFW Airport, partly cloudy, 79, south at 9. Now let's check on your local forecast for the Dallas-Fort Worth Metroplex. Today, mostly sunny. A 20% chance of showers and thunderstorms this morning. Highs in the mid-90s. South winds 5 to 10 miles an hour. Heat index values up to 106. Tonight, partly cloudy. Humid with lows in the upper 70s. South winds 5 to 10 miles an hour. Wednesday, mostly sunny. Humid with highs in the upper 90s. South winds 5 to 10 miles an hour. Wednesday night, mostly clear. Lows in the upper 70s. South winds 5 to 10 miles an hour. And now the extended forecast. Thursday, sunny. Highs in the upper 90s. South winds 5 to 10 miles an hour, increasing to 10 to 15 miles an hour with gusts up to 30 miles an hour in the afternoon. Thursday night, mostly clear in the evening, then becoming partly cloudy. Lows in the upper 70s. Friday, mostly sunny. Hot with highs in the upper 90s. Heat index values up to 105. Friday night, mostly clear in the evening, then becoming partly cloudy. Lows in the upper 70s. Saturday, mostly sunny. Hot with highs around 100. Heat index values up to 105. Saturday night, mostly clear. Lows in the upper 70s. Sunday, sunny, hot with highs around 100. Heat index values up to 110 in the afternoon. Sunday night, mostly clear. Lows in the upper 70s. Monday, mostly sunny. Hot with highs around 100. Heat index values up to 110 in the afternoon. The forecast key messages for North and Central Texas. Scattered showers and thunderstorms will affect areas near the Red River this morning. Locally heavy rainfall is the main threat, but strong winds are also possible. A few showers and thunderstorms are possible near the Red River again on Tuesday night. Locally heavy rainfall and gusty winds are possible. Dry weather with seasonably hot and humid conditions will continue through the rest of the work week. The spotter information statement for North and Central Texas. Spotter activation is not expected at this time. The ultraviolet index forecast for June 23rd is 11, or extreme. The current time is 6:15 a.m. Central Daylight Time. 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Serving the Dallas-Fort Worth listening area. The following reports of weather temperature and wind were made at 6 a.m. DFW Airport, partly cloudy, 79, dew point 74, relative humidity 84%, wind south at 9, pressure 30.05 inches and rising. Dallas Love Field, partly cloudy, 80, south at 6. Fort Worth Meacham, clear, 78, south at 9. Arlington, clear, 79, south at 7. McKinney, mostly cloudy, 80, south at 9. Denton, clear, 79, southeast at 5. Elsewhere around the region, Wichita Falls, partly cloudy, 76, east at 8. Abilene, clear, 77, south at 10.

Waco, clear, 78, south at 12. Tyler, partly cloudy, 78, south at 7. Once again at 6 a.m., DFW Airport, partly cloudy, 79, south at 9. Now let's check on your local forecast for the Dallas-Fort Worth Metroplex. Today, mostly sunny. A 20% chance of showers and thunderstorms this morning. Highs in the mid-90s. South winds 5 to 10 miles an hour. Heat index values up to 106. Tonight, partly cloudy. Humid with lows in the upper 70s. South winds 5 to 10 miles an hour. Wednesday, mostly sunny. Humid with highs in the upper 90s. South winds 5 to 10 miles an hour. Wednesday night, mostly clear. Lows in the upper 70s. South winds 5 to 10 miles an hour. And now the extended forecast. Thursday, sunny. Highs in the upper 90s. South winds 5 to 10 miles an hour, increasing to 10 to 15 miles an hour with gusts up to 30 miles an hour in the afternoon. Thursday night, mostly clear in the evening, then becoming partly cloudy. Lows in the upper 70s. Friday, mostly sunny. Hot with highs in the upper 90s. Heat index values up to 105. Friday night, mostly clear in the evening, then becoming partly cloudy. Lows in the upper 70s. Saturday, mostly sunny. Hot with highs around 100. Heat index values up to 105. Saturday night, mostly clear. Lows in the upper 70s. Sunday, sunny, hot with highs around 100. Heat index values up to 110 in the afternoon. Sunday night, mostly clear. Lows in the upper 70s. Monday, mostly sunny. Hot with highs around 100. Heat index values up to 110 in the afternoon. The forecast key messages for North and Central Texas. Scattered showers and thunderstorms will affect areas near the Red River this morning. Locally heavy rainfall is the main threat, but strong winds are also possible. A few showers and thunderstorms are possible near the Red River again on Tuesday night. Locally heavy rainfall and gusty winds are possible. Dry weather with seasonably hot and humid conditions will continue through the rest of the work week. The spotter information statement for North and Central Texas. Spotter activation is not expected at this time. The ultraviolet index forecast for June 23rd is 11, or extreme. The current time is 6:19 a.m. Central Daylight Time. 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The following reports of weather temperature and wind were made at 6 a.m. DFW Airport, partly cloudy, 79, dew point 74, relative humidity 84%, wind south at 9, pressure 30.05 inches and rising. Dallas Love Field, partly cloudy, 80, south at 6. Fort Worth Meacham, clear, 78, south at 9. Arlington, clear, 79, south at 7. McKinney, mostly cloudy, 80, south at 9. Denton, clear, 79, southeast at 5. Elsewhere around the region, Wichita Falls, partly cloudy, 76, east at 8. Abilene, clear, 77, south at 10. Waco, clear, 78, south at 12. Tyler, partly cloudy, 78, south at 7. Once again at 6 a.m., DFW Airport, partly cloudy, 79, south at 9. Now let's check on your local forecast for the Dallas-Fort Worth Metroplex. Today, mostly sunny. A 20% chance of showers and thunderstorms this morning. Highs in the mid-90s. South winds 5 to 10 miles an hour. Heat index values up to 106. Tonight, partly cloudy. Humid with lows in the upper 70s. South winds 5 to 10 miles an hour. Wednesday, mostly sunny. Humid with highs in the upper 90s. South winds 5 to 10 miles an hour.

Wednesday night, mostly clear. Lows in the upper 70s. South winds 5 to 10 miles an hour. And now the extended forecast. Thursday, sunny. Highs in the upper 90s. South winds 5 to 10 miles an hour, increasing to 10 to 15 miles an hour with gusts up to 30 miles an hour in the afternoon. Thursday night, mostly clear in the evening, then becoming partly cloudy. Lows in the upper 70s. Friday, mostly sunny. Hot with highs in the upper 90s. Heat index values up to 105. Friday night, mostly clear in the evening, then becoming partly cloudy. Lows in the upper 70s. Saturday, mostly sunny. Hot with highs around 100. Heat index values up to 105. Saturday night, mostly clear. Lows in the upper 70s. Sunday, sunny, hot with highs around 100. Heat index values up to 110 in the afternoon. Sunday night, mostly clear. Lows in the upper 70s. Monday, mostly sunny. Hot with highs around 100. Heat index values up to 110 in the afternoon. The forecast key messages for North and Central Texas. Scattered showers and thunderstorms will affect areas near the Red River this morning. Locally heavy rainfall is the main threat, but strong winds are also possible. A few showers and thunderstorms are possible near the Red River again on Tuesday night. Locally heavy rainfall and gusty winds are possible. Dry weather with seasonably hot and humid conditions will continue through the rest of the work week. The spotter information statement for North and Central Texas. Spotter activation is not expected at this time. The ultraviolet index forecast for June 23rd is 11, or extreme. The current time is 6:24 a.m. Central Daylight Time. 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The following reports of weather temperature and wind were made at 6 a.m. DFW Airport, partly cloudy, 79, dew point 74, relative humidity 84%, wind south at 9, pressure 30.05 inches and rising. Dallas Love Field, partly cloudy, 80, south at 6. Fort Worth Meacham, clear, 78, south at 9. Arlington, clear, 79, south at 7. McKinney, mostly cloudy, 80, south at 9. Denton, clear, 79, southeast at 5. Elsewhere around the region, Wichita Falls, partly cloudy, 76, east at 8. Abilene, clear, 77, south at 10. Waco, clear, 78, south at 12. Tyler, partly cloudy, 78, south at 7. Once again at 6 a.m., DFW Airport, partly cloudy, 79, south at 9. Now let's check on your local forecast for the Dallas-Fort Worth Metroplex. Today, mostly sunny. A 20% chance of showers and thunderstorms this morning. Highs in the mid-90s. South winds 5 to 10 miles an hour. Heat index values up to 106. Tonight, partly cloudy. Humid with lows in the upper 70s. South winds 5 to 10 miles an hour. Wednesday, mostly sunny. Humid with highs in the upper 90s. South winds 5 to 10 miles an hour. Wednesday night, mostly clear. Lows in the upper 70s. South winds 5 to 10 miles an hour. And now the extended forecast. Thursday, sunny. Highs in the upper 90s. South winds 5 to 10 miles an hour, increasing to 10 to 15 miles an hour with gusts up to 30 miles an hour in the afternoon. Thursday night, mostly clear in the evening, then becoming partly cloudy. Lows in the upper 70s. Friday, mostly sunny. Hot with highs in the upper 90s. Heat index values up to 105. Friday night, mostly clear in the evening, then becoming partly cloudy. Lows in the upper 70s. Saturday, mostly sunny. Hot with highs.

around 100. Heat index values up to 105. Saturday night, mostly clear. Lows in the upper 70s. Sunday, sunny, hot with highs around 100. Heat index values up to 110 in the afternoon. Sunday night, mostly clear. Lows in the upper 70s. Monday, mostly sunny. Hot with highs around 100. Heat index values up to 110 in the afternoon. The forecast key messages for North and Central Texas. Scattered showers and thunderstorms will affect areas near the Red River this morning. Locally heavy rainfall is the main threat, but strong winds are also possible. A few showers and thunderstorms are possible near the Red River again on Tuesday night. Locally heavy rainfall and gusty winds are possible. Dry weather with seasonably hot and humid conditions will continue through the rest of the work week. The spotter information statement for North and Central Texas. Spotter activation is not expected at this time. The ultraviolet index forecast for June 23rd is 11, or extreme. The current time is 6:28 a.m. Central Daylight Time. 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The following reports of weather temperature and wind were made at 6 a.m. DFW Airport, partly cloudy, 79, dew point 74, relative humidity 84%, wind south at 9, pressure 30.05 inches and rising. Dallas Love Field, partly cloudy, 80, south at 6. Fort Worth Meacham, clear, 78, south at 9. Arlington, clear, 79, south at 7. McKinney, mostly cloudy, 80, south at 9. Denton, clear, 79, southeast at 5. Elsewhere around the region, Wichita Falls, partly cloudy, 76, east at 8. Abilene, clear, 77, south at 10. Waco, clear, 78, south at 12. Tyler, partly cloudy, 78, south at 7. Once again at 6 a.m., DFW Airport, partly cloudy, 79, south at 9. Now let's check on your local forecast for the Dallas-Fort Worth Metroplex. Today, mostly sunny. A 20% chance of showers and thunderstorms this morning. Highs in the mid-90s. South winds 5 to 10 miles an hour. Heat index values up to 106. Tonight, partly cloudy. Humid with lows in the upper 70s. South winds 5 to 10 miles an hour. Wednesday, mostly sunny. Humid with highs in the upper 90s. South winds 5 to 10 miles an hour. Wednesday night, mostly clear. Lows in the upper 70s. South winds 5 to 10 miles an hour. And now the extended forecast. Thursday, sunny. Highs in the upper 90s. South winds 5 to 10 miles an hour, increasing to 10 to 15 miles an hour with gusts up to 30 miles an hour in the afternoon. Thursday night, mostly clear in the evening, then becoming partly cloudy. Lows in the upper 70s. Friday, mostly sunny. Hot with highs in the upper 90s. Heat index values up to 105. Friday night, mostly clear in the evening, then becoming partly cloudy. Lows in the upper 70s. Saturday, mostly sunny. Hot with highs around 100. Heat index values up to 105. Saturday night, mostly clear. Lows in the upper 70s. Sunday, sunny, hot with highs around 100. Heat index values up to 110 in the afternoon. Sunday night, mostly clear. Lows in the upper 70s. Monday, mostly sunny. Hot with highs around 100. Heat index values up to 110 in the afternoon. The forecast key messages for North and Central Texas. Scattered showers and thunderstorms will affect areas near the Red River this morning. Locally heavy rainfall is the main threat, but strong winds are also possible. A few showers and thunderstorms are possible near the Red River again on Tuesday night.

Locally, heavy rainfall and gusty winds are possible. Dry weather with seasonably hot and humid conditions will continue through the rest of the work week. The spotter information statement for North and Central Texas. Spotter activation is not expected at this time. The ultraviolet index forecast for June 23rd is 11, or extreme. The current time is 6:32 a.m. Central Daylight Time. 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The following reports of weather temperature and wind were made at 6 a.m. DFW Airport, partly cloudy, 79, dew point 74, relative humidity 84%, wind south at 9, pressure 30.05 inches and rising. Dallas Love Field, partly cloudy, 80, south at 6. Fort Worth Meacham, clear, 78, south at 9. Arlington, clear, 79, south at 7. McKinney, mostly cloudy, 80, south at 9. Denton, clear, 79, clear, 79, south at 7. McKinney, mostly cloudy, 80, south at 9. Denton, clear, 79, southeast at 5. Elsewhere around the region, Wichita Falls, partly cloudy, 76, east at 8. Abilene, clear, 77, south at 10. Waco, clear, 78, south at 12. Tyler, partly cloudy, 78, south at 7. Once again at 6 a.m., DFW Airport, partly cloudy, 79, south at 9. Now let's check on your local forecast for the Dallas-Fort Worth Metroplex. Today, mostly sunny. A 20% chance of showers and thunderstorms this morning. Highs in the mid-90s. South winds 5 to 10 miles an hour. Heat index values up to 106. Tonight, partly cloudy. Humid with lows in the upper 70s. South winds 5 to 10 miles an hour. Wednesday, mostly sunny. Humid with highs in the upper 90s. South winds 5 to 10 miles an hour. Wednesday night, mostly clear. Lows in the upper 70s. South winds 5 to 10 miles an hour. And now the extended forecast. Thursday, sunny. Highs in the upper 90s. South winds 5 to 10 miles an hour, increasing to 10 to 15 miles an hour with gusts up to 30 miles an hour in the afternoon. Thursday night, mostly clear in the evening, then becoming partly cloudy. Lows in the upper 70s. Friday, mostly sunny. Hot with highs in the upper 90s. Heat index values up to 105. Friday night, mostly clear in the evening, then becoming partly cloudy. Lows in the upper 70s. Saturday, mostly sunny. Hot with highs around 100. Heat index values up to 105. Saturday night, mostly clear. Lows in the upper 70s. Sunday, sunny, hot with highs around 100. Heat index values up to 110 in the afternoon. Sunday night, mostly clear. Lows in the upper 70s. Monday, mostly sunny. Hot with highs around 100. Heat index values up to 110 in the afternoon. The forecast key messages for North and Central Texas. Scattered showers and thunderstorms will affect areas near the Red River this morning. Locally, heavy rainfall is the main threat, but strong winds are also possible. A few showers and thunderstorms are possible near the Red River again on Tuesday night. Locally, heavy rainfall and gusty winds are possible. Dry weather with seasonably hot and humid conditions will continue through the rest of the work week. The spotter information statement for North and Central Texas. Spotter activation is not expected at this time. The ultraviolet index forecast for June 23rd is 11, or extreme. The current time is 6:36 a.m. Central Daylight Time. 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

The following reports of weather, temperature, and wind were made at 6 a.m. DFW Airport, partly cloudy, 79, dew point 74, relative humidity 84%, wind south at 9, pressure 30.05 inches and rising. Dallas Love Field, partly cloudy, 80, south at 6. Fort Worth Meacham, clear, 78, south at 9. Arlington, clear, 79, south at 7. McKinney, mostly cloudy, 80, south at 9. Denton, clear, 79, southeast at 5. Elsewhere around the region, Wichita Falls, partly cloudy, 76, east at 8. Abilene, clear, 77, south at 10. Waco, clear, 78, south at 12. Tyler, partly cloudy, 78, south at 7. Once again at 6 a.m., DFW Airport, partly cloudy, 79, south at 9. Now let's check on your local forecast for the Dallas-Fort Worth Metroplex. Today, mostly sunny. A 20% chance of showers and thunderstorms this morning. Highs in the mid-90s. South winds 5 to 10 miles an hour. Heat index values up to 106. Tonight, partly cloudy. Humid with lows in the upper 70s. South winds 5 to 10 miles an hour. Wednesday, mostly sunny. Humid with highs in the upper 90s. South winds 5 to 10 miles an hour. Wednesday night, mostly clear. Lows in the upper 70s. South winds 5 to 10 miles an hour. And now the extended forecast. Thursday, sunny. Highs in the upper 90s. South winds 5 to 10 miles an hour, increasing to 10 to 15 miles an hour with gusts up to 30 miles an hour in the afternoon. Thursday night, mostly clear in the evening, then becoming partly cloudy. Lows in the upper 70s. Friday, mostly sunny. Hot with highs in the upper 90s. Heat index values up to 105. Friday night, mostly clear in the evening, then becoming partly cloudy. Lows in the upper 70s. Saturday, mostly sunny. Hot with highs around 100. Heat index values up to 105. Saturday night, mostly clear. Lows in the upper 70s. Sunday, sunny, hot with highs around 100. Heat index values up to 110 in the afternoon. Sunday night, mostly clear. Lows in the upper 70s. Monday, mostly sunny. Hot with highs around 100. Heat index values up to 110 in the afternoon. The forecast key messages for North and Central Texas. Scattered showers and thunderstorms will affect areas near the Red River this morning. Locally heavy rainfall is the main threat, but strong winds are also possible. A few showers and thunderstorms are possible near the Red River again on Tuesday night. Locally heavy rainfall and gusty winds are possible. Dry weather with seasonably hot and humid conditions will continue through the rest of the work week. The spotter information statement for North and Central Texas. Spotter activation is not expected at this time. The ultraviolet index forecast for June 23rd is 11, or extreme. The current time is 6:40 a.m. Central Daylight Time. 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The following reports of weather, temperature, and wind were made at 6 a.m. DFW Airport, partly cloudy, 79, dew point 74, relative humidity 84%, wind south at 9, pressure 30.05 inches and rising. Dallas Love Field, partly cloudy, 80, south at 6. Fort Worth Meacham, clear, 78, south at 9. Arlington, clear, 79, south at 7. McKinney, mostly cloudy, 80, south at 9. Denton, clear, 79, southeast at 5. Elsewhere around the region, Wichita Falls, partly cloudy, 76, east at 8. Abilene, clear, 77, south at 10. Waco, clear, 78.

100 for which occurred in 1980, and the record low is 63, which occurred in 1903. Sunrise today is at 6:21 a.m. and sunset is at 8:40 p.m. The ultraviolet index forecast for June 23rd is 11, or extreme. The current time is 7:02 a.m. Central Daylight Time. 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The following reports of weather temperature and wind were made at 7 a.m. DFW Airport, partly cloudy, 79, dew point 74, relative humidity 84%, wind south at 12, gusting to 24, pressure 30.06 inches and rising. Dallas Love Field, mostly cloudy, 79, southeast at 13, gusting to 18. Fort Worth Meacham, partly cloudy, 78, south at 13. Arlington, clear, 79, southeast at 9. McKinney, partly cloudy, 78, south at 9. Denton, clear, 79, southeast at 7. Elsewhere around the region, Wichita Falls, cloudy, 76, southeast at 8. Abilene, clear, 77, southeast at 10. Waco, mostly cloudy, 78, south at 13. Tyler, partly cloudy, 78, south at 10. Once again at 7 a.m., DFW Airport, partly cloudy, 79, south at 12, gusting to 24. Now let's check on your local forecast for the Dallas-Fort Worth Metroplex. Today, mostly sunny. A 20% chance of showers and thunderstorms this morning. Highs in the mid-90s. South winds 5 to 10 miles an hour. Heat index values up to 106. Tonight, partly cloudy. Humid with lows in the upper 70s. South winds 5 to 10 miles an hour. Wednesday, mostly sunny. Humid with highs in the upper 90s. South winds 5 to 10 miles an hour. Wednesday night, mostly clear. Lows in the upper 70s. South winds 5 to 10 miles an hour. And now the extended forecast. Thursday, sunny. Highs in the upper 90s. South winds 5 to 10 miles an hour, increasing to 10 to 15 miles an hour with gusts up to 30 miles an hour in the afternoon. Thursday night, mostly clear in the evening, then becoming partly cloudy. Lows in the upper 70s. Friday, mostly sunny. Hot with highs in the upper 90s. Heat index values up to 105. Friday night, mostly clear in the evening, then becoming partly cloudy. Lows in the upper 70s. Saturday, mostly sunny. Hot with highs around 100. Heat index values up to 105. Saturday night, mostly clear. Lows in the upper 70s. Sunday, sunny, hot with highs around 100. Heat index values up to 110 in the afternoon. Sunday night, mostly clear. Lows in the upper 70s. Monday, mostly sunny. Hot with highs around 100. Heat index values up to 110 in the afternoon. The forecast key messages for North and Central Texas. Scattered showers and thunderstorms will affect areas near the Red River this morning. Locally heavy rainfall is the main threat, but strong winds are also possible. A few showers and thunderstorms are possible near the Red River again on Tuesday night. Locally heavy rainfall and gusty winds are possible. Dry weather with seasonably hot and humid conditions will continue through the rest of the work week. The spotter information statement for North and Central Texas. Spotter activation is not expected at this time. The Dallas-Fort Worth climate summary for yesterday, June 22, 2026. Yesterday's high temperature was 97 degrees and the low 72 degrees. A trace of precipitation fell yesterday, which brings the monthly total to 8.07 inches. The total precipitation for the year now stands at 21.25 inches. There were no heating degree days yesterday and there were 20 cooling degree days yesterday. The normal high temperature for today is 93 degrees, and the normal low

is 74. The record high for today is 104, which occurred in 1980, and the record low is 63, which occurred in 1903. Sunrise today is at 6:21 a.m. and sunset is at 8:40 p.m. The ultraviolet index forecast for June 23rd is 11, or extreme. The current time is 7:07 a.m. Central Daylight Time. 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The following reports of weather temperature and wind were made at 7 a.m. DFW Airport, partly cloudy, 79, dew point 74, relative humidity 84%, wind south at 12, gusting to 24, pressure 30.06 inches and rising. Dallas Love Field, mostly cloudy, 79, southeast at 13, gusting to 18. Fort Worth Meacham, partly cloudy, 78, south at 13. Arlington, clear, 79, southeast at 9. McKinney, partly cloudy, 78, south at 9. Denton, clear, 79, southeast at 7. Elsewhere around the region, Wichita Falls, cloudy, 76, southeast at 8. Abilene, clear, 77, southeast at 10. Waco, mostly cloudy, 78, south at 13. Tyler, partly cloudy, 78, south at 10. Once again at 7 a.m., DFW Airport, partly cloudy, 79, south at 12, gusting to 24. Now let's check on your local forecast for the Dallas-Fort Worth Metroplex. Today, mostly sunny. A 20% chance of showers and thunderstorms this morning. Highs in the mid-90s. South winds 5 to 10 miles an hour. Heat index values up to 106. Tonight, partly cloudy. Humid with lows in the upper 70s. South winds 5 to 10 miles an hour. Wednesday, mostly sunny. Humid with highs in the upper 90s. South winds 5 to 10 miles an hour. Wednesday night, mostly clear. Lows in the upper 70s. South winds 5 to 10 miles an hour. And now the extended forecast. Thursday, sunny. Highs in the upper 90s. South winds 5 to 10 miles an hour, increasing to 10 to 15 miles an hour with gusts up to 30 miles an hour in the afternoon. Thursday night, mostly clear in the evening, then becoming partly cloudy. Lows in the upper 70s. Friday, mostly sunny. Hot with highs in the upper 90s. Heat index values up to 105. Friday night, mostly clear in the evening, then becoming partly cloudy. Lows in the upper 70s. Saturday, mostly sunny. Hot with highs around 100. Heat index values up to 105. Saturday night, mostly clear. Lows in the upper 70s. Sunday, sunny, hot with highs around 100. Heat index values up to 110 in the afternoon. Sunday night, mostly clear. Lows in the upper 70s. Monday, mostly sunny. Hot with highs around 100. Heat index values up to 110 in the afternoon. The forecast key messages for North and Central Texas. Scattered showers and thunderstorms will affect areas near the Red River this morning. Locally heavy rainfall is the main threat, but strong winds are also possible. A few showers and thunderstorms are possible near the Red River again on Tuesday night. Locally heavy rainfall and gusty winds are possible. Dry weather with seasonably hot and humid conditions will continue through the rest of the work week. The spotter information statement for North and Central Texas. Spotter activation is not expected at this time. The Dallas-Fort Worth climate summary for yesterday, June 22, 2026. Yesterday's high temperature was 97 degrees and the low 72 degrees. A trace of precipitation fell yesterday, which brings the monthly total to 8.07 inches. The total precipitation for the year now stands at 21.25 inches. There were no heating degree days yesterday, and there were 20 cooling degree days yesterday.

Denton, clear, 79, southeast at 7. Elsewhere around the region, Wichita Falls, cloudy, 76, southeast at 8. Abilene, clear, 77, southeast at 10. Waco, mostly cloudy, 78, south at 12. Tyler, partly cloudy, 78, south at 10. Once again at 7 a.m., DFW Airport, partly cloudy, 79, south at 12, gusting to 24. Now let's check on your local forecast for the Dallas-Fort Worth Metroplex. Today, mostly sunny. A 20% chance of showers and thunderstorms this morning. Highs in the mid-90s. South winds 5 to 10 miles an hour. Heat index values up to 106. Tonight, partly cloudy. Humid with lows in the upper 70s. South winds 5 to 10 miles an hour. Wednesday, mostly sunny. Humid with highs in the upper 90s. South winds 5 to 10 miles an hour. Wednesday night, mostly clear. Lows in the upper 70s. South winds 5 to 10 miles an hour. And now the extended forecast. Thursday, sunny. Highs in the upper 90s. South winds 5 to 10 miles an hour, increasing to 10 to 15 miles an hour with gusts up to 30 miles an hour in the afternoon. Thursday night, mostly clear in the evening, then becoming partly cloudy. Lows in the upper 70s. Friday, mostly sunny. Hot with highs in the upper 90s. Heat index values up to 105. Friday night, mostly clear in the evening, then becoming partly cloudy. Lows in the upper 70s. Saturday, mostly sunny. Hot with highs around 100. Heat index values up to 105. Saturday night, mostly clear. Lows in the upper 70s. Sunday, sunny, hot with highs around 100. Heat index values up to 110 in the afternoon. Sunday night, mostly clear. Lows in the upper 70s. Monday, mostly sunny. Hot with highs around 100. Heat index values up to 110 in the afternoon. The forecast key messages for North and Central Texas. Scattered showers and thunderstorms will affect areas near the Red River this morning. Locally heavy rainfall is the main threat, but strong winds are also possible. A few showers and thunderstorms are possible near the Red River again on Tuesday night. Locally heavy rainfall and gusty winds are possible. Dry weather with seasonably hot and humid conditions will continue through the rest of the work week. The spotter information statement for North and Central Texas. Spotter activation is not expected at this time. The Dallas-Fort Worth climate summary for yesterday, June 22, 2026. Yesterday's high temperature was 97 degrees and the low 72 degrees. A trace of precipitation fell yesterday, which brings the monthly total to 8.07 inches. The total precipitation for the year now stands at 21.25 inches. There were no heating degree days yesterday and there were 20 cooling degree days yesterday. The normal high temperature for today is 93 degrees, and the normal low is 74. The record high for today is 104, which occurred in 1980, and the record low is 63, which occurred in 1903. Sunrise today is at 6:21 a.m. and sunset is at 8:40 p.m. The ultraviolet index forecast for June 23rd is 11, or extreme. The current time is 7:17 a.m. Central Daylight Time. 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The following reports of weather temperature and wind were made at 7 a.m. DFW Airport, partly cloudy, 79, dew point 74, relative humidity 84%, wind south at 12, gusting to 24, pressure 30.06 inches and rising. Dallas Love Field, mostly cloudy, 79, southeast at 13, gusting to 18. Fort Worth Meacham, partly cloudy, 78, south at 13. Arlington, clear, 79, southeast at 9,

clear, 78, south at 9. Denton, clear, 79, southeast at 7. Elsewhere around the region, Wichita Falls, cloudy, 76, southeast at 8. Abilene, clear, 77, southeast at 10. Waco, mostly cloudy, 78, south at 12. Tyler, partly cloudy, 78, south at 10. Once again at 7 a.m., DFW Airport, partly cloudy, 79, south at 12, gusting to 24. Now let's check on your local forecast for the Dallas-Fort Worth Metroplex. Today, mostly sunny. A 20% chance of showers and thunderstorms this morning. Highs in the mid-90s. South winds 5 to 10 miles an hour. Heat index values up to 106. Tonight, partly cloudy. Humid with lows in the upper 70s. South winds 5 to 10 miles an hour. Wednesday, mostly sunny. Humid with highs in the upper 90s. South winds 5 to 10 miles an hour. Wednesday night, mostly clear. Lows in the upper 70s. South winds 5 to 10 miles an hour. And now the extended forecast. Thursday, sunny. Highs in the upper 90s. South winds 5 to 10 miles an hour, increasing to 10 to 15 miles an hour with gusts up to 30 miles an hour in the afternoon. Thursday night, mostly clear in the evening, then becoming partly cloudy. Lows in the upper 70s. Friday, mostly sunny. Hot with highs in the upper 90s. Heat index values up to 105. Friday night, mostly clear in the evening, then becoming partly cloudy. Lows in the upper 70s. Saturday, mostly sunny. Hot with highs around 100. Heat index values up to 105. Saturday night, mostly clear. Lows in the upper 70s. Sunday, sunny, hot with highs around 100. Heat index values up to 110 in the afternoon. Sunday night, mostly clear. Lows in the upper 70s. Monday, mostly sunny. Hot with highs around 100. Heat index values up to 110 in the afternoon. The forecast key messages for North and Central Texas. Scattered showers and thunderstorms will affect areas near the Red River this morning. Locally heavy rainfall is the main threat, but strong winds are also possible. A few showers and thunderstorms are possible near the Red River again on Tuesday night. Locally heavy rainfall and gusty winds are possible. Dry weather with seasonably hot and humid conditions will continue through the rest of the work week. The spotter information statement for North and Central Texas. Spotter activation is not expected at this time. The Dallas-Fort Worth climate summary for yesterday, June 22, 2026. Yesterday's high temperature was 97 degrees and the low 72 degrees. A trace of precipitation fell yesterday, which brings the monthly total to 8.07 inches. The total precipitation for the year now stands at 21.25 inches. There were no heating degree days yesterday and there were 20 cooling degree days yesterday. The normal high temperature for today is 93 degrees and the normal low is 74. The record high for today is 104, which occurred in 1980, and the record low is 63, which occurred in 1903. Sunrise today is at 6:21 a.m. and sunset is at 8:40 p.m. The ultraviolet index forecast for June 23rd is 11, or extreme. The current time is 7:22 a.m. Central Daylight Time. 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The following reports of weather temperature and wind were made at 7 a.m. DFW Airport, partly cloudy, 79, dew point 74, relative humidity 84%, wind south at 12, gusting to 24, pressure 30.06 inches and rising. Dallas Love Field, mostly cloudy, 79, southeast at 13, gusting to 18. Fort Worth Meacham, partly cloudy, 78, south at 13. Arlington, clear, 78.

79, southeast at 9. McKinney, clear, 78, south at 9. Denton, clear, 79, southeast at 7. Elsewhere around the region, Wichita Falls, cloudy, 76, southeast at 8. Abilene, clear, 77, southeast at 10. Waco, mostly cloudy, 78, south at 12. Tyler, partly cloudy, 78, south at 10. Once again at 7 a.m., DFW Airport, partly cloudy, 79, south at 12, gusting to 24. Now let's check on your local forecast for the Dallas-Fort Worth Metroplex. Today, mostly sunny. A 20% chance of showers and thunderstorms this morning. Highs in the mid-90s. South winds 5 to 10 miles an hour. Heat index values up to 106. Tonight, partly cloudy. Humid with lows in the upper 70s. South winds 5 to 10 miles an hour. Wednesday, mostly sunny. Humid with highs in the upper 90s. South winds 5 to 10 miles an hour. Wednesday night, mostly clear. Lows in the upper 70s. South winds 5 to 10 miles an hour. And now the extended forecast. Thursday, sunny. Highs in the upper 90s. South winds 5 to 10 miles an hour, increasing to 10 to 15 miles an hour with gusts up to 30 miles an hour in the afternoon. Thursday night, mostly clear in the evening, then becoming partly cloudy. Lows in the upper 70s. Friday, mostly sunny. Hot with highs in the upper 90s. Heat index values up to 105. Friday night, mostly clear in the evening, then becoming partly cloudy. Lows in the upper 70s. Saturday, mostly sunny. Hot with highs around 100. Heat index values up to 105. Saturday night, mostly clear. Lows in the upper 70s. Sunday, sunny, hot with highs around 100. Heat index values up to 110 in the afternoon. Sunday night, mostly clear. Lows in the upper 70s. Monday, mostly sunny. Hot with highs around 100. Heat index values up to 110 in the afternoon. The forecast key messages for North and Central Texas. Scattered showers and thunderstorms will affect areas near the Red River this morning. Locally heavy rainfall is the main threat, but strong winds are also possible. A few showers and thunderstorms are possible near the Red River again on Tuesday night. Locally heavy rainfall and gusty winds are possible. Dry weather with seasonably hot and humid conditions will continue through the rest of the work week. The spotter information statement for North and Central Texas. Spotter activation is not expected at this time. The Dallas-Fort Worth climate summary for yesterday, June 22, 2026. Yesterday's high temperature was 97 degrees and the low 72 degrees. A trace of precipitation fell yesterday, which brings the monthly total to 8.07 inches. The total precipitation for the year now stands at 21.25 inches. There were no heating degree days yesterday and there were 20 cooling degree days yesterday. The normal high temperature for today is 93 degrees, and the normal low is 74. The record high for today is 104, which occurred in 1980, and the record low is 63, which occurred in 1903. Sunrise today is at 6:21 a.m. and sunset is at 8:40 p.m. The ultraviolet index forecast for June 23rd is 11, or extreme. The current time is 7:27 a.m. Central Daylight Time. 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The following reports of weather temperature and wind were made at 7 a.m. DFW Airport, partly cloudy, 79, dew point 74, relative humidity 84%, wind south at 12, gusting to 24, pressure 30.06 inches and rising. Dallas Love Field, mostly cloudy, 79, southeast at 13, gusting to 18. Fort Worth Meacham, partly cloudy, 78, south at

Arlington, clear, 79, southeast at 9. McKinney, clear, 78, south at 9. Denton, clear, 79, southeast at 7. Elsewhere around the region, Wichita Falls, cloudy, 76, southeast at 8. Abilene, clear, 77, southeast at 10. Waco, mostly cloudy, 78, south at 12. Tyler, partly cloudy, 78, south at 10. Once again at 7 a.m., DFW Airport, partly cloudy, 79, south at 12, gusting to 24. Now let's check on your local forecast for the Dallas-Fort Worth Metroplex. Today, mostly sunny. A 20% chance of showers and thunderstorms this morning. Highs in the mid-90s. South winds 5 to 10 miles an hour. Heat index values up to 106. Tonight, partly cloudy. Humid with lows in the upper 70s. South winds 5 to 10 miles an hour. Wednesday, mostly sunny. Humid with highs in the upper 90s. South winds 5 to 10 miles an hour. Wednesday night, mostly clear. Lows in the upper 70s. South winds 5 to 10 miles an hour. And now the extended forecast. Thursday, sunny. Highs in the upper 90s. South winds 5 to 10 miles an hour, increasing to 10 to 15 miles an hour with gusts up to 30 miles an hour in the afternoon. Thursday night, mostly clear in the evening, then becoming partly cloudy. Lows in the upper 70s. Friday, mostly sunny. Hot with highs in the upper 90s. Heat index values up to 105. Friday night, mostly clear in the evening, then becoming partly cloudy. Lows in the upper 70s. Saturday, mostly sunny. Hot with highs around 100. Heat index values up to 105. Saturday night, mostly clear. Lows in the upper 70s. Sunday, sunny, hot with highs around 100. Heat index values up to 110 in the afternoon. Sunday night, mostly clear. Lows in the upper 70s. Monday, mostly sunny. Hot with highs around 100. Heat index values up to 110 in the afternoon. The forecast key messages for North and Central Texas. Scattered showers and thunderstorms will affect areas near the Red River this morning. Locally heavy rainfall is the main threat, but strong winds are also possible. A few showers and thunderstorms are possible near the Red River again on Tuesday night. Locally heavy rainfall and gusty winds are possible. Dry weather with seasonably hot and humid conditions will continue through the rest of the work week. The spotter information statement for North and Central Texas. Spotter activation is not expected at this time. The Dallas-Fort Worth climate summary for yesterday, June 22, 2026. Yesterday's high temperature was 97 degrees and the low 72 degrees. A trace of precipitation fell yesterday, which brings the monthly total to 8.07 inches. The total precipitation for the year now stands at 21.25 inches. There were no heating degree days yesterday and there were 20 cooling degree days yesterday. The normal high temperature for today is 93 degrees and the normal low is 74. The record high for today is 104, which occurred in 1980, and the record low is 63, which occurred in 1903. Sunrise today is at 6:21 a.m. and sunset is at 8:40 p.m. The ultraviolet index forecast for June 23rd is 11, or extreme. The current time is 7:32 a.m. Central Daylight Time. 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The following reports of weather temperature and wind were made at 7 a.m. DFW Airport, partly cloudy, 79, dew point 74, relative humidity 84%, wind south at 12, gusting to 24, pressure 30.06 inches and rising. Dallas Love Field, mostly cloudy, 79, southeast at 13, gusting to 18. Fort Worth,

partly cloudy, 78, south at 13. Arlington, clear, 79, southeast at 9. McKinney, clear, 78, south at 9. Denton, clear, 79, southeast at 7. Elsewhere around 7. Elsewhere around the region, Wichita Falls, cloudy, 76, southeast at 8. Abilene, clear, 77, southeast at 10. Waco, mostly cloudy, 78, south at 12. Tyler, partly cloudy, 78, south at 10. Once again at 7 a.m., DFW Airport, partly cloudy, 79, south at 12, gusting to 24. Now let's check on your local forecast for the Dallas-Fort Worth Metroplex. Today, mostly sunny. A 20% chance of showers and thunderstorms this morning. Highs in the mid-90s. South winds 5 to 10 miles an hour. Heat index values up to 106. Tonight, partly cloudy. Humid with lows in the upper 70s. South winds 5 to 10 miles an hour. Wednesday, mostly sunny. Humid with highs in the upper 90s. South winds 5 to 10 miles an hour. Wednesday night, mostly clear. Lows in the upper 70s. South winds 5 to 10 miles an hour. And now the extended forecast. Thursday, sunny. Highs in the upper 90s. South winds 5 to 10 miles an hour, increasing to 10 to 15 miles an hour with gusts up to 30 miles an hour in the afternoon. Thursday night, mostly clear in the evening, then becoming partly cloudy. Lows in the upper 70s. Friday, mostly sunny. Hot with highs in the upper 90s. Heat index values up to 105. Friday night, mostly clear in the evening, then becoming partly cloudy. Lows in the upper 70s. Saturday, mostly sunny. Hot with highs around 100. Heat index values up to 105. Saturday night, mostly clear. Lows in the upper 70s. Sunday, sunny, hot with highs around 100. Heat index values up to 110 in the afternoon. Sunday night, mostly clear. Lows in the upper 70s. Monday, mostly sunny. Hot with highs around 100. Heat index values up to 110 in the afternoon. The forecast key messages for North and Central Texas. Scattered showers and thunderstorms will affect areas near the Red River this morning. Locally heavy rainfall is the main threat, but strong winds are also possible. A few showers and thunderstorms are possible near the Red River again on Tuesday night. Locally heavy rainfall and gusty winds are possible. Dry weather with seasonably hot and humid conditions will continue through the rest of the work week. The spotter information statement for North and Central Texas. Spotter activation is not expected at this time. The Dallas-Fort Worth climate summary for yesterday, June 22, 2026. Yesterday's high temperature was 97 degrees and the low 72 degrees. A trace of precipitation fell yesterday, which brings the monthly total to 8.07 inches. The total precipitation for the year now stands at 21.25 inches. There were no heating degree days yesterday and there were 20 cooling degree days yesterday. The normal high temperature for today is 93 degrees, and the normal low is 74. The record high for today is 104, which occurred in 1980, and the record low is 63, which occurred in 1903. Sunrise today is at 6:21 a.m. and sunset is at 8:40 p.m. The ultraviolet index forecast for June 23rd is 11, or extreme. The current time is 7:37 a.m. Central Daylight Time. 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The following reports of weather temperature and wind were made at 7 a.m. DFW Airport, partly cloudy, 79, dew point 74, relative humidity 84%, wind south at 12, gusting to 24, pressure 30.06 inches and rising.
Dallas Love Field, mostly cloudy, 79, southeast at 13, gusting to 18. Fort Worth Meacham, partly cloudy, 78, south at 13. Arlington, clear, 79, southeast at 9. McKinney, clear, 78, south at 9. Denton, clear, 79, southeast at 7. Elsewhere around the region, Wichita Falls, cloudy, 76, southeast at 8. Abilene, clear, 77, southeast at 10. Waco, mostly cloudy, 78, south at 12. Tyler, partly cloudy, 78, south at 10. Once again at 7 a.m., DFW Airport, partly cloudy, 79, south at 12, gusting to 24. Now let's check on your local forecast for the Dallas-Fort Worth Metroplex. Today, mostly sunny. A 20% chance of showers and thunderstorms this morning. Highs in the mid-90s. South winds 5 to 10 miles an hour. Heat index values up to 106. Tonight, partly cloudy. Humid with lows in the upper 70s. South winds 5 to 10 miles an hour. Wednesday, mostly sunny. Humid with highs in the upper 90s. South winds 5 to 10 miles an hour. Wednesday night, mostly clear. Lows in the upper 70s. South winds 5 to 10 miles an hour. And now the extended forecast. Thursday, sunny. Highs in the upper 90s. South winds 5 to 10 miles an hour, increasing to 10 to 15 miles an hour with gusts up to 30 miles an hour in the afternoon. Thursday night, mostly clear in the evening, then becoming partly cloudy. Lows in the upper 70s. Friday, mostly sunny. Hot with highs in the upper 90s. Heat index values up to 105. Friday night, mostly clear in the evening, then becoming partly cloudy. Lows in the upper 70s. Saturday, mostly sunny. Hot with highs around 100. Heat index values up to 105. Saturday night, mostly clear. Lows in the upper 70s. Sunday, sunny, hot with highs around 100. Heat index values up to 110 in the afternoon. Sunday night, mostly clear. Lows in the upper 70s. Monday, mostly sunny. Hot with highs around 100. Heat index values up to 110 in the afternoon. The forecast key messages for North and Central Texas. Scattered showers and thunderstorms will affect areas near the Red River this morning. Locally heavy rainfall is the main threat, but strong winds are also possible. A few showers and thunderstorms are possible near the Red River again on Tuesday night. Locally heavy rainfall and gusty winds are possible. Dry weather with seasonably hot and humid conditions will continue through the rest of the work week. The spotter information statement for North and Central Texas. Spotter activation is not expected at this time. The Dallas-Fort Worth climate summary for yesterday, June 22, 2026. Yesterday's high temperature was 97 degrees and the low 72 degrees. A trace of precipitation fell yesterday, which brings the monthly total to 8.07 inches. The total precipitation for the year now stands at 21.25 inches. There were no heating degree days yesterday and there were 20 cooling degree days yesterday. The normal high temperature for today is 93 degrees, and the normal low is 74. The record high for today is 104, which occurred in 1980, and the record low is 63, which occurred in 1903. Sunrise today is at 6:21 a.m. and sunset is at 8:40 p.m. The ultraviolet index forecast for June 23rd is 11, or extreme. The current time is 7:42 a.m. Central Daylight Time. 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The following reports of weather temperature and wind were made at 7 a.m. DFW Airport, partly cloudy, 79, dew point 74, relative humidity 84%.
Wind south at 12, gusting to 24, pressure 30.06 inches and rising.

Dallas Love Field, mostly cloudy, 79, southeast at 13, gusting to 18. Fort Worth Meacham, partly cloudy, 78, south at 13. Arlington, clear, 79, southeast at 9. McKinney, clear, 78, south at 9. Denton, clear, 79, southeast at 7. Elsewhere around the region, Wichita Falls, cloudy, 76, southeast at 8. Abilene, clear, 77, southeast at 10. Waco, mostly cloudy, 78, south at 12. Tyler, partly cloudy, 78, south at 10. Once again at 7 a.m., DFW Airport, partly cloudy, 79, south at 12, gusting to 24. Now let's check on your local forecast for the Dallas-Fort Worth Metroplex. Today, mostly sunny. A 20% chance of showers and thunderstorms this morning. Highs in the mid-90s. South winds 5 to 10 miles an hour. Heat index values up to 106. Tonight, partly cloudy. Humid with lows in the upper 70s. South winds 5 to 10 miles an hour. Wednesday, mostly sunny. Humid with highs in the upper 90s. South winds 5 to 10 miles an hour. Wednesday night, mostly clear. Lows in the upper 70s. South winds 5 to 10 miles an hour. And now the extended forecast. Thursday, sunny. Highs in the upper 90s. South winds 5 to 10 miles an hour, increasing to 10 to 15 miles an hour with gusts up to 30 miles an hour in the afternoon. Thursday night, mostly clear in the evening, then becoming partly cloudy. Lows in the upper 70s. Friday, mostly sunny. Hot with highs in the upper 90s. Heat index values up to 105. Friday night, mostly clear in the evening, then becoming partly cloudy. Lows in the upper 70s. Saturday, mostly sunny. Hot with highs around 100. Heat index values up to 105. Saturday night, mostly clear. Lows in the upper 70s. Sunday, sunny, hot with highs around 100. Heat index values up to 110 in the afternoon. Sunday night, mostly clear. Lows in the upper 70s. Monday, mostly sunny. Hot with highs around 100. Heat index values up to 110 in the afternoon. The forecast key messages for North and Central Texas. Scattered showers and thunderstorms will affect areas near the Red River this morning. Locally heavy rainfall is the main threat, but strong winds are also possible. A few showers and thunderstorms are possible near the Red River again on Tuesday night. Locally heavy rainfall and gusty winds are possible. Dry weather with seasonably hot and humid conditions will continue through the rest of the work week. The spotter information statement for North and Central Texas. Spotter activation is not expected at this time. The Dallas-Fort Worth climate summary for yesterday, June 22, 2026. Yesterday's high temperature was 97 degrees and the low 72 degrees. A trace of precipitation fell yesterday, which brings the monthly total to 8.07 inches. The total precipitation for the year now stands at 21.25 inches. There were no heating degree days yesterday and there were 20 cooling degree days yesterday. The normal high temperature for today is 93 degrees, and the normal low is 74. The record high for today is 104, which occurred in 1980, and the record low is 63, which occurred in 1903. Sunrise today is at 6:21 a.m. and sunset is at 8:40 p.m. The ultraviolet index forecast for June 23rd is 11, or extreme. The current time is 7:47 a.m. Central Daylight Time. 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The following reports of weather temperature and wind were made at 7 a.m. DFW Airport, partly cloudy, 79, dew point 74, relative humidity 84%, wind south at 12, gusting to 24,
pressure 30.06 inches and rising. Dallas Love Field, mostly cloudy, 79, southeast at 13, gusting to 18. Fort Worth Meacham, partly cloudy, 78, south at 13. Arlington, clear, 79, southeast at 9. McKinney, clear, 78, south at 9. Denton, clear, 79, southeast at 7. Elsewhere around the region, Wichita Falls, cloudy, 76, southeast at 8. Abilene, clear, 77, southeast at 10. Waco, mostly cloudy, 78, south at 12. Tyler, partly cloudy, 78, south at 10. Once again at 7 a.m., DFW Airport, partly cloudy, 79, south at 12, gusting to 24. Now let's check on your local forecast for the Dallas-Fort Worth Metroplex. Today, mostly sunny. A 20% chance of showers and thunderstorms this morning. Highs in the mid-90s. South winds 5 to 10 miles an hour. Heat index values up to 106. Tonight, partly cloudy. Humid with lows in the upper 70s. South winds 5 to 10 miles an hour. Wednesday, mostly sunny. Humid with highs in the upper 90s. South winds 5 to 10 miles an hour. Wednesday night, mostly clear. Lows in the upper 70s. South winds 5 to 10 miles an hour. And now the extended forecast. Thursday, sunny. Highs in the upper 90s. South winds 5 to 10 miles an hour, increasing to 10 to 15 miles an hour with gusts up to 30 miles an hour in the afternoon. Thursday night, mostly clear in the evening, then becoming partly cloudy. Lows in the upper 70s. Friday, mostly sunny. Hot with highs in the upper 90s. Heat index values up to 105. Friday night, mostly clear in the evening, then becoming partly cloudy. Lows in the upper 70s. Saturday, mostly sunny. Hot with highs around 100. Heat index values up to 105. Saturday night, mostly clear. Lows in the upper 70s. Sunday, sunny, hot with highs around 100. Heat index values up to 110 in the afternoon. Sunday night, mostly clear. Lows in the upper 70s. Monday, mostly sunny. Hot with highs around 100. Heat index values up to 110 in the afternoon. The forecast key messages for North and Central Texas. Scattered showers and thunderstorms will affect areas near the Red River this morning. Locally heavy rainfall is the main threat, but strong winds are also possible. A few showers and thunderstorms are possible near the Red River again on Tuesday night. Locally heavy rainfall and gusty winds are possible. Dry weather with seasonably hot and humid conditions will continue through the rest of the work week. The spotter information statement for North and Central Texas. Spotter activation is not expected at this time. The Dallas-Fort Worth climate summary for yesterday, June 22, 2026. Yesterday's high temperature was 97 degrees and the low 72 degrees. A trace of precipitation fell yesterday, which brings the monthly total to 8.07 inches. The total precipitation for the year now stands at 21.25 inches. There were no heating degree days yesterday and there were 20 cooling degree days yesterday. The normal high temperature for today is 93 degrees, and the normal low is 74. The record high for today is 104, which occurred in 1980, and the record low is 63, which occurred in 1903. Sunrise today is at 6:21 a.m. and sunset is at 8:40 p.m. The ultraviolet index forecast for June 23rd is 11, or extreme. The current time is 7:52 a.m. Central Daylight Time. 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The following reports of weather temperature and wind were made at 7 a.m.
DFW Airport, partly cloudy, 79, dew point 74, relative humidity 84%.

south at 12, gusting to 24, pressure 30.06 inches and rising. Dallas Love Field, mostly cloudy, 79, southeast at 13, gusting to 18. Fort Worth Meacham, partly cloudy, 78, south at 13. Arlington, clear, 79, southeast at 9. McKinney, clear, 78, south at 9. Denton, clear, 79, southeast at 7. Elsewhere around the region, Wichita Falls, cloudy, 76, southeast at 8. Abilene, clear, 77, southeast at 10. Waco, mostly cloudy, 78, south at 12. Tyler, partly cloudy, 78, south at 10. Once again at 7 a.m., DFW Airport, partly cloudy, 79, south at 12, gusting to 24. Now let's check on your local forecast for the Dallas-Fort Worth Metroplex. Today, mostly sunny. A 20% chance of showers and thunderstorms this morning. Highs in the mid-90s. South winds 5 to 10 miles an hour. Heat index values up to 106. Tonight, partly cloudy. Humid with lows in the upper 70s. South winds 5 to 10 miles an hour. Wednesday, mostly sunny. Humid with highs in the upper 90s. South winds 5 to 10 miles an hour. Wednesday night, mostly clear. Lows in the upper 70s. South winds 5 to 10 miles an hour. And now the extended forecast. Thursday, sunny. Highs in the upper 90s. South winds 5 to 10 miles an hour, increasing to 10 to 15 miles an hour with gusts up to 30 miles an hour in the afternoon. Thursday night, mostly clear in the evening, then becoming partly cloudy. Lows in the upper 70s. Friday, mostly sunny. Hot with highs in the upper 90s. Heat index values up to 105. Friday night, mostly clear in the evening, then becoming partly cloudy. Lows in the upper 70s. Saturday, mostly sunny. Hot with highs around 100. Heat index values up to 105. Saturday night, mostly clear. Lows in the upper 70s. Sunday, sunny, hot with highs around 100. Heat index values up to 110 in the afternoon. Sunday night, mostly clear. Lows in the upper 70s. Monday, mostly sunny. Hot with highs around 100. Heat index values up to 110 in the afternoon. The forecast key messages for North and Central Texas. Scattered showers and thunderstorms will affect areas near the Red River this morning. Locally heavy rainfall is the main threat, but strong winds are also possible. A few showers and thunderstorms are possible near the Red River again on Tuesday night. Locally heavy rainfall and gusty winds are possible. Dry weather with seasonably hot and humid conditions will continue through the rest of the work week. The spotter information statement for North and Central Texas. Spotter activation is not expected at this time. The Dallas-Fort Worth climate summary for yesterday, June 22, 2026. Yesterday's high temperature was 97 degrees and the low 72 degrees. A trace of precipitation fell yesterday, which brings the monthly total to 8.07 inches. The total precipitation for the year now stands at 21.25 inches. There were no heating degree days yesterday and there were 20 cooling degree days yesterday. The normal high temperature for today is 93 degrees, and the normal low is 74. The record high for today is 104, which occurred in 1980, and the record low is 63, which occurred in 1903. Sunrise today is at 6:21 a.m. and sunset is at 8:40 p.m. The ultraviolet index forecast for June 23rd is 11, or extreme. The current time is 7:57 a.m. Central Daylight Time. 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The following reports of weather temperature and wind were made at 7 a.m.
DFW Airport, partly cloudy, 79, dew point 74, relative humidity 84%, wind south at 12, gusting to 24, pressure 30.06 inches and rising. Dallas Love Field, mostly cloudy, 79, southeast at 13, gusting to 18. Fort Worth Meacham, partly cloudy, 78, south at 13. Arlington, clear, 79, southeast at 9. McKinney, clear, 78, south at 9. Denton, clear, 79, southeast at 7. Elsewhere around the region, Wichita Falls, cloudy, 76, southeast at 8. Abilene, clear, 77, southeast at 10. Waco, mostly cloudy, 78, south at 12. Tyler, partly cloudy, 78, south at 10. Once again at 7 a.m., DFW Airport, partly cloudy, 79, south at 12, gusting to 24. Now let's check on your local forecast for the Dallas-Fort Worth Metroplex. Today, mostly sunny. A 20% chance of showers and thunderstorms this morning. Highs in the mid-90s. South winds 5 to 10 miles an hour. Heat index values up to 106. Tonight, partly cloudy. Humid with lows in the upper 70s. South winds 5 to 10 miles an hour. Wednesday, mostly sunny. Humid with highs in the upper 90s. South winds 5 to 10 miles an hour. Wednesday night, mostly clear. Lows in the upper 70s. South winds 5 to 10 miles an hour. And now the extended forecast. Thursday, sunny. Highs in the upper 90s. South winds 5 to 10 miles an hour, increasing to 10 to 15 miles an hour with gusts up to 30 miles an hour in the afternoon. Thursday night, mostly clear in the evening, then becoming partly cloudy. Lows in the upper 70s. Friday, mostly sunny. Hot with highs in the upper 90s. Heat index values up to 105. Friday night, mostly clear in the evening, then becoming partly cloudy. Lows in the upper 70s. Saturday, mostly sunny. Hot with highs around 100. Heat index values up to 105. Saturday night, mostly clear. Lows in the upper 70s. Sunday, sunny, hot with highs around 100. Heat index values up to 110 in the afternoon. Sunday night, mostly clear. Lows in the upper 70s. Monday, mostly sunny. Hot with highs around 100. Heat index values up to 110 in the afternoon. The forecast key messages for North and Central Texas. Scattered showers and thunderstorms will affect areas near the Red River this morning. Locally heavy rainfall is the main threat, but strong winds are also possible. A few showers and thunderstorms are possible near the Red River again on Tuesday night. Locally heavy rainfall and gusty winds are possible. Dry weather with seasonably hot and humid conditions will continue through the rest of the work week. The spotter information statement for North and Central Texas. Spotter activation is not expected at this time. The Dallas-Fort Worth climate summary for yesterday, June 22, 2026. Yesterday's high temperature was 97 degrees and the low 72 degrees. A trace of precipitation fell yesterday, which brings the monthly total to 8.07 inches. The total precipitation for the year now stands at 21.25 inches. There were no heating degree days yesterday and there were 20 cooling degree days yesterday. The normal high temperature for today is 93 degrees and the normal low is 74. 104, which occurred in 1980, and the record low is 63, which occurred in 1903. Sunrise today is at 6:21 a.m. and sunset is at 8:40 p.m. The ultraviolet index forecast for June 23rd is 11, or extreme. The current time is 8:02 a.m. Central Daylight Time. 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
The following reports of weather, temperature, and wind were made at 8 a.m. DFW Air.

partly sunny, 80, dew point 74, relative humidity 81%, wind south at 12, pressure 30.08 inches and rising. Dallas Love Field, partly sunny, 80, south at 10. Fort Worth Meacham, partly sunny, 79, southeast at 6. Arlington, partly sunny, 80, southeast at 15, gusting to 21. McKinney, cloudy, 79, south at 9. Denton, sunny, 80, south at 13. Elsewhere around the region, Wichita Falls, mostly sunny, 79, southeast at 9. Abilene, sunny, 78, southeast at 9. Waco, partly sunny, 79, southeast at 8. Tyler, mostly sunny, 80, south at 16, gusting to 22. Once again at 8 a.m., DFW Airport, partly sunny, 80, south at 12. The following reports of weather temperature and wind were made at 8 a.m. DFW Airport, partly sunny, 80, dew point 74, relative humidity 81%, wind south at 12, pressure 30.08 inches and rising. Dallas Love Field, partly sunny, 80, south at 10. Fort Worth Meacham, partly sunny, 79, southeast at 6. Arlington, partly sunny, 80, southeast at 15, gusting to 21. McKinney, cloudy, 79, south at 9. Denton, sunny, 80, south at 13. Elsewhere around the region, Wichita Falls, mostly sunny, 79, southeast at 9. Abilene, sunny, 78, southeast at 9. Waco, partly sunny, 79, southeast at 8. Tyler, mostly sunny, 80, south at 16, gusting to 22. Once again at 8 a.m., DFW Airport, partly sunny, 80, south at 12. Now let's check on your local forecast for the Dallas-Fort Worth Metroplex. Today, mostly sunny. A 20% chance of showers and thunderstorms this morning. Highs in the mid-90s. South winds 5 to 10 miles an hour. Heat index values up to 106. Tonight, partly cloudy. Humid with lows in the upper 70s. South winds 5 to 10 miles an hour. Wednesday, mostly sunny. Humid with highs in the upper 90s. South winds 5 to 10 miles an hour. Wednesday night, mostly clear. Lows in the upper 70s. South winds 5 to 10 miles an hour. And now the extended forecast. Thursday, sunny. Highs in the upper 90s. South winds 5 to 10 miles an hour, increasing to 10 to 15 miles an hour with gusts up to 30 miles an hour in the afternoon. Thursday night, mostly clear in the evening, then becoming partly cloudy. Lows in the upper 70s. Friday, mostly sunny. Hot with highs in the upper 90s. Heat index values up to 105. Friday night, mostly clear in the evening, then becoming partly cloudy. Lows in the upper 70s. Saturday, mostly sunny. Hot with highs around 100. Heat index values up to 105. Saturday night, mostly clear. Lows in the upper 70s. Sunday, sunny, hot with highs around 100. Heat index values up to 110 in the afternoon. Sunday night, mostly clear. Lows in the upper 70s. Monday, mostly sunny. Hot with highs around 100. Heat index values up to 110 in the afternoon. The forecast key messages for North and Central Texas. Scattered showers and thunderstorms will affect areas near the Red River this morning. Locally heavy rainfall is the main threat, but strong winds are also possible. A few showers and thunderstorms are possible near the Red River again on Tuesday night. Locally heavy rainfall and gusty winds are possible. Dry weather with seasonably hot and humid conditions will continue through the rest of the work week. The spotter information statement for North and Central Texas. Spotter activation is not expected at this time. The Dallas-Fort Worth climate summary for yesterday, June 22, 2026. Yesterday's high temperature was 97 degrees and the low 72 degrees.

A trace of precipitation fell yesterday, which brings the monthly total to 8.07 inches. The total precipitation for the year now stands at 21.25 inches. There were no heating degree days yesterday, and there were 20 cooling degree days yesterday. The normal high temperature for today is 93 degrees, and the normal low is 74. The record high for today is 104, which occurred in 1980, and the record low is 63, which occurred in 1903. Sunrise today is at 6:21 a.m. and sunset is at 8:40 p.m. The ultraviolet index forecast for June 23rd is 11, or extreme. The current time is 8:08 a.m. Central Daylight Time. 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The following reports of weather temperature and wind were made at 8 a.m. DFW Airport, partly sunny, 80, dew point 74, relative humidity 81%, wind south at 12, pressure 30.08 inches and rising. Dallas Love Field, partly sunny, 80, south at 10. Fort Worth Meacham, partly sunny, 79, southeast at 6. Arlington, partly sunny, 80, southeast at 15, gusting to 21. McKinney, cloudy, 79, south at 9. Denton, sunny, 80, south at 13. Elsewhere around the region, Wichita Falls, mostly sunny, 79, southeast at 9. Abilene, sunny, 78, southeast at 9. Waco, partly sunny, 79, southeast at 8. Tyler, mostly sunny, 80, south at 16, gusting to 22. Once again at 8 a.m., DFW Airport, partly sunny, 80, south at 12. Now let's check on your local forecast for the Dallas-Fort Worth Metroplex. Today, mostly sunny. A 20% chance of showers and thunderstorms this morning. Highs in the mid-90s. South winds 5 to 10 miles an hour. Heat index values up to 106. Tonight, partly cloudy. Humid with lows in the upper 70s. South winds 5 to 10 miles an hour. Wednesday, mostly sunny. Humid with highs in the upper 90s. South winds 5 to 10 miles an hour. Wednesday night, mostly clear. Lows in the upper 70s. South winds 5 to 10 miles an hour. And now the extended forecast. Thursday, sunny. Highs in the upper 90s. South winds 5 to 10 miles an hour, increasing to 10 to 15 miles an hour with gusts up to 30 miles an hour in the afternoon. Thursday night, mostly clear in the evening, then becoming partly cloudy. Lows in the upper 70s. Friday, mostly sunny. Hot with highs in the upper 90s. Heat index values up to 105. Friday night, mostly clear in the evening, then becoming partly cloudy. Lows in the upper 70s. Saturday, mostly sunny. Hot with highs around 100. Heat index values up to 105. Saturday night, mostly clear. Lows in the upper 70s. Sunday, sunny, hot with highs around 100. Heat index values up to 110 in the afternoon. Sunday night, mostly clear. Lows in the upper 70s. Monday, mostly sunny. Hot with highs around 100. Heat index values up to 110 in the afternoon. The forecast key messages for North and Central Texas. Scattered showers and thunderstorms will affect areas near the Red River this morning. Locally heavy rainfall is the main threat, but strong winds are also possible. A few showers and thunderstorms are possible near the Red River again on Tuesday night. Locally heavy rainfall and gusty winds are possible. Dry weather with seasonably hot and humid conditions will continue through the rest of the work week. The spotter information statement for North and Central Texas. Spotter activation is not expected at this time. The Dallas-Fort Worth climate summary for yesterday, June 22, 2026. Yesterday's high temperature was 97 degrees and the low 72 degrees. A trace

Regional Weather Service, Station KEC 56, serving the Dallas-Fort Worth listening area. The following reports of weather temperature and wind were made at 8 a.m. DFW Airport, partly sunny, 80, dew point 74, relative humidity 81%, wind south at 12, pressure 30.08 inches and rising. Dallas Love Field, partly sunny, 80, south at 10. Fort Worth Meacham, partly sunny, 79, southeast at 6. Arlington, partly sunny, 80, southeast at 15, gusting to 21. McKinney, cloudy, 79, south at 9. Denton, sunny, 80, south at 13. Elsewhere around the region, Wichita Falls, mostly sunny, 79, southeast at 9. Abilene, sunny, 78, southeast at 9. Waco, partly sunny, 79, southeast at 8. Tyler, mostly sunny, 80, south at 16, gusting to 22. Once again at 8 a.m., DFW Airport, partly sunny, 80, south at 12. Now let's check on your local forecast for the Dallas-Fort Worth Metroplex. Today, mostly sunny. A 20% chance of showers and thunderstorms this morning. Highs in the mid-90s. South winds 5 to 10 miles an hour. Heat index values up to 106. Tonight, partly cloudy. Humid with lows in the upper 70s. South winds 5 to 10 miles an hour. Wednesday, mostly sunny. Humid with highs in the upper 90s. South winds 5 to 10 miles an hour. Wednesday night, mostly clear. Lows in the upper 70s. South winds 5 to 10 miles an hour. And now the extended forecast. Thursday, sunny. Highs in the upper 90s. South winds 5 to 10 miles an hour, increasing to 10 to 15 miles an hour with gusts up to 30 miles an hour in the afternoon. Thursday night, mostly clear in the evening, then becoming partly cloudy. Lows in the upper 70s. Friday, mostly sunny. Hot with highs in the upper 90s. Heat index values up to 105. Friday night, mostly clear in the evening, then becoming partly cloudy. Lows in the upper 70s. Saturday, mostly sunny. Hot with highs around 100. Heat index values up to 105. Saturday night, mostly clear. Lows in the upper 70s. Sunday, sunny, hot with highs around 100. Heat index values up to 110 in the afternoon. Sunday night, mostly clear. Lows in the upper 70s. Monday, mostly sunny. Hot with highs around 100. Heat index values up to 110 in the afternoon. The forecast key messages for North and Central Texas. Scattered showers and thunderstorms will affect areas near the Red River this morning. Locally heavy rainfall is the main threat, but strong winds are also possible. A few showers and thunderstorms are possible near the Red River again on Tuesday night. Locally heavy rainfall and gusty winds are possible. Dry weather with seasonably hot and humid conditions will continue through the rest of the work week. The spotter information statement for North and Central Texas. Spotter activation is not expected at this time. The Dallas-Fort Worth climate summary for yesterday, June 22, 2026. Yesterday's high temperature was 97 degrees and the low 72 degrees. A trace of precipitation fell yesterday, which brings the monthly total to 8.07 inches. The total precipitation for the year now stands at 21.25 inches. There were no heating degree days yesterday and there were 20 cooling degree days yesterday. The normal high temperature for today is 93 degrees, and the normal low is 74. The record high for today is 104, which occurred in 1980, and the record low is 63, which occurred in 1903. Sunrise today is at 6:21 a.m. and sunset is at 8:40 p.m. The ultraviolet index forecast for June 23rd is 11, or extreme. The current time is 8:18 a.m. Central Daylight Time. 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

station KEC 56, serving the Dallas-Fort Worth listening area. The following reports of weather, temperature, and wind were made at 8 a.m. DFW Airport, partly sunny, 80, dew point 74, relative humidity 81%, wind south at 12, pressure 30.08 inches and rising. Dallas Love Field, partly sunny, 80, south at 10. Fort Worth Meacham, partly sunny, 79, southeast at 6. Arlington, partly sunny, 80, southeast at 15, gusting to 21. McKinney, cloudy, 79, south at 9. Denton, sunny, 80, south at 13. Elsewhere around the region, Wichita Falls, mostly sunny, 79, southeast at 9. Abilene, sunny, 78, southeast at 9. Waco, partly sunny, 79, southeast at 8. Tyler, mostly sunny, 80, south at 16, gusting to 22. Once again at 8 a.m., DFW Airport, partly sunny, 80, south at 12. Now let's check on your local forecast for the Dallas-Fort Worth Metroplex. Today, mostly sunny. A 20% chance of showers and thunderstorms this morning. Highs in the mid-90s. South winds 5 to 10 miles an hour. Heat index values up to 106. Tonight, partly cloudy. Humid with lows in the upper 70s. South winds 5 to 10 miles an hour. Wednesday, mostly sunny. Humid with highs in the upper 90s. South winds 5 to 10 miles an hour. Wednesday night, mostly clear. Lows in the upper 70s. South winds 5 to 10 miles an hour. And now the extended forecast. Thursday, sunny. Highs in the upper 90s. South winds 5 to 10 miles an hour, increasing to 10 to 15 miles an hour with gusts up to 30 miles an hour in the afternoon. Thursday night, mostly clear in the evening, then becoming partly cloudy. Lows in the upper 70s. Friday, mostly sunny. Hot with highs in the upper 90s. Heat index values up to 105. Friday night, mostly clear in the evening, then becoming partly cloudy. Lows in the upper 70s. Saturday, mostly sunny. Hot with highs around 100. Heat index values up to 105. Saturday night, mostly clear. Lows in the upper 70s. Sunday, sunny, hot with highs around 100. Heat index values up to 110 in the afternoon. Sunday night, mostly clear. Lows in the upper 70s. Monday, mostly sunny. Hot with highs around 100. Heat index values up to 110 in the afternoon. The forecast key messages for North and Central Texas. Scattered showers and thunderstorms will affect areas near the Red River this morning. Locally heavy rainfall is the main threat, but strong winds are also possible. A few showers and thunderstorms are possible near the Red River again on Tuesday night. Locally heavy rainfall and gusty winds are possible. Dry weather with seasonably hot and humid conditions will continue through the rest of the work week. The spotter information statement for North and Central Texas. Spotter activation is not expected at this time. The Dallas-Fort Worth climate summary for yesterday, June 22, 2026. Yesterday's high temperature was 97 degrees and the low 72 degrees. A trace of precipitation fell yesterday, which brings the monthly total to 8.07 inches. The total precipitation for the year now stands at 21.25 inches. There were no heating degree days yesterday and there were 20 cooling degree days yesterday. The normal high temperature for today is 93 degrees, and the normal low is 74. The record high for today is 104, which occurred in 1980, and the record low is 63, which occurred in 1903. Sunrise today is at 6:21 a.m. and sunset is at 8:40 p.m. The ultraviolet index forecast for June 23rd is 11, or extreme. The current time is 8:23 a.m. Central Daylight Time. 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

56, serving the Dallas-Fort Worth listening area. The following reports of weather, temperature, and wind were made at 8 a.m. DFW Airport, partly sunny, 80, dew point 74, relative humidity 81%, wind south at 12, pressure 30.08 inches and rising. Dallas Love Field, partly sunny, 80, south at 10. Fort Worth Meacham, partly sunny, 79, southeast at 6. Arlington, partly sunny, 80, southeast at 15, gusting to 21. McKinney, cloudy, 79, south at 9. Denton, sunny, 80, south at 13. Elsewhere around the region, Wichita Falls, mostly sunny, 79, southeast at 9. Abilene, sunny, 78, southeast at 9. Waco, partly sunny, 79, southeast at 8. Tyler, mostly sunny, 80, south at 16, gusting to 22. Once again at 8 a.m., DFW Airport, partly sunny, 80, south at 12. Now let's check on your local forecast for the Dallas-Fort Worth Metroplex. Today, mostly sunny. A 20% chance of showers and thunderstorms this morning. Highs in the mid-90s. South winds 5 to 10 miles an hour. Heat index values up to 106. Tonight, partly cloudy. Humid with lows in the upper 70s. South winds 5 to 10 miles an hour. Wednesday, mostly sunny. Humid with highs in the upper 90s. South winds 5 to 10 miles an hour. Wednesday night, mostly clear. Lows in the upper 70s. South winds 5 to 10 miles an hour. And now the extended forecast. Thursday, sunny. Highs in the upper 90s. South winds 5 to 10 miles an hour, increasing to 10 to 15 miles an hour with gusts up to 30 miles an hour in the afternoon. Thursday night, mostly clear in the evening, then becoming partly cloudy. Lows in the upper 70s. Friday, mostly sunny. Hot with highs in the upper 90s. Heat index values up to 105. Friday night, mostly clear in the evening, then becoming partly cloudy. Lows in the upper 70s. Saturday, mostly sunny. Hot with highs around 100. Heat index values up to 105. Saturday night, mostly clear. Lows in the upper 70s. Sunday, sunny, hot with highs around 100. Heat index values up to 110 in the afternoon. Sunday night, mostly clear. Lows in the upper 70s. Monday, mostly sunny. Hot with highs around 100. Heat index values up to 110 in the afternoon. The forecast key messages for North and Central Texas. Scattered showers and thunderstorms will affect areas near the Red River this morning. Locally heavy rainfall is the main threat, but strong winds are also possible. A few showers and thunderstorms are possible near the Red River again on Tuesday night. Locally heavy rainfall and gusty winds are possible. Dry weather with seasonably hot and humid conditions will continue through the rest of the work week. The spotter information statement for North and Central Texas. Spotter activation is not expected at this time. The limit summary for yesterday, June 22, 2026. Yesterday's high temperature was 97 degrees and the low 72 degrees. A trace of precipitation fell yesterday, which brings the monthly total to 8.07 inches. The total precipitation for the year now stands at 21.25 inches. There were no heating degree days yesterday and there were 20 cooling degree days yesterday. The normal high temperature for today is 93 degrees, and the normal low is 74. The record high for today is 104, which occurred in 1980, and the record low is 63, which occurred in 1903. Sunrise today is at 6:21 a.m. and sunset is at 8:40 p.m. The ultraviolet index forecast for June 23rd is 11, or extreme. The current time is 8:28 a.m. Central Daylight Time. 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

serving the Dallas-Fort Worth listening area. The following reports of weather, temperature, and wind were made at 8 a.m. DFW Airport, partly sunny, 80, dew point 74, relative humidity 81%, wind south at 12, pressure 30.08 inches and rising. Dallas Love Field, partly sunny, 80, south at 10. Fort Worth Meacham, partly sunny, 79, southeast at 6. Arlington, partly sunny, 80, southeast at 15, gusting to 21. McKinney, cloudy, 79, south at 9. Denton, sunny, 80, south at 13. Elsewhere around the region, Wichita Falls, mostly sunny, 79, southeast at 9. Abilene, sunny, 78, southeast at 9. Waco, partly sunny, 79, southeast at 8. Tyler, mostly sunny, 80, south at 16, gusting to 22. Once again at 8 a.m., DFW Airport, partly sunny, 80, south at 12. Now let's check on your local forecast for the Dallas-Fort Worth Metroplex. Today, mostly sunny. A 20% chance of showers and thunderstorms this morning. Highs in the mid-90s. South winds 5 to 10 miles an hour. Heat index values up to 106. Tonight, partly cloudy. Humid with lows in the upper 70s. South winds 5 to 10 miles an hour. Wednesday, mostly sunny. Humid with highs in the upper 90s. South winds 5 to 10 miles an hour. Wednesday night, mostly clear. Lows in the upper 70s. South winds 5 to 10 miles an hour. And now the extended forecast. Thursday, sunny. Highs in the upper 90s. South winds 5 to 10 miles an hour, increasing to 10 to 15 miles an hour with gusts up to 30 miles an hour in the afternoon. Thursday night, mostly clear in the evening, then becoming partly cloudy. Lows in the upper 70s. Friday, mostly sunny. Hot with highs in the upper 90s. Heat index values up to 105. Friday night, mostly clear in the evening, then becoming partly cloudy. Lows in the upper 70s. Saturday, mostly sunny. Hot with highs around 100. Heat index values up to 105. Saturday night, mostly clear. Lows in the upper 70s. Sunday, sunny, hot with highs around 100. Heat index values up to 110 in the afternoon. Sunday night, mostly clear. Lows in the upper 70s. Monday, mostly sunny. Hot with highs around 100. Heat index values up to 110 in the afternoon. The forecast key messages for North and Central Texas. Scattered showers and thunderstorms will affect areas near the Red River this morning. Locally heavy rainfall is the main threat, but strong winds are also possible. A few showers and thunderstorms are possible near the Red River again on Tuesday night. Locally heavy rainfall and gusty winds are possible. Dry weather with seasonably hot and humid conditions will continue through the rest of the work week. The spotter information statement for North and Central Texas. Spotter activation is not expected at this time. The Dallas-Fort Worth climate summary for yesterday, June 22, 2026. Yesterday's high temperature was 97 degrees and the low 72 degrees. A trace of precipitation fell yesterday, which brings the monthly total to 8.07 inches. The total precipitation for the year now stands at 21.25 inches. There were no heating degree days yesterday and there were 20 cooling degree days yesterday. The normal high temperature for today is 93 degrees, and the normal low is 74. There were no heating degree days yesterday and there were 20 cooling degree days yesterday. The normal high temperature for today is 93 degrees, and the normal low is 74. The record high for today is 104, which occurred in 1980, and the record low is 63, which occurred in 1903. Sunrise today is at 6:21 a.m. and sunset is at 8:40 p.m. The ultraviolet index forecast for June 23rd is 11, or extreme. The current time is 8:33 a.m.

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The following reports of weather temperature and wind were made at 8 a.m. DFW Airport, partly sunny, 80, dew point 74, relative humidity 81%, wind south at 12, pressure 30.08 inches and rising. Dallas Love Field, partly sunny, 80, south at 10. Fort Worth Meacham, partly sunny, 79, southeast at 6. Arlington, partly sunny, 80, southeast at 15, gusting to 21. McKinney, cloudy, 79, south at 9. Denton, sunny, 80, south at 13. Elsewhere around the region, Wichita Falls, mostly sunny, 79, southeast at 9. Abilene, sunny, 78, southeast at 9. Waco, partly sunny, 79, southeast at 8. Tyler, mostly sunny, 80, south at 16, gusting to 22. Once again at 8 a.m., DFW Airport, partly sunny, 80, south at 12. Now let's check on your local forecast for the Dallas-Fort Worth Metroplex. Today, mostly sunny. A 20% chance of showers and thunderstorms this morning. Highs in the mid-90s. South winds 5 to 10 miles an hour. Heat index values up to 106. Tonight, partly cloudy. Humid with lows in the upper 70s. South winds 5 to 10 miles an hour. Wednesday, mostly sunny. Humid with highs in the upper 90s. South winds 5 to 10 miles an hour. Wednesday night, mostly clear. Lows in the upper 70s. South winds 5 to 10 miles an hour. And now the extended forecast. Thursday, sunny. Highs in the upper 90s. South winds 5 to 10 miles an hour, increasing to 10 to 15 miles an hour with gusts up to 30 miles an hour in the afternoon. Thursday night, mostly clear in the evening, then becoming partly cloudy. Lows in the upper 70s. Friday, mostly sunny. Hot with highs in the upper 90s. Heat index values up to 105. Friday night, mostly clear in the evening, then becoming partly cloudy. Lows in the upper 70s. Saturday, mostly sunny. Hot with highs around 100. Heat index values up to 105. Saturday night, mostly clear. Lows in the upper 70s. Sunday, sunny, hot with highs around 100. Heat index values up to 110 in the afternoon. Sunday night, mostly clear. Lows in the upper 70s. Monday, mostly sunny. Hot with highs around 100. Heat index values up to 110 in the afternoon. The forecast key messages for North and Central Texas. Scattered showers and thunderstorms will affect areas near the Red River this morning. Locally heavy rainfall is the main threat, but strong winds are also possible. A few showers and thunderstorms are possible near the Red River again on Tuesday night. Locally heavy rainfall and gusty winds are possible. Dry weather with seasonably hot and humid conditions will continue through the rest of the work week. The spotter information statement for North and Central Texas. Spotter activation is not expected at this time. The Dallas-Fort Worth climate summary for yesterday, June 22, 2026. Yesterday's high temperature was 97 degrees and the low 72 degrees. A trace of precipitation fell yesterday, which brings the monthly total to 8.07 inches. The total precipitation for the year now stands at 21.25 inches. There were no heating degree days yesterday and there were 20 cooling degree days yesterday. The normal high temperature for today is 93 degrees and the normal low is 74. The record high for today is 104, which occurred in 1980, and the record low is 63, which occurred in 1903. Sunrise today is at 6:21 a.m. and sunset is at 8:40 p.m. The ultraviolet index forecast for June 23rd is 11, or extreme. The current time is 8:38 a.m. Central Daylight Time.

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The following reports of weather temperature and wind were made at 8 a.m. DFW Airport, partly sunny, 80, dew point 74, relative humidity 81%, wind south at 12, pressure 30.08 inches and rising. Dallas Love Field, partly sunny, 80, south at 10. Fort Worth Meacham, partly sunny, 79, southeast at 6. Arlington, partly sunny, 80, southeast at 15, gusting to 21. McKinney, cloudy, 79, south at 9. Denton, sunny, 80, south at 13. Elsewhere around the region, Wichita Falls, mostly sunny, 79, southeast at 9. Abilene, sunny, 78, southeast at 9. Waco, partly sunny, 79, southeast at 8. Tyler, mostly sunny, 80, south at 16, gusting to 22. Once again at 8 a.m., DFW Airport, partly sunny, 80, south at 12. Now let's check on your local forecast for the Dallas-Fort Worth Metroplex. Today, mostly sunny. A 20% chance of showers and thunderstorms this morning. Highs in the mid-90s. South winds 5 to 10 miles an hour. Heat index values up to 106. Tonight, partly cloudy. Humid with lows in the upper 70s. South winds 5 to 10 miles an hour. Wednesday, mostly sunny. Humid with highs in the upper 90s. South winds 5 to 10 miles an hour. Wednesday night, mostly clear. Lows in the upper 70s. South winds 5 to 10 miles an hour. And now the extended forecast. Thursday, sunny. Highs in the upper 90s. South winds 5 to 10 miles an hour, increasing to 10 to 15 miles an hour with gusts up to 30 miles an hour in the afternoon. Thursday night, mostly clear in the evening, then becoming partly cloudy. Lows in the upper 70s. Friday, mostly sunny. Hot with highs in the upper 90s. Heat index values up to 105. Friday night, mostly clear in the evening, then becoming partly cloudy. Lows in the upper 70s. Saturday, mostly sunny. Hot with highs around 100. Heat index values up to 105. Saturday night, mostly clear. Lows in the upper 70s. Sunday, sunny, hot with highs around 100. Heat index values up to 110 in the afternoon. Sunday night, mostly clear. Lows in the upper 70s. Monday, mostly sunny. Hot with highs around 100. Heat index values up to 110 in the afternoon. The forecast key messages for North and Central Texas. Scattered showers and thunderstorms will affect areas near the Red River this morning. Locally heavy rainfall is the main threat, but strong winds are also possible. A few showers and thunderstorms are possible near the Red River again on Tuesday night. Locally heavy rainfall and gusty winds are possible. Dry weather with seasonably hot and humid conditions will continue through the rest of the work week. The spotter information statement for North and Central Texas. Spotter activation is not expected at this time. The Dallas-Fort Worth climate summary for yesterday, June 22, 2026. Yesterday's high temperature was 97 degrees and the low 72 degrees. A trace of precipitation fell yesterday, which brings the monthly total to 8.07 inches. The total precipitation for the year now stands at 21.25 inches. There were no heating degree days yesterday and there were 20 cooling degree days yesterday. The normal high temperature for today is 93 degrees and the normal low is 74. The record high for today is 104, which occurred in 1980, and the record low is 63, which occurred in 1903. Sunrise today is at 6:21 a.m. and sunset is at 8:40 p.m. The ultraviolet index forecast for June 23rd is 11, or extreme. The current time is 8:43 a.m. Central Daylight Time.

National Weather Service, station KUC 56, serving the Dallas-Fort Worth listening area. The following reports of weather temperature and wind were made at 9 a.m. DFW Airport, partly sunny, 83, dew point 74, relative humidity 74%, wind south at 15, pressure 30.08 inches and steady. Dallas Love Field, partly sunny, 81, south at 10. Fort Worth Meacham, cloudy, 81, south at 10. Arlington, cloudy, 82, south at 13, gusting to 18. McKinney, partly sunny, 81, south at 15. Denton, partly sunny, 82, south at 13. Elsewhere around the region, Wichita Falls, mostly sunny, 82, south at 8. Abilene, sunny, 82, south at 12. Waco, mostly sunny, 83, south at 14. Tyler, mostly sunny, 83, south at 14. Once again at 9 a.m., DFW Airport, partly sunny, 83, south at 15. Now let's check on your local forecast for the Dallas-Fort Worth Metroplex. Today, mostly sunny. A 20% chance of showers and thunderstorms this morning. Highs in the mid-90s. South winds 5 to 10 miles an hour. Heat index values up to 106. Tonight, partly cloudy. Humid with lows in the upper 70s. South winds 5 to 10 miles an hour. Wednesday, mostly sunny. Humid with highs in the upper 90s. South winds 5 to 10 miles an hour. Wednesday night, mostly clear. Lows in the upper 70s. South winds 5 to 10 miles an hour. And now the extended forecast. Thursday, sunny. Highs in the upper 90s. South winds 5 to 10 miles an hour, increasing to 10 to 15 miles an hour with gusts up to 30 miles an hour in the afternoon. Thursday night, mostly clear in the evening, then becoming partly cloudy. Lows in the upper 70s. Friday, mostly sunny. Hot with highs in the upper 90s. Heat index values up to 105. Friday night, mostly clear in the evening, then becoming partly cloudy. Lows in the upper 70s. Saturday, mostly sunny. Hot with highs around 100. Heat index values up to 105. Saturday night, mostly clear. Lows in the upper 70s. Sunday, sunny, hot with highs around 100. Heat index values up to 110 in the afternoon. Sunday night, mostly clear. Lows in the upper 70s. Monday, mostly sunny. Hot with highs around 100. Heat index values up to 110 in the afternoon. The forecast key messages for North and Central Texas. Scattered showers and thunderstorms will affect areas near the Red River this morning. Locally heavy rainfall is the main threat, but strong winds are also possible. A few showers and thunderstorms are possible near the Red River again on Tuesday night. Locally heavy rainfall and gusty winds are possible. Dry weather with seasonably hot and humid conditions will continue through the rest of the work week. The spotter information statement for North and Central Texas. Spotter activation is not expected at this time. The Dallas-Fort Worth climate summary for yesterday, June 22, 2026. Yesterday's high temperature was 97 degrees and the low 72 degrees. A trace of precipitation fell yesterday, which brings the monthly total to 8.07 inches. The total precipitation for the year now stands at 21.25 inches. There were no heating degree days yesterday and there were 20 cooling degree days yesterday. The normal high temperature for today is 93 degrees and the normal low is 74. The record high for today is 104, which occurred in 1980, and the record low is 63, which occurred in 1903. Sunrise today is at 6:21 a.m. and sunset is at 8:40 p.m. The ultraviolet index forecast for June 23rd is 11, or extreme. The current time is 9:08 a.m. Central Daylight Time. 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

56, serving the Dallas-Fort Worth listening area. The following reports of weather temperature and wind were made at 9 a.m. DFW Airport, partly sunny, 83, dew point 74, relative humidity 74%, wind south at 15, pressure 30.08 inches and steady. Dallas Love Field, partly sunny, 81, south at 10. Fort Worth Meacham, cloudy, 81, south at 10. Arlington, cloudy, 82, south at 13, gusting to 18. McKinney, partly sunny, 81, south at 15. Denton, partly sunny, 82, south at 13. Elsewhere around the region, Wichita Falls, mostly sunny, 82, south at 8. Abilene, sunny, 82, south at 12. Waco, mostly sunny, 83, south at 14. Tyler, mostly sunny, 83, south at 14. Once again at 9 a.m., DFW Airport, partly sunny, 83, south at 15. Now let's check on your local forecast for the Dallas-Fort Worth Metroplex. Today, mostly sunny. A 20% chance of showers and thunderstorms this morning. Highs in the mid-90s. South winds 5 to 10 miles an hour. Heat index values up to 106. Tonight, partly cloudy. Humid with lows in the upper 70s. South winds 5 to 10 miles an hour. Wednesday, mostly sunny. Humid with highs in the upper 90s. South winds 5 to 10 miles an hour. Wednesday night, mostly clear. Lows in the upper 70s. South winds 5 to 10 miles an hour. And now the extended forecast. Thursday, sunny. Highs in the upper 90s. South winds 5 to 10 miles an hour, increasing to 10 to 15 miles an hour with gusts up to 30 miles an hour in the afternoon. Thursday night, mostly clear in the evening, then becoming partly cloudy. Lows in the upper 70s. Friday, mostly sunny. Hot with highs in the upper 90s. Heat index values up to 105. Friday night, mostly clear in the evening, then becoming partly cloudy. Lows in the upper 70s. Saturday, mostly sunny. Hot with highs around 100. Heat index values up to 105. Saturday night, mostly clear. Lows in the upper 70s. Sunday, sunny, hot with highs around 100. Heat index values up to 110 in the afternoon. Sunday night, mostly clear. Lows in the upper 70s. Monday, mostly sunny. Hot with highs around 100. Heat index values up to 110 in the afternoon. The forecast key messages for North and Central Texas. Scattered showers and thunderstorms will affect areas near the Red River this morning. Locally heavy rainfall is the main threat, but strong winds are also possible. A few showers and thunderstorms are possible near the Red River again on Tuesday night. Locally heavy rainfall and gusty winds are possible. Dry weather with seasonably hot and humid conditions will continue through the rest of the work week. The spotter information statement for North and Central Texas. Spotter activation is not expected at this time. The Dallas-Fort Worth climate summary for yesterday, June 22, 2026. Yesterday's high temperature was 97 degrees and the low 72 degrees. A trace of precipitation fell yesterday, which brings the monthly total to 8.07 inches. The total precipitation for the year now stands at 21.25 inches. There were no heating degree days yesterday and there were 20 cooling degree days yesterday. The normal high temperature for today is 93 degrees and the normal low is 74. The record high for today is 104, which occurred in 1980, and the record low is 63, which occurred in 1903. Sunrise today is at 6:21 a.m. and sunset is at 8:40 p.m. The ultraviolet index forecast for June 23rd is 11, or extreme. The current time is 9:13 a.m. Central Daylight Time. 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Serving the

mostly sunny, 83, south at 14. Once again at 9 a.m., DFW Airport, partly sunny, 83, south at 15. Now let's check on your local forecast for the Dallas-Fort Worth Metroplex. Today, mostly sunny. A 20% chance of showers and thunderstorms this morning. Highs in the mid-90s. South winds 5 to 10 miles an hour. Heat index values up to 106. Tonight, partly cloudy. Humid with lows in the upper 70s. South winds 5 to 10 miles an hour. Wednesday, mostly sunny. Humid with highs in the upper 90s. South winds 5 to 10 miles an hour. Wednesday night, mostly clear. Lows in the upper 70s. South winds 5 to 10 miles an hour. And now the extended forecast. Thursday, sunny. Highs in the upper 90s. South winds 5 to 10 miles an hour, increasing to 10 to 15 miles an hour with gusts up to 30 miles an hour in the afternoon. Thursday night, mostly clear in the evening, then becoming partly cloudy. Lows in the upper 70s. Friday, mostly sunny. Hot with highs in the upper 90s. Heat index values up to 105. Friday night, mostly clear in the evening, then becoming partly cloudy. Lows in the upper 70s. Saturday, mostly sunny. Hot with highs around 100. Heat index values up to 105. Saturday night, mostly clear. Lows in the upper 70s. Sunday, sunny, hot with highs around 100. Heat index values up to 110 in the afternoon. Sunday night, mostly clear. Lows in the upper 70s. Monday, mostly sunny. Hot with highs around 100. Heat index values up to 110 in the afternoon. The forecast key messages for North and Central Texas. Scattered showers and thunderstorms will affect areas near the Red River this morning. Locally heavy rainfall is the main threat, but strong winds are also possible. A few showers and thunderstorms are possible near the Red River again on Tuesday night. Locally heavy rainfall and gusty winds are possible. Dry weather with seasonably hot and humid conditions will continue through the rest of the work week. The spotter information statement for North and Central Texas. Spotter activation is not expected at this time. The Dallas-Fort Worth climate summary for yesterday, June 22, 2026. Yesterday's high temperature was 97 degrees and the low 72 degrees. A trace of precipitation fell yesterday, which brings the monthly total to 8.07 inches. The total precipitation for the year now stands at 21.25 inches. There were no heating degree days yesterday and there were 20 cooling degree days yesterday. The normal high temperature for today is 93 degrees, and the normal low is 74. The record high for today is 104, which occurred in 1980, and the record low is 63, which occurred in 1903. Sunrise today is at 6:21 a.m. and sunset is at 8:40 p.m. The ultraviolet index forecast for June 23rd is 11, or extreme. The current time is 9:18 a.m. Central Daylight Time. 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The following reports of weather temperature and wind were made at 9 a.m. DFW Airport, partly sunny, 83, dew point 74, relative humidity 74%, wind south at 15, pressure 30.08 inches and steady. Dallas Love Field, partly sunny, 81, south at 10. Fort Worth Meacham, cloudy, 81, south at 10. Arlington, cloudy, 82, south at 13, gusting to 18. McKinney, partly sunny, 81, south at 15. Denton, partly sunny, 82, south at 13. Elsewhere around the region, Wichita Falls, mostly sunny, 82, south at 8. Abilene, sunny, 82, south at 12. Waco, mostly sunny, 83, south at 14. Tyler, mostly sunny, 83,

at 14. Once again at 9 a.m., DFW Airport, partly sunny, 83, south at 15. Now let's check on your local forecast for the Dallas-Fort Worth Metroplex. Today, mostly sunny. A 20% chance of showers and thunderstorms this morning. Highs in the mid-90s. South winds 5 to 10 miles an hour. Heat index values up to 106. Tonight, partly cloudy. Humid with lows in the upper 70s. South winds 5 to 10 miles an hour. Wednesday, mostly sunny. Humid with highs in the upper 90s. South winds 5 to 10 miles an hour. Wednesday night, mostly clear. Lows in the upper 70s. South winds 5 to 10 miles an hour. And now the extended forecast. Thursday, sunny. Highs in the upper 90s. South winds 5 to 10 miles an hour, increasing to 10 to 15 miles an hour with gusts up to 30 miles an hour in the afternoon. Thursday night, mostly clear in the evening, then becoming partly cloudy. Lows in the upper 70s. Friday, mostly sunny. Hot with highs in the upper 90s. Heat index values up to 105. Friday night, mostly clear in the evening, then becoming partly cloudy. Lows in the upper 70s. Saturday, mostly sunny. Hot with highs around 100. Heat index values up to 105. Saturday night, mostly clear. Lows in the upper 70s. Sunday, sunny, hot with highs around 100. Heat index values up to 110 in the afternoon. Sunday night, mostly clear. Lows in the upper 70s. Monday, mostly sunny. Hot with highs around 100. Heat index values up to 110 in the afternoon. The forecast key messages for North and Central Texas. Scattered showers and thunderstorms will affect areas near the Red River this morning. Locally heavy rainfall is the main threat, but strong winds are also possible. A few showers and thunderstorms are possible near the Red River again on Tuesday night. Locally heavy rainfall and gusty winds are possible. Dry weather with seasonably hot and humid conditions will continue through the rest of the work week. The spotter information statement for North and Central Texas. Spotter activation is not expected at this time. The Dallas-Fort Worth climate summary for yesterday, June 22, 2026. Yesterday's high temperature was 97 degrees and the low 72 degrees. A trace of precipitation fell yesterday, which brings the monthly total to 8.07 inches. The total precipitation for the year now stands at 21.25 inches. There were no heating degree days yesterday and there were 20 cooling degree days yesterday. High temperature for today is 93 degrees, and the normal low is 74. The record high for today is 104, which occurred in 1980, and the record low is 63, which occurred in 1903. Sunrise today is at 6:21 a.m. and sunset is at 8:40 p.m. The ultraviolet index forecast for June 23rd is 11, or extreme. The current time is 9:23 a.m. Central Daylight Time. 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The following reports of weather temperature and wind were made at 9 a.m. DFW Airport, partly sunny, 83, dew point 74, relative humidity 74%, wind south at 15, pressure 30.08 inches and steady. Dallas Love Field, partly sunny, 81, south at 10. Fort Worth Meacham, cloudy, 81, south at 10. Arlington, cloudy, 82, south at 13, gusting to 18. McKinney, partly sunny, 81, south at 15. Denton, partly sunny, 82, south at 13. Elsewhere around the region, Wichita Falls, mostly sunny, 82, south at 8. Abilene, sunny, 82, south at 12. Waco, mostly sunny, 83, south at 14. Tyler, mostly sunny, 83, south at 14. Once again at 9 a.m.
DFW Airport, partly sunny, 83, south at 15. Now let's check on your local forecast for the Dallas-Fort Worth Metroplex. Today, mostly sunny. A 20% chance of showers and thunderstorms this morning. Highs in the mid-90s. South winds 5 to 10 miles an hour. Heat index values up to 106. Tonight, partly cloudy. Humid with lows in the upper 70s. South winds 5 to 10 miles an hour. Wednesday, mostly sunny. Humid with highs in the upper 90s. South winds 5 to 10 miles an hour. Wednesday night, mostly clear. Lows in the upper 70s. South winds 5 to 10 miles an hour. And now the extended forecast. Thursday, sunny. Highs in the upper 90s. South winds 5 to 10 miles an hour, increasing to 10 to 15 miles an hour with gusts up to 30 miles an hour in the afternoon. Thursday night, mostly clear in the evening, then becoming partly cloudy. Lows in the upper 70s. Friday, mostly sunny. Hot with highs in the upper 90s. Heat index values up to 105. Friday night, mostly clear in the evening, then becoming partly cloudy. Lows in the upper 70s. Saturday, mostly sunny. Hot with highs around 100. Heat index values up to 105. Saturday night, mostly clear. Lows in the upper 70s. Sunday, sunny, hot with highs around 100. Heat index values up to 110 in the afternoon. Sunday night, mostly clear. Lows in the upper 70s. Monday, mostly sunny. Hot with highs around 100. Heat index values up to 110 in the afternoon. The forecast key messages for North and Central Texas. Scattered showers and thunderstorms will affect areas near the Red River this morning. Locally heavy rainfall is the main threat, but strong winds are also possible. A few showers and thunderstorms are possible near the Red River again on Tuesday night. Locally heavy rainfall and gusty winds are possible. Dry weather with seasonably hot and humid conditions will continue through the rest of the work week. The spotter information statement for North and Central Texas. Spotter activation is not expected at this time. The Dallas-Fort Worth climate summary for yesterday, June 22, 2026. Yesterday's high temperature was 97 degrees and the low 72 degrees. A trace of precipitation fell yesterday, which brings the monthly total to 8.07 inches. The total precipitation for the year now stands at 21.25 inches. There were no heating degree days yesterday and there were 20 cooling degree days yesterday. The normal high temperature for today is 93 degrees, and the normal low is 74. The record high for today is 104, which occurred in 1980, and the record low is 63, which occurred in 1903. Sunrise today is at 6:21 a.m. and sunset is at 8:40 p.m. The ultraviolet index forecast for June 23rd is 11, or extreme. The current time is 9:28 a.m. Central Daylight Time. 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The following reports of weather temperature and wind were made at 9 a.m. DFW Airport, partly sunny, 83, dew point 74, relative humidity 74%, wind south at 15, pressure 30.08 inches and steady. Dallas Love Field, partly sunny, 81, south at 10. Fort Worth Meacham, cloudy, 81, south at 10. Arlington, cloudy, 82, south at 13, gusting to 18. McKinney, partly sunny, 81, south at 15. Denton, partly sunny, 82, south at 13. Elsewhere around the region, Wichita Falls, mostly sunny, 82, south at 8. Abilene, sunny, 82, south at 12. Waco, mostly sunny, 83, south at 14. Tyler, mostly sunny, 83, south at 14. Once again at 9 a.m., DFW Airport, partly

83, south at 15. Now let's check on your local forecast for the Dallas-Fort Worth Metroplex. Today, mostly sunny. A 20% chance of showers and thunderstorms this morning. Highs in the mid-90s. South winds 5 to 10 miles an hour. Heat index values up to 106. Tonight, partly cloudy. Humid with lows in the upper 70s. South winds 5 to 10 miles an hour. Wednesday, mostly sunny. Humid with highs in the upper 90s. South winds 5 to 10 miles an hour. Wednesday night, mostly clear. Lows in the upper 70s. South winds 5 to 10 miles an hour. And now the extended forecast. Thursday, sunny. Highs in the upper 90s. South winds 5 to 10 miles an hour, increasing to 10 to 15 miles an hour with gusts up to 30 miles an hour in the afternoon. Thursday night, mostly clear in the evening, then becoming partly cloudy. Lows in the upper 70s. Friday, mostly sunny. Hot with highs in the upper 90s. Heat index values up to 105. Friday night, mostly clear in the evening, then becoming partly cloudy. Lows in the upper 70s. Saturday, mostly sunny. Hot with highs around 100. Heat index values up to 105. Saturday night, mostly clear. Lows in the upper 70s. Sunday, sunny, hot with highs around 100. Heat index values up to 110 in the afternoon. Sunday night, mostly clear. Lows in the upper 70s. Monday, mostly sunny. Hot with highs around 100. Heat index values up to 110 in the afternoon. The forecast key messages for North and Central Texas. Scattered showers and thunderstorms will affect areas near the Red River this morning. Locally heavy rainfall is the main threat, but strong winds are also possible. A few showers and thunderstorms are possible near the Red River again on Tuesday night. Locally heavy rainfall and gusty winds are possible. Dry weather with seasonably hot and humid conditions will continue through the rest of the work week. The spotter information statement for North and Central Texas. Spotter activation is not expected at this time. The Dallas-Fort Worth climate summary for yesterday, June 22, 2026. Yesterday's high temperature was 97 degrees and the low 72 degrees. A trace of precipitation fell yesterday, which brings the monthly total to 8.07 inches. The total precipitation for the year now stands at 21.25 inches. There were no heating degree days yesterday and there were 20 cooling degree days yesterday. The normal high temperature for today is 93 degrees, and the normal low is 74. The record high for today is 104, which occurred in 1980, and the record low is 63, which occurred in 1903. Sunrise today is at 6:21 a.m. and sunset is at 8:40 p.m. The 1980, and the record low is 63, which occurred in 1903. Sunrise today is at 6:21 a.m. and sunset is at 8:40 p.m. The ultraviolet index forecast for June 23rd is 11, or extreme. The current time is 9:33 a.m. Central Daylight Time. 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The following reports of weather temperature and wind were made at 9 a.m. DFW Airport, partly sunny, 83, dew point 74, relative humidity 74%, wind south at 15, pressure 30.08 inches and steady. Dallas Love Field, partly sunny, 81, south at 10. Fort Worth Meacham, cloudy, 81, south at 10. Arlington, cloudy, 82, south at 13, gusting to 18. McKinney, partly sunny, 81, south at 15. Denton, partly sunny, 82, south at 13. Elsewhere around the region, Wichita Falls, mostly sunny, 82, south at 8. Abilene, sunny, 82, south at 12. Waco, mostly sunny, 83,

south at 14. Tyler, mostly sunny, 83, south at 14. Once again at 9 a.m., DFW Airport, partly sunny, 83, south at 15. Now let's check on your local forecast for the Dallas-Fort Worth Metroplex. Today, mostly sunny. A 20% chance of showers and thunderstorms this morning. Highs in the mid-90s. South winds 5 to 10 miles an hour. Heat index values up to 106. Tonight, partly cloudy. Humid with lows in the upper 70s. South winds 5 to 10 miles an hour. Wednesday, mostly sunny. Humid with highs in the upper 90s. South winds 5 to 10 miles an hour. Wednesday night, mostly clear. Lows in the upper 70s. South winds 5 to 10 miles an hour. And now the extended forecast. Thursday, sunny. Highs in the upper 90s. South winds 5 to 10 miles an hour, increasing to 10 to 15 miles an hour with gusts up to 30 miles an hour in the afternoon. Thursday night, mostly clear in the evening, then becoming partly cloudy. Lows in the upper 70s. Friday, mostly sunny. Hot with highs in the upper 90s. Heat index values up to 105. Friday night, mostly clear in the evening, then becoming partly cloudy. Lows in the upper 70s. Saturday, mostly sunny. Hot with highs around 100. Heat index values up to 105. Saturday night, mostly clear. Lows in the upper 70s. Sunday, sunny, hot with highs around 100. Heat index values up to 110 in the afternoon. Sunday night, mostly clear. Lows in the upper 70s. Monday, mostly sunny. Hot with highs around 100. Heat index values up to 110 in the afternoon. The forecast key messages for North and Central Texas. Scattered showers and thunderstorms will affect areas near the Red River this morning. Locally heavy rainfall is the main threat, but strong winds are also possible. A few showers and thunderstorms are possible near the Red River again on Tuesday night. Locally heavy rainfall and gusty winds are possible. Dry weather with seasonably hot and humid conditions will continue through the rest of the work week. The spotter information statement for North and Central Texas. Spotter activation is not expected at this time. The Dallas-Fort Worth climate summary for yesterday, June 22, 2026. Yesterday's high temperature was 97 degrees and the low 72 degrees. A trace of precipitation fell yesterday, which brings the monthly total to 8.07 inches. The total precipitation for the year now stands at 21.25 inches. There were no heating degree days yesterday and there were 20 cooling degree days yesterday. The normal high temperature for today is 93 degrees, and the normal low is 74. The record high for today is 104, which occurred in 1980, and the record low is 63, which occurred in 1903. Sunrise today is at 6:21 a.m. and sunset is at 8:40 p.m. The ultraviolet index forecast for June 23rd is 11, or extreme. The current time is 9:38 a.m. Central Daylight Time. 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The following reports of weather temperature and wind were made at 9 a.m. DFW Airport, partly sunny, 83, dew point 74, relative humidity 74%, wind south at 15, pressure 30.08 inches and steady. Dallas Love Field, partly sunny, 81, south at 10. Fort Worth Meacham, cloudy, 81, south at 10. Arlington, cloudy, 82, south at 13, gusting to 18. McKinney, partly sunny, 81, south at 15. Denton, partly sunny, 82, south at 13. Elsewhere around the region, Wichita Falls, mostly sunny, 82, south at 8. Abilene, sunny, 82, south at 12. Waco, mostly sunny, 83, south at 14. Tyler,

mostly sunny, 83, south at 14. Once again at 9 a.m., DFW Airport, partly sunny, 83, south at 15. Now let's check on your local forecast for the Dallas-Fort Worth Metroplex. Today, mostly sunny. A 20% chance of showers and thunderstorms this morning. Highs in the mid-90s. South winds 5 to 10 miles an hour. Heat index values up to 106. Tonight, partly cloudy. Humid with lows in the upper 70s. South winds 5 to 10 miles an hour. Wednesday, mostly sunny. Humid with highs in the upper 90s. South winds 5 to 10 miles an hour. Wednesday night, mostly clear. Lows in the upper 70s. South winds 5 to 10 miles an hour. And now the extended forecast. Thursday, sunny. Highs in the upper 90s. South winds 5 to 10 miles an hour, increasing to 10 to 15 miles an hour with gusts up to 30 miles an hour in the afternoon. Thursday night, mostly clear in the evening, then becoming partly cloudy. Lows in the upper 70s. Friday, mostly sunny. Hot with highs in the upper 90s. Heat index values up to 105. Friday night, mostly clear in the evening, then becoming partly cloudy. Lows in the upper 70s. Saturday, mostly sunny. Hot with highs around 100. Heat index values up to 105. Saturday night, mostly clear. Lows in the upper 70s. Sunday, sunny, hot with highs around 100. Heat index values up to 110 in the afternoon. Sunday night, mostly clear. Lows in the upper 70s. Monday, mostly sunny. Hot with highs around 100. Heat index values up to 110 in the afternoon. The forecast key messages for North and Central Texas. Scattered showers and thunderstorms will affect areas near the Red River this morning. Locally heavy rainfall is the main threat, but strong winds are also possible. A few showers and thunderstorms are possible near the Red River again on Tuesday night. Locally heavy rainfall and gusty winds are possible. Dry weather with seasonably hot and humid conditions will continue through the rest of the work week. The spotter information statement for North and Central Texas. Spotter activation is not expected at this time. The Dallas-Fort Worth climate summary for yesterday, June 22, 2026. Yesterday's high temperature was 97 degrees and the low 72 degrees. A trace of precipitation fell yesterday, which brings the monthly total to 8.07 inches. The total precipitation for the year now stands at 21.25 inches. There were no heating degree days yesterday and there were 20 cooling degree days yesterday. The normal high temperature for today is 93 degrees, and the normal low is 74. The record high for today is 104, which occurred in 1980, and the record low is 63, which occurred in 1903. Sunrise today is at 6:21 a.m. and sunset is at 8:40 p.m. The ultraviolet index forecast for June 23rd is 11, or extreme. The current time is 9:43 a.m. Central Daylight Time. 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The following reports of weather temperature and wind were made at 9 a.m. DFW Airport, partly sunny, 83, dew point 74, relative humidity 74%, wind south at 15, pressure 30.08 inches and steady. Dallas Love Field, partly sunny, 81, south at 10. Fort Worth Meacham, cloudy, 81, south at 10. Arlington, cloudy, 82, south at 13, gusting to 18. McKinney, partly sunny, 81, south at 15. Denton, partly sunny, 82, south at 13. Elsewhere around the region, Wichita Falls, mostly sunny, 82, south at 8. Abilene, sunny, 82, south at 12. Waco, mostly sunny, 83, south at 14. Tyler, mostly sunny, 83, south at 14.

off at 14. Once again at 9 a.m., DFW Airport, partly sunny, 83, south at 15. Now let's check on your local forecast for the Dallas-Fort Worth Metroplex. Today, mostly sunny. A 20% chance of showers and thunderstorms this morning. Highs in the mid-90s. South winds 5 to 10 miles an hour. Heat index values up to 106. Tonight, partly cloudy. Humid with lows in the upper 70s. South winds 5 to 10 miles an hour. Wednesday, mostly sunny. Humid with highs in the upper 90s. South winds 5 to 10 miles an hour. Wednesday night, mostly clear. Lows in the upper 70s. South winds 5 to 10 miles an hour. And now the extended forecast. Thursday, sunny. Highs in the upper 90s. South winds 5 to 10 miles an hour, increasing to 10 to 15 miles an hour with gusts up to 30 miles an hour in the afternoon. Thursday night, mostly clear in the evening, then becoming partly cloudy. Lows in the upper 70s. Friday, mostly sunny. Hot with highs in the upper 90s. Heat index values up to 105. Friday night, mostly clear in the evening, then becoming partly cloudy. Lows in the upper 70s. Saturday, mostly sunny. Hot with highs around 100. Heat index values up to 105. Saturday night, mostly clear. Lows in the upper 70s. Sunday, sunny, hot with highs around 100. Heat index values up to 110 in the afternoon. Sunday night, mostly clear. Lows in the upper 70s. Monday, mostly sunny. Hot with highs around 100. Heat index values up to 110 in the afternoon. The forecast key messages for North and Central Texas. Scattered showers and thunderstorms will affect areas near the Red River this morning. Locally heavy rainfall is the main threat, but strong winds are also possible. A few showers and thunderstorms are possible near the Red River again on Tuesday night. Locally heavy rainfall and gusty winds are possible. Dry weather with seasonably hot and humid conditions will continue through the rest of the work week. The spotter information statement for North and Central Texas. Spotter activation is not expected at this time. The Dallas-Fort Worth climate summary for yesterday, June 22, 2026. Yesterday's high temperature was 97 degrees and the low 72 degrees. A trace of precipitation fell yesterday, which brings the monthly total to 8.07 inches. The total precipitation for the year now stands at 21.25 inches. There were no heating degree days yesterday and there were 20 cooling degree days yesterday. The normal high temperature for today is 93 degrees, and the normal low is 74. The record high for today is 104, which occurred in 1980, and the record low is 63, which occurred in 1903. Sunrise today is at 6:21 a.m. and sunset is at 8:40 p.m. The ultraviolet index forecast for June 23rd is 11, or extreme. The current time is 9:48 a.m. Central Daylight Time. 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The following reports of weather temperature and wind were made at 9 a.m. DFW Airport, partly sunny, 83, dew point 74, relative humidity 74%, wind south at 15, pressure 30.08 inches and steady. Dallas Love Field, partly sunny, 81, south at 10. Fort Worth Meacham, cloudy, 81, south at 10. Arlington, cloudy, 82, south at 13, gusting to 18. McKinney, partly sunny, 81, south at 15. Denton, partly sunny, 82, south at 13. Elsewhere around the region, Wichita Falls, mostly sunny, 82, south at 8. Abilene, sunny, 82, south at 12. Waco, mostly sunny, 83, south at 14. Tyler, mostly sunny, 83, south at 14. Once again,

9 a.m. DFW Airport. Partly sunny. 83. South at 15. Now let's check on your local forecast for the Dallas-Fort Worth Metroplex. Today, mostly sunny. A 20% chance of showers and thunderstorms this morning. Highs in the mid-90s. South winds 5 to 10 miles an hour. Heat index values up to 106. Tonight, partly cloudy. Humid with lows in the upper 70s. South winds 5 to 10 miles an hour. Wednesday, mostly sunny. Humid with highs in the upper 90s. South winds 5 to 10 miles an hour. Wednesday night, mostly clear. Lows in the upper 70s. South winds 5 to 10 miles an hour. And now the extended forecast. Thursday, sunny. Highs in the upper 90s. South winds 5 to 10 miles an hour, increasing to 10 to 15 miles an hour with gusts up to 30 miles an hour in the afternoon. Thursday night, mostly clear in the evening, then becoming partly cloudy. Lows in the upper 70s. Friday, mostly sunny. Hot with highs in the upper 90s. Heat index values up to 105. Friday night, mostly clear in the evening, then becoming partly cloudy. Lows in the upper 70s. Saturday, mostly sunny. Hot with highs around 100. Heat index values up to 105. Saturday night, mostly clear. Lows in the upper 70s. Sunday, sunny, hot with highs around 100. Heat index values up to 110 in the afternoon. Sunday night, mostly clear. Lows in the upper 70s. Monday, mostly sunny. Hot with highs around 100. Heat index values up to 110 in the afternoon. The forecast key messages for North and Central Texas. Scattered showers and thunderstorms will affect areas near the Red River this morning. Locally heavy rainfall is the main threat, but strong winds are also possible. A few showers and thunderstorms are possible near the Red River again on Tuesday night. Locally heavy rainfall and gusty winds are possible. Dry weather with seasonably hot and humid conditions will continue through the rest of the work week. The spotter information statement for North and Central Texas. Spotter activation is not expected at this time. The Dallas-Fort Worth climate summary for yesterday, June 22, 2026. Yesterday's high temperature was 97 degrees and the low 72 degrees. A trace of precipitation fell yesterday, which brings the monthly total to 8.07 inches. The total precipitation for the year now stands at 21.25 inches. There were no heating degree days yesterday and there were 20 cooling degree days yesterday. The normal high temperature for today is 93 degrees, and the normal low is 74. The record high for today is 104, which occurred in 1980, and the record low is 63, which occurred in 1903. Sunrise today is at 6:21 a.m. and sunset is at 8:40 p.m. The ultraviolet index forecast for June 23rd is 11, or extreme. The current time is 9:53 a.m. Central Daylight Time. 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The following reports of weather temperature and wind were made at 9 a.m. DFW Airport, partly sunny, 83, dew point 74, relative humidity 74%, wind south at 15, pressure 30.08 inches and steady. Dallas Love Field, partly sunny, 81, south at 10. Fort Worth Meacham, cloudy, 81, south at 10. Arlington, cloudy, 82, south at 13, gusting to 18. McKinney, partly sunny, 81, south at 15. Denton, partly sunny, 82, south at 13. Elsewhere around the region, Wichita Falls, mostly sunny, 82, south at 8. Abilene, sunny, 82, south at 12. Waco, mostly sunny, 83, south at 14. Tyler, mostly sunny, 83, south at 14. Once again at 9 a.m., DFW Airport.

partly sunny, 83, south at 15. Now let's check on your local forecast for the Dallas-Fort Worth Metroplex. Today, mostly sunny. A 20% chance of showers and thunderstorms this morning. Highs in the mid-90s. South winds 5 to 10 miles an hour. Heat index values up to 106. Tonight, partly cloudy. Humid with lows in the upper 70s. South winds 5 to 10 miles an hour. Wednesday, mostly sunny. Humid with highs in the upper 90s. South winds 5 to 10 miles an hour. Wednesday night, mostly clear. Lows in the upper 70s. South winds 5 to 10 miles an hour. And now the extended forecast. Thursday, sunny. Highs in the upper 90s. South winds 5 to 10 miles an hour, increasing to 10 to 15 miles an hour with gusts up to 30 miles an hour in the afternoon. Thursday night, mostly clear in the evening, then becoming partly cloudy. Lows in the upper 70s. Friday, mostly sunny. Hot with highs in the upper 90s. Heat index values up to 105. Friday night, mostly clear in the evening, then becoming partly cloudy. Lows in the upper 70s. Saturday, mostly sunny. Hot with highs around 100. Heat index values up to 105. Saturday night, mostly clear. Lows in the upper 70s. Sunday, sunny, hot with highs around 100. Heat index values up to 110 in the afternoon. Sunday night, mostly clear. Lows in the upper 70s. Monday, mostly sunny. Hot with highs around 100. Heat index values up to 110 in the afternoon. The forecast key messages for North and Central Texas. Scattered showers and thunderstorms will affect areas near the Red River this morning. Locally heavy rainfall is the main threat, but strong winds are also possible. A few showers and thunderstorms are possible near the Red River again on Tuesday night. Locally heavy rainfall and gusty winds are possible. Dry weather with seasonably hot and humid conditions will continue through the rest of the work week. The spotter information statement for North and Central Texas. Spotter activation is not expected at this time. The Dallas-Fort Worth climate summary for yesterday, June 22, 2026. Yesterday's high temperature was 97 degrees and the low 72 degrees. A trace of precipitation fell yesterday, which brings the monthly total to 8.07 inches. The total precipitation for the year now stands at 21.25 inches. There were no heating degree days yesterday and there were 20 cooling degree days yesterday. The normal high temperature for today is 93 degrees, and the normal low is 74. The record high for today is 104, which occurred in 1980, and the record low is 63, which occurred in 1903. Sunrise today is at 6:21 a.m. and sunset is at 8:40 p.m. The ultraviolet index forecast for June 23rd is 11, or extreme. The current time is 9:58 a.m. Central Daylight Time. 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The following reports of weather temperature and wind were made at 9 a.m. DFW Airport, partly sunny, 83, dew point 74, relative humidity 74%, wind south at 15, pressure 30.08 inches and steady. Dallas Love Field, partly sunny, 81, south at 10. Fort Worth Meacham, cloudy, 81, south at 10. Arlington, cloudy, 82, south at 13, gusting to 18. McKinney, partly sunny, 81, south at 15. Denton, partly sunny, 82, south at 13. Elsewhere around the region, Wichita Falls, mostly sunny, 82, south at 8. Abilene, sunny, 82, south at 12. Waco, mostly sunny, 83, south at 14. Tyler, mostly sunny, 83, south at 14. Once again at 9 a.m., DFW Airport, partly sunny, 83, south

Now let's check on your local forecast for the Dallas-Fort Worth Metroplex. Today, mostly sunny. A 20% chance of showers and thunderstorms this morning. Highs in the mid-90s. South winds 5 to 10 miles an hour. Heat index values up to 106. Tonight, partly cloudy. Humid with lows in the upper 70s. South winds 5 to 10 miles an hour. Wednesday, mostly sunny. Humid with highs in the upper 90s. South winds 5 to 10 miles an hour. Wednesday night, mostly clear. Lows in the upper 70s. South winds 5 to 10 miles an hour. And now the extended forecast. Thursday, sunny. Highs in the upper 90s. South winds 5 to 10 miles an hour, increasing to 10 to 15 miles an hour with gusts up to 30 miles an hour in the afternoon. Thursday night, mostly clear in the evening, then becoming partly cloudy. Lows in the upper 70s. Friday, mostly sunny. Hot with highs in the upper 90s. Heat index values up to 105. Friday night, mostly clear in the evening, then becoming partly cloudy. Lows in the upper 70s. Saturday, mostly sunny. Hot with highs around 100. Heat index values up to 105. Saturday night, mostly clear. Lows in the upper 70s. Sunday, sunny, hot with highs around 100. Heat index values up to 110 in the afternoon. Sunday night, mostly clear. Lows in the upper 70s. Monday, mostly sunny. Hot with highs around 100. Heat index values up to 110 in the afternoon. The forecast key messages for North and Central Texas. Scattered showers and thunderstorms will affect areas near the Red River this morning. Locally heavy rainfall is the main threat, but strong winds are also possible. A few showers and thunderstorms are possible near the Red River again on Tuesday night. Locally heavy rainfall and gusty winds are possible. Dry weather with seasonably hot and humid conditions will continue through the rest of the work week. The spotter information statement for North and Central Texas. Spotter activation is not expected at this time. The ultraviolet index forecast for June 23rd is 11, or extreme. The current time is 10:02 a.m. Central Daylight Time. 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The following reports of weather temperature and wind were made at 10 a.m. DFW Airport, partly sunny, 84, dew point 73, relative humidity 69%, wind south at 13, gusting to 23, pressure 30.10 inches and rising. Dallas Love Field, partly sunny, 84, south at 9, gusting to 21. Fort Worth Meacham, mostly sunny, 85, south at 15. Arlington, cloudy, 84, south at 14, gusting to 22. McKinney, partly sunny, 84, south at 18. Denton, cloudy, 83, south at 14. Elsewhere around the region, Wichita Falls, sunny, 86, south at 13. Abilene, mostly sunny, 84, south at 12. Waco, mostly sunny, 87, south at 14. Tyler, mostly sunny, 84, south at 10. Once again at 10 a.m., DFW Airport, partly sunny, 84, south at 13, gusting to 23. The following reports of weather temperature and wind were made at 10 a.m. DFW Airport, partly sunny, 84, dew point 73, relative humidity 69%, wind south at 13, gusting to 23, pressure 30.10 inches and rising. Dallas Love Field, partly sunny, 84, south at 9, gusting to 21. Fort Worth Meacham, mostly sunny, 85, south at 15. Arlington, cloudy, 84, south at 14, gusting to 22. McKinney, partly sunny, 84, south at 18. Denton, cloudy, 83, south at 14.
Elsewhere around the region, Wichita Falls, sunny, 86, south at 13. Abilene, mostly sunny, 84, south at 12. Waco, mostly sunny, 87, south at 14. Tyler, mostly sunny, 84, south at 10. Once again at 10 a.m., DFW Airport, partly sunny, 84, south at 13, gusting to 23. Now let's check on your local forecast for the Dallas-Fort Worth Metroplex. Today, mostly sunny. A 20% chance of showers and thunderstorms this morning. Highs in the mid-90s. South winds 5 to 10 miles an hour. Heat index values up to 106. Tonight, partly cloudy. Humid with lows in the upper 70s. South winds 5 to 10 miles an hour. Wednesday, mostly sunny. Humid with highs in the upper 90s. South winds 5 to 10 miles an hour. Wednesday night, mostly clear. Lows in the upper 70s. South winds 5 to 10 miles an hour. And now the extended forecast. Thursday, sunny. Highs in the upper 90s. South winds 5 to 10 miles an hour, increasing to 10 to 15 miles an hour with gusts up to 30 miles an hour in the afternoon. Thursday night, mostly clear in the evening, then becoming partly cloudy. Lows in the upper 70s. Friday, mostly sunny. Hot with highs in the upper 90s. Heat index values up to 105. Friday night, mostly clear in the evening, then becoming partly cloudy. Lows in the upper 70s. Saturday, mostly sunny. Hot with highs around 100. Heat index values up to 105. Saturday night, mostly clear. Lows in the upper 70s. Sunday, sunny, hot with highs around 100. Heat index values up to 110 in the afternoon. Sunday night, mostly clear. Lows in the upper 70s. Monday, mostly sunny. Hot with highs around 100. Heat index values up to 110 in the afternoon. The forecast key messages for North and Central Texas. Scattered showers and thunderstorms will affect areas near the Red River this morning. Locally heavy rainfall is the main threat, but strong winds are also possible. A few showers and thunderstorms are possible near the Red River again on Tuesday night. Locally heavy rainfall and gusty winds are possible. Dry weather with seasonably hot and humid conditions will continue through the rest of the work week. The spotter information statement for North and Central Texas. Spotter activation is not expected at this time. The ultraviolet index forecast for June 23rd is 11, or extreme. The current time is 10:07 a.m. Central Daylight Time. 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Serving the Dallas-Fort Worth listening area. The following reports of weather temperature and wind were made at 10 a.m. DFW Airport, partly sunny, 84, dew point 73, relative humidity 69%, wind south at 13, gusting to 23, pressure 30.10 inches and rising. Dallas Love Field, partly sunny, 84, south at 9, gusting to 21. Fort Worth Meacham, mostly sunny, 85, south at 15. Arlington, cloudy, 84, south at 14, gusting to 22. McKinney, partly sunny, 84, south at 18. Denton, cloudy, 83, south at 14. Elsewhere around the region, Wichita Falls, sunny, 86, south at 13. Abilene, mostly sunny, 84, south at 12. Waco, mostly sunny, 87, south at 14. Tyler, mostly sunny, 84, south at 10. Once again at 10 a.m., DFW Airport, partly sunny, 84, south at 13, gusting to 23. Now let's check on your local forecast for the Dallas-Fort Worth Metroplex. Today, mostly sunny. A 20% chance of showers and thunderstorms this morning. Highs in the mid-90s. South winds 5 to 10 miles an hour,

heat index values up to 106. Tonight, partly cloudy. Humid with lows in the upper 70s. South winds 5 to 10 miles an hour. Wednesday, mostly sunny. Humid with highs in the upper 90s. South winds 5 to 10 miles an hour. Wednesday night, mostly clear. Lows in the upper 70s. South winds 5 to 10 miles an hour. And now the extended forecast. Thursday, sunny. Highs in the upper 90s. South winds 5 to 10 miles an hour, increasing to 10 to 15 miles an hour with gusts up to 30 miles an hour in the afternoon. Thursday night, mostly clear in the evening, then becoming partly cloudy. Lows in the upper 70s. Friday, mostly sunny. Hot with highs in the upper 90s. Heat index values up to 105. Friday night, mostly clear in the evening, then becoming partly cloudy. Lows in the upper 70s. Saturday, mostly sunny. Hot with highs around 100. Heat index values up to 105. Saturday night, mostly clear. Lows in the upper 70s. Sunday, sunny, hot with highs around 100. Heat index values up to 110 in the afternoon. Sunday night, mostly clear. Lows in the upper 70s. Monday, mostly sunny. Hot with highs around 100. Heat index values up to 110 in the afternoon. The forecast key messages for North and Central Texas. Scattered showers and thunderstorms will affect areas near the Red River this morning. Locally heavy rainfall is the main threat, but strong winds are also possible. A few showers and thunderstorms are possible near the Red River again on Tuesday night. Locally heavy rainfall and gusty winds are possible. Dry weather with seasonably hot and humid conditions will continue through the rest of the work week. The spotter information statement for North and Central Texas. Spotter activation is not expected at this time. The ultraviolet index forecast for June 23rd is 11, or extreme. The current time is 10:11 a.m. Central Daylight Time. 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The following reports of weather temperature and wind were made at 10 a.m. DFW Airport, partly sunny, 84, dew point 73, relative humidity 69%, wind south at 13, gusting to 23, pressure 30.10 inches and rising. Dallas Love Field, partly sunny, 84, south at 9, gusting to 21. Fort Worth Meacham, mostly sunny, 85, south at 15. Arlington, cloudy, 84, south at 14, gusting to 22. McKinney, partly sunny, 84, south at 18. Denton, cloudy, 83, south at 14. Elsewhere around the region, Wichita Falls, sunny, 86, south at 13. Abilene, mostly sunny, 84, south at 12. Waco, mostly sunny, 87, south at 14. Tyler, mostly sunny, 84, south at 10. Once again at 10 a.m., DFW Airport, partly sunny, 84, south at 13, gusting to 23. Now let's check on your local forecast for the Dallas-Fort Worth Metroplex. Today, mostly sunny. A 20% chance of showers and thunderstorms this morning. Highs in the mid-90s. South winds 5 to 10 miles an hour. Heat index values up to 106. Tonight, partly cloudy. Humid with lows in the upper 70s. South winds 5 to 10 miles an hour. Wednesday, mostly sunny. Humid with highs in the upper 90s. South winds 5 to 10 miles an hour. Wednesday night, mostly clear. Lows in the upper 70s. South winds 5 to 10 miles an hour. And now the extended forecast. Thursday, sunny. Highs in the upper 90s. South winds 5 to 10 miles an hour, increasing to 10 to 15 miles an hour with gusts up to 30 miles an hour in the afternoon. Thursday night,

in the afternoon. The forecast key messages for North and Central Texas. Scattered showers and thunderstorms will affect areas near the Red River this morning. Locally heavy rainfall is the main threat, but strong winds are also possible. A few showers and thunderstorms are possible near the Red River again on Tuesday night. Locally heavy rainfall and gusty winds are possible. Dry weather with seasonably hot and humid conditions will continue through the rest of the work week. The spotter information statement for North and Central Texas. Spotter activation is not expected at this time. The ultraviolet index forecast for June 23rd is 11, or extreme. The current time is 10:16 a.m. Central Daylight Time. 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The following reports of weather temperature and wind were made at 10 a.m. DFW Airport, partly sunny, 84, dew point 73, relative humidity 69%, wind south at 13, gusting to 23, pressure 30.10 inches and rising. Dallas Love Field, partly sunny, 84, south at 9, gusting to 21. Fort Worth Meacham, mostly sunny, 85, south at 15. Arlington, cloudy, 84, south at 14, gusting to 22. McKinney, partly sunny, 84, south at 18. Denton, cloudy, 83, south at 14. Elsewhere around the region, Wichita Falls, sunny, 86, south at 13. Abilene, mostly sunny, 84, south at 12. Waco, mostly sunny, 87, south at 14. Tyler, mostly sunny, 84, south at 10. Once again at 10 a.m., DFW Airport, partly sunny, 84, south at 13, gusting to 23. Now let's check on your local forecast for the Dallas-Fort Worth Metroplex. Today, mostly sunny. A 20% chance of showers and thunderstorms this morning. Highs in the mid-90s. South winds 5 to 10 miles an hour. Heat index values up to 106. Tonight, partly cloudy. Humid with lows in the upper 70s. South winds 5 to 10 miles an hour. Wednesday, mostly sunny. Humid with highs in the upper 90s. South winds 5 to 10 miles an hour. Wednesday night, mostly clear. Lows in the upper 70s. South winds 5 to 10 miles an hour. And now the extended forecast. Thursday, sunny. Highs in the upper 90s. South winds 5 to 10 miles an hour, increasing to 10 to 15 miles an hour with gusts up to 30 miles an hour in the afternoon. Thursday night, mostly clear in the evening, then becoming partly cloudy. Lows in the upper 70s. Friday, mostly sunny. Hot with highs in the upper 90s. Heat index values up to 105. Friday night, mostly clear in the evening, then becoming partly cloudy. Lows in the upper 70s. Saturday, mostly sunny. Hot with highs around 100. Heat index values up to 105. Saturday night, mostly clear. Lows in the upper 70s. Sunday, sunny, hot with highs around 100. Heat index values up to 110 in the afternoon. Sunday night, mostly clear. Lows in the upper 70s. Monday, mostly sunny. Hot with highs around 100. Heat index values up to 110 in the afternoon. The forecast key messages for North and Central Texas. Scattered showers and thunderstorms will affect areas near the Red River this morning. Locally heavy rainfall is the main threat, but strong winds are also possible. A few showers and thunderstorms are possible near the Red River again on Tuesday night. Locally heavy rainfall and gusty winds are possible. Dry weather with seasonably hot and humid conditions will continue through the rest of the work week. The spotter information statement for North and Central Texas. Spotter activation is not expected at this time. The ultraviolet index forecast for June 23rd is 11, or extreme.

The current time is 10:20 a.m. Central Daylight Time. 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The following reports of weather temperature and wind were made at 10 a.m. DFW Airport, partly sunny, 84, dew point 73, relative humidity 69%, wind south at 13, gusting to 23, pressure 30.10 inches and rising. Dallas Love Field, partly sunny, 84, south at 9, gusting to 21. Fort Worth Meacham, mostly sunny, 85, south at 15. Arlington, cloudy, 84, south at 14, gusting to 22. McKinney, partly sunny, 84, south at 18. Denton, cloudy, 83, south at 14. Elsewhere around the region, Wichita Falls, sunny, 86, south at 13. Abilene, mostly sunny, 84, south at 12. Waco, mostly sunny, 87, south at 14. Tyler, mostly sunny, 84, south at 10. Once again at 10 a.m., DFW Airport, partly sunny, 84, south at 13, gusting to 23. Now let's check on your local forecast for the Dallas-Fort Worth Metroplex. Today, mostly sunny. A 20% chance of showers and thunderstorms this morning. Highs in the mid-90s. South winds 5 to 10 miles an hour. Heat index values up to 106. Tonight, partly cloudy. Humid with lows in the upper 70s. South winds 5 to 10 miles an hour. Wednesday, mostly sunny. Humid with highs in the upper 90s. South winds 5 to 10 miles an hour. Wednesday night, mostly clear. Lows in the upper 70s. South winds 5 to 10 miles an hour. And now the extended forecast. Thursday, sunny. Highs in the upper 90s. South winds 5 to 10 miles an hour, increasing to 10 to 15 miles an hour with gusts up to 30 miles an hour in the afternoon. Thursday night, mostly clear in the evening, then becoming partly cloudy. Lows in the upper 70s. Friday, mostly sunny. Hot with highs in the upper 90s. Heat index values up to 105. Friday night, mostly clear in the evening, then becoming partly cloudy. Lows in the upper 70s. Saturday, mostly sunny. Hot with highs around 100. Heat index values up to 105. Saturday night, mostly clear. Lows in the upper 70s. Sunday, sunny, hot with highs around 100. Heat index values up to 110 in the afternoon. Sunday night, mostly clear. Lows in the upper 70s. Monday, mostly sunny. Hot with highs around 100. Heat index values up to 110 in the afternoon. The forecast key messages for North and Central Texas. Scattered showers and thunderstorms will affect areas near the Red River this morning. Locally heavy rainfall is the main threat, but strong winds are also possible. A few showers and thunderstorms are possible near the Red River again on Tuesday night. Locally heavy rainfall and gusty winds are possible. Dry weather with seasonably hot and humid conditions will continue through the rest of the work week. The spotter information statement for North and Central Texas. Spotter activation is not expected at this time. The ultraviolet index forecast for June 23rd is 11, or extreme. The current time is 10:24 a.m. Central Daylight Time. 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The following reports of weather temperature and wind were made at 10 a.m. DFW Airport, partly sunny, 84, dew point 73, relative humidity 69%, wind south at 13, gusting to 23, pressure 30.10 inches and rising. Dallas Love Field, partly sunny, 84, south at 9, gusting to 21. Fort Worth Meacham, mostly sunny, 85, south

Arlington, cloudy, 84, south at 14, gusting to 22. McKinney, partly sunny, 84, south at 18. Denton, cloudy, 83, south at 14. Elsewhere around the region, Wichita Falls, sunny, 86, south at 13. Abilene, mostly sunny, 84, south at 12. Waco, mostly sunny, 87, south at 14. Tyler, mostly sunny, 84, south at 10. Once again at 10 a.m., DFW Airport, partly sunny, 84, south at 13, gusting to 23. Now let's check on your local forecast for the Dallas-Fort Worth Metroplex. Today, mostly sunny. A 20% chance of showers and thunderstorms this morning. Highs in the mid-90s. South winds 5 to 10 miles an hour. Heat index values up to 106. Tonight, partly cloudy. Humid with lows in the upper 70s. South winds 5 to 10 miles an hour. Wednesday, mostly sunny. Humid with highs in the upper 90s. South winds 5 to 10 miles an hour. Wednesday night, mostly clear. Lows in the upper 70s. South winds 5 to 10 miles an hour. And now the extended forecast. Thursday, sunny. Highs in the upper 90s. South winds 5 to 10 miles an hour, increasing to 10 to 15 miles an hour with gusts up to 30 miles an hour in the afternoon. Thursday night, mostly clear in the evening, then becoming partly cloudy. Lows in the upper 70s. Friday, mostly sunny. Hot with highs in the upper 90s. Heat index values up to 105. Friday night, mostly clear in the evening, then becoming partly cloudy. Lows in the upper 70s. Saturday, mostly sunny. Hot with highs around 100. Heat index values up to 105. Saturday night, mostly clear. Lows in the upper 70s. Sunday, sunny, hot with highs around 100. Heat index values up to 110 in the afternoon. Sunday night, mostly clear. Lows in the upper 70s. Monday, mostly sunny. Hot with highs around 100. Heat index values up to 110 in the afternoon. The forecast key messages for North and Central Texas. Scattered showers and thunderstorms will affect areas near the Red River this morning. Locally heavy rainfall is the main threat, but strong winds are also possible. A few showers and thunderstorms are possible near the Red River again on Tuesday night. Locally heavy rainfall and gusty winds are possible. Dry weather with seasonably hot and humid conditions will continue through the rest of the work week. The spotter information statement for North and Central Texas. Spotter activation is not expected at this time. The ultraviolet index forecast for June 23rd is 11, or extreme. The current time is 10:28 a.m. Central Daylight Time. 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The following reports of weather temperature and wind were made at 10 a.m. DFW Airport, partly sunny, 84, dew point 73, relative humidity 69%, wind south at 13, gusting to 23, pressure 30.10 inches and rising. Dallas Love Field, partly sunny, 84, south at 9, gusting to 21. Fort Worth Meacham, mostly sunny, 85, south at 15. Arlington, cloudy, 84, south at 14, gusting to 22. McKinney, partly sunny, 84, south at 18. Denton, cloudy, 83, south at 14. Elsewhere around the region, Wichita Falls, sunny, 86, south at 13. Abilene, mostly sunny, 84, south at 12. Waco, mostly sunny, 87, south at 14. Tyler, mostly sunny, 84, south at 10. Once again at 10 a.m., DFW Airport, partly sunny, 84, south at 13, gusting to 23. Now let's check on

Local forecast for the Dallas-Fort Worth Metroplex. Today, mostly sunny. A 20% chance of showers and thunderstorms this morning. Highs in the mid-90s. South winds 5 to 10 miles an hour. Heat index values up to 106. Tonight, partly cloudy. Humid with lows in the upper 70s. South winds 5 to 10 miles an hour. Wednesday, mostly sunny. Humid with highs in the upper 90s. South winds 5 to 10 miles an hour. Wednesday night, mostly clear. Lows in the upper 70s. South winds 5 to 10 miles an hour. And now the extended forecast. Thursday, sunny. Highs in the upper 90s. South winds 5 to 10 miles an hour, increasing to 10 to 15 miles an hour with gusts up to 30 miles an hour in the afternoon. Thursday night, mostly clear in the evening, then becoming partly cloudy. Lows in the upper 70s. Friday, mostly sunny. Hot with highs in the upper 90s. Heat index values up to 105. Friday night, mostly clear in the evening, then becoming partly cloudy. Lows in the upper 70s. Saturday, mostly sunny. Hot with highs around 100. Heat index values up to 105. Saturday night, mostly clear. Lows in the upper 70s. Sunday, sunny, hot with highs around 100. Heat index values up to 110 in the afternoon. Sunday night, mostly clear. Lows in the upper 70s. Monday, mostly sunny. Hot with highs around 100. Heat index values up to 110 in the afternoon. The forecast key messages for North and Central Texas. Scattered showers and thunderstorms will affect areas near the Red River this morning. Locally heavy rainfall is the main threat, but strong winds are also possible. A few showers and thunderstorms are possible near the Red River again on Tuesday night. Locally heavy rainfall and gusty winds are possible. Dry weather with seasonably hot and humid conditions will continue through the rest of the work week. The spotter information statement for North and Central Texas. Spotter activation is not expected at this time. The ultraviolet index forecast for June 23rd is 11, or extreme. The current time is 10:33 a.m. The ultraviolet index forecast for June 23rd is 11, or extreme. The current time is 10:33 a.m. Central Daylight Time. 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The following reports of weather temperature and wind were made at 10 a.m. DFW Airport, partly sunny, 84, dew point 73, relative humidity 69%, wind south at 13, gusting to 23, pressure 30.10 inches and rising. Dallas Love Field, partly sunny, 84, south at 9, gusting to 21. Fort Worth Meacham, mostly sunny, 85, south at 15. Arlington, cloudy, 84, south at 14, gusting to 22. McKinney, partly sunny, 84, south at 18. Denton, cloudy, 83, south at 14. Elsewhere around the region, Wichita Falls, sunny, 86, south at 13. Abilene, mostly sunny, 84, south at 12. Waco, mostly sunny, 87, south at 14. Tyler, mostly sunny, 84, south at 10. Once again at 10 a.m., DFW Airport, partly sunny, 84, south at 13, gusting to 23. Now let's check on your local forecast for the Dallas-Fort Worth Metroplex. Today, mostly sunny. A 20% chance of showers and thunderstorms this morning. Highs in the mid-90s. South winds 5 to 10 miles an hour. Heat index values up to 106. Tonight, partly cloudy. Humid with lows in the upper 70s. South winds 5 to 10 miles an hour. Wednesday, mostly sunny. Humid with highs in the upper 90s. South winds 5 to 10 miles an hour.

Wednesday night, mostly clear. Lows in the upper 70s. South winds 5 to 10 miles an hour. And now the extended forecast. Thursday, sunny. Highs in the upper 90s. South winds 5 to 10 miles an hour, increasing to 10 to 15 miles an hour with gusts up to 30 miles an hour in the afternoon. Thursday night, mostly clear in the evening, then becoming partly cloudy. Lows in the upper 70s. Friday, mostly sunny. Hot with highs in the upper 90s. Heat index values up to 105. Friday night, mostly clear in the evening, then becoming partly cloudy. Lows in the upper 70s. Saturday, mostly sunny. Hot with highs around 100. Heat index values up to 105. Saturday night, mostly clear. Lows in the upper 70s. Sunday, sunny, hot with highs around 100. Heat index values up to 110 in the afternoon. Sunday night, mostly clear. Lows in the upper 70s. Monday, mostly sunny. Hot with highs around 100. Heat index values up to 110 in the afternoon. The forecast key messages for North and Central Texas. Scattered showers and thunderstorms will affect areas near the Red River this morning. Locally heavy rainfall is the main threat, but strong winds are also possible. A few showers and thunderstorms are possible near the Red River again on Tuesday night. Locally heavy rainfall and gusty winds are possible. Dry weather with seasonably hot and humid conditions will continue through the rest of the work week. The spotter information statement for North and Central Texas. Spotter activation is not expected at this time. The ultraviolet index forecast for June 23rd is 11, or extreme. The current time is 10:37 a.m. Central Daylight Time. 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The following reports of weather temperature and wind were made at 10 a.m. DFW Airport, partly sunny, 84, dew point 73, relative humidity 69%, wind south at 13, gusting to 23, pressure 30.10 inches and rising. Dallas Love Field, partly sunny, 84, south at 9, gusting to 21. Fort Worth Meacham, mostly sunny, 85, south at 15. Arlington, cloudy, 84, south at 14, gusting to 22. McKinney, partly sunny, 84, south at 18. Denton, cloudy, 83, south at 14. Elsewhere around the region, Wichita Falls, sunny, 86, south at 13. Abilene, mostly sunny, 84, south at 12. Waco, mostly sunny, 87, south at 14. Tyler, mostly sunny, 84, south at 10. Once again at 10 a.m., DFW Airport, partly sunny, 84, south at 13, gusting to 23. Now let's check on your local forecast for the Dallas-Fort Worth Metroplex. Today, mostly sunny. A 20% chance of showers and thunderstorms this morning. Highs in the mid-90s. South winds 5 to 10 miles an hour. Heat index values up to 106. Tonight, partly cloudy. Humid with lows in the upper 70s. South winds 5 to 10 miles an hour. Wednesday, mostly sunny. Humid with highs in the upper 90s. South winds 5 to 10 miles an hour. Wednesday night, mostly clear. Lows in the upper 70s. South winds 5 to 10 miles an hour. And now, extended forecast. Thursday, sunny. Highs in the upper 90s. South winds 5 to 10 miles an hour, increasing to 10 to 15 miles an hour with gusts up to 30 miles an hour in the afternoon. Thursday night, mostly clear in the evening, then becoming partly cloudy. Lows in the upper 70s. Friday, mostly sunny. Hot with highs in the upper 90s. Heat index values up to 105. Friday night, mostly clear in the evening, then becoming partly cloudy.

lows in the upper 70s. Saturday, mostly sunny. Hot with highs around 100. Heat index values up to 105. Saturday night, mostly clear. Lows in the upper 70s. Sunday, sunny, hot with highs around 100. Heat index values up to 110 in the afternoon. Sunday night, mostly clear. Lows in the upper 70s. Monday, mostly sunny. Hot with highs around 100. Heat index values up to 110 in the afternoon. The forecast key messages for North and Central Texas. Scattered showers and thunderstorms will affect areas near the Red River this morning. Locally heavy rainfall is the main threat, but strong winds are also possible. A few showers and thunderstorms are possible near the Red River again on Tuesday night. Locally heavy rainfall and gusty winds are possible. Dry weather with seasonably hot and humid conditions will continue through the rest of the work week. The spotter information statement for North and Central Texas. Spotter activation is not expected at this time. The ultraviolet index forecast for June 23rd is 11, or extreme. The current time is 10:41 a.m. Central Daylight Time. 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The following reports of weather temperature and wind were made at 10 a.m. DFW Airport, partly sunny, 84, dew point 73, relative humidity 69%, wind south at 13, gusting to 23, pressure 30.10 inches and rising. Dallas Love Field, partly sunny, 84, south at 9, gusting to 21. Fort Worth Meacham, mostly sunny, 85, south at 15. Arlington, cloudy, 84, south at 14, gusting to 22. McKinney, partly sunny, 84, south at 18. Denton, cloudy, 83, south at 14. Elsewhere around the region, Wichita Falls, sunny, 86, south at 13. Abilene, mostly sunny, 84, south at 12. Waco, mostly sunny, 87, south at 14. Tyler, mostly sunny, 84, south at 10. Once again at 10 a.m., DFW Airport, partly sunny, 84, south at 13, gusting to 23. Now let's check on your local forecast for the Dallas-Fort Worth Metroplex. Today, mostly sunny. A 20% chance of showers and thunderstorms this morning. Highs in the mid-90s. South winds 5 to 10 miles an hour. Heat index values up to 106. Tonight, partly cloudy. Humid with lows in the upper 70s. South winds 5 to 10 miles an hour. Wednesday, mostly sunny. Humid with highs in the upper 90s. South winds 5 to 10 miles an hour. Wednesday night, mostly clear. Lows in the upper 70s. South winds 5 to 10 miles an hour. And now the extended forecast. Thursday, sunny. Highs in the upper 90s. South winds 5 to 10 miles an hour, increasing to 10 to 15 miles an hour with gusts up to 30 miles an hour in the afternoon. Thursday night, mostly clear in the evening, then becoming partly cloudy. Lows in the upper 70s. Friday, mostly sunny. Hot with highs in the upper 90s. Heat index values up to 105. Friday night, mostly clear in the evening, then becoming partly cloudy. Lows in the upper 70s. Saturday, mostly sunny. Hot with highs around 100. Heat index values up to 105. Saturday night, mostly clear. Lows in the upper 70s. Sunday, sunny, hot with highs around 100. Heat index values up to 110 in the afternoon. Sunday night, mostly clear. Lows in the upper 70s. Monday, mostly sunny. Hot with highs around 100. Heat index values up to 110 in the afternoon. The forecast key messages for North and Central Texas. Scattered showers and thunderstorms will
expect areas near the Red River this morning. Locally heavy rainfall is the main threat, but strong winds are also possible. A few showers and thunderstorms are possible near the Red River again on Tuesday night. Locally heavy rainfall and gusty winds are possible. Dry weather with seasonably hot and humid conditions will continue through the rest of the work week. The spotter information statement for North and Central Texas. Spotter activation is not expected at this time. The ultraviolet index forecast for June 23rd is 11, or extreme. The current time is 10:45 a.m. Central Daylight Time. 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The following reports of weather temperature and wind were made at 10 a.m. DFW Airport, partly sunny, 84, dew point 73, relative humidity 69%, wind south at 13, gusting to 23, pressure 30.10 inches and rising. Dallas Love Field, partly sunny, 84, south at 9, gusting to 21. Fort Worth Meacham, mostly sunny, 85, south at 15. Arlington, cloudy, 84, south at 14, gusting to 22. McKinney, partly sunny, 84, south at 18. Denton, cloudy, 83, south at 14. Elsewhere around the region, Wichita Falls, sunny, 86, south at 13. Abilene, mostly sunny, 84, south at 12. Waco, mostly sunny, 87, south at 14. Tyler, mostly sunny, 84, south at 10. Once again at 10 a.m., DFW Airport, partly sunny, 84, south at 13, gusting to 23. Now let's check on your local forecast for the Dallas-Fort Worth Metroplex. Today, mostly sunny. A 20% chance of showers and thunderstorms this morning. Highs in the mid-90s. South winds 5 to 10 miles an hour. Heat index values up to 106. Tonight, partly cloudy. Humid with lows in the upper 70s. South winds 5 to 10 miles an hour. Wednesday, mostly sunny. Humid with highs in the upper 90s. South winds 5 to 10 miles an hour. Wednesday night, mostly clear. Lows in the upper 70s. South winds 5 to 10 miles an hour. And now the extended forecast. Thursday, sunny. Highs in the upper 90s. South winds 5 to 10 miles an hour, increasing to 10 to 15 miles an hour with gusts up to 30 miles an hour in the afternoon. Thursday night, mostly clear in the evening, then becoming partly cloudy. Lows in the upper 70s. Friday, mostly sunny. Hot with highs in the upper 90s. Heat index values up to 105. Friday night, mostly clear in the evening, then becoming partly cloudy. Lows in the upper 70s. Saturday, mostly sunny. Hot with highs around 100. Heat index values up to 105. Saturday night, mostly clear. Lows in the upper 70s. Sunday, sunny, hot with highs around 100. Heat index values up to 110 in the afternoon. Sunday night, mostly clear. Lows in the upper 70s. Monday, mostly sunny. Hot with highs around 100. Heat index values up to 110 in the afternoon. The forecast key messages for North and Central Texas. Scattered showers and thunderstorms will affect areas near the Red River this morning. Locally heavy rainfall is the main threat, but strong winds are also possible. A few showers and thunderstorms are possible near the Red River again on Tuesday night. Locally heavy rainfall and gusty winds are possible. Dry weather with seasonably hot and humid conditions will continue through the rest of the work week. The spotter information statement for North and Central Texas. Spotter activation is not expected at this time. The ultraviolet index forecast for June 23rd is 11, or extreme. The current time is 10:50 a.m. Central Daylight Time.
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The following reports of weather temperature and wind were made at 10 a.m. DFW Airport, partly sunny, 84, dew point 73, relative humidity 69%, wind south at 13, gusting to 23, pressure 30.10 inches and rising. Dallas Love Field, partly sunny, 84, south at 9, gusting to 21. Fort Worth Meacham, mostly sunny, 85, south at 15. Arlington, cloudy, 84, south at 14, gusting to 22. McKinney, partly sunny, 84, south at 18. Denton, cloudy, 83, south at 14. Elsewhere around the region, Wichita Falls, sunny, 86, south at 13. Abilene, mostly sunny, 84, south at 12. Waco, mostly sunny, 87, south at 14. Tyler, mostly sunny, 84, south at 10. Once again at 10 a.m., DFW Airport, partly sunny, 84, south at 13, gusting to 23. Now let's check on your local forecast for the Dallas-Fort Worth Metroplex. Today, mostly sunny. A 20% chance of showers and thunderstorms this morning. Highs in the mid-90s. South winds 5 to 10 miles an hour. Heat index values up to 106. Tonight, partly cloudy. Humid with lows in the upper 70s. South winds 5 to 10 miles an hour. Wednesday, mostly sunny. Humid with highs in the upper 90s. South winds 5 to 10 miles an hour. Wednesday night, mostly clear. Lows in the upper 70s. South winds 5 to 10 miles an hour. And now the extended forecast. Thursday, sunny. Highs in the upper 90s. South winds 5 to 10 miles an hour, increasing to 10 to 15 miles an hour with gusts up to 30 miles an hour in the afternoon. Thursday night, mostly clear in the evening, then becoming partly cloudy. Lows in the upper 70s. Friday, mostly sunny. Hot with highs in the upper 90s. Heat index values up to 105. Friday night, mostly clear in the evening, then becoming partly cloudy. Lows in the upper 70s. Saturday, mostly sunny. Hot with highs around 100. Heat index values up to 105. Saturday night, mostly clear. Lows in the upper 70s. Sunday, sunny, hot with highs around 100. Heat index values up to 110 in the afternoon. Sunday night, mostly clear. Lows in the upper 70s. Monday, mostly sunny. Hot with highs around 100. Heat index values up to 110 in the afternoon. The forecast key messages for North and Central Texas. Scattered showers and thunderstorms will affect areas near the Red River this morning. Locally heavy rainfall is the main threat, but strong winds are also possible. A few showers and thunderstorms are possible near the Red River again on Tuesday night. Locally heavy rainfall and gusty winds are possible. Dry weather with seasonably hot and humid conditions will continue through the rest of the work week. The spotter information statement for North and Central Texas. Spotter activation is not expected at this time. The ultraviolet index forecast for June 23rd is 11, or extreme. The current time is 10:54 a.m. Central Daylight Time. 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The following reports of weather temperature and wind were made at 10 a.m. DFW Airport, partly sunny, 84, dew point 73, relative humidity 69%, wind south at 13, gusting to 23, pressure 30.10 inches and rising. Dallas Love Field, partly sunny, 84, south at 9, gusting to 21. Fort Worth Meacham, mostly sunny, 85, south at 15.
Arlington, cloudy, 84, south at 14, gusting to 22. McKinney, Park.

Partly sunny, 84, south at 18. Denton, cloudy, 83, south at 14. Elsewhere around the region, Wichita Falls, sunny, 86, south at 13. Abilene, mostly sunny, 84, south at 12. Waco, mostly sunny, 87, south at 14. Tyler, mostly sunny, 84, south at 10. Once again at 10 a.m., DFW Airport, partly sunny, 84, south at 13, gusting to 23. Now let's check on your local forecast for the Dallas-Fort Worth Metroplex. Today, mostly sunny. A 20% chance of showers and thunderstorms this morning. Highs in the mid-90s. South winds 5 to 10 miles an hour. Heat index values up to 106. Tonight, partly cloudy. Humid with lows in the upper 70s. South winds 5 to 10 miles an hour. Wednesday, mostly sunny. Humid with highs in the upper 90s. South winds 5 to 10 miles an hour. Wednesday night, mostly clear. Lows in the upper 70s. South winds 5 to 10 miles an hour. And now the extended forecast. Thursday, sunny. Highs in the upper 90s. South winds 5 to 10 miles an hour, increasing to 10 to 15 miles an hour with gusts up to 30 miles an hour in the afternoon. Thursday night, mostly clear in the evening, then becoming partly cloudy. Lows in the upper 70s. Friday, mostly sunny. Hot with highs in the upper 90s. Heat index values up to 105. Friday night, mostly clear in the evening, then becoming partly cloudy. Lows in the upper 70s. Saturday, mostly sunny. Hot with highs around 100. Heat index values up to 105. Saturday night, mostly clear. Lows in the upper 70s. Sunday, sunny, hot with highs around 100. Heat index values up to 110 in the afternoon. Sunday night, mostly clear. Lows in the upper 70s. Monday, mostly sunny. Hot with highs around 100. Heat index values up to 110 in the afternoon. The forecast key messages for North and Central Texas. Scattered showers and thunderstorms will affect areas near the Red River this morning. Locally heavy rainfall is the main threat, but strong winds are also possible. A few showers and thunderstorms are possible near the Red River again on Tuesday night. Locally heavy rainfall and gusty winds are possible. Dry weather with seasonably hot and humid conditions will continue through the rest of the work week. The spotter information statement for North and Central Texas. Spotter activation is not expected at this time. The ultraviolet index forecast for June 23rd is 11, or extreme. The current time is 10:58 a.m. Central Daylight Time. 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The following reports of weather temperature and wind were made at 10 a.m. DFW Airport, partly sunny, 84, dew point 73, relative humidity 69%, wind south at 13, gusting to 23, pressure 30.10 inches and rising. Dallas Love Field, partly sunny, 84, south at 9, gusting to 21. Fort Worth Meacham, mostly sunny, 85, south at 15. Arlington, cloudy, 84, south at 14, gusting to 22. McKinney, partly sunny, 84, south at 18. Denton, cloudy, 83, south at 14. Elsewhere around the region, Wichita Falls, sunny, 86, south at 13. Abilene, mostly sunny, 84, south at 12. Waco, mostly sunny, 87, south at 14. Tyler, mostly sunny, 84, south at 10. Once again at 10 a.m., DFW Airport, partly sunny, 84, south at 13, gusting to 23. Now let's check on your local forecast for the Dallas-Fort Worth Metroplex. Today, mostly sunny.
a 20% chance of showers and thunderstorms.

this morning. Highs in the mid-90s. South winds 5 to 10 miles an hour. Heat index values up to 106. Tonight, partly cloudy. Humid with lows in the upper 70s. South winds 5 to 10 miles an hour. Wednesday, mostly sunny. Humid with highs in the upper 90s. South winds 5 to 10 miles an hour. Wednesday night, mostly clear. Lows in the upper 70s. South winds 5 to 10 miles an hour. And now the extended forecast. Thursday, sunny. Highs in the upper 90s. South winds 5 to 10 miles an hour, increasing to 10 to 15 miles an hour with gusts up to 30 miles an hour in the afternoon. Thursday night, mostly clear in the evening, then becoming partly cloudy. Lows in the upper 70s. Friday, mostly sunny. Hot with highs in the upper 90s. Heat index values up to 105. Friday night, mostly clear in the evening, then becoming partly cloudy. Lows in the upper 70s. Saturday, mostly sunny. Hot with highs around 100. Heat index values up to 105. Saturday night, mostly clear. Lows in the upper 70s. Sunday, sunny, hot with highs around 100. Heat index values up to 110 in the afternoon. Sunday night, mostly clear. Lows in the upper 70s. Monday, mostly sunny. Hot with highs around 100. Heat index values up to 110 in the afternoon. The forecast key messages for North and Central Texas. Scattered showers and thunderstorms will affect areas near the Red River this morning. Locally heavy rainfall is the main threat, but strong winds are also possible. A few showers and thunderstorms are possible near the Red River again on Tuesday night. Locally heavy rainfall and gusty winds are possible. Dry weather with seasonably hot and humid conditions will continue through the rest of the work week. The spotter information statement for North and Central Texas. Spotter activation is not expected at this time. The ultraviolet index forecast for June 23rd is 11, or extreme. The current time is 11:02 a.m. Central Daylight Time. 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The following reports of weather temperature and wind were made at 11 a.m. DFW Airport, partly sunny, 85, dew point 72, relative humidity 65%, wind south at 14, pressure 30.09 inches and falling. Dallas Love Field, cloudy, 85, south at 14, gusting to 22. Fort Worth Meacham, cloudy, 86, south at 15, gusting to 24. Arlington, cloudy, 87, south at 17, gusting to 24. McKinney, partly sunny, 84, south at 17. Denton, partly sunny, 86, south at 18. Elsewhere around the region, Wichita Falls, mostly sunny, 87, south at 8, gusting to 18. Abilene, mostly sunny, 88, south at 15. Waco, partly sunny, 89, south at 17. Tyler, partly sunny, 86, southeast at 9. Once again at 11 a.m., DFW Airport, partly sunny, 85, south at 14. The following reports of weather temperature and wind were made at 11 a.m. DFW Airport, partly sunny, 85, dew point 72, relative humidity 65%, wind south at 14, pressure 30.09 inches and falling. Dallas Love Field, cloudy, 85, south at 14, gusting to 22. Fort Worth Meacham, cloudy, 86, south at 15, gusting to 24. Arlington, cloudy, 87, south at 17, gusting to 24. McKinney, partly sunny, 84, south at 17. Denton, partly sunny, 86, south at 18. Elsewhere around the region, Wichita Falls, mostly sunny, 87, south at 8, gusting to 18. Abilene, mostly sunny, 88,
south at 15. Waco, partly sunny, 89, south at 17. Tyler, partly sunny, 86, southeast at 9. Once again at 11 a.m., DFW Airport, partly sunny, 85, south at 14. Now let's check on your local forecast for the Dallas-Fort Worth Metroplex. Today, mostly sunny. A 20% chance of showers and thunderstorms this morning. Highs in the mid-90s. South winds 5 to 10 miles an hour. Heat index values up to 106. Tonight, partly cloudy. Humid with lows in the upper 70s. South winds 5 to 10 miles an hour. Wednesday, mostly sunny. Humid with highs in the upper 90s. South winds 5 to 10 miles an hour. Wednesday night, mostly clear. Lows in the upper 70s. South winds 5 to 10 miles an hour. And now the extended forecast. Thursday, sunny. Highs in the upper 90s. South winds 5 to 10 miles an hour, increasing to 10 to 15 miles an hour with gusts up to 30 miles an hour in the afternoon. Thursday night, mostly clear in the evening, then becoming partly cloudy. Lows in the upper 70s. Friday, mostly sunny. Hot with highs in the upper 90s. Heat index values up to 105. Friday night, mostly clear in the evening, then becoming partly cloudy. Lows in the upper 70s. Saturday, mostly sunny. Hot with highs around 100. Heat index values up to 105. Saturday night, mostly clear. Lows in the upper 70s. Sunday, sunny, hot with highs around 100. Heat index values up to 110 in the afternoon. Sunday night, mostly clear. Lows in the upper 70s. Monday, mostly sunny. Hot with highs around 100. Heat index values up to 110 in the afternoon. The forecast key messages for North and Central Texas. Scattered showers and thunderstorms will affect areas near the Red River this morning. Locally heavy rainfall is the main threat, but strong winds are also possible. A few showers and thunderstorms are possible near the Red River again on Tuesday night. Locally heavy rainfall and gusty winds are possible. Dry weather with seasonably hot and humid conditions will continue through the rest of the work week. The spotter information statement for North and Central Texas. Spotter activation is not expected at this time. The ultraviolet index forecast for June 23rd is 11, or extreme. The current time is 11:08 a.m. Central Daylight Time. 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The following reports of weather temperature and wind were made at 11 a.m. DFW Airport, partly sunny, 85, dew point 72, relative humidity 65%, wind south at 14, pressure 30.09 inches and falling. Dallas Love Field, cloudy, 85, south at 14, gusting to 22. Fort Worth Meacham, cloudy, 86, south at 15, gusting to 24. Arlington, cloudy, 87, south at 17, gusting to 24. McKinney, partly sunny, 84, south at 17. Denton, partly sunny, 86, south at 18. Elsewhere around the region, Wichita Falls, mostly sunny, 87, south at 8, gusting to 18. Abilene, mostly sunny, 88, south at 15. Waco, partly sunny, 89, south at 17. Tyler, partly sunny, 86, southeast at 9. Once again at 11 a.m., DFW Airport, partly sunny, 85, south at 14. Now let's check on your local forecast for the Dallas-Fort Worth Metroplex. Today, mostly sunny. A 20% chance of showers and thunderstorms this morning. Highs in the mid-90s. South winds 5 to 10 miles an hour. Heat index values up to 106. Tonight, partly cloudy. Humid with lows in the upper 70s. South winds 5 to 10 miles

an hour. Wednesday, mostly sunny. Humid with highs in the upper 90s. South winds 5 to 10 miles an hour. Wednesday night, mostly clear. Lows in the upper 70s. South winds 5 to 10 miles an hour. And now the extended forecast. Thursday, sunny. Highs in the upper 90s. South winds 5 to 10 miles an hour, increasing to 10 to 15 miles an hour with gusts up to 30 miles an hour in the afternoon. Thursday night, mostly clear in the evening, then becoming partly cloudy. Lows in the upper 70s. Friday, mostly sunny. Hot with highs in the upper 90s. Heat index values up to 105. Friday night, mostly clear in the evening, then becoming partly cloudy. Lows in the upper 70s. Saturday, mostly sunny. Hot with highs around 100. Heat index values up to 105. Saturday night, mostly clear. Lows in the upper 70s. Sunday, sunny, hot with highs around 100. Heat index values up to 110 in the afternoon. Sunday night, mostly clear. Lows in the upper 70s. Monday, mostly sunny. Hot with highs around 100. Heat index values up to 110 in the afternoon. The forecast key messages for North and Central Texas. Scattered showers and thunderstorms will affect areas near the Red River this morning. Locally heavy rainfall is the main threat, but strong winds are also possible. A few showers and thunderstorms are possible near the Red River again on Tuesday night. Locally heavy rainfall and gusty winds are possible. Dry weather with seasonably hot and humid conditions will continue through the rest of the work week. The spotter information statement for North and Central Texas. Spotter activation is not expected at this time. The ultraviolet index forecast for June 23rd is 11, or extreme. The current time is 11:12 a.m. Central Daylight Time. 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The following reports of weather temperature and wind were made at 11 a.m. DFW Airport, partly sunny, 85, dew point 72, relative humidity 65%, wind south at 14, pressure 30.09 inches and falling. Dallas Love Field, cloudy, 85, south at 14, gusting to 22. Fort Worth Meacham, partly sunny, 86, south at 18. Arlington, cloudy, 87, south at 17, gusting to 24. McKinney, partly sunny, 84, south at 17. Denton, partly sunny, 86, south at 18. Elsewhere around the region, Wichita Falls, mostly sunny, 87, south at 8, gusting to 18. Abilene, mostly sunny, 88, south at 15. Waco, partly sunny, 89, south at 17. Tyler, partly sunny, 86, southeast at 9. Once again at 11 a.m., DFW Airport, partly sunny, 85, south at 14. Now let's check on your local forecast for the Dallas-Fort Worth Metroplex. Today, mostly sunny. A 20% chance of showers and thunderstorms this morning. Highs in the mid-90s. South winds 5 to 10 miles an hour. Heat index values up to 106. Tonight, partly cloudy. Humid with lows in the upper 70s. South winds 5 to 10 miles an hour. Wednesday, mostly sunny. Humid with highs in the upper 90s. South winds 5 to 10 miles an hour. Wednesday night, mostly clear. Lows in the upper 70s. South winds 5 to 10 miles an hour. And now the extended forecast. Thursday, sunny. Highs in the upper 90s. South winds 5 to 10 miles an hour, increasing to 10 to 15 miles an hour with gusts up to 30 miles an hour in the afternoon. Thursday night, mostly clear in the evening, then becoming partly cloudy. Lows in the upper 70s. Friday, mostly sunny. Hot with highs in the upper 90s.

Locally, heavy rainfall is the main threat, but strong winds are also possible. A few showers and thunderstorms are possible near the Red River again on Tuesday night. Locally, heavy rainfall and gusty winds are possible. Dry weather with seasonably hot and humid conditions will continue through the rest of the work week. The spotter information statement for North and Central Texas. Spotter activation is not expected at this time. The ultraviolet index forecast for June 23rd is 11, or extreme. The current time is 11:16 a.m. Central Daylight Time. 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The following reports of weather temperature and wind were made at 11 a.m. DFW Airport, partly sunny, 85, dew point 72, relative humidity 65%, wind south at 14, pressure 30.09 inches and falling. Dallas Love Field, cloudy, 85, south at 14, gusting to 22. Fort Worth Meacham, partly sunny, 86, south at 18. Arlington, cloudy, 87, south at 17, gusting to 24. McKinney, partly sunny, 84, south at 17. Denton, partly sunny, 86, south at 18. Elsewhere around the region, Wichita Falls, mostly sunny, 87, south at 8, gusting to 18. Abilene, mostly sunny, 88, south at 15. Waco, partly sunny, 89, south at 17. Tyler, partly sunny, 86, southeast at 9. Once again at 11 a.m., DFW Airport, partly sunny, 85, south at 14. Now let's check on your local forecast for the Dallas-Fort Worth Metroplex. Today, mostly sunny. A 20% chance of showers and thunderstorms this morning. Highs in the mid-90s. South winds 5 to 10 miles an hour. Heat index values up to 106. Tonight, partly cloudy. Humid with lows in the upper 70s. South winds 5 to 10 miles an hour. Wednesday, mostly sunny. Humid with highs in the upper 90s. South winds 5 to 10 miles an hour. Wednesday night, mostly clear. Lows in the upper 70s. South winds 5 to 10 miles an hour. And now the extended forecast. Thursday, sunny. Highs in the upper 90s. South winds 5 to 10 miles an hour, increasing to 10 to 15 miles an hour with gusts up to 30 miles an hour in the afternoon. Thursday night, mostly clear in the evening, then becoming partly cloudy. Lows in the upper 70s. Friday, mostly sunny. Hot with highs in the upper 90s. Heat index values up to 105. Friday night, mostly clear in the evening, then becoming partly cloudy. Lows in the upper 70s. Saturday, mostly sunny. Hot with highs around 100. Heat index values up to 105. Saturday night, mostly clear. Lows in the upper 70s. Sunday, sunny, hot with highs around 100. Heat index values up to 110 in the afternoon. Sunday night, mostly clear. Lows in the upper 70s. Monday, mostly sunny. Hot with highs around 100. Heat index values up to 110 in the afternoon. The forecast key messages for North and Central Texas. Scattered showers and thunderstorms will affect areas near the Red River this morning. Locally, heavy rainfall is the main threat, but strong winds are also possible. A few showers and thunderstorms are possible near the Red River again on Tuesday night. Locally, heavy rainfall and gusty winds are possible. Dry weather with seasonably hot and humid conditions will continue through the rest of the work week. The spotter information statement for North and Central Texas. Spotter activation is not expected at this time. The ultraviolet index forecast for June 23rd is 11, or extreme. The current time is 11:21 a.m. Central Daylight Time. 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

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The following reports of weather temperature and wind were made at 11 a.m. DFW Airport, partly sunny, 85, dew point 72, relative humidity 65%, wind south at 14, pressure 30.09 inches and falling. Dallas Love Field, cloudy, 85, south at 14, gusting to 22. Fort Worth Meacham, partly sunny, 86, south at 18. Arlington, cloudy, 87, south at 17, gusting to 24. McKinney, partly sunny, 84, south at 17. Denton, partly sunny, 86, south at 18. Elsewhere around the region, Wichita Falls, mostly sunny, 87, south at 8, gusting to 18. Abilene, mostly sunny, 88, south at 15. Waco, partly sunny, 89, south at 17. Tyler, partly sunny, 86, southeast at 9. Once again at 11 a.m., DFW Airport, partly sunny, 85, south at 14. Now let's check on your local forecast for the Dallas-Fort Worth Metroplex. Today, mostly sunny. A 20% chance of showers and thunderstorms this morning. Highs in the mid-90s. South winds 5 to 10 miles an hour. Heat index values up to 106. Tonight, partly cloudy. Humid with lows in the upper 70s. South winds 5 to 10 miles an hour. Wednesday, mostly sunny. Humid with highs in the upper 90s. South winds 5 to 10 miles an hour. Wednesday night, mostly clear. Lows in the upper 70s. South winds 5 to 10 miles an hour. And now the extended forecast. Thursday, sunny. Highs in the upper 90s. South winds 5 to 10 miles an hour, increasing to 10 to 15 miles an hour with gusts up to 30 miles an hour in the afternoon. Thursday night, mostly clear in the evening, then becoming partly cloudy. Lows in the upper 70s. Friday, mostly sunny. Hot with highs in the upper 90s. Heat index values up to 105. Friday night, mostly clear in the evening, then becoming partly cloudy. Lows in the upper 70s. Saturday, mostly sunny. Hot with highs around 100. Heat index values up to 105. Saturday night, mostly clear. Lows in the upper 70s. Sunday, sunny, hot with highs around 100. Heat index values up to 110 in the afternoon. Sunday night, mostly clear. Lows in the upper 70s. Monday, mostly sunny. Hot with highs around 100. Heat index values up to 110 in the afternoon. The forecast key messages for North and Central Texas. Scattered showers and thunderstorms will affect areas near the Red River this morning. Locally heavy rainfall is the main threat, but strong winds are also possible. A few showers and thunderstorms are possible near the Red River again on Tuesday night. Locally heavy rainfall and gusty winds are possible. Dry weather with seasonably hot and humid conditions will continue through the rest of the work week. The spotter information statement for North and Central Texas. Spotter activation is not expected at this time. The ultraviolet index forecast for June 23rd is 11, or extreme. The current time is 11:25 a.m. Central Daylight Time. 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The following reports of weather temperature and wind were made at 11 a.m. DFW Airport, partly sunny, 85, dew point 72, relative humidity 65%, wind south at 14, pressure 30.09 inches and falling. Dallas Love Field, cloudy, 85, south at 14, gusting to 22. Fort Worth Meacham, partly sunny, 86, south at 18. Arlington, cloudy, 87, south at 17, gusting to 24. McKinney, partly sunny, 84, south at 17,

Denton, partly sunny, 86. South Hat, 18. Elsewhere around the region, Wichita Falls, mostly sunny, 87. South Hat, 8, gusting to 18. Abilene, mostly sunny, 88. South at 15. Waco, partly sunny, 89. South at 17. Tyler, partly sunny, 86. Southeast at 9. Once again at 11 a.m., DFW Airport, partly sunny, 85, south at 14. Now let's check on your local forecast for the Dallas-Fort Worth Metroplex. Today, mostly sunny. A 20% chance of showers and thunderstorms this morning. Highs in the mid-90s. South winds 5 to 10 miles an hour. Heat index values up to 106. Tonight, partly cloudy. Humid with lows in the upper 70s. South winds 5 to 10 miles an hour. Wednesday, mostly sunny. Humid with highs in the upper 90s. South winds 5 to 10 miles an hour. Wednesday night, mostly clear. Lows in the upper 70s. South winds 5 to 10 miles an hour. And now the extended forecast. Thursday, sunny. Highs in the upper 90s. South winds 5 to 10 miles an hour, increasing to 10 to 15 miles an hour with gusts up to 30 miles an hour in the afternoon. Thursday night, mostly clear in the evening, then becoming partly cloudy. Lows in the upper 70s. Friday, mostly sunny. Hot with highs in the upper 90s. Heat index values up to 105. Friday night, mostly clear in the evening, then becoming partly cloudy. Lows in the upper 70s. Saturday, mostly sunny. Hot with highs around 100. Heat index values up to 105. Saturday night, mostly clear. Lows in the upper 70s. Sunday, sunny. Hot with highs around 100. Heat index values up to 110 in the afternoon. Sunday night, mostly clear. Lows in the upper 70s. Monday, mostly sunny. Hot with highs around 100. Heat index values up to 110 in the afternoon. The forecast key messages for North and Central Texas. Scattered showers and thunderstorms will affect areas near the Red River this morning. Locally heavy rainfall is the main threat, but strong winds are also possible. A few showers and thunderstorms are possible near the Red River again on Tuesday night. Locally heavy rainfall and gusty winds are possible. Dry weather with seasonably hot and humid conditions will continue through the rest of the work week. The spotter information statement for North and Central Texas. Spotter activation is not expected at this time. The ultraviolet index forecast for June 23rd is 11, or extreme. The current time is 11:29 a.m. Central Daylight Time. 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Serving the Dallas-Fort Worth listening area. The following reports of weather temperature and wind were made at 11 a.m. DFW Airport, partly sunny, 85, dew point 72, relative humidity 65%, wind south at 14, pressure 30.09 inches and falling. Dallas Love Field, cloudy, 85, south at 14, gusting to 22. Fort Worth Meacham, partly sunny, 86, south at 18. Arlington, cloudy, 87, south at 17, gusting to 24. McKinney, partly sunny, 84, south at 17. Denton, partly sunny, 86, south at 18. Elsewhere around the region, Wichita Falls, mostly sunny, 87, south at 8, gusting to 18. Abilene, mostly sunny, 88, south at 15. Waco, partly sunny, 89, south at 17. Tyler, partly sunny, 86, southeast at 9. Once again at 11 a.m., DFW Airport, partly sunny, 85, south at 14. Now let's check on your local forecast for the Dallas-Fort Worth Metroplex. Today, mostly sunny. A 20% chance of showers and thunderstorms this morning. Highs in the mid-90s.

south winds 5 to 10 miles an hour. Heat index values up to 106. Tonight, partly cloudy. Humid with lows in the upper 70s. South winds 5 to 10 miles an hour. Wednesday, mostly sunny. Humid with highs in the upper 90s. South winds 5 to 10 miles an hour. Wednesday night, mostly clear. Lows in the upper 70s. South winds 5 to 10 miles an hour. And now the extended forecast. Thursday, sunny. Highs in the upper 90s. South winds 5 to 10 miles an hour, increasing to 10 to 15 miles an hour with gusts up to 30 miles an hour in the afternoon. Thursday night, mostly clear in the evening, then becoming partly cloudy. Lows in the upper 70s. Friday, mostly sunny. Hot with highs in the upper 90s. Heat index values up to 105. Friday night, mostly clear in the evening, then becoming partly cloudy. Lows in the upper 70s. Saturday, mostly sunny. Hot with highs around 100. Heat index values up to 105. Saturday night, mostly clear. Lows in the upper 70s. Sunday, sunny, hot with highs around 100. Heat index values up to 110 in the afternoon. Sunday night, mostly clear. Lows in the upper 70s. Monday, mostly sunny. Hot with highs around 100. Heat index values up to 110 in the afternoon. The forecast key messages for North and Central Texas. Scattered showers and thunderstorms will affect areas near the Red River this morning. Locally heavy rainfall is the main threat, but strong winds are also possible. Scattered showers and thunderstorms will affect areas near the Red River this morning. Locally heavy rainfall is the main threat, but strong winds are also possible. A few showers and thunderstorms are possible near the Red River again on Tuesday night. Locally heavy rainfall and gusty winds are possible. Dry weather with seasonably hot and humid conditions will continue through the rest of the work week. The spotter information statement for North and Central Texas. Spotter activation is not expected at this time. The ultraviolet index forecast for June 23rd is 11, or extreme. The current time is 11:33 a.m. Central Daylight Time. 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The following reports of weather temperature and wind were made at 11 a.m. DFW Airport, partly sunny, 85, dew point 72, relative humidity 65%, wind south at 14, pressure 30.09 inches and falling. Dallas Love Field, cloudy, 85, south at 14, gusting to 22. Fort Worth Meacham, partly sunny, 86, south at 18. Arlington, cloudy, 87, south at 17, gusting to 24. McKinney, partly sunny, 84, south at 17. Denton, partly sunny, 86, south at 18. Elsewhere around the region, Wichita Falls, mostly sunny, 87, south at 8, gusting to 18. Abilene, mostly sunny, 88, south at 15. Waco, partly sunny, 89, south at 17. Tyler, partly sunny, 86, southeast at 9. Once again at 11 a.m., DFW Airport, partly sunny, 85, south at 14. Now let's check on your local forecast for the Dallas-Fort Worth Metroplex. Today, mostly sunny. A 20% chance of showers and thunderstorms this morning. Highs in the mid-90s. South winds 5 to 10 miles an hour. Heat index values up to 106. Tonight, partly cloudy. Humid with lows in the upper 70s. South winds 5 to 10 miles an hour. Wednesday, mostly sunny. Humid with highs in the upper 90s. South winds 5 to 10 miles an hour. Wednesday night, mostly clear. Lows in the upper 70s. South winds 5 to 10 miles an hour. And now the extended forecast.

sunny. Highs in the upper 90s. South winds 5 to 10 miles an hour, increasing to 10 to 15 miles an hour with gusts up to 30 miles an hour in the afternoon. Thursday night, mostly clear in the evening, then becoming partly cloudy. Lows in the upper 70s. Friday, mostly sunny. Hot with highs in the upper 90s. Heat index values up to 105. Friday night, mostly clear in the evening, then becoming partly cloudy. Lows in the upper 70s. Saturday, mostly sunny. Hot with highs around 100. Heat index values up to 105. Saturday night, mostly clear. Lows in the upper 70s. Sunday, sunny, hot with highs around 100. Heat index values up to 110 in the afternoon. Sunday night, mostly clear. Lows in the upper 70s. Monday, mostly sunny. Hot with highs around 100. Heat index values up to 110 in the afternoon. The forecast key messages for North and Central Texas. Scattered showers and thunderstorms will affect areas near the Red River this morning. Locally heavy rainfall is the main threat, but strong winds are also possible. A few showers and thunderstorms are possible near the Red River again on Tuesday night. Locally heavy rainfall and gusty winds are possible. Dry weather with seasonably hot and humid conditions will continue through the rest of the work week. The spotter information statement for North and Central Texas. Spotter activation is not expected at this time. The ultraviolet index forecast for June 23rd is 11, or extreme. The current time is 11:37 a.m. Central Daylight Time. 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The following reports of weather temperature and wind were made at 11 a.m. DFW Airport, partly sunny, 85, dew point 72, relative humidity 65%, wind south at 14, pressure 30.09 inches and falling. Dallas Love Field, cloudy, 85, south at 14, gusting to 22. Fort Worth Meacham, partly sunny, 86, south at 18. Arlington, cloudy, 87, south at 17, gusting to 24. McKinney, partly sunny, 84, south at 17. Denton, partly sunny, 86, south at 18. Elsewhere around the region, Wichita Falls, mostly sunny, 87, south at 8, gusting to 18. Abilene, mostly sunny, 88, south at 15. Waco, partly sunny, 89, south at 17. Tyler, partly sunny, 86, southeast at 9. Once again at 11 a.m., DFW Airport, partly sunny, 85, south at 14. Now let's check on your local forecast for the Dallas-Fort Worth Metroplex. Today, mostly sunny. A 20% chance of showers and thunderstorms this morning. Highs in the mid-90s. South winds 5 to 10 miles an hour. Heat index values up to 106. Tonight, partly cloudy. Humid with lows in the upper 70s. South winds 5 to 10 miles an hour. Wednesday, mostly sunny. Humid with highs in the upper 90s. South winds 5 to 10 miles an hour. Wednesday night, mostly clear. Lows in the upper 70s. South winds 5 to 10 miles an hour. And now the extended forecast. Thursday, sunny. Highs in the upper 90s. South winds 5 to 10 miles an hour, increasing to 10 to 15 miles an hour with gusts up to 30 miles an hour in the afternoon. Thursday night, mostly clear in the evening, then becoming partly cloudy. Lows in the upper 70s. Friday, mostly sunny. Hot with highs in the upper 90s. Heat index values up to 105. Friday night, mostly clear in the evening, then becoming partly cloudy. Lows in the upper 70s. Saturday, mostly sunny. Hot with highs around 100. Heat index values up to 105. Saturday night.

lows in the upper 70s. Sunday, sunny, hot with highs around 100. Heat index values up to 110 in the afternoon. Sunday night, mostly clear. Lows in the upper 70s. Monday, mostly sunny. Hot with highs around 100. Heat index values up to 110 in the afternoon. The forecast key messages for North and Central Texas. Scattered showers and thunderstorms will affect areas near the Red River this morning. Locally heavy rainfall is the main threat, but strong winds are also possible. A few showers and thunderstorms are possible near the Red River again on Tuesday night. Locally heavy rainfall and gusty winds are possible. Dry weather with seasonably hot and humid conditions will continue through the rest of the work week. The spotter information statement for North and Central Texas. Spotter activation is not expected at this time. The ultraviolet index forecast for June 23rd is 11, or extreme. The current time is 11:42 a.m. Central Daylight Time. 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The following reports of weather temperature and wind were made at 11 a.m. DFW Airport, partly sunny, 85, dew point 72, relative humidity 65%, wind south at 14, pressure 30.09 inches and falling. Dallas Love Field, cloudy, 85, south at 14, gusting to 22. Fort Worth Meacham, partly sunny, 86, south at 18. Arlington, cloudy, 87, south at 17, gusting to 24. McKinney, partly sunny, 84, south at 17. Denton, partly sunny, 86, south at 18. Elsewhere around the region, Wichita Falls, mostly sunny, 87, south at 8, gusting to 18. Abilene, mostly sunny, 88, south at 15. Waco, partly sunny, 89, south at 17. Tyler, partly sunny, 86, southeast at 9. Once again at 11 a.m., DFW Airport, partly sunny, 85, south at 14. Now let's check on your local forecast for the Dallas-Fort Worth Metroplex. Today, mostly sunny. A 20% chance of showers and thunderstorms this morning. Highs in the mid-90s. South winds 5 to 10 miles an hour. Heat index values up to 106. Tonight, partly cloudy. Humid with lows in the upper 70s. South winds 5 to 10 miles an hour. Wednesday, mostly sunny. Humid with highs in the upper 90s. South winds 5 to 10 miles an hour. Wednesday night, mostly clear. Lows in the upper 70s. South winds 5 to 10 miles an hour. And now the extended forecast. Thursday, sunny. Highs in the upper 90s. South winds 5 to 10 miles an hour, increasing to 10 to 15 miles an hour with gusts up to 30 miles an hour in the afternoon. Thursday night, mostly clear in the evening, then becoming partly cloudy. Lows in the upper 70s. Friday, mostly sunny. Hot with highs in the upper 90s. Heat index values up to 105. Friday night, mostly clear in the evening, then becoming partly cloudy. Lows in the upper 70s. Saturday, mostly sunny. Hot with highs around 100. Heat index values up to 105. Saturday night, mostly clear. Lows in the upper 70s. Sunday, sunny, hot with highs around 100. Heat index values up to 110 in the afternoon. Sunday night, mostly clear. Lows in the upper 70s. Monday, mostly sunny. Hot with highs around 100. Heat index values up to 110 in the afternoon. The forecast key messages for North and Central Texas. Scattered showers and thunderstorms will affect areas near the Red River this morning. Locally heavy rainfall is the main threat, but strong winds are also possible. A few showers and thunderstorms are possible near the Red River again on Tuesday night.

Abilene, mostly sunny, 88, south at 15. Waco, partly sunny, 89, south at 17. Tyler, partly sunny, 86, southeast at 9. Once again at 11 a.m., DFW Airport, partly sunny, 85, south at 14. Now let's check on your local forecast for the Dallas-Fort Worth Metroplex. Today, mostly sunny. A 20% chance of showers and thunderstorms this morning. Highs in the mid-90s. South winds 5 to 10 miles an hour. Heat index values up to 106. Tonight, partly cloudy. Humid with lows in the upper 70s. South winds 5 to 10 miles an hour. Wednesday, mostly sunny. Humid with highs in the upper 90s. South winds 5 to 10 miles an hour. Wednesday night, mostly clear. Lows in the upper 70s. South winds 5 to 10 miles an hour. And now the extended forecast. Thursday, sunny. Highs in the upper 90s. South winds 5 to 10 miles an hour, increasing to 10 to 15 miles an hour with gusts up to 30 miles an hour in the afternoon. Thursday night, mostly clear in the evening, then becoming partly cloudy. Lows in the upper 70s. Friday, mostly sunny. Hot with highs in the upper 90s. Heat index values up to 105. Friday night, mostly clear in the evening, then becoming partly cloudy. Lows in the upper 70s. Saturday, mostly sunny. Hot with highs around 100. Heat index values up to 105. Saturday night, mostly clear. Lows in the upper 70s. Sunday, sunny, hot with highs around 100. Heat index values up to 110 in the afternoon. Sunday night, mostly clear. Lows in the upper 70s. Monday, mostly sunny. Hot with highs around 100. Heat index values up to 110 in the afternoon. The forecast key messages for North and Central Texas. Scattered showers and thunderstorms will affect areas near the Red River this morning. Locally heavy rainfall is the main threat, but strong winds are also possible. A few showers and thunderstorms are possible near the Red River again on Tuesday night. Locally heavy rainfall and gusty winds are possible. Dry weather with seasonably hot and humid conditions will continue through the rest of the work week. The spotter information statement for North and Central Texas. Spotter activation is not expected at this time. The ultraviolet index forecast for June 23rd is 11, or extreme. The current time is 11:59 a.m. Central Daylight Time. 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The following reports of weather temperature and wind were made at 11 a.m. DFW Airport, partly sunny, 85, dew point 72, relative humidity 65%, wind south at 14, pressure 30.09 inches and falling. Dallas Love Field, cloudy, 85, south at 14, gusting to 22. Fort Worth Meacham, partly sunny, 86, south at 18. Arlington, cloudy, 87, south at 17, gusting to 24. McKinney, partly sunny, 84, south at 17. Denton, partly sunny, 86, south at 18. Elsewhere around the region, Wichita Falls, mostly sunny, 87, south at 8, gusting to 18. Abilene, mostly sunny, 88, south at 15. Waco, partly sunny, 89, south at 17. Tyler, partly sunny, 86, southeast at 9. Once again at 11 a.m., DFW Airport, partly sunny, 85, south at 14. Now let's check on your local forecast for the Dallas-Fort Worth Metroplex. Today, mostly sunny. A 20% chance of showers and thunderstorms this morning. Highs in the mid-90s. South winds 5 to 10 miles an hour. Heat index values up to 106. Tonight, humid with lows in the upper 70s.

South winds 5 to 10 miles an hour. Wednesday, mostly sunny. Humid with highs in the upper 90s. South winds 5 to 10 miles an hour. Wednesday night, mostly clear. Lows in the upper 70s. South winds 5 to 10 miles an hour. And now the extended forecast. Thursday, sunny. Highs in the upper 90s. South winds 5 to 10 miles an hour, increasing to 10 to 15 miles an hour with gusts up to 30 miles an hour in the afternoon. Thursday night, mostly clear in the evening, then becoming partly cloudy. Lows in the upper 70s. Friday, mostly sunny. Hot with highs in the upper 90s. Heat index values up to 105. Friday night, mostly clear in the evening, then becoming partly cloudy. Lows in the upper 70s. Saturday, mostly sunny. Hot with highs around 100. Heat index values up to 105. Saturday night, mostly clear. Lows in the upper 70s. Sunday, sunny, hot with highs around 100. Heat index values up to 110 in the afternoon. Sunday night, mostly clear. Lows in the upper 70s. Monday, mostly sunny. Hot with highs around 100. Heat index values up to 110 in the afternoon. The forecast key messages for North and Central Texas. Scattered showers and thunderstorms will affect areas near the Red River this morning. Locally heavy rainfall is the main threat, but strong winds are also possible. A few showers and thunderstorms are possible near the Red River again on Tuesday night. Locally heavy rainfall and gusty winds are possible. Dry weather with seasonably hot and humid conditions will continue through the rest of the work week. The spotter information statement for North and Central Texas. Spotter activation is not expected at this time. The ultraviolet index forecast for June 23rd is 11, or extreme. The current time is 12:03 p.m. Central Daylight Time. 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The following reports of weather temperature and wind were made at noon. DFW Airport, partly sunny, 87, dew point 72, relative humidity 60%, wind south at 14, gusting to 24, pressure 30.09 inches and steady. Dallas Love Field, partly sunny, 88, south at 13, gusting to 22. Fort Worth Meacham, partly sunny, 86, south at 16, gusting to 23. Arlington, mostly sunny, 88, south at 15, gusting to 26. McKinney, cloudy, 84, south at 13. Denton, cloudy, 86, south at 14. Elsewhere around the region, Wichita Falls, partly sunny, 87, southeast at 9. Abilene, mostly sunny, 89, south at 15, gusting to 23. Waco, mostly sunny, 91, heat index 100, south at 16. Tyler, partly sunny, 88, variable at 6. Once again at noon, DFW Airport, partly sunny, 87, south at 14, gusting to 24. The following reports of weather temperature and wind were made at noon. DFW Airport, partly sunny, 87, dew point 72, relative humidity 60%, wind south at 14, gusting to 24, pressure 30.09 inches and steady. Dallas Love Field, partly sunny, 88, south at 13, gusting to 22. Fort Worth Meacham, partly sunny, 86, south at 16, gusting to 23. Arlington, mostly sunny, 88, south at 15, gusting to 26. McKinney, cloudy, 84, south at 13. Denton, cloudy, 86, south at 14. Elsewhere around the region, Wichita Falls, partly sunny, 87, southeast at 9. Abilene, mostly sunny, 89, south at 15, gusting to 23. Waco, mostly sunny, 91, heat index 100, south at 16. Tyler,
partly sunny, 88, variable at 6. Once again at noon, DFW Airport, partly sunny, 87, south at 14, gusting to 24. Now let's check on your local forecast for the Dallas-Fort Worth Metroplex. Today, mostly sunny. A 20% chance of showers and thunderstorms this morning. Highs in the mid-90s. South winds 5 to 10 miles an hour. Heat index values up to 106. Tonight, partly cloudy. Humid with lows in the upper 70s. South winds 5 to 10 miles an hour. Wednesday, mostly sunny. Humid with highs in the upper 90s. South winds 5 to 10 miles an hour. Wednesday night, mostly clear. Lows in the upper 70s. South winds 5 to 10 miles an hour. And now the extended forecast. Thursday, sunny. Highs in the upper 90s. South winds 5 to 10 miles an hour, increasing to 10 to 15 miles an hour with gusts up to 30 miles an hour in the afternoon. Thursday night, mostly clear in the evening, then becoming partly cloudy. Lows in the upper 70s. Friday, mostly sunny. Hot with highs in the upper 90s. Heat index values up to 105. Friday night, mostly clear in the evening, then becoming partly cloudy. Lows in the upper 70s. Saturday, mostly sunny. Hot with highs around 100. Heat index values up to 105. Saturday night, mostly clear. Lows in the upper 70s. Sunday, sunny, hot with highs around 100. Heat index values up to 110 in the afternoon. Sunday night, mostly clear. Lows in the upper 70s. Monday, mostly sunny. Hot with highs around 100. Heat index values up to 110 in the afternoon. The forecast key messages for North and Central Texas. Scattered showers and thunderstorms will affect areas near the Red River this morning. Locally heavy rainfall is the main threat, but strong winds are also possible. A few showers and thunderstorms are possible near the Red River again on Tuesday night. Locally heavy rainfall and gusty winds are possible. Dry weather with seasonably hot and humid conditions will continue through the rest of the work week. The spotter information statement for North and Central Texas. Spotter activation is not expected at this time. The ultraviolet index forecast for June 23rd is 11, or extreme. The current time is 12:08 p.m. Central Daylight Time. 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The following reports of weather temperature and wind were made at noon. DFW Airport, partly sunny, 87, dew point 72, relative humidity 60%, wind south at 14, gusting to 24, pressure 30.09 inches and steady. Dallas Love Field, partly sunny, 88, south at 13, gusting to 22. Fort Worth Meacham, partly sunny, 86, south at 16, gusting to 23. Arlington, mostly sunny, 88, south at 15, gusting to 26. McKinney, cloudy, 84, south at 13. Denton, cloudy, 86, south at 14. Elsewhere around the region, Wichita Falls, partly sunny, 87, southeast at 9. Abilene, mostly sunny, 89, south at 15, gusting to 23. Waco, mostly sunny, 91, heat index 100, south at 16. Tyler, partly sunny, 88, variable at 6. Once again at noon, DFW Airport, partly sunny, 87, south at 14, gusting to 24. Now let's check on your local forecast for the Dallas-Fort Worth Metroplex. Today, mostly sunny. A 20% chance of showers and thunderstorms this morning. Highs in the mid-90s. South winds 5 to 10 miles an hour. Heat index values up to 106. Tonight, partly cloudy. Humid with lows in the upper 70s. South winds 5 to 10 miles an hour. Wednesday,
mostly sunny.

humid with highs in the upper 90s. South winds 5 to 10 miles an hour. Wednesday night, mostly clear. Lows in the upper 70s. South winds 5 to 10 miles an hour. And now the extended forecast. Thursday, sunny. Highs in the upper 90s. South winds 5 to 10 miles an hour, increasing to 10 to 15 miles an hour with gusts up to 30 miles an hour in the afternoon. Thursday night, mostly clear in the evening, then becoming partly cloudy. Lows in the upper 70s. Friday, mostly sunny. Hot with highs in the upper 90s. Heat index values up to 105. Friday night, mostly clear in the evening, then becoming partly cloudy. Lows in the upper 70s. Saturday, mostly sunny. Hot with highs around 100. Heat index values up to 105. Saturday night, mostly clear. Lows in the upper 70s. Sunday, sunny, hot with highs around 100. Heat index values up to 110 in the afternoon. Sunday night, mostly clear. Lows in the upper 70s. Monday, mostly sunny. Hot with highs around 100. Heat index values up to 110 in the afternoon. The forecast key messages for North and Central Texas. Scattered showers and thunderstorms will affect areas near the Red River this morning. Locally heavy rainfall is the main threat, but strong winds are also possible. A few showers and thunderstorms are possible near the Red River again on Tuesday night. Locally heavy rainfall and gusty winds are possible. Dry weather with seasonably hot and humid conditions will continue through the rest of the work week. The spotter information statement for North and Central Texas. Spotter activation is not expected at this time. The ultraviolet index forecast for June 23rd is 11, or extreme. The current time is 12:13 p.m. Central Daylight Time. 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The following reports of weather temperature and wind were made at noon. DFW Airport, partly sunny, 87, dew point 72, relative humidity 60%, wind south at 14, gusting to 24, pressure 30.09 inches and steady. Dallas Love Field, partly sunny, 88, south at 13, gusting to 22. Fort Worth Meacham, partly sunny, 86, south at 16, gusting to 23. Arlington, mostly sunny, 88, south at 15, gusting to 26. McKinney, cloudy, 84, south at 13. Denton, cloudy, 86, south at 14. Elsewhere around the region, Wichita Falls, mostly sunny, 87, southeast at 9. Abilene, mostly sunny, 89, south at 15, gusting to 23. Waco, mostly sunny, 91, heat index 100, south at 16. Tyler, mostly sunny, 88, variable at 6. Once again at noon, DFW Airport, partly sunny, 87, south at 14, gusting to 24. Now let's check on your local forecast for the Dallas-Fort Worth Metroplex. Today, mostly sunny. A 20% chance of showers and thunderstorms this morning. Highs in the mid-90s. South winds 5 to 10 miles an hour. Heat index values up to 106. Tonight, partly cloudy. Humid with lows in the upper 70s. South winds 5 to 10 miles an hour. Wednesday, mostly sunny. Humid with highs in the upper 90s. South winds 5 to 10 miles an hour. Wednesday night, mostly clear. Lows in the upper 70s. South winds 5 to 10 miles an hour. And now the extended forecast. Thursday, sunny. Highs in the upper 90s. South winds 5 to 10 miles an hour, increasing to 10 to 15 miles an hour with gusts up to 30 miles an hour in the afternoon. Thursday night, mostly clear in the evening, then becoming partly cloudy. Lows in the upper 70s. Friday, mostly sunny,

the forecast key messages for North and Central Texas. Scattered showers and thunderstorms will affect areas near the Red River this morning. Locally heavy rainfall is the main threat, but strong winds are also possible. A few showers and thunderstorms are possible near the Red River again on Tuesday night. Locally heavy rainfall and gusty winds are possible. Dry weather with seasonably hot and humid conditions will continue through the rest of the work week. The spotter information statement for North and Central Texas. Spotter activation is not expected at this time. The ultraviolet index forecast for June 23rd is 11, or extreme. The current time is 12:17 p.m. Central Daylight Time. 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The following reports of weather temperature and wind were made at noon. DFW Airport, partly sunny, 87, dew point 72, relative humidity 60%, wind south at 14, gusting to 24, pressure 30.09 inches and steady. Dallas Love Field, partly sunny, 88, south at 13, gusting to 22. Fort Worth Meacham, partly sunny, 86, south at 16, gusting to 23. Arlington, mostly sunny, 88, south at 15, gusting to 26. McKinney, cloudy, 84, south at 13. Denton, cloudy, 86, south at 14. Elsewhere around the region, Wichita Falls, mostly sunny, 87, southeast at 9. Abilene, mostly sunny, 89, south at 15, gusting to 23. Waco, mostly sunny, 91, heat index 100, south at 16. Tyler, mostly sunny, 88, variable at 6. Once again at noon, DFW Airport, partly sunny, 87, south at 14, gusting to 24. Now let's check on your local forecast for the Dallas-Fort Worth Metroplex. Today, mostly sunny. A 20% chance of showers and thunderstorms this morning. Highs in the mid-90s. South winds 5 to 10 miles an hour. Heat index values up to 106. Tonight, partly cloudy. Humid with lows in the upper 70s. South winds 5 to 10 miles an hour. Wednesday, mostly sunny. Humid with highs in the upper 90s. South winds 5 to 10 miles an hour. Wednesday night, mostly clear. Lows in the upper 70s. South winds 5 to 10 miles an hour. And now the extended forecast. Thursday, sunny. Highs in the upper 90s. South winds 5 to 10 miles an hour, increasing to 10 to 15 miles an hour with gusts up to 30 miles an hour in the afternoon. Thursday night, mostly clear in the evening, then becoming partly cloudy. Lows in the upper 70s. Friday, mostly sunny. Hot with highs in the upper 90s. Heat index values up to 105. Friday night, mostly clear in the evening, then becoming partly cloudy. Lows in the upper 70s. Saturday, mostly sunny. Hot with highs around 100. Heat index values up to 105. Saturday night, mostly clear. Lows in the upper 70s. Sunday, sunny, hot with highs around 100. Heat index values up to 110 in the afternoon. Sunday night, mostly clear. Lows in the upper 70s. Monday, mostly sunny. Hot with highs around 100. Heat index values up to 110 in the afternoon. The forecast key messages for North and Central Texas. Scattered showers and thunderstorms will affect areas near the Red River this morning. Locally heavy rainfall is the main threat, but strong winds are also possible. A few showers and thunderstorms are possible near the Red River again on Tuesday night. Locally heavy rainfall and gusty winds are possible. Dry weather with seasonably hot and humid conditions will continue through the rest of the work week. The spotter information statement for North and Central Texas. Spotter activation is not expected at this time. The ultraviolet index for

forecast for June 23rd is 11, or extreme. The current time is 12:21 p.m. Central Daylight Time. 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The following reports of weather temperature and wind were made at noon. DFW Airport, partly sunny, 87, dew point 72, relative humidity 60%, wind south at 14, gusting to 24, pressure 30.09 inches and steady. Dallas Love Field, partly sunny, 88, south at 13, gusting to 22. Fort Worth Meacham, partly sunny, 86, south at 16, gusting to 23. Arlington, mostly sunny, 88, south at 15, gusting to 26. McKinney, cloudy, 84, south at 13. Denton, cloudy, 86, south at 14. Elsewhere around the region, Wichita Falls, mostly sunny, 87, southeast at 9. Abilene, mostly sunny, 89, south at 15, gusting to 23. Waco, mostly sunny, 91, heat index 100, south at 16. Tyler, mostly sunny, 88, variable at 6. Once again at noon, DFW Airport, partly sunny, 87, south at 14, gusting to 24. Now let's check on your local forecast for the Dallas-Fort Worth Metroplex. Today, mostly sunny. A 20% chance of showers and thunderstorms this morning. Highs in the mid-90s. South winds 5 to 10 miles an hour. Heat index values up to 106. Tonight, partly cloudy. Humid with lows in the upper 70s. South winds 5 to 10 miles an hour. Wednesday, mostly sunny. Humid with highs in the upper 90s. South winds 5 to 10 miles an hour. Wednesday night, mostly clear. Lows in the upper 70s. South winds 5 to 10 miles an hour. And now the extended forecast. Thursday, sunny. Highs in the upper 90s. South winds 5 to 10 miles an hour, increasing to 10 to 15 miles an hour with gusts up to 30 miles an hour in the afternoon. Thursday night, mostly clear in the evening, then becoming partly cloudy. Lows in the upper 70s. Friday, mostly sunny. Hot with highs in the upper 90s. Heat index values up to 105. Friday night, mostly clear in the evening, then becoming partly cloudy. Lows in the upper 70s. Saturday, mostly sunny. Hot with highs around 100. Heat index values up to 105. Saturday night, mostly clear. Lows in the upper 70s. Sunday, sunny, hot with highs around 100. Heat index values up to 110 in the afternoon. Sunday night, mostly clear. Lows in the upper 70s. Monday, mostly sunny. Hot with highs around 100. Heat index values up to 110 in the afternoon. Now let's check on your local forecast for the Dallas-Fort Worth Metroplex. This afternoon, partly sunny with a 20% chance of showers and thunderstorms. Highs in the mid-90s. South winds 5 to 10 miles an hour. Heat index values up to 105. Tonight, partly cloudy. A 20% chance of showers and thunderstorms after midnight. Humid with lows in the upper 70s. South winds 5 to 10 miles an hour. Wednesday, mostly sunny. A 20% chance of showers and thunderstorms in the morning. Highs in the upper 90s. South winds 5 to 10 miles an hour. Wednesday night, mostly clear. Lows in the mid 70s. South winds 5 to 10 miles an hour. And now the extended forecast. Thursday, sunny. Highs in the upper 90s. South winds 5 to 10 miles an hour, increasing to 10 to 15 miles an hour in the afternoon. Thursday night, mostly clear in the evening, then becoming partly cloudy. Lows in the upper 70s. Friday, mostly sunny. Hot with highs in the upper 90s. Heat index values up to 100.

Friday night, mostly clear in the evening, then becoming partly cloudy. Lows in the upper 70s. Saturday, mostly sunny. Hot with highs around 100. Heat index values up to 105. Saturday night, mostly clear. Lows in the upper 70s. Sunday, sunny, hot with highs around 100. Heat index values up to 110 in the afternoon. Sunday night, mostly clear. Lows in the upper 70s. Monday, mostly sunny. Hot with highs around 100. Heat index values up to 110 in the afternoon. The forecast key messages for North and Central Texas. Scattered showers and thunderstorms will affect areas near the Red River this morning. Locally heavy rainfall is the main threat, but strong winds are also possible. A few showers and thunderstorms are possible near the Red River again on Tuesday night. Locally heavy rainfall and gusty winds are possible. Dry weather with seasonably hot and humid conditions will continue through the rest of the work week. The spotter information statement for North and Central Texas. Spotter activation is not expected at this time. The ultraviolet index forecast for June 23rd is 11, or extreme. The current time is 12:28 p.m. Central Daylight Time. 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The following reports of weather temperature and wind were made at noon. DFW Airport, partly sunny, 87, dew point 72, relative humidity 60%, wind south at 14, gusting to 24, pressure 30.09 inches and steady. Dallas Love Field, partly sunny, 88, south at 13, gusting to 22. Fort Worth Meacham, partly sunny, 86, south at 16, gusting to 23. Arlington, mostly sunny, 88, south at 15, gusting to 26. McKinney, cloudy, 84, south at 13. Denton, cloudy, 86, south at 14. Elsewhere around the region, Wichita Falls, mostly sunny, 87, southeast at 9. Abilene, mostly sunny, 89, south at 15, gusting to 23. Waco, mostly sunny, 91, heat index 100, south at 16. Tyler, mostly sunny, 88, variable at 6. Once again at noon, DFW Airport, partly sunny, 87, south at 14, gusting to 24. Now let's check on your local forecast for the Dallas-Fort Worth Metroplex. This afternoon, partly sunny with a 20% chance of showers and thunderstorms. Highs in the mid-90s. South winds 5 to 10 miles an hour. Heat index values up to 105. Tonight, partly cloudy. A 20% chance of showers and thunderstorms after midnight. Humid with lows in the upper 70s. South winds 5 to 10 miles an hour. Wednesday, mostly sunny. A 20% chance of showers and thunderstorms in the morning. Highs in the upper 90s. South winds 5 to 10 miles an hour. Wednesday night, mostly clear. Lows in the mid-70s. South winds 5 to 10 miles an hour. And now the extended forecast. Thursday, sunny. Highs in the upper 90s. South winds 5 to 10 miles an hour, increasing to 10 to 15 miles an hour in the afternoon. Thursday night, mostly clear in the evening, then becoming partly cloudy. Lows in the upper 70s. Friday, mostly sunny. Hot with highs in the upper 90s. Heat index values up to 105. Friday night, mostly clear in the evening, then becoming partly cloudy. Lows in the upper 70s. Saturday, mostly sunny. Hot with highs around 100. Heat index values up to 105. Saturday night, mostly clear. Lows in the upper 70s. Sunday, sunny, hot with highs around 100. Heat index values up to 110 in the afternoon. Sunday night, mostly clear. Lows in the upper 70s.

Monday, mostly sunny. Hot with highs around 100. Heat index values up to 110 in the afternoon. The forecast key messages for North and Central Texas. Scattered showers and thunderstorms will affect areas near the Red River this morning. Locally heavy rainfall is the main threat, but strong winds are also possible. A few showers and thunderstorms are possible near the Red River again on Tuesday night. Locally heavy rainfall and gusty winds are possible. Dry weather with seasonably hot and humid conditions will continue through the rest of the work week. The spotter information statement for North and Central Texas. Spotter activation is not expected at this time. The ultraviolet index forecast for June 23rd is 11, or extreme. The current time is 12:32 p.m. Central Daylight Time. 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The following reports of weather temperature and wind were made at noon. DFW Airport, partly sunny, 87, dew point 72, relative humidity area. The following reports of weather temperature and wind were made at noon. DFW Airport, partly sunny, 87, dew point 72, relative humidity 60%, wind south at 14, gusting to 24, pressure 30.09 inches and steady. Dallas Love Field, partly sunny, 88, south at 13, gusting to 22. Fort Worth Meacham, partly sunny, 86, south at 16, gusting to 23. Arlington, mostly sunny, 88, south at 15, gusting to 26. McKinney, cloudy, 84, south at 13. Denton, cloudy, 86, south at 14. Elsewhere around the region, Wichita Falls, mostly sunny, 87, southeast at 9. Abilene, mostly sunny, 89, south at 15, gusting to 23. Waco, mostly sunny, 91, heat index 100, south at 16. Tyler, mostly sunny, 88, variable at 6. Once again at noon, DFW Airport, partly sunny, 87, south at 14, gusting to 24. Now let's check on your local forecast for the Dallas-Fort Worth Metroplex. This afternoon, partly sunny with a 20% chance of showers and thunderstorms. Highs in the mid-90s. South winds 5 to 10 miles an hour. Heat index values up to 105. Tonight, partly cloudy. A 20% chance of showers and thunderstorms after midnight. Humid with lows in the upper 70s. South winds 5 to 10 miles an hour. Wednesday, mostly sunny. A 20% chance of showers and thunderstorms in the morning. Highs in the upper 90s. South winds 5 to 10 miles an hour. Wednesday night, mostly clear. Lows in the mid 70s. South winds 5 to 10 miles an hour. And now the extended forecast. Thursday, sunny. Highs in the upper 90s. South winds 5 to 10 miles an hour, increasing to 10 to 15 miles an hour in the afternoon. Thursday night, mostly clear in the evening, then becoming partly cloudy. Lows in the upper 70s. Friday, mostly sunny. Hot with highs in the upper 90s. Heat index values up to 105. Friday night, mostly clear in the evening, then becoming partly cloudy. Lows in the upper 70s. Saturday, mostly sunny. Hot with highs around 100. Heat index values up to 105. Saturday night, mostly clear. Lows in the upper 70s. Sunday, sunny. Hot with highs around 100. Heat index values up to 110 in the afternoon. Sunday night, mostly clear. Lows in the upper 70s. Monday, mostly sunny. Hot with highs around 100. Heat index values up to 110 in the afternoon. The forecast key messages for North and Central Texas. Scattered showers and thunderstorms will affect areas near the Red River this morning. Locally heavy rainfall is the main threat, but strong winds are also possible.

A few showers and thunderstorms are possible near the Red River again on Tuesday night. Locally, heavy rainfall and gusty winds are possible. Dry weather with seasonably hot and humid conditions will continue through the rest of the work week. The spotter information statement for North and Central Texas. Spotter activation is not expected at this time. The ultraviolet index forecast for June 23rd is 11, or extreme. The current time is 12:37 p.m. Central Daylight Time. 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The following reports of weather temperature and wind were made at noon. DFW Airport, partly sunny, 87, dew point 72, relative humidity 60%, wind south at 14, gusting to 24, pressure 30.09 inches and steady. Dallas Love Field, partly sunny, 88, south at 13, gusting to 22. Fort Worth Meacham, partly sunny, 86, south at 16, gusting to 23. Arlington, mostly sunny, 88, south at 15, gusting to 26. McKinney, cloudy, 84, south at 13. Denton, cloudy, 86, south at 14. Elsewhere around the region, Wichita Falls, mostly sunny, 87, southeast at 9. Abilene, mostly sunny, 89, south at 15, gusting to 23. Waco, mostly sunny, 91, heat index 100, south at 16. Tyler, mostly sunny, 88, variable at 6. Once again at noon, DFW Airport, partly sunny, 87, south at 14, gusting to 24. Now let's check on your local forecast for the Dallas-Fort Worth Metroplex. This afternoon, partly sunny with a 20% chance of showers and thunderstorms. Highs in the mid-90s. South winds 5 to 10 miles an hour. Heat index values up to 105. Tonight, partly cloudy. A 20% chance of showers and thunderstorms after midnight. Humid with lows in the upper 70s. South winds 5 to 10 miles an hour. Wednesday, mostly sunny. A 20% chance of showers and thunderstorms in the morning. Highs in the upper 90s. South winds 5 to 10 miles an hour. Wednesday night, mostly clear. Lows in the mid-70s. South winds 5 to 10 miles an hour. And now the extended forecast. Thursday, sunny. Highs in the upper 90s. South winds 5 to 10 miles an hour, increasing to 10 to 15 miles an hour in the afternoon. Thursday night, mostly clear in the evening, then becoming partly cloudy. Lows in the upper 70s. Friday, mostly sunny. Hot with highs in the upper 90s. Heat index values up to 105. Friday night, mostly clear in the evening, then becoming partly cloudy. Lows in the upper 70s. Saturday, mostly sunny. Hot with highs around 100. Heat index values up to 105. Saturday night, mostly clear. Lows in the upper 70s. Sunday, sunny, hot with highs around 100. Heat index values up to 110 in the afternoon. Sunday night, mostly clear. Lows in the upper 70s. Monday, mostly sunny. Hot with highs around 100. Heat index values up to 110 in the afternoon. The forecast key messages for North and Central Texas. Scattered showers and thunderstorms will affect areas near the Red River this morning. Locally, heavy rainfall is the main threat, but strong winds are also possible. A few showers and thunderstorms are possible near the Red River again on Tuesday night. Locally, heavy rainfall and gusty winds are possible. Dry weather with seasonably hot and humid conditions will continue through the rest of the work week. The spotter information statement for North and Central Texas. Spotter activation is not expected at this time. The ultraviolet index forecast for June 23rd is 11, or extreme. The current time is 12:41 p.m. Central Daylight Time.

91, heat index 100, south at 16. Tyler, mostly sunny, 88, variable at 6. Once again at noon, DFW Airport, partly sunny, 87, south at 14, gusting to 24. Now let's check on your local forecast for the Dallas-Fort Worth Metroplex. This afternoon, partly sunny with a 20% chance of showers and thunderstorms. Highs in the mid-90s. South winds 5 to 10 miles an hour. Heat index values up to 105. Tonight, partly cloudy. A 20% chance of showers and thunderstorms after midnight. Humid with lows in the upper 70s. South winds 5 to 10 miles an hour. Wednesday, mostly sunny. A 20% chance of showers and thunderstorms in the morning. Highs in the upper 90s. South winds 5 to 10 miles an hour. Wednesday night, mostly clear. Lows in the mid-70s. South winds 5 to 10 miles an hour. And now the extended forecast. Thursday, sunny. Highs in the upper 90s. South winds 5 to 10 miles an hour, increasing to 10 to 15 miles an hour in the afternoon. Thursday night, mostly clear in the evening, then becoming partly cloudy. Lows in the upper 70s. Friday, mostly sunny. Hot with highs in the upper 90s. Heat index values up to 105. Friday night, mostly clear in the evening, then becoming partly cloudy. Lows in the upper 70s. Saturday, mostly sunny. Hot with highs around 100. Heat index values up to 105. Saturday night, mostly clear. Lows in the upper 70s. Sunday, sunny, hot with highs around 100. Heat index values up to 110 in the afternoon. Sunday night, mostly clear. Lows in the upper 70s. Monday, mostly sunny. Hot with highs around 100. Heat index values up to 110 in the afternoon. The forecast key messages for North and Central Texas. Scattered showers and thunderstorms will affect areas near the Red River this morning. Locally heavy rainfall is the main threat, but strong winds are also possible. A few showers and thunderstorms are possible near the Red River again on Tuesday night. Locally heavy rainfall and gusty winds are possible. Dry weather with seasonably hot and humid conditions will continue through the rest of the work week. The spotter information statement for North and Central Texas. Spotter activation is not expected at this time. The ultraviolet index forecast for June 23rd is 11, or extreme. The current time is 12:54 p.m. Central Daylight Time. 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The following reports of weather temperature and wind were made at noon. DFW Airport, partly sunny, 87, dew point 72, relative humidity 60%, wind south at 14, gusting to 24, pressure 30.09 inches and steady. Dallas Love Field, partly sunny, 88, south at 13, gusting to 22. Fort Worth Meacham, partly sunny, 86, south at 16, gusting to 23. Arlington, mostly sunny, 88, south at 15, gusting to 26. McKinney, cloudy, 84, south at 13. Denton, cloudy, 86, south at 14. Elsewhere around the region, Wichita Falls, mostly sunny, 87, southeast at 9. Abilene, mostly sunny, 89, south at 15, gusting to 23. Waco, mostly sunny, 91, heat index 100, south at 16. Tyler, mostly sunny, 88, variable at 6. Once again at noon, DFW Airport, partly sunny, 87, south at 14, gusting to 24. Now let's check on your local forecast for the Dallas-Fort Worth Metroplex. This afternoon, partly sunny with a 20% chance of showers and thunderstorms. Highs in the mid-90s. South winds 5 to 10 miles an hour. Heat index values up to 105.

tonight, partly cloudy. A 20% chance of showers and thunderstorms after midnight. Humid with lows in the upper 70s. South winds 5 to 10 miles an hour. Wednesday, mostly sunny. A 20% chance of showers and thunderstorms in the morning. Highs in the upper 90s. South winds 5 to 10 miles an hour. Wednesday night, mostly clear. Lows in the mid-70s. South winds 5 to 10 miles an hour. And now the extended forecast. Thursday, sunny. Highs in the upper 90s. South winds 5 to 10 miles an hour, increasing to 10 to 15 miles an hour in the afternoon. Thursday night, mostly clear in the evening, then becoming partly cloudy. Lows in the upper 70s. Friday, mostly sunny. Hot with highs in the upper 90s. Heat index values up to 105. Friday night, mostly clear in the evening, then becoming partly cloudy. Lows in the upper 70s. Saturday, mostly sunny. Hot with highs around 100. Heat index values up to 105. Saturday night, mostly clear. Lows in the upper 70s. Sunday, sunny, hot with highs around 100. Heat index values up to 110 in the afternoon. Sunday night, mostly clear. Lows in the upper 70s. Monday, mostly sunny. Hot with highs around 100. Heat index values up to 110 in the afternoon. The forecast key messages for North and Central Texas. Scattered showers and thunderstorms will affect areas near the Red River this morning. Locally heavy rainfall is the main threat, but strong winds are also possible. A few showers and thunderstorms are possible near the Red River again on Tuesday night. Locally heavy rainfall and gusty winds are possible. Dry weather with seasonably hot and humid conditions will continue through the rest of the work week. The spotter information statement for North and Central Texas. Spotter activation is not expected at this time. The ultraviolet index forecast for June 23rd is 11, or extreme. The current time is 12:59 p.m. Central Daylight Time. 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The following reports of weather temperature and wind were made at noon. DFW Airport, partly sunny, 87, dew point 72, relative humidity 60%, wind south at 14, gusting to 24, pressure 30.09 inches and steady. Dallas Love Field, partly sunny, 88, south at 13, gusting to 22. Fort Worth Meacham, partly sunny, 86, south at 16, gusting to 23. Arlington, mostly sunny, 88, south at 15, gusting to 26. McKinney, cloudy, 84, south at 13. Denton, cloudy, 86, south at 14. Elsewhere around the region, Wichita Falls, mostly sunny, 87, southeast at 9. Abilene, mostly sunny, 89, south at 15, gusting to 23. Waco, mostly sunny, 91, heat index 100, south at 16. Tyler, mostly sunny, 88, variable at 6. Once again at noon, DFW Airport, partly sunny, 87, south at 14, gusting to 24. Now let's check on your local forecast for the Dallas-Fort Worth Metroplex. This afternoon, partly sunny with a 20% chance of showers and thunderstorms. Highs in the mid-90s. South winds 5 to 10 miles an hour. Heat index values up to 105. Tonight, partly cloudy. A 20% chance of showers and thunderstorms after midnight. Humid with lows in the upper 70s. South winds 5 to 10 miles an hour. Wednesday, mostly sunny. A 20% chance of showers and thunderstorms in the morning. Highs in the upper 90s. South winds 5 to 10 miles an hour. Wednesday night, mostly clear. Lows in the mid-70s. South winds 5 to 10 miles an hour. And now the extended forecast.

Thursday, sunny. Highs in the upper 90s. South winds 5 to 10 miles an hour, increasing to 10 to 15 miles an hour in the afternoon. Thursday night, mostly clear in the evening, then becoming partly cloudy. Lows in the upper 70s. Friday, mostly sunny. Hot with highs in the upper 90s. Heat index values up to 105. Friday night, mostly clear in the evening, then becoming partly cloudy. Lows in the upper 70s. Saturday, mostly sunny. Hot with highs around 100. Heat index values up to 105. Saturday night, mostly clear. Lows in the upper 70s. Sunday, sunny, hot with highs around 100. Heat index values up to 110 in the afternoon. Sunday night, mostly clear. Lows in the upper 70s. Monday, mostly sunny. Hot with highs around 100. Heat index values up to 110 in the afternoon. The forecast key messages for North and Central Texas. Scattered showers and thunderstorms will affect areas near the Red River this morning. Locally heavy rainfall is the main threat, but strong winds are also possible. A few showers and thunderstorms are possible near the Red River again on Tuesday night. Locally heavy rainfall and gusty winds are possible. Dry weather with seasonably hot and humid conditions will continue through the rest of the work week. The spotter information statement for North and Central Texas. Spotter activation is not expected at this time. The ultraviolet index forecast for June 23rd is 11, or extreme. The current time is 1:03 p.m. Central Daylight Time. 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The following reports of weather temperature and wind were made at 1 p.m. DFW Airport, partly sunny, 92, dew point 71, relative humidity 50%, wind south at 18, gusting to 26, pressure 30.08 inches and falling. Dallas Love Field, partly sunny, 90, south at 9, gusting to 20. Fort Worth Meacham, mostly sunny, 91, south at 14. Arlington, partly sunny, 90, south at 13, gusting to 23. McKinney, partly sunny, 88, south at 17. Denton, cloudy, 86, south at 9. Elsewhere around the region, Wichita Falls, mostly sunny, 88, southeast at 13. Abilene, light rain, 91, south at 15, gusting to 26. Waco, mostly sunny, 92, heat index 103, south at 14. Tyler, partly sunny, 88, south at 12, gusting to 18. Once again at 1 p.m., DFW Airport, partly sunny, 92, south at 18, gusting to 26. Now let's check on your local forecast for the Dallas-Fort Worth Metroplex. This afternoon, partly sunny with a 20% chance of showers and thunderstorms. Highs in the mid-90s. South winds 5 to 10 miles an hour. Heat index values up to 105. Tonight, partly cloudy. A 20% chance of showers and thunderstorms after midnight. Humid with lows in the upper 70s. South winds 5 to 10 miles an hour. Wednesday, mostly sunny. A 20% chance of showers and thunderstorms in the morning. Highs in the upper 90s. South winds 5 to 10 miles an hour. Wednesday night, mostly clear. Lows in the mid-70s. South winds 5 to 10 miles an hour. And now the extended forecast. Thursday, sunny. Highs in the upper 90s. South winds 5 to 10 miles an hour, increasing to 10 to 15 miles an hour in the afternoon. Thursday night, mostly clear in the evening, then becoming partly cloudy. Lows in the upper 70s. Friday, mostly sunny. Hot with highs in the upper 90s. Heat index values up to 105. Friday night, mostly clear in the evening, then becoming partly cloudy. Lows in the upper 70s.
Saturday, mostly sunny. Hot with highs around 100. Heat index values up to 105. Saturday night, mostly clear. Lows in the upper 70s. Sunday, sunny, hot with highs around 100. Heat index values up to 110 in the afternoon. Sunday night, mostly clear. Lows in the upper 70s. Monday, mostly sunny. Hot with highs around 100. Heat index values up to 110 in the afternoon. The forecast key messages for North and Central Texas. Scattered showers and thunderstorms will affect areas near the Red River this morning. Locally heavy rainfall is the main threat, but strong winds are also possible. A few showers and thunderstorms are possible near the Red River again on Tuesday night. Locally heavy rainfall and gusty winds are possible. Dry weather with seasonably hot and humid conditions will continue through the rest of the work week. The spotter information statement for North and Central Texas. Spotter activation is not expected at this time. The ultraviolet index forecast for June 23rd is 11, or extreme. The current time is 1:08 p.m. Central Daylight Time. 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The following reports of weather temperature and wind were made at 1 p.m. DFW Airport, partly sunny, 92, dew point 71, relative humidity 50%, wind south at 18, gusting to 26, pressure 30.08 inches and falling. Dallas Love Field, partly sunny, 90, south at 9, gusting to 20. Fort Worth Meacham, mostly sunny, 91, south at 14. Arlington, partly sunny, 90, south at 13, gusting to 23. McKinney, partly sunny, 88, south at 17. Denton, cloudy, 86, south at 9. Elsewhere around the region, Wichita Falls, mostly sunny, 88, southeast at 13. Abilene, light rain, 91, south at 15, gusting to 26. Waco, mostly sunny, 92, heat index 103, south at 14. Tyler, partly sunny, 88, south at 12, gusting to 18. Once again at 1 p.m., DFW Airport, partly sunny, 92, south at 18, gusting to 26. Now let's check on your local forecast for the Dallas-Fort Worth Metroplex. This afternoon, partly sunny with a 20% chance of showers and thunderstorms. Highs in the mid-90s. South winds 5 to 10 miles an hour. Heat index values up to 105. Tonight, partly cloudy. A 20% chance of showers and thunderstorms after midnight. Humid with lows in the upper 70s. South winds 5 to 10 miles an hour. Wednesday, mostly sunny. A 20% chance of showers and thunderstorms in the morning. Highs in the upper 90s. South winds 5 to 10 miles an hour. Wednesday night, mostly clear. Lows in the mid 70s. South winds 5 to 10 miles an hour. And now the extended forecast. Thursday, sunny. Highs in the upper 90s. South winds 5 to 10 miles an hour, increasing to 10 to 15 miles an hour in the afternoon. Thursday night, mostly clear in the evening, then becoming partly cloudy. Lows in the upper 70s. Friday, mostly sunny. Hot with highs in the upper 90s. Heat index values up to 105. Friday night, mostly clear in the evening, then becoming partly cloudy. Lows in the upper 70s. Saturday, mostly sunny. Hot with highs around 100. Heat index values up to 105. Saturday night, mostly clear. Lows in the upper 70s. Sunday, sunny, hot with highs around 100. Heat index values up to 110 in the afternoon. Sunday night, mostly clear. Lows in the upper 70s. Monday, mostly sunny. Hot with highs around 100. Heat index values up to 110 in the afternoon.

the forecast key messages for North and Central Texas. Scattered showers and thunderstorms will affect areas near the Red River this morning. Locally heavy rainfall is the main threat, but strong winds are also possible. A few showers and thunderstorms are possible near the Red River again on Tuesday night. Locally heavy rainfall and gusty winds are possible. Dry weather with seasonably hot and humid conditions will continue through the rest of the work week. The spotter information statement for North and Central Texas. Spotter activation is not expected at this time. The ultraviolet index forecast for June 23rd is 11, or extreme. The current time is 1:12 p.m. Central Daylight Time. 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The following reports of weather temperature and wind were made at 1 p.m. DFW Airport, partly sunny, 92, dew point 71, relative humidity 50%, wind south at 18, gusting to 26, pressure 30.08 inches and falling. Dallas Love Field, partly sunny, 90, south at 9, gusting to 20. Fort Worth Meacham, mostly sunny, 91, south at 14. Arlington, partly sunny, 90, south at 13, gusting to 23. McKinney, partly sunny, 88, south at 17. Denton, cloudy, 86, south at 9. Elsewhere around the region, Wichita Falls, cloudy, 87, southeast at 10. Abilene, light rain, 91, south at 15, gusting to 26. Waco, mostly sunny, 92, heat index 103, south at 14. Tyler, partly sunny, 88, south at 12, gusting to 18. Once again at 1 p.m., DFW Airport, partly sunny, 92, south at 18, gusting to 26. Now let's check on your local forecast for the Dallas-Fort Worth Metroplex. This afternoon, partly sunny with a 20% chance of showers and thunderstorms. Highs in the mid-90s. South winds 5 to 10 miles an hour. Heat index values up to 105. Tonight, partly cloudy. A 20% chance of showers and thunderstorms after midnight. Humid with lows in the upper 70s. South winds 5 to 10 miles an hour. Wednesday, mostly sunny. A 20% chance of showers and thunderstorms in the morning. Highs in the upper 90s. South winds 5 to 10 miles an hour. Wednesday night, mostly clear. Lows in the mid 70s. South winds 5 to 10 miles an hour. And now the extended forecast. Thursday, sunny. Highs in the upper 90s. South winds 5 to 10 miles an hour, increasing to 10 to 15 miles an hour in the afternoon. Thursday night, mostly clear in the evening, then becoming partly cloudy. Lows in the upper 70s. Friday, mostly sunny. Hot with highs in the upper 90s. Heat index values up to 105. Friday night, mostly clear in the evening, then becoming partly cloudy. Lows in the upper 70s. Saturday, mostly sunny. Hot with highs around 100. Heat index values up to 105. Saturday night, mostly clear. Lows in the upper 70s. Sunday, sunny. Hot with highs around 100. Heat index values up to 110 in the afternoon. Sunday night, mostly clear. Lows in the upper 70s. Monday, mostly sunny. Hot with highs around 100. Heat index values up to 110 in the afternoon. The forecast key messages for North and Central Texas. Scattered showers and thunderstorms will affect areas near the Red River this morning. Locally heavy rainfall is the main threat, but strong winds are also possible. A few showers and thunderstorms are possible near the Red River again on Tuesday night. Locally heavy rainfall and gusty winds are possible. Dry weather with seasonably hot and humid conditions will continue through the rest of the work week. The spotter information statement for North and Central Texas. Spotter activation is

south at 13, gusting to 23. McKinney, partly sunny, 88, south at 17. Denton, cloudy, 86, south at 9. Elsewhere around the region, Wichita Falls, cloudy, 87, southeast at 10. Abilene, light rain, 91, south at 15, gusting to 26. Waco, mostly sunny, 92, heat index 103, south at 14. Tyler, partly sunny, 88, south at 12, gusting to 18. Once again at 1 p.m., DFW Airport, partly sunny, 92, south at 18, gusting to 26. Now let's check on your local forecast for the Dallas-Fort Worth Metroplex. This afternoon, partly sunny with a 20% chance of showers and thunderstorms. Highs in the mid-90s. South winds 5 to 10 miles an hour. Heat index values up to 105. Tonight, partly cloudy. A 20% chance of showers and thunderstorms after midnight. Humid with lows in the upper 70s. South winds 5 to 10 miles an hour. Wednesday, mostly sunny. A 20% chance of showers and thunderstorms in the morning. Highs in the upper 90s. South winds 5 to 10 miles an hour. Wednesday night, mostly clear. Lows in the mid-70s. South winds 5 to 10 miles an hour. And now the extended forecast. Thursday, sunny. Highs in the upper 90s. South winds 5 to 10 miles an hour, increasing to 10 to 15 miles an hour in the afternoon. Thursday night, mostly clear in the evening, then becoming partly cloudy. Lows in the upper 70s. Friday, mostly sunny. Hot with highs in the upper 90s. Heat index values up to 105. Friday night, mostly clear in the evening, then becoming partly cloudy. Lows in the upper 70s. Saturday, mostly sunny. Hot with highs around 100. Heat index values up to 105. Saturday night, mostly clear. Lows in the upper 70s. Sunday, sunny. Hot with highs around 100. Heat index values up to 110 in the afternoon. Sunday night, mostly clear. Lows in the upper 70s. Monday, mostly sunny. Hot with highs around 100. Heat index values up to 110 in the afternoon. The forecast key messages for North and Central Texas. Scattered showers and thunderstorms are possible for North Texas, mainly near the Red River, late this afternoon and tonight. Locally heavy rainfall and gusty winds are the main concerns. Dry weather with seasonably hot and humid conditions will continue through the rest of the work week. The spotter information statement for North and Central Texas. Spotter activation is not expected at this time. The ultraviolet index forecast for June 23rd is 11, or extreme. The current time is 1:21 p.m. Central Daylight Time. 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The following reports of weather temperature and wind were made at 1 p.m. DFW Airport, partly sunny, 92, dew point 71, relative humidity 50%, wind south at 18, gusting to 26, pressure 30.08 inches and falling. Dallas Love Field, partly sunny, 90, south at 9, gusting to 20. Fort Worth Meacham, mostly sunny, 91, south at 14. Arlington, partly sunny, 90, south at 13, gusting to 23. McKinney, partly sunny, 88, south at 17. Denton, cloudy, 86, south at 9. Elsewhere around the region, Wichita Falls, cloudy, 87, southeast at 10. Abilene, light rain, 91, south at 15, gusting to 26. Waco, mostly sunny, 92, heat index 103, south at 14. Tyler, partly sunny, 88, south at 12, gusting to 18. Once again at 1 p.m., DFW Airport, partly sunny, 92, south at 18, gusting to 26.

Now let's check on your local forecast for the Dallas-Fort Worth Metroplex. This afternoon, partly sunny with a 20% chance of showers and thunderstorms. Highs in the mid-90s. South winds 5 to 10 miles an hour. Heat index values up to 105. Tonight, partly cloudy. A 20% chance of showers and thunderstorms after midnight. Humid with lows in the upper 70s. South winds 5 to 10 miles an hour. Wednesday, mostly sunny. A 20% chance of showers and thunderstorms in the morning. Highs in the upper 90s. South winds 5 to 10 miles an hour. Wednesday night, mostly clear. Lows in the mid-70s. South winds 5 to 10 miles an hour. And now the extended forecast. Thursday, sunny. Highs in the upper 90s. South winds 5 to 10 miles an hour, increasing to 10 to 15 miles an hour in the afternoon. Thursday night, mostly clear in the evening, then becoming partly cloudy. Lows in the upper 70s. Friday, mostly sunny. Hot with highs in the upper 90s. Heat index values up to 105. Friday night, mostly clear in the evening, then becoming partly cloudy. Lows in the upper 70s. Saturday, mostly sunny. Hot with highs around 100. Heat index values up to 105. Saturday night, mostly clear. Lows in the upper 70s. Sunday, sunny, hot with highs around 100. Heat index values up to 110 in the afternoon. Sunday night, mostly clear. Lows in the upper 70s. Monday, mostly sunny. Hot with highs around 100. Heat index values up to 110 in the afternoon. The forecast key messages for North and Central Texas. Scattered showers and thunderstorms are possible for North Texas, mainly near the Red River, late this afternoon and tonight. Locally heavy rainfall and gusty winds are the main concerns. Dry weather with seasonably hot and humid conditions will continue through the rest of the work week. The spotter information statement for North and Central Texas. Spotter activation is not expected at this time. The ultraviolet index forecast for June 23rd is 11, or extreme. The current time is 1:25 p.m. Central Daylight Time. 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The following reports of weather temperature and wind were made at 1 p.m. DFW Airport, partly sunny, 92, dew point 71, relative humidity 50%, wind south at 18, gusting to 26, pressure 30.08 inches and falling. Dallas Love Field, partly sunny, 90, south at 9, gusting to 20. Fort Worth Meacham, mostly sunny, 91, south at 14. Arlington, partly sunny, 90, south at 13, gusting to 23. McKinney, partly sunny, 88, south at 17. Denton, cloudy, 86, south at 9. Elsewhere around the region, Wichita Falls, cloudy, 87, southeast at 10. Abilene, light rain, 91, south at 15, gusting to 26. Waco, mostly sunny, 92, heat index 103, south at 14. Tyler, partly sunny, 88, south at 12, gusting to 18. Once again at 1 p.m., DFW Airport, partly sunny, 92, south at 18, gusting to 26. Now let's check on your local forecast for the Dallas-Fort Worth Metroplex. This afternoon, partly sunny with a 20% chance of showers and thunderstorms. Highs in the mid-90s. South winds 5 to 10 miles an hour. Heat index values up to 105. Tonight, partly cloudy. A 20% chance of showers and thunderstorms after midnight. Humid with lows in the upper 70s. South winds 5 to 10 miles an hour. Wednesday, mostly sunny. A 20% chance of showers and thunderstorms in the morning. Highs in the upper 90s. South winds 5.

10 miles an hour. Wednesday night, mostly clear. Lows in the mid-70s. South winds 5 to 10 miles an hour. And now the extended forecast. Thursday, sunny. Highs in the upper 90s. South winds 5 to 10 miles an hour, increasing to 10 to 15 miles an hour in the afternoon. Thursday night, mostly clear in the evening, then becoming partly cloudy. Lows in the upper 70s. Friday, mostly sunny. Hot with highs in the upper 90s. Heat index values up to 105. Friday night, mostly clear in the evening, then becoming partly cloudy. Lows in the upper 70s. Saturday, mostly sunny. Hot with highs around 100. Heat index values up to 105. Saturday night, mostly clear. Lows in the upper 70s. Sunday, sunny, hot with highs around 100. Heat index values up to 110 in the afternoon. Sunday night, mostly clear. Lows in the upper 70s. Monday, mostly sunny. Hot with highs around 100. Heat index values up to 110 in the afternoon. The forecast key messages for North and Central Texas. Scattered showers and thunderstorms are possible for North Texas, mainly near the Red River, late this afternoon and tonight. Locally heavy rainfall and gusty winds are the main concerns. Dry weather with seasonably hot and humid conditions will continue through the rest of the work week. The spotter information statement for North and Central Texas. Spotter activation is not expected at this time. The ultraviolet index forecast for June 24th is 11, or extreme. The current time is 1:29 p.m. Central Daylight Time. 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The following reports of weather temperature and wind were made at 1 p.m. DFW Airport, partly sunny, 92, dew point 71, relative humidity 50%, wind south at 18, gusting to 26, pressure 30.08 inches and falling. Dallas Love Field, partly sunny, 90, south at 9, gusting to 20. Fort Worth Meacham, mostly sunny, 91, south at 14. Arlington, partly sunny, 90, south at 13, gusting to 23. McKinney, partly sunny, 88, south at 17. Denton, cloudy, 86, south at 9. Elsewhere around the region, Wichita Falls, cloudy, 87, southeast at 10. Abilene, light rain, 91, south at 15, gusting to 26. Waco, mostly sunny, 92, heat index 103, south at 14. Tyler, partly sunny, 88, south at 12, gusting to 18. Once again at 1 p.m., DFW Airport, partly sunny, 92, south at 18, gusting to 26. Now let's check on your local forecast for the Dallas-Fort Worth Metroplex. This afternoon, partly sunny with a 20% chance of showers. Highs in the mid-90s. South winds 5 to 10 miles an hour. Heat index values up to 105. Tonight, partly cloudy with a 20% chance of showers and thunderstorms. Humid with lows in the upper 70s. South winds 5 to 10 miles an hour. Wednesday, mostly sunny. A 20% chance of showers and thunderstorms in the morning. Highs in the upper 90s. South winds 5 to 10 miles an hour. Wednesday night, mostly clear. Lows in the mid-70s. South winds 5 to 10 miles an hour. And now the extended forecast. Thursday, sunny. Highs in the upper 90s. South winds 5 to 10 miles an hour, increasing to 10 to 15 miles an hour in the afternoon. Thursday night, mostly clear in the evening, then becoming partly cloudy. Lows in the upper 70s. Friday, mostly sunny. Hot with highs in the upper 90s. Heat index values up to 105. Friday night, mostly clear. Lows in the mid-70s. Saturday, mostly

mostly sunny. Hot with highs in the upper 90s. Heat index values up to 105. Saturday night, mostly clear. Lows in the mid-70s. Sunday, sunny, hot with highs in the upper 90s. Heat index values up to 105. Sunday night, mostly clear. Lows in the upper 70s. Monday, sunny, hot with highs around 100. Heat index values up to 105. The forecast key messages for North and Central Texas. Scattered showers and thunderstorms are possible for index values up to 105. The forecast key messages for North and Central Texas. Scattered showers and thunderstorms are possible for North Texas, mainly near the Red River, late this afternoon and tonight. Locally heavy rainfall and gusty winds are the main concerns. Dry weather with seasonably hot and humid conditions will continue through the rest of the work week. The spotter information statement for North and Central Texas. Spotter activation is not expected at this time. The ultraviolet index forecast for June 24th is 11, or extreme. The current time is 1:33 p.m. Central Daylight Time. 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Serving the Dallas-Fort Worth listening area. The following reports of weather temperature and wind were made at 1 p.m. DFW Airport, partly sunny, 92, dew point 71, relative humidity 50%, wind south at 18, gusting to 26, pressure 30.08 inches and falling. Dallas Love Field, partly sunny, 90, south at 9, gusting to 20. Fort Worth Meacham, mostly sunny, 91, south at 14. Arlington, partly sunny, 90, south at 13, gusting to 23. McKinney, partly sunny, 88, south at 17. Denton, cloudy, 86, south at 9. Elsewhere around the region, Wichita Falls, cloudy, 87, southeast at 10. Abilene, light rain, 91, south at 15, gusting to 26. Waco, mostly sunny, 92, heat index 103, south at 14. Tyler, partly sunny, 88, south at 12, gusting to 18. Once again at 1 p.m., DFW Airport, partly sunny, 92, south at 18, gusting to 26. Now let's check on your local forecast for the Dallas-Fort Worth Metroplex. This afternoon, partly sunny with a 20% chance of showers. Highs in the mid-90s. South winds 5 to 10 miles an hour. Heat index values up to 105. Tonight, partly cloudy with a 20% chance of showers and thunderstorms. Humid with lows in the upper 70s. South winds 5 to 10 miles an hour. Wednesday, mostly sunny. A 20% chance of showers and thunderstorms in the morning. Highs in the upper 90s. South winds 5 to 10 miles an hour. Wednesday night, mostly clear. Lows in the mid-70s. South winds 5 to 10 miles an hour. And now the extended forecast. Thursday, sunny. Highs in the upper 90s. South winds 5 to 10 miles an hour, increasing to 10 to 15 miles an hour in the afternoon. Thursday night, mostly clear in the evening, then becoming partly cloudy. Lows in the upper 70s. Friday, mostly sunny. Hot with highs in the upper 90s. Heat index values up to 105. Friday night, mostly clear. Lows in the mid-70s. Saturday, mostly sunny. Hot with highs in the upper 90s. Heat index values up to 105. Saturday night, mostly clear. Lows in the mid-70s. Sunday, sunny. Hot with highs in the upper 90s. Heat index values up to 105. Sunday night, mostly clear. Lows in the upper 70s. Monday, sunny, hot with highs around 100. Heat index values up to 105. The forecast key messages for North and Central Texas. Scattered showers and thunderstorms are possible for North Texas.

mainly near the Red River, late this afternoon and tonight. Locally, heavy rainfall and gusty winds are the main concerns. Dry weather with seasonably hot and humid conditions will continue through the rest of the work week. The spotter information statement for North and Central Texas. Spotter activation is not expected at this time. The ultraviolet index forecast for June 24th is 11, or extreme. The current time is 1:37 p.m. Central Daylight Time. 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The following reports of weather temperature and wind were made at 1 p.m. DFW Airport, partly sunny, 92, dew point 71, relative humidity 50%, wind south at 18, gusting to 26, pressure 30.08 inches and falling. Dallas Love Field, partly sunny, 90, south at 9, gusting to 20. Fort Worth Meacham, mostly sunny, 91, south at 14. Arlington, partly sunny, 90, south at 13, gusting to 23. McKinney, partly sunny, 88, south at 17. Denton, cloudy, 86, south at 9. Elsewhere around the region, Wichita Falls, cloudy, 87, southeast at 10. Abilene, light rain, 91, south at 15, gusting to 26. Waco, mostly sunny, 92, heat index 103, south at 14. Tyler, partly sunny, 88, south at 12, gusting to 18. Once again at 1 p.m., DFW Airport, partly sunny, 92, south at 18, gusting to 26. Now let's check on your local forecast for the Dallas-Fort Worth Metroplex. This afternoon, partly sunny with a 20% chance of showers. Highs in the mid-90s. South winds 5 to 10 miles an hour. Heat index values up to 105. Tonight, partly cloudy with a 20% chance of showers and thunderstorms. Humid with lows in the upper 70s. South winds 5 to 10 miles an hour. Wednesday, mostly sunny. A 20% chance of showers and thunderstorms in the morning. Highs in the upper 90s. South winds 5 to 10 miles an hour. Wednesday night, mostly clear. Lows in the mid-70s. South winds 5 to 10 miles an hour. And now the extended forecast. Thursday, sunny. Highs in the upper 90s. South winds 5 to 10 miles an hour, increasing to 10 to 15 miles an hour in the afternoon. Thursday night, mostly clear in the evening, then becoming partly cloudy. Lows in the upper 70s. Friday, mostly sunny. Hot with highs in the upper 90s. Heat index values up to 105. Friday night, mostly clear. Lows in the mid-70s. Saturday, mostly sunny. Hot with highs in the upper 90s. Heat index values up to 105. Saturday night, mostly clear. Lows in the mid-70s. Sunday, sunny, hot with highs in the upper 90s. Heat index values up to 105. Sunday night, mostly clear. Lows in the upper 70s. Monday, sunny, hot with highs around 100. Heat index values up to 105. The forecast key messages for North and Central Texas. Scattered showers and thunderstorms are possible for North Texas, mainly near the Red River, late this afternoon and tonight. Locally, heavy rainfall and gusty winds are the main concerns. Dry weather with seasonably hot and humid conditions will continue through the rest of the work week. The spotter information statement for North and Central Texas. Spotter activation is not expected at this time. The ultraviolet index forecast for June 24th is 11, or extreme. The current time is 1:42 p.m. Central Daylight Time. 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The following reports of weather temperature and wind were made at 1 p.m. DFW.

W Airport, partly sunny, 92, dew point 71, relative humidity 50%, wind south at 18, gusting to 26, pressure 30.08 inches and falling. Dallas Love Field, partly sunny, 90, south at 9, gusting to 20. Fort Worth Meacham, mostly sunny, 91, south at 14. Arlington, partly sunny, 90, south at 13, gusting to 23. McKinney, partly sunny, 88, south at 17. Denton, cloudy, 86, south at 9. Elsewhere around the region, Wichita Falls, cloudy, 87, southeast at 10. Abilene, light rain, 91, south at 15, gusting to 26. Waco, mostly sunny, 92, heat index 103, south at 14. Tyler, partly sunny, 88, south at 12, gusting to 18. Once again at 1 p.m., DFW Airport, partly sunny, 92, south at 18, gusting to 26. Now let's check on your local forecast for the Dallas-Fort Worth Metroplex. This afternoon, partly sunny with a 20% chance of showers. Highs in the mid-90s. South winds 5 to 10 miles an hour. Heat index values up to 105. Tonight, partly cloudy with a 20% chance of showers and thunderstorms. Humid with lows in the upper 70s. South winds 5 to 10 miles an hour. Wednesday, mostly sunny. A 20% chance of showers and thunderstorms in the morning. Highs in the upper 90s. South winds 5 to 10 miles an hour. Wednesday night, mostly clear. Lows in the mid-70s. South winds 5 to 10 miles an hour. And now the extended forecast. Thursday, sunny. Highs in the upper 90s. South winds 5 to 10 miles an hour, increasing to 10 to 15 miles an hour in the afternoon. Thursday night, mostly clear in the evening, then becoming partly cloudy. Lows in the upper 70s. Friday, mostly sunny. Hot with highs in the upper 90s. Heat index values up to 105. Friday night, mostly clear. Lows in the mid-70s. Saturday, mostly sunny. Hot with highs in the upper 90s. Heat index values up to 105. Saturday night, mostly clear. Lows in the mid-70s. Sunday, sunny, hot with highs in the upper 90s. Heat index values up to 105. Sunday night, mostly clear. Lows in the upper 70s. Monday, sunny, hot with highs around 100. Heat index values up to 105. The forecast key messages for North and Central Texas. Scattered showers and thunderstorms are possible for North Texas, mainly near the Red River, late this afternoon and tonight. Locally heavy rainfall and gusty winds are the main concerns. Dry weather with seasonably hot and humid conditions will continue through the rest of the work week. The spotter information statement for North and Central Texas. Spotter activation is not expected at this time. The ultraviolet index forecast for June 24th is 11, or extreme. The current time is 1:46 p.m. Central Daylight Time. 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The following reports of weather temperature and wind were made at 1 p.m. DFW Airport, partly sunny, 92, dew point 71, relative humidity 50%, wind south at 18, gusting to 26, pressure 30.08 inches and falling. Dallas Love Field, partly sunny, 90, south at 9, gusting to 20. Fort Worth Meacham, mostly sunny, 91, south at 14. Arlington, partly sunny, 90, south at 13, gusting to 23. McKinney, partly sunny, 88, south at 17. Denton, cloudy, 86, south at 9. Elsewhere around the region, Wichita Falls, cloudy, 87, southeast at 10. Abilene, light rain, 91, south at 15, gusting to 26. Wake
mostly sunny, 92, heat index 103, south at 14. Tyler, partly sunny, 88, south at 12, gusting to 18. Once again at 1 p.m., DFW Airport, partly sunny, 92, south at 18, gusting to 26. Now let's check on your local forecast for the Dallas-Fort Worth Metroplex. This afternoon, partly sunny with a 20% chance of showers. Highs in the mid-90s. South winds 5 to 10 miles an hour. Heat index values up to 105. Tonight, partly cloudy with a 20% chance of showers and thunderstorms. Humid with lows in the upper 70s. South winds 5 to 10 miles an hour. Wednesday, mostly sunny. A 20% chance of showers and thunderstorms in the morning. Highs in the upper 90s. South winds 5 to 10 miles an hour. Wednesday night, mostly clear. Lows in the mid-70s. South winds 5 to 10 miles an hour. And now the extended forecast. Thursday, sunny. Highs in the upper 90s. South winds 5 to 10 miles an hour, increasing to 10 to 15 miles an hour in the afternoon. Thursday night, mostly clear in the evening, then becoming partly cloudy. Lows in the upper 70s. Friday, mostly sunny. Hot with highs in the upper 90s. Heat index values up to 105. Friday night, mostly clear. Lows in the mid-70s. Saturday, mostly sunny. Hot with highs in the upper 90s. Heat index values up to 105. Saturday night, mostly clear. Lows in the mid-70s. Sunday, sunny, hot with highs in the upper 90s. Heat index values up to 105. Sunday night, mostly clear. Lows in the upper 70s. Monday, sunny, hot with highs around 100. Heat index values up to 105. The forecast key messages for North and Central Texas. Scattered showers and thunderstorms are possible for North Texas, mainly near the Red River, late this afternoon and tonight. Locally heavy rainfall and gusty winds are the main concerns. Dry weather with seasonably hot and humid conditions will continue through the rest of the work week. The spotter information statement for North and Central Texas. Spotter activation is not expected at this time. The ultraviolet index forecast for June 24th is 11, or extreme. The current time is 1:50 p.m. Central Daylight Time. 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Serving the Dallas-Fort Worth listening area. The following reports of weather temperature and wind were made at 1 p.m. DFW Airport, partly sunny, 92, dew point 71, relative humidity 50%, wind south at 18, gusting to 26, pressure 30.08 inches and falling. Dallas Love Field, partly sunny, 90, south at 9, gusting to 20. Fort Worth Meacham, mostly sunny, 91, south at 14. Arlington, partly sunny, 90, south at 13, gusting to 23. McKinney, partly sunny, 88, south at 17. Denton, cloudy, 86, south at 9. Elsewhere around the region, Wichita Falls, cloudy, 87, southeast at 10. Abilene, light rain, 91, south at 15, gusting to 26. Waco, mostly sunny, 92, heat index 103, south at 14. Tyler, partly sunny, 88, south at 12, gusting to 18. Once again at 1 p.m., DFW Airport, partly sunny, 92, south at 18, gusting to 26. Now let's check on your local forecast for the Dallas-Fort Worth Metroplex. This afternoon, partly sunny with a 20% chance of showers. Highs in the mid-90s. South winds 5 to 10 miles an hour. Heat index values up to 105. Tonight, partly cloudy with a 20% chance of showers and thunderstorms. Humid with lows in the upper 70s. South winds 5 to 10 miles an hour. Wednesday, mostly sunny.

a 20% chance of showers and thunderstorms in the morning. Highs in the upper 90s. South winds 5 to 10 miles an hour. Wednesday night, mostly clear. Lows in the mid-70s. South winds 5 to 10 miles an hour. And now the extended forecast. Thursday, sunny. Highs in the upper 90s. South winds 5 to 10 miles an hour, increasing to 10 to 15 miles an hour in the afternoon. Thursday night, mostly clear in the evening, then becoming partly cloudy. Lows in the upper 70s. Friday, mostly sunny. Hot with highs in the upper 90s. Heat index values up to 105. Friday night, mostly clear. Lows in the mid-70s. Saturday, mostly sunny. Hot with highs in the upper 90s. Heat index values up to 105. Saturday night, mostly clear. Lows in the mid-70s. Sunday, sunny, hot with highs in the upper 90s. Heat index values up to 105. Sunday night, mostly clear. Lows in the upper 70s. Monday, sunny, hot with highs around 100. Heat index values up to 105. The forecast key messages for North and Central Texas. Scattered showers and thunderstorms are possible for North Texas, mainly near the Red River, late this afternoon and tonight. Locally heavy rainfall and gusty winds are the main concerns. Dry weather with seasonably hot and humid conditions will continue through the rest of the work week. The spotter information statement for North and Central Texas. Spotter activation is not expected at this time. The ultraviolet index forecast for June 24th is 11, or extreme. The current time is 1:54 p.m. Central Daylight Time. 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Serving the Dallas-Fort Worth listening area. The following reports of weather temperature and wind were made at 1 p.m. DFW Airport, partly sunny, 92, dew point 71, relative humidity 50%, wind south at 18, gusting to 26, pressure 30.08 inches and falling. Dallas Love Field, partly sunny, 90, south at 9, gusting to 20. Fort Worth Meacham, mostly sunny, 91, south at 14. Arlington, partly sunny, 90, south at 13, gusting to 23. McKinney, partly sunny, 88, south at 17. Denton, cloudy, 86, south at 9. Elsewhere around the region, Wichita Falls, cloudy, 87, southeast at 10. Abilene, light rain, 91, south at 15, gusting to 26. Waco, mostly sunny, 92, heat index 103, south at 14. Tyler, partly sunny, 88, south at 12, gusting to 18. Once again at 1 p.m., DFW Airport, partly sunny, 92, south at 18, gusting to 26. Now let's check on your local forecast for the Dallas-Fort Worth Metroplex. This afternoon, partly sunny with a 20% chance of showers. Highs in the mid-90s. South winds 5 to 10 miles an hour. Heat index values up to 105. Tonight, partly cloudy with a 20% chance of showers and thunderstorms. Humid with lows in the upper 70s. South winds 5 to 10 miles an hour. Wednesday, mostly sunny. A 20% chance of showers and thunderstorms in the morning. Highs in the upper 90s. South winds 5 to 10 miles an hour. Wednesday night, mostly clear. Lows in the mid-70s. South winds 5 to 10 miles an hour. And now the extended forecast. Thursday, sunny. Highs in the upper 90s. South winds 5 to 10 miles an hour, increasing to 10 to 15 miles an hour in the afternoon. Thursday night, mostly clear in the evening, then becoming partly cloudy. Lows in the upper 70s. Friday, mostly sunny. Hot with highs in the upper 90s. Heat index values up to 105. Friday night, mostly clear.

Saturday, mostly sunny. Hot with highs in the upper 90s. Heat index values up to 105. Saturday night, mostly clear. Lows in the mid-70s. Sunday, sunny, hot with highs in the upper 90s. Heat index values up to 105. Sunday night, mostly clear. Lows in the upper 70s. Monday, sunny, hot with highs around 100. Heat index values up to 105. The forecast key messages for North and Central Texas. Scattered showers and thunderstorms are possible for North Texas, mainly near the Red River, late this afternoon and tonight. Locally heavy rainfall and gusty winds are the main concerns. Dry weather with seasonably hot and humid conditions will continue through the rest of the work week. The spotter information statement for North and Central Texas. Spotter activation is not expected at this time. The ultraviolet index forecast for June 24th is 11, or extreme. The current time is 1:58 p.m. Central Daylight Time. 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The following reports of weather temperature and wind were made at 1 p.m. DFW Airport, partly sunny, 92, dew point 71, relative humidity 50%, wind south at 18, gusting to 26, pressure 30.08 inches and falling. Dallas Love Field, partly sunny, 90, south at 9, gusting to 20. Fort Worth Meacham, mostly sunny, 91, south at 14. Arlington, partly sunny, 90, south at 13, gusting to 23. McKinney, partly sunny, 88, south at 17. Denton, cloudy, 86, south at 9. Elsewhere around the region, Wichita Falls, cloudy, 87, southeast at 10. Abilene, light rain, 91, south at 15, gusting to 26. Waco, mostly sunny, 92, heat index 103, south at 14. Tyler, partly sunny, 88, south at 12, gusting to 18. Once again at 1 p.m., DFW Airport, partly sunny, 92, south at 18, gusting to 26. Now let's check on your local forecast for the Dallas-Fort Worth Metroplex. This afternoon, partly sunny with a 20% chance of showers. Highs in the mid-90s. South winds 5 to 10 miles an hour. Heat index values up to 105. Tonight, partly cloudy with a 20% chance of showers and thunderstorms. Humid with lows in the upper 70s. South winds 5 to 10 miles an hour. Wednesday, mostly sunny. A 20% chance of showers and thunderstorms in the morning. Highs in the upper 90s. South winds 5 to 10 miles an hour. Wednesday night, mostly clear. Lows in the mid-70s. South winds 5 to 10 miles an hour. And now the extended forecast. Thursday, sunny. Highs in the upper 90s. South winds 5 to 10 miles an hour, increasing to 10 to 15 miles an hour in the afternoon. Thursday night, mostly clear in the evening, then becoming partly cloudy. Lows in the upper 70s. Friday, mostly sunny. Hot with highs in the upper 90s. Heat index values up to 105. Friday night, mostly clear. Lows in the mid-70s. Saturday, mostly sunny. Hot with highs in the upper 90s. Heat index values up to 105. Saturday night, mostly clear. Lows in the mid-70s. Sunday, sunny, hot with highs in the upper 90s. Heat index values up to 105. Sunday night, mostly clear. Lows in the upper 70s. Monday, sunny, hot with highs around 100. Heat index values up to 105. The forecast key messages for North and Central Texas. Scattered showers and thunderstorms are possible for North Texas, mainly near the Red River, late this afternoon and tonight. Locally heavy rainfall and gusty winds are the main concern.

dry weather with seasonably hot and humid conditions will continue through the rest of the work week. The spotter information statement for North and Central Texas. Spotter activation is not expected at this time. The ultraviolet index forecast for June 24th is 11, or extreme. The current time is 2:02 p.m. Central Daylight Time. 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The following reports of weather temperature and wind were made at 2 p.m. DFW Airport, partly sunny, 91, dew point 70, relative humidity 49%, wind south at 10, gusting to 23, pressure 30.06 inches and falling. Dallas Love Field, partly sunny, 90, south at 6, gusting to 17. Fort Worth Meacham, partly sunny, 90, south at 9. Arlington, partly sunny, 90, south at 13. McKinney, mostly sunny, 89, south at 14. Denton, partly sunny, 91, heat index 100, south at 16. Elsewhere around the region, Wichita Falls, cloudy, 88, southeast at 12. Abilene, light rain, 91, south at 15, gusting to 22. Waco, mostly sunny, 93, heat index 103, south at 17, gusting to 23. Tyler, mostly sunny, 90, heat index 100, south at 9. Once again at 2 p.m., DFW Airport, partly sunny, 91, south at 10, gusting to 23. The following reports of weather temperature and wind were made at 2 p.m. DFW Airport, partly sunny, 91, dew point 70, relative humidity 49%, wind south at 10, gusting to 23, pressure 30.06 inches and falling. Dallas Love Field, partly sunny, 90, south at 6, gusting to 17. Fort Worth Meacham, partly sunny, 90, south at 9. Arlington, partly sunny, 90, south at 13. McKinney, mostly sunny, 89, south at 14. Denton, partly sunny, 91, heat index 100, south at 16. Elsewhere around the region, Wichita Falls, cloudy, 88, southeast at 12. Abilene, light rain, 91, south at 15, gusting to 22. Waco, mostly sunny, 93, heat index 103, south at 17, gusting to 23. Tyler, mostly sunny, 90, heat index 100, south at 9. Once again at 2 p.m., DFW Airport, partly sunny, 91, south at 10, gusting to 23. Now let's check on your local forecast for the Dallas-Fort Worth Metroplex. This afternoon, partly sunny with a 20% chance of showers. Highs in the mid-90s. South winds 5 to 10 miles an hour. Heat index values up to 105. Tonight, partly cloudy with a 20% chance of showers and thunderstorms. Humid with lows in the upper 70s. South winds 5 to 10 miles an hour. Wednesday, mostly sunny. A 20% chance of showers and thunderstorms in the morning. Highs in the upper 90s. South winds 5 to 10 miles an hour. Wednesday night, mostly clear. Lows in the mid-70s. South winds 5 to 10 miles an hour. And now the extended forecast. Thursday, sunny. Highs in the upper 90s. South winds 5 to 10 miles an hour, increasing to 10 to 15 miles an hour in the afternoon. Thursday night, mostly clear in the evening, then becoming partly cloudy. Lows in the upper 70s. Friday, mostly sunny. Hot with highs in the upper 90s. Heat index values up to 105. Friday night, mostly clear. Lows in the mid-70s. Saturday, mostly sunny. Hot with highs in the upper 90s. Heat index values up to 105. Saturday night, mostly clear. Lows in the mid-70s. Sunday, sunny, hot with highs in the upper 90s. Heat index values up to 105.
Sunday night, mostly clear. The following is a river flood warning. Flood warning in effect from Wednesday afternoon to late Wednesday night. Minor flooding is forecast. The areas affected include Cowleach Fork Sabine River at Greenville. The hazardous weather conditions are expected from Wednesday afternoon to late Wednesday night. Impacts at 14.0 feet, minor out-of-bank flooding will occur along the river reach. Additional details, at 1:45 p.m. Central Daylight Time Tuesday, the stage was 9.1 feet. Forecast, the river is expected to rise above flood stage early tomorrow afternoon to a crest of 14.2 feet early tomorrow afternoon. It will then fall below flood stage early tomorrow afternoon. Bankfall stage is 14.0 feet. Flood stage is 14.0 feet. The following is a river flood warning. Flood warning in effect from Wednesday afternoon to late Wednesday night. Minor flooding is forecast. The areas affected include South Fork Sabine River near Quinlan. The hazardous weather conditions are expected from Wednesday afternoon to late Wednesday night. Impacts at 15.0 feet, minor out-of-bank flooding will occur. Additional details, at 1:45 p.m. Central Daylight Time Tuesday, the stage was 6.2 feet. Forecast, the river is expected to rise to a crest of 15.0 feet early tomorrow afternoon. Bankfall stage is 15.0 feet. Flood stage is 15.0 feet. And now the extended forecast. Thursday, sunny. Highs in the upper 90s. South winds 5 to 10 miles an hour, increasing to 10 to 15 miles an hour in the afternoon. Thursday night, mostly clear in the evening, then becoming partly cloudy. Lows in the upper 70s. Friday, mostly sunny. Hot with highs in the upper 90s. Heat index values up to 105. Friday night, mostly clear. Lows in the mid-70s. Saturday, mostly sunny. Hot with highs in the upper 90s. Heat index values up to 105. Saturday night, mostly clear. Lows in the mid-70s. Sunday, sunny, hot with highs in the upper 90s. Heat index values up to 105. Sunday night, mostly clear. Lows in the upper 70s. Monday, sunny, hot with highs around 100. Heat index values up to 105. The forecast key messages for North and Central Texas. Scattered showers and thunderstorms are possible for North Texas, mainly near the Red River, late this afternoon and tonight. Locally heavy rainfall and gusty winds are the main concerns. Dry weather with seasonably hot and humid conditions will continue through the rest of the work week. The spotter information statement for North and Central Texas. Spotter activation is not expected at this time. The following is a river flood warning. Flood warning in effect from Wednesday afternoon to late Wednesday night. Minor flooding is forecast. The areas affected include Cowleach Fork Sabine River at Greenville. The hazardous weather conditions are expected from Wednesday afternoon to late Wednesday night. Impacts at 14.0 feet, minor out-of-bank flooding will occur along the river reach. Additional details, at 1:45 p.m. Central Daylight Time Tuesday, the stage was 9.1 feet. Forecast, the river is expected to rise above flood stage early tomorrow afternoon to a crest of 14.2 feet early tomorrow afternoon. It will then fall below flood stage early tomorrow afternoon. Bankfall stage is 14.0 feet. Flood stage is 14.0 feet. The following is a river flood warning. Flood warning in effect from Wednesday afternoon to late Wednesday night. Minor flooding is forecast. The areas affected include South Fork Sabine River near Quinlan. The hazardous weather conditions are expected from Wednesday afternoon to late Wednesday night. Impacts at 15.0 feet, minor out-of-bank flooding will occur. Additional details, at 1:45 p.m. Central Daylight Time Tuesday, the stage was 6.2 feet. Forecast, the river is expected to rise to a crest of 15.0 feet early tomorrow afternoon. Bankfall stage is 15.0 feet. Flood stage is 15.0 feet. The following is a river flood warning.

flood warning in effect from Wednesday afternoon to late Wednesday night. Minor flooding is forecast. The areas affected include Sister Grove Creek near Blue Ridge. The hazardous weather conditions are expected from Wednesday afternoon to late Wednesday night. Impacts at 24.0 feet, minor out-of-bank flooding along the creek is expected. Rural roads, along with farm and ranch land near the creek, will begin to flood. Additional details, at 1 p.m. Central Daylight Time Tuesday, the stage was 15.1 feet. Forecast, the river is expected to rise to a crest of 24.0 feet early tomorrow afternoon. Bankville stage is 24.0 feet. Flood stage is 24.0 feet. The ultraviolet index forecast for June 24th is 11, or extreme. The current time is 2:13 p.m. Central Daylight Time. 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The following reports of weather temperature and wind were made at 2 p.m. DFW Airport, partly sunny, 91, dew point 70, relative humidity 49%, wind south at 10, gusting to 23, pressure 30.06 inches and falling. Dallas Love Field, partly sunny, 90, south at 6, gusting to 17. Fort Worth Meacham, partly sunny, 90, south at 9. Arlington, partly sunny, 90, south at 13. McKinney, partly sunny, 89, south at 14. Denton, partly sunny, 91, heat index 100, south at 16. Elsewhere around the region, Wichita Falls, cloudy, 88, southeast at 12. Abilene, light rain, 91, south at 15, gusting to 22. Waco, mostly sunny, 93, heat index 103, south at 17, gusting to 23. Tyler, mostly sunny, 90, heat index 100, south at 9. Once again at 2 p.m., DFW Airport, partly sunny, 91, south at 10, gusting to 23. Now let's check on your local forecast for the Dallas-Fort Worth Metroplex. This afternoon, partly sunny with a 20% chance of showers. Highs in the mid-90s. South winds 5 to 10 miles an hour. Heat index values up to 105. Tonight, partly cloudy with a 20% chance of showers and thunderstorms. Humid with lows in the upper 70s. South winds 5 to 10 miles an hour. Wednesday, mostly sunny. A 20% chance of showers and thunderstorms in the morning. Highs in the upper 90s. South winds 5 to 10 miles an hour. Wednesday night, mostly clear. Lows in the mid-70s. South winds 5 to 10 miles an hour. And now the extended forecast. Thursday, sunny. Highs in the upper 90s. South winds 5 to 10 miles an hour, increasing to 10 to 15 miles an hour in the afternoon. Thursday night, mostly clear in the evening, then becoming partly cloudy. Lows in the upper 70s. Friday, mostly sunny. Hot with highs in the upper 90s. Heat index values up to 105. Friday night, mostly clear. Lows in the mid-70s. Saturday, mostly sunny. Hot with highs in the upper 90s. Heat index values up to 105. Saturday night, mostly clear. Lows in the mid-70s. Sunday, sunny, hot with highs in the upper 90s. Heat index values up to 105. Sunday night, mostly clear. Lows in the upper 70s. Monday, sunny, hot with highs around 100. Heat index values up to 105. The forecast key messages for North and Central Texas. Scattered showers and thunderstorms are possible for North Texas, mainly near the Red River, late this afternoon and tonight. Locally heavy rainfall and gusty winds are the main concerns. Dry weather with seasonably hot and humid conditions will continue through the rest of the work week. The spotter information statement for North and Central Texas. Spotter activation is not expected at this time.

flood warning in effect from Wednesday afternoon to late Wednesday night. Minor flooding is forecast. The areas affected include South Fork Sabine River near Quinlan. The hazardous weather conditions are expected from Wednesday afternoon to late Wednesday night. Impacts at 15.0 feet, minor out-of-bank flooding will occur. Additional details at 1:45 p.m. Central Daylight Time Tuesday, the stage was 6.2 feet. Forecast, the river is expected to rise to a crest of 15.0 feet early tomorrow afternoon. Bankful stage is 15.0 feet. Flood stage is 15.0 feet. The following is a river flood warning. Flood warning in effect from Wednesday afternoon to late Wednesday night. Minor flooding is forecast. The areas affected include Sister Grove Creek near Blue Ridge. The hazardous weather conditions are expected from Wednesday afternoon to late Wednesday night. Impacts at 24.0 feet, minor out-of-bank flooding along the creek is expected. Rural roads, along with farm and ranch land near the creek, will begin to flood. Additional details, at 1 p.m. Central Daylight Time Tuesday, the stage was 15.1 feet. Forecast, the river is expected to rise to a crest of 24.0 feet early tomorrow afternoon. Bankful stage is 24.0 feet. Flood stage is 24.0 feet. The ultraviolet index forecast for June 24th is 11, or extreme. The current time is 2:20 p.m. Central Daylight Time. 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The following reports of weather temperature and wind were made at 2 p.m. DFW Airport, partly sunny, 91, dew point 70, relative humidity 49%, wind south at 10, gusting to 23, pressure 30.06 inches and falling. Dallas Love Field, partly sunny, 90, south at 6, gusting to 17. Fort Worth Meacham, partly sunny, 90, south at 9. Arlington, partly sunny, 90, south at 13. McKinney, partly sunny, 89, south at 14. Denton, partly sunny, 91, heat index 100, south at 16. Elsewhere around the region, Wichita Falls, cloudy, 88, southeast at 12. Abilene, light rain, 91, south at 15, gusting to 22. Waco, mostly sunny, 93, heat index 103, south at 17, gusting to 23. Tyler, mostly sunny, 90, heat index 100, south at 9. Once again at 2 p.m., DFW Airport, partly sunny, 91, south at 10, gusting to 23. Now let's check on your local forecast for the Dallas-Fort Worth Metroplex. This afternoon, partly sunny with a 20% chance of showers. Highs in the mid-90s. South winds 5 to 10 miles an hour. Heat index values up to 105. Tonight, partly cloudy with a 20% chance of showers and thunderstorms. Humid with lows in the upper 70s. South winds 5 to 10 miles an hour. Wednesday, mostly sunny. A 20% chance of showers and thunderstorms in the morning. Highs in the upper 90s. South winds 5 to 10 miles an hour. Wednesday night, mostly clear. Lows in the mid-70s. South winds 5 to 10 miles an hour. And now the extended forecast. Thursday, sunny. Highs in the upper 90s. South winds 5 to 10 miles an hour, increasing to 10 to 15 miles an hour in the afternoon. Thursday night, mostly clear in the evening, then becoming partly cloudy. Lows in the upper 70s. Friday, mostly sunny. Hot with highs in the upper 90s. Heat index values up to 105. Friday night, mostly clear. Lows in the mid-70s. Saturday, mostly sunny. Hot with highs in the upper 90s. Heat index values up to 105. Saturday night, mostly clear. Lows in the mid-70s. Sunday, sunny, hot with highs in the upper 90s. Heat index values up to 105.

Sunday night, mostly clear. Lows in the upper 70s. Monday, sunny, hot with highs around 100. Heat index values up to 105. The forecast key messages for North and Central Texas. Scattered showers and thunderstorms are possible for North Texas late this afternoon and tonight. Locally heavy rainfall and gusty winds are the main concerns. Dry weather with seasonably hot and humid conditions will continue through the rest of the work week. The spotter information statement for North and Central Texas. Spotter activation is not expected at this time. The following is a river flood warning. Flood warning in effect from Wednesday afternoon to late Wednesday night. Minor flooding is forecast. The areas affected include Cowleach Fork Sabine River at Greenville. The hazardous weather conditions are expected from Wednesday afternoon to late Wednesday night. Impacts at 14.0 feet, minor out-of-bank flooding will occur along the river reach. Additional details, at 1:45 p.m. Central Daylight Time Tuesday, the stage was 9.1 feet. Forecast, the river is expected to rise above flood stage early tomorrow afternoon to a crest of 14.2 feet early tomorrow afternoon. It will then fall below flood stage early tomorrow afternoon. Bankful stage is 14.0 feet. Flood stage is 14.0 feet. The following is a river flood warning. Flood warning in effect from Wednesday afternoon to late Wednesday night. Minor flooding is forecast. The areas affected include South Fork Sabine River near Quinlan. The hazardous weather conditions are expected from Wednesday afternoon to late Wednesday night. Impacts at 15.0 feet, minor out-of-bank flooding will occur. Additional details, at 1:45 p.m. Central Daylight Time Tuesday, the stage was 6.2 feet. Forecast, the river is expected to rise to a crest of 15.0 feet early tomorrow afternoon. Bankful stage is 15.0 feet. Flood stage is 15.0 feet. The following is a river flood warning. Flood warning in effect from Wednesday afternoon to late Wednesday night. Minor flooding is forecast. The areas affected include Sister Grove Creek near Blue Ridge. The hazardous weather conditions are expected from Wednesday afternoon to late Wednesday night. Impacts at 24.0 feet, minor out-of-bank flooding along the creek is expected. Rural roads, along with farm and ranch land near the creek, will begin to flood. Additional details, at 1 p.m. Central Daylight Time Tuesday, the stage was 15.1 feet. Forecast, the river is expected to rise to a crest of 24.0 feet early tomorrow afternoon. Bankful stage is 24.0 feet. Flood stage is 24.0 feet. The ultraviolet index forecast for June 24th is 11, or extreme. The current time is 2:26 p.m. Central Daylight Time. 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The following reports of weather temperature and wind were made at 2 p.m. DFW Airport, partly sunny, 91, dew point 70, relative humidity 49%, wind south at 10, gusting to 23, pressure 30.06 inches and falling. Dallas Love Field, partly sunny, 90, south at 6, gusting to 17. Fort Worth Meacham, partly sunny, 90, south at 9. Arlington, partly sunny, 90, south at 13. McKinney, partly sunny, 89, south at 14. Denton, partly sunny, 91, heat index 100, south at 16. Elsewhere around the region, Wichita Falls, cloudy, 88, southeast at 12. Abilene, light rain, 91, south at 15, gusting to 22. Waco, mostly sunny, 93, heat index 103, south at 17, gusting to 23. Tyler, mostly sunny, 90, heat index 100, south at 9. Once again at 2 p.m., DFW Airport, partly sunny, 91, south at 10, gusting to 23. Now let's check on your local forecast for the Dallas-Fort Worth Metroplex. This afternoon, partly sunny.

with a 20% chance of showers. Highs in the mid-90s. South winds 5 to 10 miles an hour. Heat index values up to 105. Tonight, partly cloudy with a 20% chance of showers and thunderstorms. Humid with lows in the upper 70s. South winds 5 to 10 miles an hour. Wednesday, mostly sunny. A 20% chance of showers and thunderstorms in the morning. Highs in the upper 90s. South winds 5 to 10 miles an hour. Wednesday night, mostly clear. Lows in the mid-70s. South winds 5 to 10 miles an hour. And now the extended forecast. Thursday, sunny. Highs in the upper 90s. South winds 5 to 10 miles an hour, increasing to 10 to 15 miles an hour in the afternoon. Thursday night, mostly clear in the evening, then becoming partly cloudy. Lows in the upper 70s. Friday, mostly sunny. Hot with highs in the upper 90s. Heat index values up to 105. Friday night, mostly clear. Lows in the mid-70s. Saturday, mostly sunny. Hot with highs in the upper 90s. Heat index values up to 105. Saturday night, mostly clear. Lows in the mid-70s. Sunday, sunny, hot with highs in the upper 90s. Heat index values up to 105. Sunday night, mostly clear. Lows in the upper 70s. Monday, sunny, hot with highs around 100. Heat index values up to 105. The forecast key messages for North and Central Texas. Scattered showers and thunderstorms are possible for North Texas late this afternoon and tonight. Locally heavy rainfall and gusty winds are the main concerns. Dry weather with seasonably hot and humid conditions will continue through the rest of the work week. The spotter information statement for North and Central Texas. Spotter activation is not expected at this time. The following is a river flood warning. Flood warning in effect from Wednesday afternoon to late Wednesday night. Minor flooding is forecast. The areas affected include Cowleach Fork Sabine River at Greenville. The hazardous weather conditions are expected from Wednesday afternoon to late Wednesday night. Impacts at 14.0 feet, minor out-of-bank flooding will occur along the river reach. Additional details, at 1:45 p.m. Central Daylight Time Tuesday, the stage was 9.1 feet. Forecast, the river is expected to rise above flood stage early tomorrow afternoon to a crest of 14.2 feet early tomorrow afternoon. It will then fall below flood stage early tomorrow afternoon. Bankful stage is 14.0 feet. Flood stage is 14.0 feet. The following is a river flood warning. Flood warning in effect from Wednesday afternoon to late Wednesday night. Minor flooding is forecast. The areas affected include South Fork Sabine River near Quinlan. The hazardous weather conditions are expected from Wednesday afternoon to late Wednesday night. Impacts at 15.0 feet, minor out-of-bank flooding will occur. Additional details, at 1:45 p.m. Central Daylight Time Tuesday, the stage was 6.2 feet. Forecast, the river is expected to rise to a crest of 15.0 feet early tomorrow afternoon. Bankful stage is 15.0 feet. Flood stage is 15.0 feet. The following is a river flood warning. Flood warning in effect from Wednesday afternoon to late Wednesday night. Minor flooding is forecast. The areas affected include Sister Grove Creek near Blue Ridge. The hazardous weather conditions are expected from Wednesday afternoon to late Wednesday night. Impacts at 24.0 feet, minor out-of-bank flooding along the creek is expected. Rural roads, along with farm and ranch land near the creek, will begin to flood. Additional details, at 1 p.m. Central Daylight Time Tuesday, the stage was 15.1 feet. Forecast, the river is expected to rise to a crest of 24.0 feet early tomorrow afternoon. Bankful stage is 24.0 feet. Flood stage is 24.0 feet. The ultraviolet index forecast for June 24th is 11, or extreme. Flood stage is 24.0 feet.
The ultraviolet index forecast for June 24th is 11, or extreme. The current time is 2:33 p.m. Central Daylight Time. 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The following reports of weather temperature and wind were made at 2 p.m. DFW Airport, partly sunny, 91, dew point 70, relative humidity 49%, wind south at 10, gusting to 23, pressure 30.06 inches and falling. Dallas Love Field, partly sunny, 90, south at 6, gusting to 17. Fort Worth Meacham, partly sunny, 90, south at 9. Arlington, partly sunny, 90, south at 13. McKinney, partly sunny, 89, south at 14. Denton, partly sunny, 91, heat index 100, south at 16. Elsewhere around the region, Wichita Falls, cloudy, 88, southeast at 12. Abilene, light rain, 91, south at 15, gusting to 22. Waco, mostly sunny, 93, heat index 103, south at 17, gusting to 23. Tyler, mostly sunny, 90, heat index 100, south at 9. Once again at 2 p.m., DFW Airport, partly sunny, 91, south at 10, gusting to 23. Now let's check on your local forecast for the Dallas-Fort Worth Metroplex. This afternoon, partly sunny with a 20% chance of showers. Highs in the mid-90s. South winds 5 to 10 miles an hour. Heat index values up to 105. Tonight, partly cloudy with a 20% chance of showers and thunderstorms. Humid with lows in the upper 70s. South winds 5 to 10 miles an hour. Wednesday, mostly sunny. A 20% chance of showers and thunderstorms in the morning. Highs in the upper 90s. South winds 5 to 10 miles an hour. Wednesday night, mostly clear. Lows in the mid-70s. South winds 5 to 10 miles an hour. Now let's check on your local forecast for the Dallas-Fort Worth Metroplex. Rest of this afternoon, partly sunny. Highs in the mid-90s. South winds 5 to 10 miles an hour. Heat index values up to 105. Tonight, partly cloudy with a 20% chance of showers and thunderstorms. Humid with lows in the upper 70s. South winds 5 to 10 miles an hour. Wednesday, mostly sunny. A 20% chance of showers and thunderstorms in the morning. Highs in the upper 90s. South winds 5 to 10 miles an hour. Wednesday night, mostly clear. Lows in the mid-70s. South winds 5 to 10 miles an hour. And now the extended forecast. Thursday, sunny. Highs in the upper 90s. South winds 5 to 10 miles an hour, increasing to 10 to 15 miles an hour in the afternoon. Thursday night, mostly clear in the evening, then becoming partly cloudy. Lows in the upper 70s. Friday, mostly sunny. Hot with highs in the upper 90s. Heat index values up to 105. Friday night, mostly clear. Lows in the mid-70s. Saturday, mostly sunny. Hot with highs in the upper 90s. Heat index values up to 105. Saturday night, mostly clear. Lows in the mid-70s. Sunday, sunny, hot with highs in the upper 90s. Heat index values up to 105. Sunday night, mostly clear. Lows in the upper 70s. Monday, sunny, hot with highs around 100. Heat index values up to 105. Monday night, mostly clear. Lows in the upper 70s. Tuesday, sunny, hot with highs around 100. The forecast key messages for North and Central Texas. Scattered showers and thunderstorms are possible for North Texas late this afternoon and tonight. Locally heavy rainfall and gusty winds are the main concerns. Dry weather with seasonably hot and humid conditions will continue through the rest of the work week.
The spotter information statement for North and Central Texas.

spotter activation is not expected at this time. The following is a river flood warning. Flood warning in effect from Wednesday afternoon to late Wednesday night. Minor flooding is forecast. The areas affected include Cowleach Fork Sabine River at Greenville. The hazardous weather conditions are expected from Wednesday afternoon to late Wednesday night. Impacts at 14.0 feet, minor out-of-bank flooding will occur along the river reach. Additional details, at 1:45 p.m. Central Daylight Time Tuesday, the stage was 9.1 feet. Forecast, the river is expected to rise above flood stage early tomorrow afternoon to a crest of 14.2 feet early tomorrow afternoon. It will then fall below flood stage early tomorrow afternoon. Bankful stage is 14.0 feet. Flood stage is 14.0 feet. The following is a river flood warning. Flood warning in effect from Wednesday afternoon to late Wednesday night. Minor flooding is forecast. The areas affected include South Fork Sabine River near Quinlan. The hazardous weather conditions are expected from Wednesday afternoon to late Wednesday night. Impacts at 15.0 feet, minor out-of-bank flooding will occur. Additional details, at 1:45 p.m. Central Daylight Time Tuesday, the stage was 6.2 feet. Forecast, the river is expected to rise to a crest of 15.0 feet early tomorrow afternoon. Bankful stage is 15.0 feet. Flood stage is 15.0 feet. The following is a river flood warning. Flood warning in effect from Wednesday afternoon to late Wednesday night. Minor flooding is forecast. The areas affected include Sister Grove Creek near Blue Ridge. The hazardous weather conditions are expected from Wednesday afternoon to late Wednesday night. Impacts at 24.0 feet, minor out-of-bank flooding along the creek is expected. Rural roads, along with farm and ranch land near the creek, will begin to flood. Additional details, at 1 p.m. Central Daylight Time Tuesday, the stage was 15.1 feet. Forecast, the river is expected to rise to a crest of 24.0 feet early tomorrow afternoon. Bankful stage is 24.0 feet. Flood stage is 24.0 feet. The ultraviolet index forecast for June 24th is 11, or extreme. The current time is 2:40 p.m. Central Daylight Time. 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The following reports of weather temperature and wind were made at 2 p.m. DFW Airport, partly sunny, 91, dew point 70, relative humidity 49%, wind south at 10, gusting to 23, pressure 30.06 inches and falling. Dallas Love Field, partly sunny, 90, south at 6, gusting to 17. Fort Worth Meacham, partly sunny, 90, south at 9. Arlington, partly sunny, 90, south at 13. McKinney, partly sunny, 89, south at 14. Denton, partly sunny, 91, heat index 100, south at 16. Elsewhere around the region, Wichita Falls, cloudy, 88, southeast at 12. Abilene, light rain, 91, south at 15, gusting to 22. Waco, mostly sunny, 93, heat index 103, south at 17, gusting to 23. Tyler, mostly sunny, 90, heat index 100, south at 9. Once again at 2 p.m., DFW Airport, partly sunny, 91, south at 10, gusting to 23. Now let's check on your local forecast for the Dallas-Fort Worth Metroplex. Rest of this afternoon, partly sunny. Highs in the mid-90s. South winds 5 to 10 miles an hour. Heat index values up to 105. Tonight, partly cloudy with a 20% chance of showers and thunderstorms. Humid with lows in the upper 70s. South winds 5 to 10 miles an hour. Wednesday, mostly sunny. A 20% chance of showers and thunderstorms in the morning. Highs in the upper 90s. South winds 5 to 10 miles an hour. Wednesday night, mostly clear. Lows in the mid-70s.

south winds 5 to 10 miles an hour. And now the extended forecast. Thursday, sunny. Highs in the upper 90s. South winds 5 to 10 miles an hour, increasing to 10 to 15 miles an hour in the afternoon. Thursday night, mostly clear in the evening, then becoming partly cloudy. Lows in the upper 70s. Friday, mostly sunny. Hot with highs in the upper 90s. Heat index values up to 105. Friday night, mostly clear. Lows in the mid-70s. Saturday, mostly sunny. Hot with highs in the upper 90s. Heat index values up to 105. Saturday night, mostly clear. Lows in the mid-70s. Sunday, sunny, hot with highs in the upper 90s. Heat index values up to 105. Sunday night, mostly clear. Lows in the upper 70s. Monday, sunny, hot with highs around 100. Heat index values up to 105. Monday night, mostly clear. Lows in the upper 70s. Tuesday, sunny, hot with highs around 100. The forecast key messages for North and Central Texas. Scattered showers and thunderstorms are possible for North Texas late this afternoon and tonight. Locally heavy rainfall and gusty winds are the main concerns. Dry weather with seasonably hot and humid conditions will continue through the rest of the work week. The spotter information statement for North and Central Texas. Spotter activation is not expected at this time. The following is a river flood warning. Flood warning in effect from Wednesday afternoon to late Wednesday night. Minor flooding is forecast. The areas affected include Cowleach Fork Sabine River at Greenville. The hazardous weather conditions are expected from Wednesday afternoon to late Wednesday night. Impacts at 14.0 feet, minor out-of-bank flooding will occur along the river reach. Additional details, at 1:45 p.m. Central Daylight Time Tuesday, the stage was 9.1 feet. Forecast, the river is expected to rise above flood stage early tomorrow afternoon to a crest of 14.2 feet early tomorrow afternoon. It will then fall below flood stage early tomorrow afternoon. Bankful stage is 14.0 feet. Flood stage is 14.0 feet. The following is a river flood warning. Flood warning in effect from Wednesday afternoon to late Wednesday night. Minor flooding is forecast. The areas affected include South Fork Sabine River near Quinlan. The hazardous weather conditions are expected from Wednesday afternoon to late Wednesday night. Impacts at 15.0 feet, minor out-of-bank flooding will occur. Additional details, at 1:45 p.m. Central Daylight Time Tuesday, the stage was 6.2 feet. Forecast, the river is expected to rise to a crest of 15.0 feet early tomorrow afternoon. Bankful stage is 15.0 feet. Flood stage is 15.0 feet. The following is a river flood warning. Flood warning in effect from Wednesday afternoon to late Wednesday night. Minor flooding is forecast. The areas affected include Sister Grove Creek near Blue Ridge. The hazardous weather conditions are expected from Wednesday afternoon to late Wednesday night. Impacts at 24.0 feet, minor out-of-bank flooding along the creek is expected. Rural roads, along with farm and ranch land near the creek, will begin to flood. Additional details, at 1 p.m. Central Daylight Time Tuesday, the stage was 15.1 feet. Forecast, the river is expected to rise to a crest of 24.0 feet early tomorrow afternoon. Bankful stage is 24.0 feet. Flood stage is 24.0 feet. The ultraviolet index forecast for June 24th is 11, or extreme. The current time is 2:47 p.m. Central Daylight Time. 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The following reports of weather temperature and wind were made at 2 p.m. DFW Airport, partly sunny, 91, dew point 70, relative humidity 49%, wind south at 10, gusting to 23, pressure 30.06 inches.

falling. Dallas Love Field, partly sunny, 90, south at 6, gusting to 17. Fort Worth Meacham, partly sunny, 90, south at 9. Arlington, partly sunny, 90, south at 13. McKinney, partly sunny, 89, south at 14. Denton, partly sunny, 91, heat index 100, south at 16. Elsewhere around the region, Wichita Falls, cloudy, 88, southeast at 12. Abilene, light rain, 91, south at 15, gusting to 22. Waco, mostly sunny, 93, heat index 103, south at 17, gusting to 23. Tyler, mostly sunny, 90, heat index 100, south at 9. Once again at 2 p.m., DFW Airport, partly sunny, 91, south at 10, gusting to 23. Now let's check on your local forecast for the Dallas-Fort Worth Metroplex. Rest of this afternoon, partly sunny. Highs in the mid-90s. South winds 5 to 10 miles an hour. Heat index values up to 105. Tonight, partly cloudy with a 20% chance of showers and thunderstorms. Humid with lows in the upper 70s. South winds 5 to 10 miles an hour. Wednesday, mostly sunny. A 20% chance of showers and thunderstorms in the morning. Highs in the upper 90s. South winds 5 to 10 miles an hour. Wednesday night, mostly clear. Lows in the mid-70s. South winds 5 to 10 miles an hour. And now the extended forecast. Thursday, sunny. Highs in the upper 90s. South winds 5 to 10 miles an hour, increasing to 10 to 15 miles an hour in the afternoon. Thursday night, mostly clear in the evening, then becoming partly cloudy. Lows in the upper 70s. Friday, mostly sunny. Hot with highs in the upper 90s. Heat index values up to 105. Friday night, mostly clear. Lows in the mid-70s. Saturday, mostly sunny. Hot with highs in the upper 90s. Heat index values up to 105. Saturday night, mostly clear. Lows in the mid-70s. Sunday, sunny, hot with highs in the upper 90s. Heat index values up to 105. Sunday night, mostly clear. Lows in the upper 70s. Monday, sunny, hot with highs around 100. Heat index values up to 105. Monday night, mostly clear. Lows in the upper 70s. Tuesday, sunny, hot with highs around 100. The forecast key messages for North and Central Texas. Scattered showers and thunderstorms are possible for North Texas late this afternoon and tonight. Locally heavy rainfall and gusty winds are the main concerns. Dry weather with seasonably hot and humid conditions will continue through the rest of the work week. The spotter information statement for North and Central Texas. Spotter activation is not expected at this time. The following is a river flood warning. Flood warning in effect from Wednesday afternoon to late Wednesday night. Minor flooding is forecast. The areas affected include Cowleach Fork Sabine River at Greenville. The hazardous weather conditions are expected from Wednesday afternoon to late Wednesday night. Impacts at 14.0 feet, minor out-of-bank flooding will occur along the river reach. Additional details, at 1:45 p.m. Central Daylight Time Tuesday, the stage was 9.1 feet. Forecast, the river is expected to rise above flood stage early tomorrow afternoon to a crest of 14.2 feet early tomorrow afternoon. It will then fall below flood stage early tomorrow afternoon. Bankful stage is 14.0 feet. Flood stage is 14.0 feet. The following is a river flood warning. Flood warning in effect from Wednesday afternoon to late Wednesday night. Minor flooding is forecast. The areas affected include South Fork Sabine River near Quinlan. The hazardous weather conditions are expected from Wednesday afternoon to late Wednesday night. Impacts at 15.0 feet, minor out-of-bank flooding will occur. Additional details at 1:45 p.m. Central Daylight Time Tuesday, the stage was 6.

2 feet. Forecast. The river is expected to rise to a crest of 15.0 feet early tomorrow afternoon. Bankfall stage is 15.0 feet. Flood stage is 15.0 feet. The following is a river flood warning. Flood warning in effect from Wednesday afternoon to late Wednesday night. Minor flooding is forecast. The areas affected include Sister Grove Creek near Blue Ridge. The hazardous weather conditions are expected from Wednesday afternoon to late Wednesday night. Impacts at 24.0 feet, minor out-of-bank flooding along the creek is expected. Rural roads, along with farm and ranch land near the creek, will begin to flood. Additional details, at 1 p.m. Central Daylight Time Tuesday, the stage was 15.1 feet. Forecast, the river is expected to rise to a crest of 24.0 feet early tomorrow afternoon. Bankful stage is 24.0 feet. Flood stage is 24.0 feet. The ultraviolet index forecast for June 24th is 11, or extreme. The current time is 2:54 p.m. Central Daylight Time. 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The following reports of weather temperature and wind were made at 2 p.m. DFW Airport, partly sunny, 91, dew point 70, relative humidity 49%, wind south at 10, gusting to 23, pressure 30.06 inches and falling. Dallas Love Field, partly sunny, 90, south at 6, gusting to 17. Fort Worth Meacham, partly sunny, 90, south at 9. Arlington, partly sunny, 90, south at 13. McKinney, partly sunny, 89, south at 14. Denton, partly sunny, 91, heat index 100, south at 16. Elsewhere around the region, Wichita Falls, cloudy, 88, southeast at 12. Abilene, light rain, 91, south at 15, gusting to 22. Waco, mostly sunny, 93, heat index 103, south at 17, gusting to 23. Tyler, mostly sunny, 90, heat index 100, south at 9. Once again at 2 p.m., DFW Airport, partly sunny, 91, south at 10, gusting to 23. Now let's check on your local forecast for the Dallas-Fort Worth Metroplex. Rest of this afternoon, partly sunny. Highs in the mid-90s. South winds 5 to 10 miles an hour. Heat index values up to 105. Tonight, partly cloudy with a 20% chance of showers and thunderstorms. Humid with lows in the upper 70s. South winds 5 to 10 miles an hour. Wednesday, mostly sunny. A 20% chance of showers and thunderstorms in the morning. Highs in the upper 90s. South winds 5 to 10 miles an hour. Wednesday night, mostly clear. Lows in the mid-70s. South winds 5 to 10 miles an hour. And now the extended forecast. Thursday, sunny. Highs in the upper 90s. South winds 5 to 10 miles an hour, increasing to 10 to 15 miles an hour in the afternoon. Thursday night, mostly clear in the evening, then becoming partly cloudy. Lows in the upper 70s. Friday, mostly sunny. Hot with highs in the upper 90s. Heat index values up to 105. Friday night, mostly clear. Lows in the mid-70s. Saturday, mostly sunny. Hot with highs in the upper 90s. Heat index values up to 105. Saturday night, mostly clear. Lows in the mid-70s. Sunday, sunny, hot with highs in the upper 90s. Heat index values up to 105. Sunday night, mostly clear. Lows in the upper 70s. Monday, sunny, hot with highs around 100. Heat index values up to 105. Monday night, mostly clear. Lows in the upper 70s. Tuesday, sunny, hot with highs around 100. The forecast key messages for North and Central Texas. Scattered showers and thunderstorms are

possible for North Texas late this afternoon and tonight. Locally, heavy rainfall and gusty winds are the main concerns. Dry weather with seasonably hot and humid conditions will continue through the rest of the work week. The spotter information statement for North and Central Texas. Spotter activation is not expected at this time. The following is a river flood warning. Flood warning in effect from Wednesday afternoon to late Wednesday night. Minor flooding is forecast. The areas affected include Cowleach Fork Sabine River and Greenville. The hazardous weather conditions are expected from Wednesday afternoon to late Wednesday night. Impacts at 14.0 feet, minor out-of-bank flooding will occur along the river reach. Additional details at 1:45 p.m. Central Daylight Time Tuesday, the stage was 9.1 feet. Forecast, the river is expected to rise above flood stage early tomorrow afternoon to a crest of 14.2 feet early tomorrow afternoon. It will then fall below flood stage early tomorrow afternoon. Bankful stage is 14.0 feet. Flood stage is 14.0 feet. The following is a river flood warning. Flood warning in effect from Wednesday afternoon to late Wednesday night. Minor flooding is forecast. The areas affected include South Fork Sabine River near Quinlan. The hazardous weather conditions are expected from Wednesday afternoon to late Wednesday night. Impacts at 15.0 feet, minor out-of-bank flooding will occur. Additional details at 1:45 p.m. Central Daylight Time Tuesday, the stage was 6.2 feet. Forecast, the river is expected to rise to a crest of 15.0 feet early tomorrow afternoon. Bankful stage is 15.0 feet. Flood stage is 15.0 feet. The following is a river flood warning. Flood warning in effect from Wednesday afternoon to late Wednesday night. Minor flooding is forecast. The areas affected include Sister Grove Creek near Blue Ridge. The hazardous weather conditions are expected from Wednesday afternoon to late Wednesday night. Impacts at 24.0 feet, minor out-of-bank flooding along the creek is expected. Rural roads, along with farm and ranch land near the creek, will begin to flood. Additional details, at 1 p.m. Central Daylight Time Tuesday, the stage was 15.1 feet. Forecast, the river is expected to rise to a crest of 24.0 feet early tomorrow afternoon. Bankful stage is 24.0 feet. Flood stage is 24.0 feet. The ultraviolet index forecast for June 24th is 11, or extreme. The current time is 3:01 p.m. Central Daylight Time. 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The following reports of weather temperature and wind were made at 2 p.m. DFW Airport, partly sunny, 91, dew point 70, relative humidity 49%, wind south at 10, gusting to 23, pressure 30.06 inches and falling. Dallas Love Field, partly sunny, 90, south at 6, gusting to 17. Fort Worth Meacham, partly sunny, 90, south at 9. Arlington, partly sunny, 90, south at 13. McKinney, partly sunny, 89, south at 14. Denton, partly sunny, 91, heat index 100, south at 16. Elsewhere around the region, Wichita Falls, cloudy, 88, southeast at 12. Abilene, light rain, 91, south at 15, gusting to 22. Waco, mostly sunny, 93, heat index 103, south at 17, gusting to 23. Tyler, mostly sunny, 90, heat index 100, south at 9. Once again at 2 p.m., DFW Airport, partly sunny, 91, south at 10, gusting to 23. The following reports of weather temperature and wind were made at 3 p.m. DFW Airport, partly sunny, 94, dew point 69, relative humidity 44%, wind southwest at 20, gusting to 26, pressure 30.02 inches and falling. Dallas Love Field, partly sunny, 92, south at 13, gusting to 21. Fort Worth Meacham.

partly sunny, 93, heat index 100, south at 16. Arlington, partly sunny, 92, south at 16, gusting to 28. McKinney, partly sunny, 90, southwest at 10. Denton, partly sunny, 92, heat index 99, southwest at 17, gusting to 26. Elsewhere around the region, Wichita Falls, cloudy, 87, east at 5. Abilene, sunny, 92, southeast at 13, gusting to 28. Waco, mostly sunny, 95, heat index 105, south at 17. Tyler, partly sunny, 92, heat index 101, south at 8. Once again at 3 p.m., DFW Airport, partly sunny, 94, southwest at 20, gusting to 26. The following reports of weather temperature and wind were made at 3 p.m. DFW Airport, partly sunny, 94, dew point 69, relative humidity 44%, wind southwest at 20, gusting to 26, pressure 30.02 inches and falling. Dallas Love Field, partly sunny, 92, south at 13, gusting to 21. Fort Worth Meacham, partly sunny, 93, heat index 100, south at 16. Arlington, partly sunny, 92, south at 16, gusting to 28. McKinney, partly sunny, 90, southwest at 10. Denton, partly sunny, 92, heat index 99, southwest at 17, gusting to 26. Elsewhere around the region, Wichita Falls, cloudy, 87, east at 5. Abilene, sunny, 92, southeast at 13, gusting to 28. Waco, mostly sunny, 95, heat index 105, south at 17. Tyler, partly sunny, 92, heat index 101, south at 8. Once again at 3 p.m., DFW Airport, partly sunny, 94, southwest at 20, gusting to 26. Now let's check on your local forecast for the Dallas-Fort Worth Metroplex. Rest of this afternoon, partly sunny. Highs in the mid-90s. South winds 5 to 10 miles an hour. Heat index values up to 105. Tonight, partly cloudy with a 20% chance of showers and thunderstorms. Humid with lows in the upper 70s. South winds 5 to 10 miles an hour. Wednesday, mostly sunny. A 20% chance of showers and thunderstorms in the morning. Highs in the upper 90s. South winds 5 to 10 miles an hour. Wednesday night, mostly clear. Lows in the mid-70s. South winds 5 to 10 miles an hour. And now the extended forecast. Thursday, sunny. Highs in the upper 90s. South winds 5 to 10 miles an hour, increasing to 10 to 15 miles an hour in the afternoon. Thursday night, mostly clear in the evening, then becoming partly cloudy. Lows in the upper 70s. Friday, mostly sunny. Hot with highs in the upper 90s. Heat index values up to 105. Friday night, mostly clear. Lows in the mid-70s. Saturday, mostly sunny. Hot with highs in the upper 90s. Heat index values up to 105. Saturday night, mostly clear. Lows in the mid-70s. Sunday, sunny, hot with highs in the upper 90s. Heat index values up to 105. Sunday night, mostly clear. Lows in the upper 70s. Monday, sunny, hot with highs around 100. Heat index values up to 105. Monday night, mostly clear. Lows in the upper 70s. Tuesday, sunny, hot with highs around 100. The forecast key messages for North and Central Texas. Scattered showers and thunderstorms are possible for North Texas late this afternoon and tonight. Locally heavy rainfall and gusty winds are the main concerns. Dry weather with seasonably hot and humid conditions will continue through the rest of the work week. The spotter information statement for North and Central Texas. Spotter activation is not expected at this time. The following is a river flood warning.

Flood warning in effect from Wednesday afternoon to late Wednesday night. What? Minor flooding is forecast. Where? Cowleach Fork Sabine River at Greenville. When? From Wednesday afternoon to late Wednesday night. Impacts at 14.0 feet. Minor out-of-bank flooding will occur along the river reach. Additional details. Forecast. The river is expected to rise above flood stage early tomorrow afternoon to a crest of 14.2 feet early tomorrow afternoon. It will then fall below flood stage early tomorrow afternoon. Bankful stage is 14.0 feet. Flood stage is 14.0 feet. The following is a river flood warning. Flood warning in effect from Wednesday afternoon to late Wednesday night. What? Minor flooding is forecast. Where? Sister Grove Creek near Blue Ridge. When? From Wednesday afternoon to late Wednesday night. Impacts at 24.0 feet. Minor out-of-bank flooding along the creek is expected. Rural roads, along with farm and ranch land near the creek, will begin to flood. Additional details. Forecast. The river is expected to rise to a crest of 24.0 feet early tomorrow afternoon. Bankful stage is 24.0 feet. Flood stage is 24.0 feet. Do not drive cars through flooded areas. Caution is urged when walking near riverbanks. Remember, you can hear the summary of all river forecasts in your listening area at the top and bottom of every hour when rivers are in flood. The ultraviolet index forecast for June 24th is 11, or extreme. The current time is 3:09 p.m. Central Daylight Time. 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Serving the Dallas-Fort Worth listening area. The following reports of weather temperature and wind were made at 3 p.m. DFW Airport, partly sunny, 94, dew point 69, relative humidity 44%, wind southwest at 20, gusting to 26, pressure 30.02 inches and falling. Dallas Love Field, partly sunny, 92, south at 13, gusting to 21. Fort Worth Meacham, partly sunny, 93, heat index 100, south at 16. Arlington, partly sunny, 92, south at 16, gusting to 28. McKinney, partly sunny, 90, southwest at 10. Denton, partly sunny, 92, heat index 99, southwest at 17, gusting to 26. Elsewhere around the region, Wichita Falls, cloudy, 87, east at 5. Abilene, sunny, 92, southeast at 13, gusting to 28. Waco, mostly sunny, 95, heat index 105, south at 17. Tyler, partly sunny, 92, heat index 101, south at 8. Once again at 3 p.m., DFW Airport, partly sunny, 94, southwest at 20, gusting to 26. The following reports of weather temperature and wind were made at 3 p.m. DFW Airport, partly sunny, 94, dew point 69, relative humidity 44%, wind southwest at 20, gusting to 26, pressure 30.02 inches and falling. Dallas Love Field, partly sunny, 92, south at 13, gusting to 21. Fort Worth Meacham, mostly sunny, 93, heat index 100, south at 16. Arlington, partly sunny, 92, south at 16, gusting to 28. McKinney, partly sunny, 90, southwest at 10. Denton, partly sunny, 92, heat index 99, southwest at 17, gusting to 26. Elsewhere around the region, Wichita Falls, cloudy, 87, east at 5. Abilene, sunny, 92, southeast at 13, gusting to 28. Waco, mostly sunny, 95, heat index 105, south at 17. Tyler, partly sunny, 92, heat index 101, south at 8. Once again at 3 p.m., DFW Airport, partly sunny, 94, southwest at 20, gusting to 26. Now let's check on your local forecast for the Dallas-Fort Worth Metroplex. Rest of this afternoon, partly sunny. Highs in the mid-90s.
south winds 5 to 10 miles an hour. Heat index values up to 105. Tonight, partly cloudy with a 20% chance of showers and thunderstorms. Humid with lows in the upper 70s. South winds 5 to 10 miles an hour. Wednesday, mostly sunny. A 20% chance of showers and thunderstorms in the morning. Highs in the upper 90s. South winds 5 to 10 miles an hour. Wednesday night, mostly clear. Lows in the mid 70s. South winds 5 to 10 miles an hour. And now the extended forecast. Thursday, sunny. Highs in the upper 90s. South winds 5 to 10 miles an hour, increasing to 10 to 15 miles an hour in the afternoon. Thursday night, mostly clear in the evening, then becoming partly cloudy. Lows in the upper 70s. Friday, mostly sunny. Hot with highs in the upper 90s. Heat index values up to 105. Friday night, mostly clear. Lows in the mid-70s. Saturday, mostly sunny. Hot with highs in the upper 90s. Heat index values up to 105. Saturday night, mostly clear. Lows in the mid-70s. Sunday, sunny, hot with highs in the upper 90s. Heat index values up to 105. Sunday night, mostly clear. Lows in the upper 70s. Monday, sunny, hot with highs around 100. Heat index values up to 105. Monday night, mostly clear. Lows in the upper 70s. Tuesday, sunny, hot with highs around 100. The forecast key messages for North and Central Texas. Scattered showers and thunderstorms are possible for North Texas late this afternoon and tonight. Locally heavy rainfall and gusty winds are the main concerns. Dry weather with seasonably hot and humid conditions will continue through the rest of the work week. The spotter information statement for North and Central Texas. Spotter activation is not expected at this time. The ultraviolet index forecast for June 24th is 11, or extreme. The current time is 3:15 p.m. Central Daylight Time. 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The following reports of weather temperature and wind were made at 3 p.m. DFW Airport, partly sunny, 94, dew point 69, relative humidity 44%, wind southwest at 20, gusting to 26, pressure 30.02 inches and falling. Dallas Love Field, partly sunny, 92, south at 13, gusting to 21. Fort Worth Meacham, mostly sunny, 93, heat index 100, south at 16. Arlington, partly sunny, 92, south at 16, gusting to 28. McKinney, partly sunny, 90, southwest at 10. Denton, partly sunny, 92, heat index 99, southwest at 17, gusting to 26. Elsewhere around the region, Wichita Falls, cloudy, 87, east at 5. Abilene, sunny, 92, southeast at 13, gusting to 28. Waco, mostly sunny, 95, heat index 105, south at 17. Tyler, partly sunny, 92, heat index 101, south at 8. Once again at 3 p.m., DFW Airport, partly sunny, 94, southwest at 20, gusting to 26. Now let's check on your local forecast for the Dallas-Fort Worth Metroplex. Rest of this afternoon, partly sunny. Highs in the mid-90s. South winds 5 to 10 miles an hour. Heat index values up to 105. Tonight, partly cloudy with a 20% chance of showers and thunderstorms. Humid with lows in the upper 70s. South winds 5 to 10 miles an hour. Wednesday, mostly sunny. A 20% chance of showers and thunderstorms in the morning. Highs in the upper 90s. South winds 5 to 10 miles an hour. Wednesday night, mostly clear. Lows in the mid-70s. South winds 5 to 10 miles an hour.

values up to 105. Sunday night, mostly clear. Lows in the upper 70s. Monday, sunny, hot with highs around 100. Heat index values up to 105. Monday night, mostly clear. Lows in the upper 70s. Tuesday, sunny, hot with highs around 100. The forecast key messages for North and Central Texas. Scattered showers and thunderstorms are possible for North Texas late this afternoon and tonight. Locally heavy rainfall and gusty winds are the main concerns. Dry weather with seasonably hot and humid conditions will continue through the rest of the work week. The spotter information statement for North and Central Texas. Spotter activation is not expected at this time. The ultraviolet index forecast for June 24th is 11, or extreme. The current time is 3:20 p.m. Central Daylight Time. 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The following reports of weather temperature and wind were made at 3 p.m. DFW Airport, partly sunny, 94, dew point 69, relative humidity 44%, wind southwest at 20, gusting to 26, pressure 30.02 inches and falling. Dallas Love Field, partly sunny, 92, south at 13, gusting to 21. Fort Worth Meacham, mostly sunny, 93, heat index 100, south at 16. Arlington, partly sunny, 92, south at 16, gusting to 28. McKinney, partly sunny, 90, southwest at 10. Denton, partly sunny, 92, heat index 99, southwest at 17, gusting to 26. Elsewhere around the region, Wichita Falls, cloudy, 87, east at 5. Abilene, sunny, 92, southeast at 13, gusting to 28. Waco, mostly sunny, 95, heat index 105, south at 17. Tyler, partly sunny, 92, heat index 101, south at 8. Once again at 3 p.m., DFW Airport, partly sunny, 94, southwest at 20, gusting to 26. Now let's check on your local forecast for the Dallas-Fort Worth Metroplex. Rest of this afternoon, partly sunny. Highs in the mid-90s. South winds 5 to 10 miles an hour. Heat index values up to 105. Tonight, partly cloudy with a 20% chance of showers and thunderstorms. Humid with lows in the upper 70s. South winds 5 to 10 miles an hour. Wednesday, mostly sunny. A 20% chance of showers and thunderstorms in the morning. Highs in the upper 90s. South winds 5 to 10 miles an hour. Wednesday night, mostly clear. Lows in the mid-70s. South winds 5 to 10 miles an hour. And now the extended forecast. Thursday, sunny. Highs in the upper 90s. South winds 5 to 10 miles an hour, increasing to 10 to 15 miles an hour in the afternoon. Thursday night, mostly clear in the evening, then becoming partly cloudy. Lows in the upper 70s. Friday, mostly sunny. Hot with highs in the upper 90s. Heat index values up to 105. Friday night, mostly clear. Lows in the mid-70s. Saturday, mostly sunny. Hot with highs in the upper 90s. Heat index values up to 105. Saturday night, mostly clear. Lows in the mid-70s. Sunday, sunny, hot with highs in the upper 90s. Heat index values up to 105. Sunday night, mostly clear. Lows in the upper 70s. Monday, sunny, hot with highs around 100. Heat index values up to 105. Monday night, mostly clear. Lows in the upper 70s. Tuesday, sunny, hot with highs around 100. The forecast key messages for North and Central Texas. Scattered showers and thunderstorms are possible for North Texas late this afternoon and tonight. Locally heavy rainfall and gusty winds are the

dry weather with seasonably hot and humid conditions will continue through the rest of the work week. The spotter information statement for North and Central Texas. Spotter activation is not expected at this time. The ultraviolet index forecast for June 24th is 11, or extreme. The current time is 3:24 p.m. Central Daylight Time. 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The following reports of weather temperature and wind were made at 3 p.m. DFW Airport, partly sunny, 94, dew point 69, relative humidity 44%, wind southwest at 20, gusting to 26, pressure 30.02 inches and falling. Dallas Love Field, partly sunny, 92, south at 13, gusting to 21. Fort Worth Meacham, mostly sunny, 93, heat index 100, south at 16. Arlington, partly sunny, 92, south at 16, gusting to 28. McKinney, partly sunny, 90, southwest at 10. Denton, partly sunny, 92, heat index 99, southwest at 17, gusting to 26. Elsewhere around the region, Wichita Falls, cloudy, 87, east at 5. Abilene, sunny, 92, southeast at 13, gusting to 28. Waco, mostly sunny, 95, heat index 105, south at 17. Tyler, partly sunny, 92, heat index 101, south at 8. Once again at 3 p.m., DFW Airport, partly sunny, 94, southwest at 20, gusting to 26. Now let's check on your local forecast for the Dallas-Fort Worth Metroplex. Rest of this afternoon, partly sunny. Highs in the mid-90s. South winds 5 to 10 miles an hour. Heat index values up to 105. Tonight, partly cloudy with a 20% chance of showers and thunderstorms. Humid with lows in the upper 70s. South winds 5 to 10 miles an hour. Wednesday, mostly sunny. A 20% chance of showers and thunderstorms in the morning. Highs in the upper 90s. South winds 5 to 10 miles an hour. Wednesday night, mostly clear. Lows in the mid-70s. South winds 5 to 10 miles an hour. And now the extended forecast. Thursday, sunny. Highs in the upper 90s. South winds 5 to 10 miles an hour, increasing to 10 to 15 miles an hour in the afternoon. Thursday night, mostly clear in the evening, then becoming partly cloudy. Lows in the upper 70s. Friday, mostly sunny. Hot with highs in the upper 90s. Heat index values up to 105. Friday night, mostly clear. Lows in the mid-70s. Saturday, mostly sunny. Hot with highs in the upper 90s. Heat index values up to 105. Saturday night, mostly clear. Lows in the mid-70s. Sunday, sunny, hot with highs in the upper 90s. Heat index values up to 105. Sunday night, mostly clear. Lows in the upper 70s. Monday, sunny, hot with highs around 100. Heat index values up to 105. Monday night, mostly clear. Lows in the upper 70s. Tuesday, sunny, hot with highs around 100. The forecast key messages for North and Central Texas. Scattered showers and thunderstorms are possible for North Texas late this afternoon and tonight. Locally heavy rainfall and gusty winds are the main concerns. Dry weather with seasonably hot and humid conditions will continue through the rest of the work week. The spotter information statement for North and Central Texas. Spotter activation is not expected at this time. The ultraviolet index forecast for June 24th is 11, or extreme. The current time is 3:28 p.m. Central Daylight Time. 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

The following is a river flood warning. Flood warning in effect from Wednesday afternoon to late Wednesday night. What? Minor flooding is forecast. Where? Cowleach Fork Sabine River at Greenville. When? From Wednesday afternoon to late Wednesday night. Impacts at 14.0 feet. Minor out-of-bank flooding will occur along the river reach. Additional details. Forecast. The river is expected to rise above flood stage early tomorrow afternoon to a crest of 14.2 feet early tomorrow afternoon. It will then fall below flood stage early tomorrow afternoon. Bankfall stage is 14.0 feet. Flood stage is 14.0 feet. The following is a river flood warning. Flood warning in effect from Wednesday afternoon to late Wednesday night. What? Minor flooding is forecast. Where? Sister Grove Creek near Blue Ridge. When? From Wednesday afternoon to late Wednesday night. Impacts at 24.0 feet. Minor out-of-bank flooding along the creek is expected. Rural roads, along with farm and ranch land near the creek, will begin to flood. Additional details. Forecast. The river is expected to rise to a crest of 24.0 feet early tomorrow afternoon. Bankfall stage is 24.0 feet. Flood stage is 24.0 feet. Do not drive cars through flooded areas. Caution is urged when walking near riverbanks. Remember, you can hear the summary of all river forecasts in your listening area at the top and bottom of every hour when rivers are in flood. The following reports of weather, temperature, and wind were made at 3 p.m. DFW Airport, partly sunny, 94, dew point 69, relative humidity 44%, wind southwest at 20, gusting to 26, pressure 30.02 inches and falling. Dallas Love Field, partly sunny, 92, south at 13, gusting to 21. Fort Worth Meacham, mostly sunny, 93, heat index 100, south at 16. Arlington, partly sunny, 92, south at 16, gusting to 28. McKinney, partly sunny, 90, southwest at 10. Denton, partly sunny, 92, heat index 99, southwest at 17, gusting to 26. Elsewhere around the region, Wichita Falls, cloudy, 87, east at 5. Abilene, sunny, 92, southeast at 13, gusting to 28. Waco, mostly sunny, 95, heat index 105, south at 17. Tyler, partly sunny, 92, heat index 101, south at 8. Once again at 3 p.m., DFW Airport, partly sunny, 94, southwest at 20, gusting to 26. Now let's check on your local forecast for the Dallas-Fort Worth Metroplex. Rest of this afternoon, partly sunny. Highs in the mid-90s. South winds 5 to 10 miles an hour. Heat index values up to 105. Tonight, partly cloudy with a 20% chance of showers and thunderstorms. Humid with lows in the upper 70s. South winds 5 to 10 miles an hour. Wednesday, mostly sunny. A 20% chance of showers and thunderstorms in the morning. Highs in the upper 90s. South winds 5 to 10 miles an hour. Wednesday night, mostly clear. Lows in the mid-70s. South winds 5 to 10 miles an hour. And now the extended forecast. Thursday, sunny. Highs in the upper 90s. South winds 5 to 10 miles an hour, increasing to 10 to 15 miles an hour in the afternoon. Thursday night, highs in the upper 90s. South winds 5 to 10 miles an hour, increasing to 10 to 15 miles an hour in the afternoon. Thursday night, mostly clear in the evening, then becoming partly cloudy. Lows in the upper 70s. Friday, mostly sunny. Hot with highs in the upper 90s. Heat index values up to 105. Friday night, mostly clear. Lows in the mid-70s. Saturday, mostly sunny. Hot with highs in the upper 90s. Heat index values up to 105. Saturday night, mostly clear. Lows in the mid-70s. Sunday, sunny, hot with highs in the upper 90s. Heat index values up to 105.

8. Once again at 3 p.m., DFW Airport, partly sunny, 94, southwest at 20, gusting to 26. Now let's check on your local forecast for the Dallas-Fort Worth Metroplex. Rest of this afternoon, partly sunny. Highs in the mid-90s. South winds 5 to 10 miles an hour. Heat index values up to 105. Tonight, partly cloudy with a 20% chance of showers and thunderstorms. Humid with lows in the upper 70s. South winds 5 to 10 miles an hour. Wednesday, mostly sunny. A 20% chance of showers and thunderstorms in the morning. Highs in the upper 90s. South winds 5 to 10 miles an hour. Wednesday night, mostly clear. Lows in the mid-70s. South winds 5 to 10 miles an hour. And now the extended forecast. Thursday, sunny. Highs in the upper 90s. South winds 5 to 10 miles an hour, increasing to 10 to 15 miles an hour in the afternoon. Thursday night, mostly clear in the evening, then becoming partly cloudy. Lows in the upper 70s. Friday, mostly sunny. Hot with highs in the upper 90s. Heat index values up to 105. Friday night, mostly clear. Lows in the mid-70s. Saturday, mostly sunny. Hot with highs in the upper 90s. Heat index values up to 105. Saturday night, mostly clear. Lows in the mid-70s. Sunday, sunny, hot with highs in the upper 90s. Heat index values up to 105. Sunday night, mostly clear. Lows in the upper 70s. Monday, sunny, hot with highs around 100. Heat index values up to 105. Monday night, mostly clear. Lows in the upper 70s. Tuesday, sunny, hot with highs around 100. The forecast key messages for North and Central Texas. Scattered showers and thunderstorms are possible for North Texas late this afternoon and tonight. Locally heavy rainfall and gusty winds are the main concerns. Dry weather with seasonably hot and humid conditions will continue through the rest of the work week. The spotter information statement for North and Central Texas. Spotter activation is not expected at this time. The ultraviolet index forecast for June 24th is 11, or extreme. The current time is 3:56 p.m. Central Daylight Time. 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The following reports of weather temperature and wind were made at 3 p.m. DFW Airport, partly sunny, 94, dew point 69, relative humidity 44%, wind southwest at 20, gusting to 26, pressure 30.02 inches and falling. Dallas Love Field, partly sunny, 92, south at 13, gusting to 21. Fort Worth Meacham, mostly sunny, 93, heat index 100, south at 16. Arlington, partly sunny, 92, south at 16, gusting to 28. McKinney, partly sunny, 90, southwest at 10. Denton, partly sunny, 92, heat index 99, southwest at 17, gusting to 26. Elsewhere around the region, Wichita Falls, cloudy, 87, east at 5. Abilene, sunny, 92, southeast at 13, gusting to 28. Waco, mostly sunny, 95, heat index 105, south at 17. Tyler, partly sunny, 92, heat index 101, south at 8. Once again at 3 p.m., DFW Airport, partly sunny, 94, southwest at 20, gusting to 26. Now let's check on your local forecast for the Dallas-Fort Worth Metroplex. Rest of this afternoon, partly sunny. Highs in the mid-90s. South winds 5 to 10 miles an hour. Heat index values up to 105. Tonight, partly cloudy with a 20% chance of showers and thunderstorms. Humid with lows in the upper 70s. South winds 5 to 10 miles an hour.

Wednesday, mostly sunny. A 20% chance of showers and thunderstorms in the morning. Highs in the upper 90s. South winds 5 to 10 miles an hour. Wednesday night, mostly clear. Lows in the mid-70s. South winds 5 to 10 miles an hour. The following is a river flood warning. Flood warning in effect from Wednesday afternoon to late Wednesday night. What? Minor flooding is forecast. Where? Cowleach Fork Sabine River at Greenville. When? From Wednesday afternoon to late Wednesday night. Impacts, at 14.0 feet, minor out-of-bank flooding will occur along the river reach. Additional details, forecast, the river is expected to rise above flood stage early tomorrow afternoon to a crest of 14.2 feet early tomorrow afternoon. It will then fall below flood stage early tomorrow afternoon. Bankful stage is 14.0 feet. Flood stage is 14.0 feet. The following is a river flood warning. Flood warning in effect from Wednesday afternoon to late Wednesday night. What? Minor flooding is forecast. Where? Sister Grove Creek near Blue Ridge. When? From Wednesday afternoon to late Wednesday night. Impacts, at 24.0 feet, minor out-of-bank flooding along the creek is expected. Rural roads, along with farm and ranch land near the creek, will begin to flood. Additional details, forecast, the river is expected to rise to a crest of 24.0 feet early tomorrow afternoon. Bankful stage is 24.0 feet. Flood stage is 24.0 feet. Do not drive cars through flooded areas. Caution is urged when walking near riverbanks. Remember, you can hear the summary of all river forecasts in your listening area at the top and bottom of every hour when rivers are in flood. And now the extended forecast. Thursday, sunny. Highs in the upper 90s. South winds 5 to 10 miles an hour, increasing to 10 to 15 miles an hour in the afternoon. Thursday night, mostly clear in the evening, then becoming partly cloudy. Lows in the upper 70s. Friday, mostly sunny. Hot with highs in the upper 90s. Heat index values up to 105. Friday night, mostly clear. Lows in the mid-70s. Saturday, mostly sunny. Hot with highs in the upper 90s. Heat index values up to 105. Saturday night, mostly clear. Lows in the mid-70s. Sunday, sunny, hot with highs in the upper 90s. Heat index values up to 105. Sunday night, mostly clear. Lows in the upper 70s. Monday, sunny, hot with highs around 100. Heat index values up to 105. Monday night, mostly clear. Lows in the upper 70s. Tuesday, sunny, hot with highs around 100. The ultraviolet index forecast for June 24th is 11, or extreme. The current time is 4:02 p.m. Central Daylight Time. 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The following reports of weather temperature and wind were made at 4 p.m. DFW Airport, partly sunny, 93, dew point 70, relative humidity 46%, wind south at 10, pressure 30.05 inches and rising. Dallas Love Field, partly sunny, 93, heat index 100, southwest at 6. Fort Worth Meacham, mostly sunny, 92, southwest at 6. Arlington, partly sunny, 92, south at 14, gusting to 22. McKinney, partly sunny, 90, south at 7. Denton, partly sunny, 91, southwest at 7. Elsewhere around the region, Wichita Falls, light rain, 82, southeast at 20. Abilene, light rain, 93, heat index 100, southeast at 12. Waco, mostly sunny, 94, heat index 104, south at 15. Tyler, mostly sunny, 92, heat index 101, south at 14, gusting to 21. Once again at 4 p.m., DFW Airport, partly sunny, 93, south at 10,

following reports of weather, temperature, and wind were made at 4 p.m. DFW Airport, partly sunny, 93, dew point 70, relative humidity 46%, wind south at 10, pressure 30.05 inches and rising. Dallas Love Field, partly sunny, 93, heat index 100, southwest at 6. Fort Worth Meacham, mostly sunny, 92, southwest at 6. Arlington, partly sunny, 92, south at 14, gusting to 22. McKinney, partly sunny, 90, south at 7. Denton, partly sunny, 91, southwest at 7. Elsewhere around the region, Wichita Falls, light rain, 82, southeast at 20. Abilene, light rain, 93, heat index 100, southeast at 12. Waco, mostly sunny, 94, heat index 104, south at 15. Tyler, mostly sunny, 92, heat index 101, south at 14, gusting to 21. Once again at 4 p.m., DFW Airport, partly sunny, 93, south at 10. Now let's check on your local forecast for the Dallas-Fort Worth Metroplex. Rest of this afternoon, partly sunny. Highs in the mid-90s. South winds 5 to 10 miles an hour. Heat index values up to 105. Tonight, partly cloudy with a 20% chance of showers and thunderstorms. Humid with lows in the upper 70s. South winds 5 to 10 miles an hour. Wednesday, mostly sunny. A 20% chance of showers and thunderstorms in the morning. Highs in the upper 90s. South winds 5 to 10 miles an hour. Wednesday night, mostly clear. Lows in the mid-70s. South winds 5 to 10 miles an hour. And now the extended forecast. Thursday, sunny. Highs in the upper 90s. South winds 5 to 10 miles an hour, increasing to 10 to 15 miles an hour in the afternoon. Thursday night, mostly clear in the evening, then becoming partly cloudy. Lows in the upper 70s. Friday, mostly sunny. Hot with highs in the upper 90s. Heat index values up to 105. Friday night, mostly clear. Lows in the mid-70s. Saturday, mostly sunny. Hot with highs in the upper 90s. Heat index values up to 105. Saturday night, mostly clear. Lows in the mid-70s. Sunday, sunny, hot with highs in the upper 90s. Heat index values up to 105. Sunday night, mostly clear. Lows in the upper 70s. Monday, sunny, hot with highs around 100. Heat index values up to 105. Monday night, mostly clear. Lows in the upper 70s. Tuesday, sunny, hot with highs around 100. The forecast key messages for North and Central Texas. Scattered showers and thunderstorms are possible for North Texas late this afternoon and tonight. Locally heavy rainfall and gusty winds are the main concerns. Dry weather with seasonably hot and humid conditions will continue through the rest of the work week. The spotter information statement for North and Central Texas. Spotter activation is not expected at this time. The ultraviolet index forecast for June 24th is 11, or extreme. The current time is 4:07 p.m. Central Daylight Time. 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The following reports of weather, temperature, and wind were made at 4 p.m. DFW Airport, partly sunny, 93, dew point 70, relative humidity 46%, wind south at 10, pressure 30.05 inches and rising. Dallas Love Field, partly sunny, 93, heat index 100, southwest at 6. Fort Worth Meacham, mostly sunny, 92, southwest at 6. Arlington, partly sunny, 92, south at 14, gusting to 22. McKinney, partly sunny, 90, south at 7. Denton, partly sunny, 91, southwest at 7.

Elsewhere around the region, Wichita Falls, light rain, 82, southeast at 20. Abilene, light rain, 93, heat index 100, southeast at 12. Waco, mostly sunny, 94, heat index 104, south at 15. Tyler, mostly sunny, 92, heat index 101, south at 14, gusting to 21. Once again at 4 p.m., DFW Airport, partly sunny, 93, south at 10. Now let's check on your local forecast for the Dallas-Fort Worth Metroplex. Rest of this afternoon, partly sunny. Highs in the mid-90s. South winds 5 to 10 miles an hour. Heat index values up to 105. Tonight, partly cloudy with a 20% chance of showers and thunderstorms. Humid with lows in the upper 70s. South winds 5 to 10 miles an hour. Wednesday, mostly sunny. A 20% chance of showers and thunderstorms in the morning. Highs in the upper 90s. South winds 5 to 10 miles an hour. Wednesday night, mostly clear. Lows in the mid-70s. South winds 5 to 10 miles an hour. And now the extended forecast. Thursday, sunny. Highs in the upper 90s. South winds 5 to 10 miles an hour, increasing to 10 to 15 miles an hour in the afternoon. Thursday night, mostly clear in the evening, then becoming partly cloudy. Lows in the upper 70s. Friday, mostly sunny. Hot with highs in the upper 90s. Heat index values up to 105. Friday night, mostly clear. Lows in the mid-70s. Saturday, mostly sunny. Hot with highs in the upper 90s. Heat index values up to 105. Saturday night, mostly clear. Lows in the mid-70s. Sunday, sunny, hot with highs in the upper 90s. Heat index values up to 105. Sunday night, mostly clear. Lows in the upper 70s. Monday, sunny, hot with highs around 100. Heat index values up to 105. Monday night, mostly clear. Lows in the upper 70s. Tuesday, sunny, hot with highs around 100. The forecast key messages for North and Central Texas. Scattered showers and thunderstorms are possible for North Texas late this afternoon and tonight. Locally heavy rainfall and gusty winds are the main concerns. Dry weather with seasonably hot and humid conditions will continue through the rest of the work week. The spotter information statement for North and Central Texas. Spotter activation is not expected at this time. The ultraviolet index forecast for June 24th is 11, or extreme. The current time is 4:12 p.m. Central Daylight Time. 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The following reports of weather temperature and wind were made at 4 p.m. DFW Airport, cloudy, 93, dew point 70, relative humidity 46%, wind south at 10, pressure 30.05 inches and rising. Dallas Love Field, partly sunny, 93, heat index 100, southwest at 6. Fort Worth Meacham, cloudy, 92, southwest at 6. Arlington, partly sunny, 92, south at 14, gusting to 22. McKinney, cloudy, 90, south at 7. Denton, cloudy, 91, southwest at 7. Elsewhere around the region, Wichita Falls, light rain, 82, southeast at 20. Abilene, light rain, 93, heat index 100, southeast at 12. Waco, mostly sunny, 94, heat index 104, south at 15. Tyler, partly sunny, 92, heat index 101, south at 14, gusting to 21. Once again at 4 p.m., DFW Airport, cloudy, 93, south at 10. Now let's check on your local forecast for the Dallas-Fort Worth Metroplex. Rest of this afternoon, partly sunny. Highs in the mid-90s. South winds 5.

10 miles an hour. Heat index values up to 105. Tonight, partly cloudy with a 20% chance of showers and thunderstorms. Humid with lows in the upper 70s. South winds 5 to 10 miles an hour. Wednesday, mostly sunny. A 20% chance of showers and thunderstorms in the morning. Highs in the upper 90s. South winds 5 to 10 miles an hour. Wednesday night, mostly clear. Lows in the mid-70s. South winds 5 to 10 miles an hour. And now the extended forecast. Thursday, sunny. Highs in the upper 90s. South winds 5 to 10 miles an hour, increasing to 10 to 15 miles an hour in the afternoon. Thursday night, mostly clear in the evening, then becoming partly cloudy. Lows in the upper 70s. Friday, mostly sunny. Hot with highs in the upper 90s. Heat index values up to 105. Friday night, mostly clear. Lows in the mid-70s. Saturday, mostly sunny. Hot with highs in the upper 90s. Heat index values up to 105. Saturday night, mostly clear. Lows in the mid-70s. Sunday, sunny, hot with highs in the upper 90s. Heat index values up to 105. Sunday night, mostly clear. Lows in the upper 70s. Monday, sunny, hot with highs around 100. Heat index values up to 105. Monday night, mostly clear. Lows in the upper 70s. Tuesday, sunny, hot with highs around 100. The forecast key messages for North and Central Texas. Scattered showers and thunderstorms are possible for North Texas late this afternoon and tonight. Locally heavy rainfall and gusty winds are the main concerns. Dry weather with seasonably hot and humid conditions will continue through the rest of the work week. The spotter information statement for North and Central Texas. Spotter activation is not expected at this time. The ultraviolet index forecast for June 24th is 11, or extreme. The current time is 4:16 p.m. Central Daylight Time. 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The following reports of weather temperature and wind were made at 4 p.m. DFW Airport, cloudy, 93, dew point 70, relative humidity 46%, wind south at 10, pressure 30.05 inches and rising. Dallas Love Field, partly sunny, 93, heat index 100, southwest at 6. Fort Worth Meacham, cloudy, 92, southwest at 6. Arlington, partly sunny, 92, south at 14, gusting to 22. McKinney, cloudy, 90, south at 7. Denton, cloudy, 91, southwest at 7. Elsewhere around the region, Wichita Falls, light rain, 82, southeast at 20. Abilene, light rain, 93, heat index 100, southeast at 12. Waco, mostly sunny, 94, heat index 104, south at 15. Tyler, partly sunny, 92, heat index 101, south at 14, gusting to 21. Once again at 4 p.m., DFW Airport, cloudy, 93, south at 10. Now let's check on your local forecast for the Dallas-Fort Worth Metroplex. Rest of this afternoon, partly sunny. Highs in the mid-90s. South winds 5 to 10 miles an hour. Heat index values up to 105. Tonight, partly cloudy with a 20% chance of showers and thunderstorms. Humid with lows in the upper 70s. South winds 5 to 10 miles an hour. Wednesday, mostly sunny. A 20% chance of showers and thunderstorms in the morning. Highs in the upper 90s. South winds 5 to 10 miles an hour. Wednesday night, mostly clear. Lows in the mid-70s. South winds 5 to 10 miles an hour. And now the extended forecast. Thursday, sunny. Highs in the upper 90s. South winds 5 to 10.

lows in the upper 70s. Tuesday, sunny, hot with highs around 100. The forecast key messages for North and Central Texas. Scattered showers and thunderstorms are possible for North Texas late this afternoon and tonight. Locally heavy rainfall and gusty winds are the main concerns. Dry weather with seasonably hot and humid conditions will continue through the rest of the work week. The spotter information statement for North and Central Texas. Spotter activation is not expected at this time. The ultraviolet index forecast for June 24th is 11, or extreme. The current time is 4:20 p.m. Central Daylight Time. 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The following reports of weather temperature and wind were made at 4 p.m. DFW Airport, cloudy, 93, dew point 70, relative humidity 46%, wind south at 10, pressure 30.05 inches and rising. Dallas Love Field, partly sunny, 93, heat index 100, southwest at 6. Fort Worth Meacham, cloudy, 92, southwest at 6. Arlington, partly sunny, 92, south at 14, gusting to 22. McKinney, cloudy, 90, south at 7. Denton, cloudy, 91, southwest at 7. Elsewhere around the region, Wichita Falls, light rain, 82, southeast at 20. Abilene, light rain, 93, heat index 100, southeast at 12. Waco, mostly sunny, 94, heat index 104, south at 15. Tyler, partly sunny, 92, heat index 101, south at 14, gusting to 21. Once again at 4 p.m., DFW Airport, cloudy, 93, south at 10. Now let's check on your local forecast for the Dallas-Fort Worth Metroplex. Rest of this afternoon, partly sunny. Highs in the mid-90s. South winds 5 to 10 miles an hour. Heat index values up to 105. Tonight, partly cloudy with a 20% chance of showers and thunderstorms. Humid with lows in the upper 70s. South winds 5 to 10 miles an hour. Wednesday, mostly sunny. A 20% chance of showers and thunderstorms in the morning. Highs in the upper 90s. South winds 5 to 10 miles an hour. Wednesday night, mostly clear. Lows in the mid-70s. South winds 5 to 10 miles an hour. And now the extended forecast. Thursday, sunny. Highs in the upper 90s. South winds 5 to 10 miles an hour, increasing to 10 to 15 miles an hour in the afternoon. Thursday night, mostly clear in the evening, then becoming partly cloudy. Lows in the upper 70s. Friday, mostly sunny. Hot with highs in the upper 90s. Heat index values up to 105. Friday night, mostly clear. Lows in the mid-70s. Saturday, mostly sunny. Hot with highs in the upper 90s. Heat index values up to 105. Saturday night, mostly clear. Lows in the mid-70s. Sunday, sunny, hot with highs in the upper 90s. Heat index values up to 105. Sunday night, mostly clear. Lows in the upper 70s. Monday, sunny, hot with highs around 100. Heat index values up to 105. Monday night, mostly clear. Lows in the upper 70s. Tuesday, sunny, hot with highs around 100. The forecast key messages for North and Central Texas. Scattered showers and thunderstorms are possible for North Texas late this afternoon and tonight. Locally heavy rainfall and gusty winds are the main concerns. Dry weather with seasonably hot and humid conditions will continue through the rest of the work week. The spotter information statement for North and Central Texas. Spotter activation is not expected at this time. The ultraviolet index forecast for June 24th is 11, or extreme. The current time is 4:24 p.m. Central Daylight Time.

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The following reports of weather temperature and wind were made at 4 p.m. DFW Airport, cloudy, 93, dew point 70, relative humidity 46%, wind south at 10, pressure 30.05 inches and rising. Dallas Love Field, partly sunny, 93, heat index 100, southwest at 6. Fort Worth Meacham, cloudy, 92, southwest at 6. Arlington, partly sunny, 92, south at 14, gusting to 22. McKinney, cloudy, 90, south at 7. Denton, cloudy, 91, southwest at 7. Elsewhere around the region, Wichita Falls, light rain, 82, southeast at 20. Abilene, light rain, 93, heat index 100, southeast at 12. Waco, mostly sunny, 94, heat index 104, south at 15. Tyler, partly sunny, 92, heat index 101, south at 14, gusting to 21. Once again at 4 p.m., DFW Airport, cloudy, 93, south at 10. Now let's check on your local forecast for the Dallas-Fort Worth Metroplex. Rest of this afternoon, partly sunny. Highs in the mid-90s. South winds 5 to 10 miles an hour. Heat index values up to 105. Tonight, partly cloudy with a 20% chance of showers and thunderstorms. Humid with lows in the upper 70s. South winds 5 to 10 miles an hour. Wednesday, mostly sunny. A 20% chance of showers and thunderstorms in the morning. Highs in the upper 90s. South winds 5 to 10 miles an hour. Wednesday night, mostly clear. Lows in the mid-70s. South winds 5 to 10 miles an hour. And now the extended forecast. Thursday, sunny. Highs in the upper 90s. South winds 5 to 10 miles an hour, increasing to 10 to 15 miles an hour in the afternoon. Thursday night, mostly clear in the evening, then becoming partly cloudy. Lows in the upper 70s. Friday, mostly sunny. Hot with highs in the upper 90s. Heat index values up to 105. Friday night, mostly clear. Lows in the mid-70s. Saturday, mostly sunny. Hot with highs in the upper 90s. Heat index values up to 105. Saturday night, mostly clear. Lows in the mid-70s. Sunday, sunny, hot with highs in the upper 90s. Heat index values up to 105. Sunday night, mostly clear. Lows in the upper 70s. Monday, sunny, hot with highs around 100. Heat index values up to 105. Monday night, mostly clear. Lows in the upper 70s. Tuesday, sunny, hot with highs around 100. The forecast key messages for North and Central Texas. Scattered showers and thunderstorms are possible for North Texas late this afternoon and tonight. Locally heavy rainfall and gusty winds are the main concerns. Dry weather with seasonably hot and humid conditions will continue through the rest of the work week. The spotter information statement for North and Central Texas. Spotter activation is not expected at this time. The following is a river flood warning. Flood warning in effect from Wednesday afternoon to late Wednesday night. What? Minor flooding is forecast. Where? Cowleach Fork Sabine River at Greenville. When? From Wednesday afternoon to late Wednesday night. Impacts at 14.0 feet. Minor out-of-bank flooding will occur along the river reach. Additional details, forecast, the river is expected to rise above flood stage early tomorrow afternoon to a crest of 14.2 feet early tomorrow afternoon. It will then fall below flood stage early tomorrow afternoon. Bankfall stage is 14.0 feet. Flood stage is 14.0 feet. The following is a river flood warning. Flood warning in effect from Wednesday afternoon to late Wednesday night. What? Minor flooding is forecast. Where? Sister Grove Creek near Blue Ridge.

When? From Wednesday afternoon to late Wednesday night. Impacts at 24.0 feet. Minor out-of-bank flooding along the creek is expected. Rural roads, along with farm and ranch land near the creek, will begin to flood. Additional details. Forecast. The river is expected to rise to a crest of 24.0 feet early tomorrow afternoon. Bank will stage is 24.0 feet. Flood stage is 24.0 feet. Do not drive cars through flooded areas. Caution is urged when walking near riverbanks. Remember, you can hear the summary of all river forecasts in your listening area at the top and bottom of every hour when rivers are in flood. The ultraviolet index forecast for June 24th is 11, or extreme. The current time is 4:30 p.m. Central Daylight Time. 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The following reports of weather temperature and wind were made at 4 p.m. DFW Airport, cloudy, 93, dew point 70, relative humidity 46%, wind south at 10, pressure 30.05 inches and rising. Dallas Love Field, partly sunny, 93, heat index 100, southwest at 6. Fort Worth Meacham, cloudy, 92, southwest at 6. Arlington, partly sunny, 92, south at 14, gusting to 22. McKinney, cloudy, 90, south at 7. Denton, cloudy, 91, southwest at 7. Elsewhere around the region, Wichita Falls, light rain, 82, southeast at 20. Abilene, light rain, 93, heat index 100, southeast at 12. Waco, mostly sunny, 94, heat index 104, south at 15. Tyler, partly sunny, 92, heat index 101, south at 14, gusting to 21. Once again at 4 p.m., DFW Airport, cloudy, 93, south at 10. Now let's check on your local forecast for the Dallas-Fort Worth Metroplex. Rest of this afternoon, partly sunny. Highs in the mid-90s. South winds 5 to 10 miles an hour. Heat index values up to 105. Tonight, partly cloudy with a 20% chance of showers and thunderstorms. Humid with lows in the upper 70s. South winds 5 to 10 miles an hour. Wednesday, mostly sunny. A 20% chance of showers and thunderstorms in the morning. Highs in the upper 90s. South winds 5 to 10 miles an hour. Wednesday night, mostly clear. Lows in the mid-70s. South winds 5 to 10 miles an hour. South winds 5 to 10 miles an hour. Wednesday night, mostly clear. Lows in the mid-70s. South winds 5 to 10 miles an hour. And now the extended forecast. Thursday, sunny. Highs in the upper 90s. South winds 5 to 10 miles an hour, increasing to 10 to 15 miles an hour in the afternoon. Thursday night, mostly clear in the evening, then becoming partly cloudy. Lows in the upper 70s. Friday, mostly sunny. Hot with highs in the upper 90s. Heat index values up to 105. Friday night, mostly clear. Lows in the mid-70s. Saturday, mostly sunny. Hot with highs in the upper 90s. Heat index values up to 105. Saturday night, mostly clear. Lows in the mid-70s. Sunday, sunny, hot with highs in the upper 90s. Heat index values up to 105. Sunday night, mostly clear. Lows in the upper 70s. Monday, sunny, hot with highs around 100. Heat index values up to 105. Monday night, mostly clear. Lows in the upper 70s. Tuesday, sunny, hot with highs around 100. The forecast key messages for North and Central Texas. Scattered showers and thunderstorms are possible for North Texas late this afternoon and tonight. Locally heavy rainfall and gusty winds are the main concerns. Dry weather with seasonably hot and humid conditions will continue.

94, heat index 104, south at 15. Tyler, partly sunny, 92, heat index 101, south at 14, gusting to 21. Once again at 4 p.m., DFW Airport, cloudy, 93, south at 10. Now let's check on your local forecast for the Dallas-Fort Worth Metroplex. Rest of this afternoon, partly sunny. Highs in the mid-90s. South winds 5 to 10 miles an hour. Heat index values up to 105. Tonight, partly cloudy with a 20% chance of showers and thunderstorms. Humid with lows in the upper 70s. South winds 5 to 10 miles an hour. Wednesday, mostly sunny. A 20% chance of showers and thunderstorms in the morning. Highs in the upper 90s. South winds 5 to 10 miles an hour. Wednesday night, mostly clear. Lows in the mid-70s. South winds 5 to 10 miles an hour. Now let's check on your local forecast for the Dallas-Fort Worth Metroplex. Rest of this afternoon, partly sunny with a 30% chance of showers and thunderstorms. Highs in the mid-90s. South winds 5 to 10 miles an hour. Heat index values up to 107. Tonight, mostly cloudy in the evening, then becoming partly cloudy. A 40% chance of showers and thunderstorms. Humid with lows in the upper 70s. South winds 5 to 10 miles an hour. Wednesday, mostly sunny. A 20% chance of showers and thunderstorms in the morning. Highs in the upper 90s. South winds 5 to 10 miles an hour. Wednesday night, mostly clear. Lows in the mid-70s. South winds 5 to 10 miles an hour. And now the extended forecast. Thursday, sunny. Highs in the upper 90s. South winds 5 to 10 miles an hour, increasing to 10 to 15 miles an hour in the afternoon. Thursday night, mostly clear in the evening, then becoming partly cloudy. Lows in the upper 70s. Friday, mostly sunny. Hot with highs in the upper 90s. Heat index values up to 105. Friday night, mostly clear. Lows in the mid-70s. Saturday, mostly sunny. Hot with highs in the upper 90s. Heat index values up to 105. Saturday night, mostly clear. Lows in the mid-70s. Sunday, sunny, hot with highs in the upper 90s. Heat index values up to 105. Sunday night, mostly clear. Lows in the upper 70s. Monday, sunny, hot with highs around 100. Heat index values up to 105. Monday night, mostly clear. Lows in the upper 70s. Tuesday, sunny, hot with highs around 100. The forecast key messages for North and Central Texas. Scattered showers and thunderstorms are possible for North Texas late this afternoon and tonight. Locally heavy rainfall and gusty winds are the main concerns. Dry weather with seasonably hot and humid conditions will continue through the rest of the work week. The spotter information statement for North and Central Texas. Spotter activation is not expected at this time. The ultraviolet index forecast for June 24th is 11, or extreme. The current time is 4:48 p.m. Central Daylight Time. 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The following reports of weather temperature and wind were made at 4 p.m. DFW Airport, cloudy, 93, dew point 70, relative humidity 46%, wind south at 10, pressure 30.05 inches and rising. Dallas Love Field, partly sunny, 93, heat index 100, southwest at 6. Fort Worth Meacham, cloudy, 92, southwest at 6. Arlington, partly sunny, 92, south at 14, gusting to 22. McKinney, cloudy, 90, south at 7. Denton, cloudy, 91, southwest at 7. Elsewhere around the region, Wichita Falls, light rain, 82, southeast at 20.
Abilene, light rain, 93, heat index 100, southeast at 12. Waco, mostly sunny, 94, heat index 104, south at 15. Tyler, partly sunny, 92, heat index 101, south at 14, gusting to 21. Once again at 4 p.m., DFW Airport, cloudy, 93, south at 10. Now let's check on your local forecast for the Dallas-Fort Worth Metroplex. Rest of this afternoon, partly sunny with a 30% chance of showers and thunderstorms. Highs in the mid-90s. South winds 5 to 10 miles an hour. Heat index values up to 107. Tonight, mostly cloudy in the evening, then becoming partly cloudy. A 40% chance of showers and thunderstorms. Humid with lows in the upper 70s. South winds 5 to 10 miles an hour. Wednesday, mostly sunny. A 20% chance of showers and thunderstorms in the morning. Highs in the upper 90s. South winds 5 to 10 miles an hour. Wednesday night, mostly clear. Lows in the mid-70s. South winds 5 to 10 miles an hour. And now the extended forecast. Thursday, sunny. Highs in the upper 90s. South winds 5 to 10 miles an hour, increasing to 10 to 15 miles an hour in the afternoon. Thursday night, mostly clear in the evening, then becoming partly cloudy. Lows in the upper 70s. Friday, mostly sunny. Hot with highs in the upper 90s. Heat index values up to 105. Friday night, mostly clear. Lows in the mid-70s. Saturday, mostly sunny. Hot with highs in the upper 90s. Heat index values up to 105. Saturday night, mostly clear. Lows in the mid-70s. Sunday, sunny, hot with highs in the upper 90s. Heat index values up to 105. Sunday night, mostly clear. Lows in the upper 70s. Monday, sunny, hot with highs around 100. Heat index values up to 105. Monday night, mostly clear. Lows in the upper 70s. Tuesday, sunny, hot with highs around 100. The forecast key messages for North and Central Texas. Scattered showers and thunderstorms are possible for North Texas late this afternoon and tonight. Locally heavy rainfall and gusty winds are the main concerns. Dry weather with seasonably hot and humid conditions will continue through the rest of the work week. The spotter information statement for North and Central Texas. Spotter activation is not expected at this time. The ultraviolet index forecast for June 24th is 11, or extreme. The current time is 4:53 p.m. Central Daylight Time. 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The following reports of weather temperature and wind were made at 4 p.m. DFW Airport, cloudy, 93, dew point 70, relative humidity 46%, wind south at 10, pressure 30.05 inches and rising. Dallas Love Field, partly sunny, 93, heat index 100, southwest at 6. Fort Worth Meacham, cloudy, 92, southwest at 6. Arlington, partly sunny, 92, south at 14, gusting to 22. McKinney, cloudy, 90, south at 7. Denton, cloudy, 91, southwest at 7. Elsewhere around the region, Wichita Falls, light rain, 82, southeast at 20. Abilene, light rain, 93, heat index 100, southeast at 12. Waco, mostly sunny, 94, heat index 104, south at 15. Tyler, partly sunny, 92, heat index 101, south at 14, gusting to 21. Once again at 4 p.m., DFW Airport, cloudy, 93, south at 10. Now let's check on your local forecast for the Dallas-Fort Worth Metroplex. Rest of this afternoon, partly sunny with a 30% chance of showers and thunderstorms. Highs in

90s. South winds 5 to 10 miles an hour. Heat index values up to 107. Tonight, mostly cloudy in the evening, then becoming partly cloudy. A 40% chance of showers and thunderstorms. Humid with lows in the upper 70s. South winds 5 to 10 miles an hour. Wednesday, mostly sunny. A 20% chance of showers and thunderstorms in the morning. Highs in the upper 90s. South winds 5 to 10 miles an hour. Wednesday night, mostly clear. Lows in the mid 70s. South winds 5 to 10 miles an hour. And now the extended forecast. Thursday, sunny. Highs in the upper 90s. South winds 5 to 10 miles an hour, increasing to 10 to 15 miles an hour in the afternoon. Thursday night, mostly clear in the evening, then becoming partly cloudy. Lows in the upper 70s. Friday, mostly sunny. Hot with highs in the upper 90s. Heat index values up to 105. Friday night, mostly clear. Lows in the mid 70s. Saturday, mostly sunny. Hot with highs in the upper 90s. Heat index values up to 105. Saturday night, mostly clear. Lows in the mid 70s. Sunday, sunny, hot with highs in the upper 90s. Heat index values up to 105. Sunday night, mostly clear. Lows in the upper 70s. Monday, sunny, hot with highs around 100. Heat index values up to 105. Monday night, mostly clear. Lows in the upper 70s. Tuesday, sunny, hot with highs around 100. The forecast key messages for North and Central Texas. Scattered showers and thunderstorms are possible for North Texas late this afternoon and tonight. Locally heavy rainfall and gusty winds are the main concerns. Dry weather with seasonably hot and humid conditions will continue through the rest of the work week. The spotter information statement for North and Central Texas. Spotter activation is not expected at this time. The ultraviolet index forecast for June 24th is 11, or extreme. The current time is 4:57 p.m. Central Daylight Time. 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The following reports of weather temperature and wind were made at 4 p.m. DFW Airport, cloudy, 93, dew point 70, relative humidity 46%, wind south at 10, pressure 30.05 inches and rising. Dallas Love Field, partly sunny, 93, heat index 100, southwest at 6. Fort Worth Meacham, cloudy, 92, southwest at 6. Arlington, partly sunny, 92, south at 14, gusting to 22. McKinney, cloudy, 90, south at 7. Denton, cloudy, 91, southwest at 7. Elsewhere around the region, Wichita Falls, light rain, 82, southeast at 20. Abilene, light rain, 93, heat index 100, southeast at 12. Waco, mostly sunny, 94, heat index 104, south at 15. Tyler, partly sunny, 92, heat index 101, south at 14, gusting to 21. Once again at 4 p.m., DFW Airport, cloudy, 93, south at 10. Now let's check on your local forecast for the Dallas-Fort Worth Metroplex. Rest of this afternoon, partly sunny with a 30% chance of showers and thunderstorms. Highs in the mid-90s. South winds 5 to 10 miles an hour. Heat index values up to 107. Tonight, mostly cloudy in the evening, then becoming partly cloudy. A 40% chance of showers and thunderstorms. Humid with lows in the upper 70s. South winds 5 to 10 miles an hour. Wednesday, mostly sunny. A 20% chance of showers and thunderstorms in the morning. Highs in the upper 90s. South winds 5 to 10 miles an hour. Wednesday night, mostly clear. Lows in the mid-70s.

south winds 5 to 10 miles an hour. The following is a river flood warning. Flood warning in effect from Wednesday afternoon to late Wednesday night. What? Minor flooding is forecast. Where? Cowleach Fork Sabine River at Greenville. When? From Wednesday afternoon to late Wednesday night. Impacts at 14.0 feet. Minor out-of-bank flooding will occur along the river reach. Additional details. Forecast. The river is expected to rise above flood stage early tomorrow afternoon to a crest of 14.2 feet early tomorrow afternoon. It will then fall below flood stage early tomorrow afternoon. Bankful stage is 14.0 feet. Flood stage is 14.0 feet. The following is a river flood warning. Flood warning in effect from Wednesday afternoon to late Wednesday night. What? Minor flooding is forecast. Where? Sister Grove Creek near Blue Ridge. When? From Wednesday afternoon to late Wednesday night. Impacts at 24.0 feet. Minor out-of-bank flooding along the creek is expected. Rural roads, along with farm and ranch land near the creek, will begin to flood. Additional details. Forecast. The river is expected to rise to a crest of 24.0 feet early tomorrow afternoon. Bankful stage is 24.0 feet. Flood stage is 24.0 feet. Do not drive cars through flooded areas. Caution is urged when walking near riverbanks. Remember, you can hear the summary of all river forecasts in your listening area at the top and bottom of every hour when rivers are in flood. And now the extended forecast. Thursday, sunny. Highs in the upper 90s. South winds 5 to 10 miles an hour, increasing to 10 to 15 miles an hour in the afternoon. Thursday night, mostly clear in the evening, then becoming partly cloudy. Lows in the upper 70s. Friday, mostly sunny. Hot with highs in the upper 90s. Heat index values up to 105. Friday night, mostly clear. Lows in the mid-70s. Saturday, mostly sunny. Hot with highs in the upper 90s. Heat index values up to 105. Saturday night, mostly clear. Lows in the mid-70s. Sunday, sunny, hot with highs in the upper 90s. Heat index values up to 105. Sunday night, mostly clear. Lows in the upper 70s. Monday, sunny, hot with highs around 100. Heat index values up to 105. Monday night, mostly clear. Lows in the upper 70s. Tuesday, sunny, hot with highs around 100. The ultraviolet index forecast for June 24th is 11, or extreme. The current time is 5:02 p.m. Central Daylight Time. 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The following reports of weather temperature and wind were made at 5 p.m. DFW Airport, cloudy, 93, dew point 69, relative humidity 45%, wind west at 9, pressure 30.07 inches and rising. Dallas Love Field, cloudy, 93, southwest at 8. Arlington, partly sunny, 92, variable at 5. McKinney, cloudy, 90, southwest at 5. Denton, cloudy, 89, west at 7. Elsewhere around the region, Wichita Falls, cloudy, 83, south at 23, gusting to 36. Abilene, partly sunny, 93, southeast at 14, gusting to 25. Waco, mostly sunny, 95, heat index 103, south at 13, gusting to 22. Tyler, partly sunny, 92, heat index 100, southwest at 9. Once again at 5 p.m., DFW Airport, cloudy, 93, west at 9. The following reports of weather temperature and wind were made at 5 p.m. DFW Airport, cloudy, 93, dew point 69, relative humidity 45%, wind west at 9, pressure 30.07 inches and rising. Dallas Love Field, cloudy, 93, southwest at 8. Arlington, partly sunny, 92.

The National Weather Service has issued severe thunderstorm watch number 384, effective until 10 p.m. Central Daylight Time. This watch includes the following counties in Texas: Collin, Dallas, Denton, Hunt, Kaufman, Rockwall, and Tarrant. Remember, a severe thunderstorm watch means the conditions are favorable for the development of severe weather, including large hail and damaging winds, in and close to the watch area. While severe weather may not be imminent, persons should remain alert for rapidly changing weather conditions and listen for later statements and possible warnings. Stay tuned to NOAA Weather Radio, commercial radio and television outlets, or internet sources for the latest severe weather information. The current time is 5:16 p.m. Central Daylight Time. 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The following reports of weather temperature and wind were made at 5 p.m. DFW Airport, cloudy, 93, dew point 69, relative humidity 45%, wind west at 9, pressure 30.07 inches and rising. Dallas Love Field, cloudy, 93, southwest at 8. Arlington, cloudy, 92, variable at 5. McKinney, partly sunny, 90, southwest at 5. Denton, cloudy, 89, west at 7. Elsewhere around the region, Wichita Falls, cloudy, 83, south at 23, gusting to 36. Abilene, partly sunny, 93, southeast at 14, gusting to 25. Waco, mostly sunny, 95, heat index 103, south at 13, gusting to 22. Tyler, partly sunny, 92, heat index 100, southwest at 9. Once again at 5 p.m., DFW Airport, cloudy, 93, west at 9. Now let's check on your local forecast for the Dallas-Fort Worth Metroplex. Rest of this afternoon, partly sunny with a 30% chance of showers and thunderstorms. Highs in the mid-90s. South winds 5 to 10 miles an hour. Heat index values up to 107. Tonight, mostly cloudy in the evening, then becoming partly cloudy. A 40% chance of showers and thunderstorms. Humid with lows in the upper 70s. South winds 5 to 10 miles an hour. Wednesday, mostly sunny. A 20% chance of showers and thunderstorms in the morning. Highs in the upper 90s. South winds 5 to 10 miles an hour. Wednesday night, mostly clear. Lows in the mid-70s. South winds 5 to 10 miles an hour. The forecast key messages for North and Central Texas. Scattered showers and thunderstorms are possible for North Texas late this afternoon and tonight. Locally heavy rainfall and gusty winds are the main concerns. Dry weather with seasonably hot and humid conditions will continue through the rest of the work week. The spotter information statement for North and Central Texas. Spotter activation is not expected at this time. The current time is 5:19 p.m. Central Daylight Time. 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The following reports of weather temperature and wind were made at 5 p.m. DFW Airport, cloudy, 93, dew point 69, relative humidity 45%, wind west at 9, pressure 30.07 inches and rising. Dallas Love Field, cloudy, 93, southwest at 8. Arlington, cloudy, 92, variable at 5. McKinney, partly sunny, 90, southwest at 5. Denton, cloudy.

80% chance of showers and thunderstorms. Humid with lows in the upper 70s. South winds 5 to 10 miles an hour. Wednesday, mostly sunny. A 20% chance of showers and thunderstorms in the morning. Highs in the upper 90s. South winds 5 to 10 miles an hour. Wednesday night, mostly clear. Lows in the mid-70s. South winds 5 to 10 miles an hour. Now let's check on your local forecast for the Dallas-Fort Worth Metroplex. Severe thunderstorm watch 384 in effect until 10 p.m. this evening. Tonight, mostly cloudy this evening, then becoming partly cloudy. A 40% chance of showers and thunderstorms. Lows in the upper 70s. South winds 5 to 10 miles an hour. Wednesday, mostly sunny. A 20% chance of showers and thunderstorms in the morning. Highs in the upper 90s. South winds 5 to 10 miles an hour. Wednesday night, mostly clear. Lows in the mid-70s. South winds 5 to 10 miles an hour. The forecast key messages for North and Central Texas. Scattered showers and thunderstorms are possible for North Texas late this afternoon and tonight. Locally heavy rainfall and gusty winds are the main concerns. Dry weather with seasonably hot and humid conditions will continue through the rest of the work week. The spotter information statement for North and Central Texas. Spotter activation is not expected at this time. The current time is 5:22 p.m. Central Daylight Time. 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The following reports of weather temperature and wind were made at 5 p.m. DFW Airport, cloudy, 93, dew point 69, relative humidity 45%, wind west at 9, pressure 30.07 inches and rising. Dallas Love Field, cloudy, 93, southwest at 8. Arlington, cloudy, 92, variable at 5. McKinney, partly sunny, 90, southwest at 5. Denton, cloudy, 89, west at 7. Elsewhere around the region, Wichita Falls, cloudy, 83, south at 23, gusting to 36. Abilene, partly sunny, 93, southeast at 14, gusting to 25. Waco, mostly sunny, 95, heat index 103, south at 13, gusting to 22. Tyler, partly sunny, 92, heat index 100, southwest at 9. Once again at 5 p.m., DFW Airport, cloudy, 93, west at 9. Now let's check on your local forecast for the Dallas-Fort Worth Metroplex. Severe thunderstorm watch 384 in effect until 10 p.m. this evening. Tonight, mostly cloudy this evening, then becoming partly cloudy. A 40% chance of showers and thunderstorms. Lows in the upper 70s. South winds 5 to 10 miles an hour. Wednesday, mostly sunny. A 20% chance of showers and thunderstorms in the morning. Highs in the upper 90s. South winds 5 to 10 miles an hour. Wednesday night, mostly clear. Lows in the mid-70s. South winds 5 to 10 miles an hour. The forecast key messages for North and Central Texas. Scattered showers and thunderstorms are possible for North Texas late this afternoon and tonight. Locally heavy rainfall and gusty winds are the main concerns. Dry weather with seasonably hot and humid conditions will continue through the rest of the work week. The spotter information statement for North and Central Texas. Spotter activation is not expected at this time. The current time is 5:25 p.m. Central Daylight Time. 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The following reports of weather temperature and wind were made at 5 p.m. DFW Airport, cloudy, 93, dew point 69, relative humidity 45%, wind west at 9, pressure 30.07 inches and rising. Dallas Love Field, cloudy, 93,

Arlington, cloudy, 92, variable at 5. McKinney, partly sunny, 90, southwest at 5. Denton, cloudy, 89, west at 7. Elsewhere around the region, Wichita Falls, cloudy, 83, south at 23, gusting to 36. Abilene, partly sunny, 93, southeast at 14, gusting to 25. Waco, mostly sunny, 95, heat index 103, south at 13, gusting to 22. Tyler, partly sunny, 92, heat index 100, southwest at 9. Once again at 5 p.m., DFW Airport, cloudy, 93, west at 9. Now let's check on your local forecast for the Dallas-Fort Worth Metroplex. Severe thunderstorm watch 384 in effect until 10 p.m. this evening. Tonight, mostly cloudy this evening, then becoming partly cloudy. A 40% chance of showers and thunderstorms. Lows in the upper 70s. South winds 5 to 10 miles an hour. Wednesday, mostly sunny. A 20% chance of showers and thunderstorms in the morning. Highs in the upper 90s. South winds 5 to 10 miles an hour. Wednesday night, mostly clear. Lows in the mid 70s. South winds 5 to 10 miles an hour. The forecast key messages for North and Central Texas. Scattered showers and thunderstorms are possible for North Texas late this afternoon and tonight. Locally heavy rainfall and gusty winds are the main concerns. Dry weather with seasonably hot and humid conditions will continue through the rest of the work week. The spotter information statement for North and Central Texas. Spotter activation is not expected at this time. The current time is 5:27 p.m. Central Daylight Time. 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The following reports of weather temperature and wind were made at 5 p.m. DFW Airport, cloudy, 93, dew point 69, relative humidity 45%, wind west at 9, pressure 30.07 inches and rising. Dallas Love Field, cloudy, 93, southwest at 8. Arlington, cloudy, 92, variable at 5. McKinney, partly sunny, 90, southwest at 5. Denton, cloudy, 89, west at 7. Elsewhere around the region, Wichita Falls, cloudy, 83, south at 23, gusting to 36. Abilene, partly sunny, 93, southeast at 14, gusting to 25. Waco, mostly sunny, 95, heat index 103, south at 13, gusting to 22. Tyler, partly sunny, 92, heat index 100, southwest at 9. Once again at 5 p.m., DFW Airport, cloudy, 93, west at 9. The following is a river flood warning. Flood warning in effect from Wednesday afternoon to late Wednesday night. What? Minor flooding is forecast. Where? Cowleach Fork Sabine River at Greenville. When? From Wednesday afternoon to late Wednesday night. Impacts at 14.0 feet. Minor out-of-bank flooding will occur along the river reach. Additional details. Forecast. The river is expected to rise above flood stage early tomorrow afternoon to a crest of 14.2 feet early tomorrow afternoon. It will then fall below flood stage early tomorrow afternoon. Bankful stage is 14.0 feet. Flood stage is 14.0 feet. The following is a river flood warning. Flood warning in effect from Wednesday afternoon to late Wednesday night. What? Minor flooding is forecast. Where? Sister Grove Creek near Blue Ridge. When? From Wednesday afternoon to late Wednesday night. Impacts at 24.0 feet. Minor out-of-bank flooding along the creek is expected. Rural roads, along with farm and ranch land near the creek, will begin to flood. Additional details. Forecast. The river is expected to rise to a crest of 24.0 feet early tomorrow afternoon. Bankful stage is 24.0 feet. Flood stage is 24.0 feet. Do not drive cars through flooded areas.

caution is urged when walking near riverbanks. Remember, you can hear the summary of all river forecasts in your listening area at the top and bottom of every hour when rivers are in flood. The National Weather Service has issued severe thunderstorm watch number 384, effective until 10 p.m. Central Daylight Time. This watch includes the following counties in Texas: Collin, Dallas, Denton, Hunt, Kaufman, Rockwall, and Tarrant. Remember, a severe thunderstorm watch means the conditions are favorable for the development of severe weather, including large hail and damaging winds, in and close to the watch area. While severe weather may not be imminent, persons should remain alert for rapidly changing weather conditions and listen for later statements and possible warnings. Stay tuned to NOAA Weather Radio, commercial radio and television outlets, or internet sources for the latest severe weather information. Now let's check on your local forecast for the Dallas-Fort Worth Metroplex. Severe thunderstorm watch 384 in effect until 10 p.m. this evening. Tonight, mostly cloudy this evening, then becoming partly cloudy. A 40% chance of showers and thunderstorms. Lows in the upper 70s. South winds 5 to 10 miles an hour. Wednesday, mostly sunny. A 20% chance of showers and thunderstorms in the morning. Highs in the upper 90s. South winds 5 to 10 miles an hour. Wednesday night, mostly clear. Lows in the mid 70s. South winds 5 to 10 miles an hour. The forecast key messages for North and Central Texas. Scattered showers and thunderstorms are possible for North Texas late this afternoon and tonight. Locally heavy rainfall and gusty winds are the main concerns. Dry weather with seasonably hot and humid conditions will continue through the rest of the work week. The spotter information statement for North and Central Texas. Spotter activation is not expected at this time. The current time is 5:33 p.m. Central Daylight Time. 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The current time is 5:33 p.m. Central Daylight Time. 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The following reports of weather temperature and wind were made at 5 p.m. DFW Airport, cloudy, 93, dew point 69, relative humidity 45%, wind west at 9, pressure 30.07 inches and rising. Dallas Love Field, cloudy, 93, southwest at 8. Arlington, cloudy, 92, variable at 5. McKinney, partly sunny, 90, southwest at 5. Denton, cloudy, 89, west at 7. Elsewhere around the region, Wichita Falls, cloudy, 83, south at 23, gusting to 36. Abilene, partly sunny, 93, southeast at 14, gusting to 25. Waco, mostly sunny, 95, heat index 103, south at 13, gusting to 22. Tyler, partly sunny, 92, heat index 100, southwest at 9. Once again at 5 p.m., DFW Airport, cloudy, 93, west at 9. Now let's check on your local forecast for the Dallas-Fort Worth Metroplex. Severe thunderstorm watch 384 in effect until 10 p.m. this evening. Tonight, mostly cloudy this evening, then becoming partly cloudy. A 40% chance of showers and thunderstorms. Lows in the upper 70s. South winds 5 to 10 miles an hour. Wednesday, mostly sunny. A 20% chance of showers and thunderstorms in the morning. Highs in the upper 90s. South winds 5 to 10 miles an hour. Wednesday night, mostly clear. Lows in the mid 70s. South winds 5 to 10 miles an hour. The forecast key messages for North and Central Texas. Scattered showers and thunderstorms are possible for North Texas late this afternoon and tonight. Locally heavy rainfall and gusty winds are the main concerns. Dry weather with seasonably hot and humid conditions will continue through the rest of the work week. The spotter information statement for North and Central Texas.

Spotter activation is not expected at this time. The current time is 5:35 p.m. Central Daylight Time. 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The following reports of weather temperature and wind were made at 5 p.m. DFW Airport, cloudy, 93, dew point 69, relative humidity 45%, wind west at 9, pressure 30.07 inches and rising. Dallas Love Field, cloudy, 93, southwest at 8. Arlington, cloudy, 92, variable at 5. McKinney, partly sunny, 90, southwest at 5. Denton, cloudy, 89, west at 7. Elsewhere around the region, Wichita Falls, cloudy, 83, south at 23, gusting to 36. Abilene, partly sunny, 93, southeast at 14, gusting to 25. Waco, mostly sunny, 95, heat index 103, south at 13, gusting to 22. Tyler, partly sunny, 92, heat index 100, southwest at 9. Once again at 5 p.m., DFW Airport, cloudy, 93, west at 9. Now let's check on your local forecast for the Dallas-Fort Worth Metroplex. Severe thunderstorm watch 384 in effect until 10 p.m. this evening. Tonight, mostly cloudy this evening, then becoming partly cloudy. A 40% chance of showers and thunderstorms. Lows in the upper 70s. South winds 5 to 10 miles an hour. Wednesday, mostly sunny. A 20% chance of showers and thunderstorms in the morning. Highs in the upper 90s. South winds 5 to 10 miles an hour. Wednesday night, mostly clear. Lows in the mid 70s. South winds 5 to 10 miles an hour. The forecast key messages for North and Central Texas. Scattered showers and thunderstorms are possible for North Texas late this afternoon and tonight. Locally heavy rainfall and gusty winds are the main concerns. Dry weather with seasonably hot and humid conditions will continue through the rest of the work week. The spotter information statement for North and Central Texas. Spotter activation is not expected at this time. The current time is 5:38 p.m. Central Daylight Time. 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The following reports of weather temperature and wind were made at 5 p.m. DFW Airport, cloudy, 93, dew point 69, relative humidity 45%, wind west at 9, pressure 30.07 inches and rising. Dallas Love Field, cloudy, 93, southwest at 8. Arlington, cloudy, 92, variable at 5. McKinney, partly sunny, 90, southwest at 5. Denton, cloudy, 89, west at 7. Elsewhere around the region, Wichita Falls, cloudy, 83, south at 23, gusting to 36. Abilene, partly sunny, 93, southeast at 14, gusting to 25. Waco, mostly sunny, 95, heat index 103, south at 13, gusting to 22. Tyler, partly sunny, 92, heat index 100, southwest at 9. Once again at 5 p.m., DFW Airport, cloudy, 93, west at 9. Now let's check on your local forecast for the Dallas-Fort Worth Metroplex. Severe thunderstorm watch 384 in effect until 10 p.m. this evening. Tonight, mostly cloudy this evening, then becoming partly cloudy. A 40% chance of showers and thunderstorms. Lows in the upper 70s. South winds 5 to 10 miles an hour. Wednesday, mostly sunny. A 20% chance of showers and thunderstorms in the morning. Highs in the upper 90s. South winds 5 to 10 miles an hour. Wednesday night, mostly clear. Lows in the mid 70s. South winds 5 to 10 miles an hour. The forecast key messages for North and Central Texas.
Scattered showers and thunderstorms are possible for North Texas late this afternoon and tonight. Locally, heavy rainfall and gusty winds are the main concerns. Dry weather with seasonably hot and humid conditions will continue through the rest of the work week. The spotter information statement for North and Central Texas. Spotter activation is not expected at this time. The current time is 5:41 p.m. Central Daylight Time. 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The following reports of weather temperature and wind were made at 5 p.m. DFW Airport, cloudy, 93, dew point 69, relative humidity 45%, wind west at 9, pressure 30.07 inches and rising. Dallas Love Field, cloudy, 93, southwest at 8. Arlington, cloudy, 92, variable at 5. McKinney, partly sunny, 90, southwest at 5. Denton, cloudy, 89, west at 7. Elsewhere around the region, Wichita Falls, cloudy, 83, south at 23, gusting to 36. Abilene, partly sunny, 93, southeast at 14, gusting to 25. Waco, mostly sunny, 95, heat index 103, south at 13, gusting to 22. Tyler, partly sunny, 92, heat index 100, southwest at 9. Once again at 5 p.m., DFW Airport, cloudy, 93, west at 9. Now let's check on your local forecast for the Dallas-Fort Worth Metroplex. Severe thunderstorm watch 384 in effect until 10 p.m. this evening. Tonight, mostly cloudy this evening, then becoming partly cloudy. A 40% chance of showers and thunderstorms. Lows in the upper 70s. South winds 5 to 10 miles an hour. Wednesday, mostly sunny. A 20% chance of showers and thunderstorms in the morning. Highs in the upper 90s. South winds 5 to 10 miles an hour. Wednesday night, mostly clear. Lows in the mid 70s. South winds 5 to 10 miles an hour. The forecast key messages for North and Central Texas. Scattered showers and thunderstorms are possible for North Texas late this afternoon and tonight. Locally, heavy rainfall and gusty winds are the main concerns. Dry weather with seasonably hot and humid conditions will continue through the rest of the work week. The spotter information statement for North and Central Texas. Spotter activation is not expected at this time. The current time is 5:43 p.m. Central Daylight Time. 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The following reports of weather temperature and wind were made at 5 p.m. DFW Airport, cloudy, 93, dew point 69, relative humidity 45%, wind west at 9, pressure 30.07 inches and rising. Dallas Love Field, cloudy, 93, southwest at 8. Arlington, cloudy, 92, variable at 5. McKinney, partly sunny, 90, southwest at 5. Denton, cloudy, 89, west at 7. Elsewhere around the region, Wichita Falls, cloudy, 83, south at 23, gusting to 36. Abilene, partly sunny, 93, southeast at 14, gusting to 25. Waco, mostly sunny, 95, heat index 103, south at 13, gusting to 22. Tyler, partly sunny, 92, heat index 100, southwest at 9. Once again at 5 p.m., DFW Airport, cloudy, 93, west at 9. The National Weather Service has issued severe thunderstorm watch number 384, effective until 10 p.m. Central Daylight Time. This watch includes the following counties in Texas: Collin, Dallas, Denton, Hunt, Kaufman, Rockwall, and Tarrant. Remember, a severe thunderstorm watch means the conditions are favorable for the development of severe weather, including large hail and damaging winds, in

close to the watch area. While severe weather may not be imminent, persons should remain alert for rapidly changing weather conditions and listen for later statements and possible warnings. Stay tuned to NOAA Weather Radio, commercial radio and television outlets, or internet sources for the latest severe weather information. Now let's check on your local forecast for the Dallas-Fort Worth Metroplex. Severe thunderstorm watch 384 in effect until 10 p.m. this evening. Tonight, mostly cloudy this evening, then becoming partly cloudy. A 40% chance of showers and thunderstorms. Lows in the upper 70s. South winds 5 to 10 miles an hour. Wednesday, mostly sunny. A 20% chance of showers and thunderstorms in the morning. Highs in the upper 90s. South winds 5 to 10 miles an hour. Wednesday night, mostly clear. Lows in the mid 70s. South winds 5 to 10 miles an hour. The forecast key messages for North and Central Texas. Scattered showers and thunderstorms are possible for North Texas late this afternoon and tonight. Locally heavy rainfall and gusty winds are the main concerns. Dry weather with seasonably hot and humid conditions will continue through the rest of the work week. The spotter information statement for North and Central Texas. Spotter activation is not expected at this time. The current time is 5:47 p.m. Central Daylight Time. 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The following reports of weather temperature and wind were made at 5 p.m. DFW Airport, cloudy, 93, dew point 69, relative humidity 45%, wind west at 9, pressure 30.07 inches and rising. Dallas Love Field, cloudy, 93, southwest at 8. Arlington, cloudy, 92, variable at 5. McKinney, partly sunny, 90, southwest at 5. Denton, cloudy, 89, west at 7. Elsewhere around the region, Wichita Falls, cloudy, 83, south at 23, gusting to 36. Abilene, partly sunny, 93, southeast at 14, gusting to 25. Waco, mostly sunny, 95, heat index 103, south at 13, gusting to 22. Tyler, partly sunny, 92, heat index 100, southwest at 9. Once again at 5 p.m., DFW Airport, cloudy, 93, west at 9. Now let's check on your local forecast for the Dallas-Fort Worth Metroplex. Severe thunderstorm watch 384 in effect until 10 p.m. this evening. Tonight, mostly cloudy this evening, then becoming partly cloudy. A 40% chance of showers and thunderstorms. Lows in the upper 70s. South winds 5 to 10 miles an hour. Wednesday, mostly sunny. A 20% chance of showers and thunderstorms in the morning. Highs in the upper 90s. South winds 5 to 10 miles an hour. Wednesday night, mostly clear. Lows in the mid 70s. South winds 5 to 10 miles an hour. The forecast key messages for North and Central Texas. Scattered showers and thunderstorms are possible for North Texas late this afternoon and tonight. Locally heavy rainfall and gusty winds are the main concerns. Dry weather with seasonably hot and humid conditions will continue through the rest of the work week. The spotter information statement for North and Central Texas. Spotter activation is not expected at this time. The current time is 5:49 p.m. Central Daylight Time. 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The following reports of weather temperature and wind were made at 5 p.m. DFW Airport, cloudy, 93, dew point 69, relative humidity 45%, wind west at 9, pressure 30.07 inches and rising. Dallas Love Field, cloudy, 93, southwest at 8. Arlington, cloudy, 92, variable at 5. McKinney, partly sunny, 90.

southwest at 5. Denton, cloudy, 89, west at 7. Elsewhere around the region, Wichita Falls, cloudy, 83, south at 23, gusting to 36. Abilene, partly sunny, 93, southeast at 14, gusting to 25. Waco, mostly sunny, 95, heat index 103, south at 13, gusting to 22. Tyler, partly sunny, 92, heat index 100, southwest at 9. Once again at 5 p.m., DFW Airport, cloudy, 93, west at 9. Now let's check on your local forecast for the Dallas-Fort Worth Metroplex. Severe thunderstorm watch 384 in effect until 10 p.m. this evening. Tonight, mostly cloudy this evening, then becoming partly cloudy. A 40% chance of showers and thunderstorms. Lows in the upper 70s. South winds 5 to 10 miles an hour. Wednesday, mostly sunny. A 20% chance of showers and thunderstorms in the morning. Highs in the upper 90s. South winds 5 to 10 miles an hour. Wednesday night, mostly clear. Lows in the mid 70s. South winds 5 to 10 miles an hour. The forecast key messages for North and Central Texas. Scattered showers and thunderstorms are possible for North Texas late this afternoon and tonight. Locally heavy rainfall and gusty winds are the main concerns. Dry weather with seasonably hot and humid conditions will continue through the rest of the work week. The spotter information statement for North and Central Texas. Spotter activation is not expected at this time. The current time is 5:52 p.m. Central Daylight Time. 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The following reports of weather temperature and wind were made at 5 p.m. DFW Airport, cloudy, 93, dew point 69, relative humidity 45%, wind west at 9, pressure 30.07 inches and rising. Dallas Love Field, cloudy, 93, southwest at 8. Arlington, cloudy, 92, variable at 5. McKinney, partly sunny, 90, southwest at 5. Denton, cloudy, 89, west at 7. Elsewhere around the region, Wichita Falls, cloudy, 83, south at 23, gusting to 36. Abilene, partly sunny, 93, southeast at 14, gusting to 25. Waco, mostly sunny, 95, heat index 103, south at 13, gusting to 22. Tyler, partly sunny, 92, heat index 100, southwest at 9. Once again at 5 p.m., DFW Airport, cloudy, 93, west at 9. Now let's check on your local forecast for the Dallas-Fort Worth Metroplex. Severe thunderstorm watch 384 in effect until 10 p.m. this evening. Tonight, mostly cloudy this evening, then becoming partly cloudy. A 40% chance of showers and thunderstorms. Lows in the upper 70s. South winds 5 to 10 miles an hour. Wednesday, mostly sunny. A 20% chance of showers and thunderstorms in the morning. Highs in the upper 90s. South winds 5 to 10 miles an hour. Wednesday night, mostly clear. Lows in the mid 70s. South winds 5 to 10 miles an hour. The forecast key messages for North and Central Texas. Scattered showers and thunderstorms are possible for North Texas late this afternoon and tonight. Locally heavy rainfall and gusty winds are the main concerns. Dry weather with seasonably hot and humid conditions will continue through the rest of the work week. The spotter information statement for North and Central Texas. Spotter activation is not expected at this time. The current time is 5:55 p.m. Central Daylight Time. 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Serving the Dallas-Fort Worth listening area. The following reports of weather temperature and wind were made at 5 p.m.
DFW Airport, cloudy, 93, dew point 69, relative humidity 45%, wind west at 9, pressure 30.07 inches and rising. Dallas Love Field, cloudy, 93, southwest at 8. Arlington, cloudy, 92, variable at 5. McKinney, partly sunny, 90, southwest at 5. Denton, cloudy, 89, west at 7. Elsewhere around the region, Wichita Falls, cloudy, 83, south at 23, gusting to 36. Abilene, partly sunny, 93, southeast at 14, gusting to 25. Waco, mostly sunny, 95, heat index 103, south at 13, gusting to 22. Tyler, partly sunny, 92, heat index 100, southwest at 9. Once again at 5 p.m., DFW Airport, cloudy, 93, west at 9. Now let's check on your local forecast for the Dallas-Fort Worth Metroplex. Severe thunderstorm watch 384 in effect until 10 p.m. this evening. Tonight, mostly cloudy this evening, then becoming partly cloudy. A 40% chance of showers and thunderstorms. Lows in the upper 70s. South winds 5 to 10 miles an hour. Wednesday, mostly sunny. A 20% chance of showers and thunderstorms in the morning. Highs in the upper 90s. South winds 5 to 10 miles an hour. Wednesday night, mostly clear. Lows in the mid 70s. South winds 5 to 10 miles an hour. The forecast key messages for North and Central Texas. Scattered showers and thunderstorms are possible for North Texas late this afternoon and tonight. Locally heavy rainfall and gusty winds are the main concerns. Dry weather with seasonably hot and humid conditions will continue through the rest of the work week. The spotter information statement for North and Central Texas. Spotter activation is not expected at this time. The current time is 5:57 p.m. Central Daylight Time. 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The following reports of weather temperature and wind were made at 5 p.m. DFW Airport, cloudy, 93, dew point 69, relative humidity 45%, wind west at 9, pressure 30.07 inches and rising. Dallas Love Field, cloudy, 93, southwest at 8. Arlington, cloudy, 92, variable at 5. McKinney, partly sunny, 90, southwest at 5. Denton, cloudy, 89, west at 7. Elsewhere around the region, Wichita Falls, cloudy, 83, south at 23, gusting to 36. Abilene, partly sunny, 93, southeast at 14, gusting to 25. Waco, mostly sunny, 95, heat index 103, south at 13, gusting to 22. Tyler, partly sunny, 92, heat index 100, southwest at 9. Once again at 5 p.m., DFW Airport, cloudy, 93, west at 9. The following is a river flood warning. Flood warning in effect from Wednesday afternoon to late Wednesday night. What? Minor flooding is forecast. Where? Cowleach Fork Sabine River at Greenville. When? From Wednesday afternoon to late Wednesday night. Impacts, at 14.0 feet, minor out-of-bank flooding will occur along the river reach. Additional details, forecast, the river is expected to rise above flood stage early tomorrow afternoon to a crest of 14.2 feet early tomorrow afternoon. It will then fall below flood stage early tomorrow afternoon. Bankful stage is 14.0 feet. Flood stage is 14.0 feet. The following is a river flood warning. Flood warning in effect from Wednesday afternoon to late Wednesday night. What? Minor flooding is forecast. Where? Sister Grove Creek near Blue Ridge. When? From Wednesday afternoon to late Wednesday night. Impacts, at 24.0 feet, minor out-of-bank flooding along the creek is expected. Rural roads, along with farm and ranch land near the creek, will begin to flood. Additional details,
Forecast. The river is expected to rise to a crest of 24.

0 feet early tomorrow afternoon. Bankful stage is 24.0 feet. Flood stage is 24.0 feet. Do not drive cars through flooded areas. Caution is urged when walking near riverbanks. Remember, you can hear the summary of all river forecasts in your listening area at the top and bottom of every hour when rivers are in flood. The National Weather Service has issued severe thunderstorm watch number 384, effective until 10 p.m. Central Daylight Time. This watch includes the following counties in Texas: Collin, Dallas, Denton, Hunt, Kaufman, Rockwall, and Tarrant. Remember, a severe thunderstorm watch means the conditions are favorable for the development of severe weather, including large hail and damaging winds, in and close to the watch area. While severe weather may not be imminent, persons should remain alert for rapidly changing weather conditions and listen for later statements and possible warnings. Stay tuned to NOAA Weather Radio, commercial radio and television outlets, or internet sources for the latest severe weather information. Now let's check on your local forecast for the Dallas-Fort Worth Metroplex. Severe thunderstorm watch 384 in effect until 10 p.m. this evening. Tonight, mostly cloudy this evening, then becoming partly cloudy. A 40% chance of showers and thunderstorms. Lows in the upper 70s. South winds 5 to 10 miles an hour. Wednesday, mostly sunny. A 20% chance of showers and thunderstorms in the morning. Highs in the upper 90s. South winds 5 to 10 miles an hour. Wednesday night, mostly clear. Lows in the mid-70s. South winds 5 to 10 miles an hour. The current time is 6:02 p.m. Central Daylight Time. 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The following reports of weather temperature and wind were made at 6 p.m. DFW Airport, cloudy, 92, dew point 69, relative humidity 47%, wind west at 7, pressure 30.08 inches and rising. Dallas Love Field, cloudy, 92, southwest at 6. Fort Worth Meacham, cloudy, 90, west at 9. Arlington, cloudy, 92, heat index 99, variable at 5. McKinney, partly sunny, 87, south at 3. Denton, cloudy, 87, southwest at 3. Elsewhere around the region, Wichita Falls, cloudy, 75, southeast at 10. Abilene, light rain, 92, southeast at 23. Waco, mostly sunny, 93, heat index 102, south at 7. Tyler, partly sunny, 91, heat index 101, west at 5. Once again at 6 p.m., DFW Airport, cloudy, 92, west at 7. The following reports of weather temperature and wind were made at 6 p.m. DFW Airport, cloudy, 92, dew point 69, relative humidity 47%, wind west at 7, pressure 30.08 inches and rising. Dallas Love Field, cloudy, 92, southwest at 6. Fort Worth Meacham, cloudy, 90, west at 9. Arlington, cloudy, 92, heat index 99, variable at 5. McKinney, partly sunny, 87, south at 3. Denton, cloudy, 87, southwest at 3. Elsewhere around the region, Wichita Falls, cloudy, 75, southeast at 10. Abilene, light rain, 92, southeast at 23. Waco, mostly sunny, 93, heat index 102, south at 7. Tyler, partly sunny, 91, heat index 101, west at 5. Once again at 6 p.m., DFW Airport, cloudy, 92, west at 7. Now let's check on your local forecast for the Dallas-Fort Worth Metroplex. Severe thunderstorm watch 384 in effect until 10 p.m. this evening. Tonight, mostly cloudy this evening, then becoming partly cloudy. A 40% chance of showers and thunderstorms. Lows in the upper 70s. South winds 5 to 10 miles an hour.
Wednesday, mostly sunny. A 20% chance of showers and thunderstorms in the morning. Highs in the upper 90s. South winds 5 to 10 miles an hour. Wednesday night, mostly clear. Lows in the mid-70s. South winds 5 to 10 miles an hour. The forecast key messages for North and Central Texas. Scattered showers and thunderstorms are possible for North Texas late this afternoon and tonight. Locally heavy rainfall and gusty winds are the main concerns. Dry weather with seasonably hot and humid conditions will continue through the rest of the work week. The spotter information statement for North and Central Texas. Spotter activation is not expected at this time. The current time is 6:06 p.m. Central Daylight Time. 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The following reports of weather temperature and wind were made at 6 p.m. DFW Airport, cloudy, 92, dew point 69, relative humidity 47%, wind west at 7, pressure 30.08 inches and rising. Dallas Love Field, cloudy, 92, southwest at 6. Fort Worth Meacham, cloudy, 90, west at 9. Arlington, cloudy, 92, heat index 99, variable at 5. McKinney, partly sunny, 87, south at 3. Denton, cloudy, 87, southwest at 3. Elsewhere around the region, Wichita Falls, cloudy, 75, southeast at 10. Abilene, light rain, 92, southeast at 23. Waco, mostly sunny, 93, heat index 102, south at 7. Tyler, partly sunny, 91, heat index 101, west at 5. Once again at 6 p.m., DFW Airport, cloudy, 92, west at 7. Now let's check on your local forecast for the Dallas-Fort Worth Metroplex. Severe thunderstorm watch 384 in effect until 10 p.m. this evening. Tonight, mostly cloudy this evening, then becoming partly cloudy. A 40% chance of showers and thunderstorms. Lows in the upper 70s. South winds 5 to 10 miles an hour. Wednesday, mostly sunny. A 20% chance of showers and thunderstorms in the morning. Highs in the upper 90s. South winds 5 to 10 miles an hour. Wednesday night, mostly clear. Lows in the mid-70s. South winds 5 to 10 miles an hour. The forecast key messages for North and Central Texas. Scattered showers and thunderstorms are possible for North Texas late this afternoon and tonight. Locally heavy rainfall and gusty winds are the main concerns. Dry weather with seasonably hot and humid conditions will continue through the rest of the work week. The spotter information statement for North and Central Texas. Spotter activation is not expected at this time. The current time is 6:09 p.m. Central Daylight Time. 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The following reports of weather temperature and wind were made at 6 p.m. DFW Airport, cloudy, 92, dew point 69, relative humidity 47%, wind west at 7, pressure 30.08 inches and rising. Dallas Love Field, cloudy, 92, southwest at 6. Fort Worth Meacham, cloudy, 90, west at 9. Arlington, cloudy, 92, heat index 99, variable at 5. McKinney, partly sunny, 87, south at 3. Denton, cloudy, 87, southwest at 3. Elsewhere around the region, Wichita Falls, cloudy, 75, southeast at 10. Abilene, light rain, 92, southeast at 23. Waco, mostly sunny, 93, heat index 102, south at 7. Tyler, partly sunny, 91, heat index 101, west at 5. Once again at 6 p.m., DFW Airport, cloudy, 92, west at 7.
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For the Dallas-Fort Worth Metroplex, severe thunderstorm watch 384 in effect until 10 p.m. this evening. Tonight, mostly cloudy this evening, then becoming partly cloudy. A 40% chance of showers and thunderstorms. Lows in the upper 70s. South winds 5 to 10 miles an hour. Wednesday, mostly sunny. A 20% chance of showers and thunderstorms in the morning. Highs in the upper 90s. South winds 5 to 10 miles an hour. Wednesday night, mostly clear. Lows in the mid-70s. South winds 5 to 10 miles an hour. The forecast key messages for North and Central Texas. Scattered showers and thunderstorms are possible for North Texas late this afternoon and tonight. Locally heavy rainfall and gusty winds are the main concerns. Dry weather with seasonably hot and humid conditions will continue through the rest of the work week. The spotter information statement for North and Central Texas. Spotter activation is not expected at this time. The current time is 6:11 p.m. Central Daylight Time. 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The following reports of weather temperature and wind were made at 6 p.m. DFW Airport, cloudy, 92, dew point 69, relative humidity 47%, wind west at 7, pressure 30.08 inches and rising. Dallas Love Field, cloudy, 92, southwest at 6. Fort Worth Meacham, cloudy, 90, west at 9. Arlington, cloudy, 92, heat index 99, variable at 5. McKinney, partly sunny, 87, south at 3. Denton, cloudy, 87, southwest at 3. Elsewhere around the region, Wichita Falls, cloudy, 75, southeast at 10. Abilene, light rain, 92, southeast at 23. Waco, partly sunny, 93, heat index 102, south at 7. Tyler, cloudy, 91, heat index 101, west at 5. Once again at 6 p.m., DFW Airport, cloudy, 92, west at 7. Now let's check on your local forecast for the Dallas-Fort Worth Metroplex. Severe thunderstorm watch 384 in effect until 10 p.m. this evening. Tonight, mostly cloudy this evening, then becoming partly cloudy. A 40% chance of showers and thunderstorms. Lows in the upper 70s. South winds 5 to 10 miles an hour. Wednesday, mostly sunny. A 20% chance of showers and thunderstorms in the morning. Highs in the upper 90s. South winds 5 to 10 miles an hour. Wednesday night, mostly clear. Lows in the mid-70s. South winds 5 to 10 miles an hour. The forecast key messages for North and Central Texas. Scattered showers and thunderstorms are possible for North Texas late this afternoon and tonight. Locally heavy rainfall and gusty winds are the main concerns. Dry weather with seasonably hot and humid conditions will continue through the rest of the work week. The spotter information statement for North and Central Texas. Spotter activation is not expected at this time. The current time is 6:14 p.m. Central Daylight Time. 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The following reports of weather temperature and wind were made at 6 p.m. DFW Airport, cloudy, 92, dew point 69, relative humidity 47%, wind west at 7, pressure 30.08 inches and rising. Dallas Love Field, cloudy, 92, southwest at 6. Fort Worth Meacham, cloudy, 90, west at 9. Arlington, cloudy, 92, heat index 99, variable at 5. McKinney, partly sunny, 87, south at 3. Denton, cloudy, 87, southwest at 3. Elsewhere around the region, Wichita Falls, cloudy, 75, southeast at 10. Abilene, light rain, 92, southeast at 23.

Waco, partly sunny, 93, heat index 102, south at 7. Tyler, cloudy, 91, heat index 101, west at 5. Once again at 6 p.m., DFW Airport, cloudy, 92, west at 7. The National Weather Service has issued severe thunderstorm watch number 384, effective until 10 p.m. Central Daylight Time. This watch includes the following counties in Texas: Collin, Dallas, Denton, Hunt, Kaufman, Rockwall, and Tarrant. Remember, a severe thunderstorm watch means the conditions are favorable for the development of severe weather, including large hail and damaging winds, in and close to the watch area. While severe weather may not be imminent, persons should remain alert for rapidly changing weather conditions and listen for later statements and possible warnings. Stay tuned to NOAA Weather Radio, commercial radio and television outlets, or internet sources for the latest severe weather information. Now let's check on your local forecast for the Dallas-Fort Worth Metroplex. Severe thunderstorm watch 384 in effect until 10 p.m. this evening. Tonight, mostly cloudy this evening, then becoming partly cloudy. A 40% chance of showers and thunderstorms. Lows in the upper 70s. South winds 5 to 10 miles an hour. Wednesday, mostly sunny. A 20% chance of showers and thunderstorms in the morning. Highs in the upper 90s. South winds 5 to 10 miles an hour. Wednesday night, mostly clear. Lows in the mid 70s. South winds 5 to 10 miles an hour. The forecast key messages for North and Central Texas. Scattered showers and thunderstorms are possible for North Texas late this afternoon and tonight. Locally heavy rainfall and gusty winds are the main concerns. Dry weather with seasonably hot and humid conditions will continue through the rest of the work week. The spotter information statement for North and Central Texas. Spotter activation is not expected at this time. The current time is 6:18 p.m. Central Daylight Time. 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The following reports of weather temperature and wind were made at 6 p.m. DFW Airport, cloudy, 92, dew point 69, relative humidity 47%, wind west at 7, pressure 30.08 inches and rising. Dallas Love Field, cloudy, 92, southwest at 6. Fort Worth Meacham, cloudy, 90, west at 9. Arlington, cloudy, 92, heat index 99, variable at 5. McKinney, partly sunny, 87, south at 3. Denton, cloudy, 87, southwest at 3. Elsewhere around the region, Wichita Falls, cloudy, 75, southeast at 10. Abilene, light rain, 92, southeast at 23. Waco, partly sunny, 93, heat index 102, south at 7. Tyler, cloudy, 91, heat index 101, west at 5. Once again at 6 p.m., DFW Airport, cloudy, 92, west at 7. Now let's check on your local forecast for the Dallas-Fort Worth Metroplex. Severe thunderstorm watch 384 in effect until 10 p.m. this evening. Tonight, mostly cloudy this evening, then becoming partly cloudy. A 40% chance of showers and thunderstorms. Lows in the upper 70s. South winds 5 to 10 miles an hour. Wednesday, mostly sunny. A 20% chance of showers and thunderstorms in the morning. Highs in the upper 90s. South winds 5 to 10 miles an hour. Wednesday night, mostly clear. Lows in the mid-70s. South winds 5 to 10 miles an hour. The forecast key messages for North and Central Texas. Scattered showers and thunderstorms are possible for North Texas late this afternoon and tonight. Locally heavy rainfall and gusty winds are the main concerns. Dry weather with seasonably hot and humid conditions will continue through the rest of the work week. The spotter information statement for North and Central Texas. Spotter activation is not expected at this time.

southeast at 23. Waco, partly sunny, 93, heat index 102, south at 7. Tyler, cloudy, 91, heat index 101, west at 5. Once again at 6 p.m., DFW Airport, cloudy, 92, west at 7. Now let's check on your local forecast for the Dallas-Fort Worth Metroplex. Severe thunderstorm watch 384 in effect until 10 p.m. this evening. Tonight, mostly cloudy this evening, then becoming partly cloudy. A 40% chance of showers and thunderstorms. Lows in the upper 70s. South winds 5 to 10 miles an hour. Wednesday, mostly sunny. A 20% chance of showers and thunderstorms in the morning. Highs in the upper 90s. South winds 5 to 10 miles an hour. Wednesday night, mostly clear. Lows in the mid 70s. South winds 5 to 10 miles an hour. The forecast key messages for North and Central Texas. Scattered showers and thunderstorms are possible for North Texas late this afternoon and tonight. Locally heavy rainfall and gusty winds are the main concerns. Dry weather with seasonably hot and humid conditions will continue through the rest of the work week. The spotter information statement for North and Central Texas. Spotter activation is not expected at this time. The current time is 6:23 p.m. Central Daylight Time. 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The following reports of weather temperature and wind were made at 6 p.m. DFW Airport, cloudy, 92, dew point 69, relative humidity 47%, wind west at 7, pressure 30.08 inches and rising. Dallas Love Field, cloudy, 92, southwest at 6. Fort Worth Meacham, cloudy, 90, west at 9. Arlington, cloudy, 92, heat index 99, variable at 5. McKinney, partly sunny, 87, south at 3. Denton, cloudy, 87, southwest at 3. Elsewhere around the region, Wichita Falls, cloudy, 75, southeast at 10. Abilene, light rain, 92, southeast at 23. Waco, partly sunny, 93, heat index 102, south at 7. Tyler, cloudy, 91, heat index 101, west at 5. Once again at 6 p.m., DFW Airport, cloudy, 92, west at 7. Now let's check on your local forecast for the Dallas-Fort Worth Metroplex. Severe thunderstorm watch 384 in effect until 10 p.m. this evening. Tonight, mostly cloudy this evening, then becoming partly cloudy. A 40% chance of showers and thunderstorms. Lows in the upper 70s. South winds 5 to 10 miles an hour. Wednesday, mostly sunny. A 20% chance of showers and thunderstorms in the morning. Highs in the upper 90s. South winds 5 to 10 miles an hour. Wednesday night, mostly clear. Lows in the mid 70s. South winds 5 to 10 miles an hour. The forecast key messages for North and Central Texas. Scattered showers and thunderstorms are possible for North Texas late this afternoon and tonight. Locally heavy rainfall and gusty winds are the main concerns. Dry weather with seasonably hot and humid conditions will continue through the rest of the work week. The spotter information statement for North and Central Texas. Spotter activation is not expected at this time. The current time is 6:26 p.m. Central Daylight Time. 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The following reports of weather temperature and wind were made at 6 p.m. DFW Airport, cloudy, 92, dew point 69, relative humidity 47%, wind west at 7, pressure 30.08 inches and rising. Dallas Love Field, cloudy, 92, southwest at 6. Fort Worth Meacham, cloudy, 90, west at 9. Arlington, cloudy,

92, heat index 99, variable at 5. McKinney, partly sunny, 87, south at 3. Denton, cloudy, 87, southwest at 3. Elsewhere around the region, Wichita Falls, cloudy, 75, southeast at 10. Abilene, light rain, 92, southeast at 23. Waco, partly sunny, 93, heat index 102, south at 7. Tyler, cloudy, 91, heat index 101, west at 5. Once again at 6 p.m., DFW Airport, cloudy, 92, west at 7. Now let's check on your local forecast for the Dallas-Fort Worth Metroplex. Severe thunderstorm watch 384 in effect until 10 p.m. this evening. Tonight, mostly cloudy this evening, then becoming partly cloudy. A 40% chance of showers and thunderstorms. Lows in the upper 70s. South winds 5 to 10 miles an hour. Wednesday, mostly sunny. A 20% chance of showers and thunderstorms in the morning. Highs in the upper 90s. South winds 5 to 10 miles an hour. Wednesday night, mostly clear. Lows in the mid 70s. South winds 5 to 10 miles an hour. The forecast key messages for North and Central Texas. Scattered showers and thunderstorms are possible for North Texas late this afternoon and tonight. Locally heavy rainfall and gusty winds are the main concerns. Dry weather with seasonably hot and humid conditions will continue through the rest of the work week. The spotter information statement for North and Central Texas. Spotter activation is not expected at this time. The current time is 6:28 p.m. Central Daylight Time. 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The following reports of weather temperature and wind were made at 6 p.m. DFW Airport, cloudy, 92, dew point 69, relative humidity 47%, wind west at 7, pressure 30.08 inches and rising. Dallas Love Field, cloudy, 92, southwest at 6. Fort Worth Meacham, cloudy, 90, west at 9. Arlington, cloudy, 92, heat index 99, variable at 5. McKinney, partly sunny, 87, south at 3. Denton, cloudy, 87, southwest at 3. Elsewhere around the region, Wichita Falls, cloudy, 75, southeast at 10. Abilene, light rain, 92, southeast at 23. Waco, partly sunny, 93, heat index 102, south at 7. Tyler, cloudy, 91, heat index 101, west at 5. Once again at 6 p.m., DFW Airport, cloudy, 92, west at 7. The following is a river flood warning. Flood warning in effect from Wednesday afternoon to late Wednesday night. What? Minor flooding is forecast. Where? Cowleach Fork Sabine River at Greenville. When? From Wednesday afternoon to late Wednesday night. Impacts, at 14.0 feet, minor out-of-bank flooding will occur along the river reach. Additional details, forecast, the river is expected to rise above flood stage early tomorrow afternoon to a crest of 14.2 feet early tomorrow afternoon. It will then fall below flood stage early tomorrow afternoon. Bankful stage is 14.0 feet. Flood stage is 14.0 feet. The following is a river flood warning. Flood warning in effect from Wednesday afternoon to late Wednesday night. What? Minor flooding is forecast. Where? Sister Grove Creek near Blue Ridge. When? From Wednesday afternoon to late Wednesday night. Impacts, at 24.0 feet, minor out-of-bank flooding along the creek is expected. Rural roads, along with farm and ranch land near the creek, will begin to flood. Additional details, forecast, the river is expected to rise to a crest of 24.0 feet early tomorrow afternoon. Bankful stage is 24.0 feet. Flood stage is 24.0 feet. Do not drive cars through flooded areas. Caution is urged when walking near riverbanks. Remember, you can hear the summary of all river forecasts in your listening app.

area at the top and bottom of every hour when rivers are in flood. The National Weather Service has issued severe thunderstorm watch number 384, effective until 10 p.m. Central Daylight Time. This watch includes the following counties in Texas: Collin, Dallas, Denton, Hunt, Kaufman, Rockwall, and Tarrant. Remember, a severe thunderstorm watch means the conditions are favorable for the development of severe weather, including large hail and damaging winds, in and close to the watch area. While severe weather may not be imminent, persons should remain alert for rapidly changing weather conditions and listen for later statements and possible warnings. Stay tuned to NOAA Weather Radio, commercial radio and television outlets, or internet sources for the latest severe weather information. Now let's check on your local forecast for the Dallas-Fort Worth Metroplex. Severe thunderstorm watch 384 in effect until 10 p.m. this evening. Tonight, mostly cloudy this evening, then becoming partly cloudy. A 40% chance of showers and thunderstorms. Lows in the upper 70s. South winds 5 to 10 miles an hour. Wednesday, mostly sunny. A 20% chance of showers and thunderstorms in the morning. Highs in the upper 90s. South winds 5 to 10 miles. Wednesday, mostly sunny. A 20% chance of showers and thunderstorms in the morning. Highs in the upper 90s. South winds 5 to 10 miles an hour. Wednesday night, mostly clear. Lows in the mid-70s. South winds 5 to 10 miles an hour. The forecast key messages for North and Central Texas. Scattered showers and thunderstorms are possible for North Texas late this afternoon and tonight. Locally heavy rainfall and gusty winds are the main concerns. Dry weather with seasonably hot and humid conditions will continue through the rest of the work week. The spotter information statement for North and Central Texas. Spotter activation is not expected at this time. The current time is 6:33 p.m. Central Daylight Time. 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The following reports of weather temperature and wind were made at 6 p.m. DFW Airport, cloudy, 92, dew point 69, relative humidity 47%, wind west at 7, pressure 30.08 inches and rising. Dallas Love Field, cloudy, 92, southwest at 6. Fort Worth Meacham, cloudy, 90, west at 9. Arlington, cloudy, 92, heat index 99, variable at 5. McKinney, partly sunny, 87, south at 3. Denton, cloudy, 87, southwest at 3. Elsewhere around the region, Wichita Falls, cloudy, 75, southeast at 10. Abilene, light rain, 92, southeast at 23. Waco, partly sunny, 93, heat index 102, south at 7. Tyler, cloudy, 91, heat index 101, west at 5. Once again at 6 p.m., DFW Airport, cloudy, 92, west at 7. Now let's check on your local forecast for the Dallas-Fort Worth Metroplex. Severe thunderstorm watch 384 in effect until 10 p.m. this evening. Tonight, mostly cloudy this evening, then becoming partly cloudy. A 40% chance of showers and thunderstorms. Lows in the upper 70s. Severe thunderstorm watch number 384 remains in effect until 10 p.m. Central Daylight Time for the following counties in Texas: Collin, Dallas, Denton, Hunt, Kaufman, Rockwall, and Tarrant. Remember, a severe thunderstorm watch means the conditions are favorable for the development of severe weather, including large hail and damaging winds, in and close to the watch area. While severe weather may not be imminent, persons should remain alert for rapidly changing weather conditions and listen for later statements and possible warnings. Stay tuned to NOAA Weather Radio, commercial radio and television outlets, or internet sources for the latest severe weather information. Now let's check on your local forecast for the Dallas-Fort Worth Metroplex. Severe thunderstorm watch 384 in effect until 10 p.m. this evening. Tonight, mostly cloudy this evening.

then becoming partly cloudy. A 40% chance of showers and thunderstorms. Lows in the upper 70s. South winds 5 to 10 miles an hour. Wednesday, mostly sunny. A 20% chance of showers and thunderstorms in the morning. Highs in the upper 90s. South winds 5 to 10 miles an hour. Wednesday night, mostly clear. Lows in the mid-70s. South winds 5 to 10 miles an hour. The forecast key messages for North and Central Texas. Scattered showers and thunderstorms are possible for North Texas late this afternoon and tonight. Locally heavy rainfall and gusty winds are the main concerns. Dry weather with seasonably hot and humid conditions will continue through the rest of the work week. The spotter information statement for North and Central Texas. Spotter activation is not expected at this time. The current time is 6:37 p.m. Central Daylight Time. 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Severe thunderstorm watch number 384 has been canceled for the following county, Denton, Texas. You are listening to NOAA, All Hazards Radio, the voice of the National Weather Service, station KEC 56. Severe thunderstorm watch number 384 remains in effect until 10 p.m. Central Daylight Time for the following counties, in Texas, Collin, Dallas, Hunt, Kaufman, Rockwall, and Tarrant. Remember, a severe thunderstorm watch means the conditions are favorable for the development of severe weather, including large hail and damaging winds, in and close to the watch area. While severe weather may not be imminent, persons should remain alert for rapidly changing weather conditions and listen for later statements and possible warnings. Stay tuned to NOAA Weather Radio, commercial radio and television outlets, or internet sources for the latest severe weather information. 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The following reports of weather temperature and wind were made at 6 p.m. DFW Airport, cloudy, 92, dew point 69, relative humidity 47%, wind west at 7, pressure 30.08 inches and rising. Dallas Love Field, cloudy, 92, southwest at 6. Fort Worth Meacham, cloudy, 90, west at 9. Arlington, cloudy, 92, heat index 99, variable at 5. McKinney, partly sunny, 87, south at 3. Denton, cloudy, 87, southwest at 3. Elsewhere around the region, Wichita Falls, cloudy, 75, southeast at 10. Abilene, light rain, 92, southeast at 23. Waco, partly sunny, 93, heat index 102, south at 7. Tyler, cloudy, 91, heat index 101, west at 5. Once again at 6 p.m., DFW Airport, cloudy, 92, west at 7. Now let's check on your local forecast for the Dallas-Fort Worth Metroplex. Severe thunderstorm watch 384 in effect until 10 p.m. this evening. Tonight, mostly cloudy this evening, then becoming partly cloudy. A 40% chance of showers and thunderstorms. Lows in the upper 70s. South winds 5 to 10 miles an hour. Wednesday, mostly sunny. A 20% chance of showers and thunderstorms in the morning. Highs in the upper 90s. South winds 5 to 10 miles an hour. Wednesday night, mostly clear. Lows in the mid-70s. South winds 5 to 10 miles an hour. The forecast key messages for North and Central Texas. Scattered showers and thunderstorms are possible for North Texas late this afternoon and tonight. Locally heavy rainfall and gusty winds are the main concerns. Dry weather with seasonably hot and humid conditions will continue through the rest of the work week. The spotter information statement for North and Central Texas. Spotter activation is not expected at this time. The current time is 6:41 p.m. Central Daylight Time. 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
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The following reports of weather, temperature, and wind were made at 6 p.m. DFW Airport, cloudy, 92, dew point 69, relative humidity 47%, wind west at 7, pressure 30.08 inches and rising. Dallas Love Field, cloudy, 92, southwest at 6. Fort Worth Meacham, cloudy, 90, west at 9. Arlington, cloudy, 92, heat index 99, variable at 5. McKinney, partly sunny, 87, south at 3. Denton, cloudy, 87, southwest at 3. Elsewhere around the region, Wichita Falls, cloudy, 75, southeast at 10. Abilene, light rain, 92, southeast at 23. Waco, partly sunny, 93, heat index 102, south at 7. Tyler, cloudy, 91, heat index 101, west at 5. Once again at 6 p.m., DFW Airport, cloudy, 92, west at 7. Now let's check on your local forecast for the Dallas-Fort Worth Metroplex. Severe thunderstorm watch 384 in effect until 10 p.m. this evening. Tonight, mostly cloudy this evening, then becoming partly cloudy. A 40% chance of showers and thunderstorms. Lows in the upper 70s. South winds 5 to 10 miles an hour. Wednesday, mostly sunny. A 20% chance of showers and thunderstorms in the morning. Highs in the upper 90s. South winds 5 to 10 miles an hour. Wednesday night, mostly clear. Lows in the mid 70s. South winds 5 to 10 miles an hour. The forecast key messages for North and Central Texas. Scattered showers and thunderstorms are possible for North Texas late this afternoon and tonight. Locally heavy rainfall and gusty winds are the main concerns. Dry weather with seasonably hot and humid conditions will continue through the rest of the work week. The spotter information statement for North and Central Texas. Spotter activation is not expected at this time. The current time is 6:44 p.m. Central Daylight Time. 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The following reports of weather, temperature, and wind were made at 6 p.m. DFW Airport, cloudy, 92, dew point 69, relative humidity 47%, wind west at 7, pressure 30.08 inches and rising. Dallas Love Field, cloudy, 92, southwest at 6. Fort Worth Meacham, cloudy, 90, west at 9. Arlington, cloudy, 92, heat index 99, variable at 5. McKinney, partly sunny, 87, south at 3. Denton, cloudy, 87, southwest at 3. Elsewhere around the region, Wichita Falls, cloudy, 75, southeast at 10. Abilene, light rain, 92, southeast at 23. Waco, partly sunny, 93, heat index 102, south at 7. Tyler, cloudy, 91, heat index 101, west at 5. Once again at 6 p.m., DFW Airport, cloudy, 92, west at 7. Now let's check on your local forecast for the Dallas-Fort Worth Metroplex. Severe thunderstorm watch 384 in effect until 10 p.m. this evening. Tonight, mostly cloudy this evening, then becoming partly cloudy. A 40% chance of showers and thunderstorms. Lows in the upper 70s. South winds 5 to 10 miles an hour. Wednesday, mostly sunny. A 20% chance of showers and thunderstorms in the morning. Highs in the upper 90s. South winds 5 to 10 miles an hour. Wednesday night, mostly clear. Lows in the mid 70s. South winds 5 to 10 miles an hour. The forecast key messages for North and Central Texas. Scattered showers and thunderstorms are possible for North Texas late this afternoon and tonight. Locally heavy rainfall and gusty winds are the main concerns. Dry weather with seasonably hot and humid conditions will continue through the rest of the work week.
The spotter information statement for

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The current time is 6:46 p.m. Central Daylight Time. 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The following reports of weather temperature and wind were made at 6 p.m. DFW Airport, cloudy, 92, dew point 69, relative humidity 47%, wind west at 7, pressure 30.08 inches and rising. Dallas Love Field, cloudy, 92, southwest at 6. Fort Worth Meacham, cloudy, 90, west at 9. Arlington, cloudy, 92, heat index 99, variable at 5. McKinney, partly sunny, 87, south at 3. Denton, cloudy, 87, southwest at 3. Elsewhere around the region, Wichita Falls, cloudy, 75, southeast at 10. Abilene, light rain, 92, southeast at 23. Waco, partly sunny, 93, heat index 102, south at 7. Tyler, cloudy, 91, heat index 101, west at 5. Once again at 6 p.m., DFW Airport, cloudy, 92, west at 7. Now let's check on your local forecast for the Dallas-Fort Worth Metroplex. Severe thunderstorm watch 384 in effect until 10 p.m. this evening. Tonight, mostly cloudy this evening, then becoming partly cloudy. A 40% chance of showers and thunderstorms. Lows in the upper 70s. South winds 5 to 10 miles an hour. Wednesday, mostly sunny. A 20% chance of showers and thunderstorms in the morning. Highs in the upper 90s. South winds 5 to 10 miles an hour. Wednesday night, mostly clear. Lows in the mid-70s. South winds 5 to 10 miles an hour. And now the extended forecast. Thursday, sunny. Highs in the upper 90s. South winds 5 to 10 miles an hour, increasing to 10 to 15 miles an hour in the afternoon. Thursday night, mostly clear in the evening, then becoming partly cloudy. Lows in the upper 70s. South winds 10 to 15 miles an hour. Gusts up to 30 miles an hour in the evening. Friday, mostly sunny. Hot with highs in the upper 90s. Heat index values up to 105. Friday night, mostly clear. Lows in the mid-70s. Saturday, mostly sunny. Hot with highs in the upper 90s. Heat index values up to 105. Saturday night, mostly clear. Lows in the mid-70s. Sunday, sunny, hot with highs in the upper 90s. Heat index values up to 105. Sunday night, mostly clear. Lows in the upper 70s. Monday, sunny, hot with highs around 100. Heat index values up to 105. Monday night, mostly clear. Lows in the upper 70s. Tuesday, sunny, hot with highs around 100. The forecast key messages for North and Central Texas. Scattered showers and thunderstorms are possible for North Texas late this afternoon and tonight. Locally heavy rainfall and gusty winds are the main concerns. Dry weather with seasonably hot and humid conditions will continue through the rest of the work week. The spotter information statement for North and Central Texas. Spotter activation is not expected at this time. The ultraviolet index forecast for June 24th is 11, or extreme. The current time is 6:51 p.m. Central Daylight Time. 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The following reports of weather temperature and wind were made at 6 p.m. DFW Airport, cloudy, 92.

Dew point 69. Relative humidity 47%. Wind west at 7. Pressure 30.08 inches and rising. Dallas Love Field. Cloudy. 92. Southwest at 6. Fort Worth Meacham. Cloudy. 90. West at 9. Arlington. Cloudy. 92. Heat index 99. Variable at 5. McKinney. Partly sunny. 87. South at 3. Denton, cloudy, 87, southwest at 3. Elsewhere around the region, Wichita Falls, cloudy, 75, southeast at 10. Abilene, light rain, 92, southeast at 23. Waco, partly sunny, 93, heat index 102, south at 7. Tyler, cloudy, 91, heat index 101, west at 5. Once again at 6 p.m., DFW Airport, cloudy, 92, west at 7. Now let's check on your local forecast for the Dallas-Fort Worth Metroplex. Severe thunderstorm watch 384 in effect until 10 p.m. this evening. Tonight, mostly cloudy this evening, then becoming partly cloudy. A 40% chance of showers and thunderstorms. Lows in the upper 70s. South winds 5 to 10 miles an hour. Wednesday, mostly sunny. A 20% chance of showers and thunderstorms in the morning. Highs in the upper 90s. South winds 5 to 10 miles an hour. Wednesday night, mostly clear. Lows in the mid 70s. South winds 5 to 10 miles an hour. And now the extended forecast. Thursday, sunny. Highs in the upper 90s. South winds 5 to 10 miles an hour, increasing to 10 to 15 miles an hour in the afternoon. Thursday night, mostly clear in the evening, then becoming partly cloudy. Lows in the upper 70s. South winds 10 to 15 miles an hour. Gusts up to 30 miles an hour in the evening. Friday, mostly sunny. Hot with highs in the upper 90s. Heat index values up to 105. Friday night, mostly clear. Lows in the mid-70s. Saturday, mostly sunny. Hot with highs in the upper 90s. Heat index values up to 105. Saturday night, mostly clear. Lows in the mid-70s. Sunday, sunny, hot with highs in the upper 90s. Heat index values up to 105. Sunday night, mostly clear. Lows in the upper 70s. Monday, sunny, hot with highs around 100. Heat index values up to 105. Monday night, mostly clear. Lows in the upper 70s. Tuesday, sunny, hot with highs around 100. The forecast key messages for North and Central Texas. Scattered showers and thunderstorms are possible for North Texas late this afternoon and tonight. Locally heavy rainfall and gusty winds are the main concerns. Dry weather with seasonably hot and humid conditions will continue through the rest of the work week. The spotter information statement for North and Central Texas. Spotter activation is not expected at this time. The ultraviolet index forecast for June 24th is 11, or extreme. The current time is 6:55 p.m. Central Daylight Time. 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The following reports of weather temperature and wind were made at 6 p.m. DFW Airport, cloudy, 92, dew point 69, relative humidity 47%, wind west at 7, pressure 30.08 inches and rising. Dallas Love Field, cloudy, 92, southwest at 6. Fort Worth Meacham, cloudy, 90, west at 9. Arlington, cloudy, 92, heat index 99, variable at 5. McKinney, partly sunny, 87, south at 3. Denton, cloudy, 87, southwest at 3. Elsewhere around the region, Wichita Falls, cloudy, 75, southeast at 10. Abilene, light rain, 92, southeast at 23.
Waco, partly sunny, 93, heat index 102, south at 7. Tyler, cloudy, 91, heat index 101, west at 5. Once again at 6 p.m., DFW Airport, cloudy, 92, west at 7. Now let's check on your local forecast for the Dallas-Fort Worth Metroplex. Severe thunderstorm watch 384 in effect until 10 p.m. this evening. Tonight, mostly cloudy this evening, then becoming partly cloudy. A 40% chance of showers and thunderstorms. Lows in the upper 70s. South winds 5 to 10 miles an hour. Wednesday, mostly sunny. A 20% chance of showers and thunderstorms in the morning. Highs in the upper 90s. South winds 5 to 10 miles an hour. Wednesday night, mostly clear. Lows in the mid 70s. South winds 5 to 10 miles an hour. And now the extended forecast. Thursday, sunny. Highs in the upper 90s. South winds 5 to 10 miles an hour, increasing to 10 to 15 miles an hour in the afternoon. Thursday night, mostly clear in the evening, then becoming partly cloudy. Lows in the upper 70s. South winds 10 to 15 miles an hour. Gusts up to 30 miles an hour in the evening. Friday, mostly sunny. Hot with highs in the upper 90s. Heat index values up to 105. Friday night, mostly clear. Lows in the mid-70s. Saturday, mostly sunny. Hot with highs in the upper 90s. Heat index values up to 105. Saturday night, mostly clear. Lows in the mid-70s. Sunday, sunny, hot with highs in the upper 90s. Heat index values up to 105. Sunday night, mostly clear. Lows in the upper 70s. Monday, sunny, hot with highs around 100. Heat index values up to 105. Monday night, mostly clear. Lows in the upper 70s. Tuesday, sunny, hot with highs around 100. The forecast key messages for North and Central Texas. Scattered showers and thunderstorms are possible for North Texas late this afternoon and tonight. Locally heavy rainfall and gusty winds are the main concerns. Dry weather with seasonably hot and humid conditions will continue through the rest of the work week. The spotter information statement for North and Central Texas. Spotter activation is not expected at this time. The following is a river flood warning. Flood warning in effect from Wednesday afternoon to late Wednesday night. What? Minor flooding is forecast. Where? Cowleach Fork Sabine River at Greenville. When? From Wednesday afternoon to late Wednesday night. Impacts at 14.0 feet. Minor out-of-bank flooding will occur along the river reach. Additional details. Forecast. The river is expected to rise above flood stage early tomorrow afternoon to a crest of 14.2 feet early tomorrow afternoon. It will then fall below flood stage early tomorrow afternoon. Bankful stage is 14.0 feet. Flood stage is 14.0 feet. The following is a river flood warning. Flood warning in effect from Wednesday afternoon to late Wednesday night. What? Minor flooding is forecast. Where? Sister Grove Creek near Blue Ridge. When? From Wednesday afternoon to late Wednesday night. Impacts at 24.0 feet. Minor out-of-bank flooding along the creek is expected. Rural roads, along with farm and ranch land near the creek, will begin to flood. Additional details. Forecast. The river is expected to rise to a crest of 24.0 feet early tomorrow afternoon. Bankful stage is 24.0 feet. Flood stage is 24.0 feet. Do not drive cars through flooded areas. Caution is urged when walking near riverbanks. Remember, you can hear the summary of all river forecasts in your listening area at the top and bottom of every hour when rivers are in flood. The ultraviolet index forecast for June 24th is 11, or extreme. The current time is 7:01 p.m. Central Daylight Time. 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
The following reports of weather, temperature, and wind were made at 6 p.m.